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1: Yes, and welcome to a very special episode of Territories Talk. Territories Talk was founded in 2018 originally, and then we went online in 2021 during the pandemic, and since which we've grown. And today we have a different setting, and we have a very special guest, all the way, as they say, straight from Jamaica. Without further ado, Mr. Anthony Love, TV journalist, TVJ, Jamaica. Over to you.
2: Thank you so much, Mr. Famous. Thanks for having me. Mm-hmm.
1: So, who is Anthony Love? Who is the guy behind the camera?
2: Who's Anthony Love? So, Anthony Love, as you just said, is a TV news anchor, a news reporter and producer at Television Jamaica. That's Television Jamaica is the broadcast television station, a part of the RGR Aglina Communications Group. A father as well.
1: Mm-hmm.
2: Just two.
1: Two for now.
2: Just two.
1: You know the birth rate dropping, right?
2: Yes.
1: You need .1.
2: But just two for now. I tell you, just two for now. Communication specialist as well. And just a hard worker.
1: So in a Jamaican context, speak a little bit of Africa. Which part are you going?
2: So born and raised Kingston, Jamaica, in an area called Red Hills Road. Mm-hmm. Red Hills Road. Community by the name of Donmere. Most people know it as Common. Spent some time in Duane Park as well, an area known as Sherlock Crescent.
1: Okay. All right. And which high school you attended?
2: I attended Calabar High School.
1: Right, Bob?
2: Yeah. Calabar High School. That's just off Red Hills. Very well. PJ Patterson. PJ Pitts, Ratabar, or whatever it is you guys say. So PJ Patterson as well. Mm-hmm. You said Vibes Cartel, Baby Sham, a lot.
1: Prominent
2: Jamaicans went to Calabar.
1: So you said I don't want to say running battles, but healthy competition with KC.
2: Definitely. KC, JC, all those schools. But as you said, Kingston College is probably one of those running battles that spans decades.
1: Mm-hmm. All right. So then after high school, then where did you go?
2: Left high school, left Calabar, went to the Northern Caribbean University. That's in Manchester. That's down there in Mandeville. Spent some time there. That's where I studied mass communication.
1: What led you to study mass
2: communication? All right. So my journey with mass communication really started because I've always had an interest in entertainment. Mm-hmm. I must say, entertainment has always been my thing. Music. I'm a lover of music. And in doing music, I've always wanted to understand the communication sector. You understand, the communications arm. I've always wanted to look like at areas like public relations. I've always wanted to know how to shoot a camera. Mm-hmm. Always wanted to learn every aspect of it. And that's exactly why I went and did mass communication. And the Northern Caribbean University did just that for me.
3: Okay. And what, I want to ask what years, because I don't want to snitch. So you enjoyed yourself at NCU.
2: For sure. That's actually the institution that shaped a lot of what I do now and how I do a lot of the things I do. Northern Caribbean University has one of the strongest, if not the strongest, media communications program in the island, in Jamaica, really and truly.

0: We've pushed out a number of persons you're seeing now in the broadcast journalism
1: Name
0: field, or
1: some
0: even
1: of
0: print, Shamela Pullen,
1: them.
0: Andrea Chisholm, Herman Green, Amoy Harriet, and the list goes on. The list goes on and on and on, and it goes for quite some time.
1: That sounds like Shamela Pullen, she's TVJ as
0: She's
1: well.
0: TVJ as well. Andrea Chisholm, that's TVJ. Amoy Harriet was at TVJ. She's now at CVM. Herman Green used to be at TVJ. He's no longer with us at TVJ. He migrated recently. And the list goes on. I could tell you some more names.
1: Okay. All right. Well, that sounds like what they call that alumni that act alumni of excellence.
0: For sure. For sure. For sure. Like I said, the program at the Northern Caribbean University, the Department of Communication Studies, really thorough program. You get into that program, and I guarantee you, by the time you complete those 4 years, you will be a well-rounded individual. I share that because I talk about my story. I'm in TV, but my emphasis at NCU was actually radio broadcasting.
1: So why you switch?
0: I didn't switch. I believe you could say it's one of those things that chose me. I never chose it. So my journey to TV is very different, as I said, because I wanted to know how to do everything in communications in going in because of my entertainment background. However, in 2016, when it was internship time throughout that program, I was asked about the radio station that I would want to go to. So I provided a list. At that time, it was either Zip FM or IRE FM or Fame FM. Those were the media
1: Those were
0: houses that
1: your
0: those were the
1: top
0: media
1: choices.
0: houses that I told them that I wanted to go into. But then when I got back my acceptance letter and they told me that, hey, I'll be going to the RJR Green of Communications Group, I must say, I was a bit disappointed because when they said I'm going to RJR, for me, that was like, oh my gosh, this is news. This is that.
1: Stosh.
0: This is this. Oh my gosh, I'm going to have to be, you know. Nonetheless, went in, started working with Beyond the Headlines as co-producer with Giovanni Dennis. The Beyond the Headlines, that's Deion Jackson Miller's program.
1: Time
0: Went
1: for
0: in.
1: tea.
0: Time for exactly time for tea, all angles. Again, that was also major. You're going in fresh out of college, you know, during internship, working with the Deion Jackson Miller. Went
1: Was he
0: in.
1: Jackson Miller then or
0: Yeah,
1: just Jackson?
0: it was Jackson Miller. Yeah, so it's Deion Jackson Miller. Went in with her. Again, she took me under her wings. Started making those calls, helping co-produce the programs, editing the stuff before the shows, and so forth. And then during that internship, I got the opportunity to go on the road to do a TV story. So they were like, they needed a journalist to go on the road. There was an incident that happened downtown Kingston. Can't forget that day. It was a murder suicide. There was a murder suicide at the tax office in downtown Kingston. My videographer, Ivan Shaw, he looked at me and he said, "There's an incident by downtown Kingston. You want to go?" And I said, "Let's go." And I went down there, conducted some interviews, did my thing. At that time, we were using tapes,
1: No video to
0: the
1: what
0: videotapes, the
1: VHS or
0: VHS, right?
1: Betamax.
0: So the VHS. And we went down there. I think we left the office at like 9:30 or 10. We went down there. I did some interviews. I left downtown Kingston, went back to the office, filed that story. Again, if you know anything about videotapes, you go in, you push that tape in, you find your clips, you log your bytes, you get the editor cut it. I did just that. Gave them my story for Midday News. Left the office, went back to downtown Kingston to get more information and gather more stories, more information for my story. Went back in after that and produced a comprehensive package for Primetime News that

0: evening. And I believe after that, the editor, which was Archibald Gardner at the time, he was extremely impressed with the level of commitment that I put into that story. And then afterwards, he was like, hey, we need you to stay with TV for us throughout the course of your internship. And I stayed there, did a number of other stories throughout that 6 weeks. And yeah.
1: Yeah. So you would say you would, that, for lack of a better term, that was your baptism by fire.
2: For sure.
0: For sure. Baptism by fire, indeed. Again, I was a bit programmed at the Northern Caribbean University, the depth, you know, just being able to, that program is so detailed that you go there, I'm guaranteeing you will be able to function in wherever, whichever field or whichever area they put you in.
1: Gaza.
0: You learn, we've learned how, again, to write a script, to hold a camera, to shoot, to do whatever it is. And I believe that's what allowed me to perform the way I did during my internship, because with all that I would have learned throughout that 4 years at NCU, being baptized by fire, as you put it, it just worked. I just did what I was asked to do.
1: So let me ask, let me be Mr. Objective. Why not UTEC? Why not UE?
0: Why not UTEC? Why not UE? I tell you what, being in Kingston, I was trying to figure, do I want to continue school? So I tell you what happened. I used to play basketball.
1: No, you?
0: Yes. Big basketball player during my time. And I used big. I used to play for Jamaica back then. I got an injury during my last year at high school, at Calabar High School. And I was actually concerned that I would not be able to play basketball with all these guys from KC, St. George's College, and all these places because of my injury during the intercollegiate competition. And I think that would have, I would have been heartbroken, you know? So as seen as well. I wanted a different environment, spoke with my mother about it. She said, all right, let's look towards Mandeville, and looked at Mandeville, and I went to Mandeville and called Mandeville home.
1: All right. Moneyville, they say. Some say Moneyville.
0: Moneyville, Mandeville, whatever you call it.
1: I do. Just not getting from the subject, but for those that have been to Mandeville, you would think you're in a different part of Jamaica altogether.
0: Yeah, rural community, yeah. Pretty quiet. Really, really, really quiet. Mandeville is very calm.
1: And high up.
0: High up in terms of...
1: High up when it comes to the cold,
0: Definitely. Really cold on that side. It's calm. In contrast, compared to that, Kingston life is extremely different, really and truly. Fast-paced. Kingston is fast-paced. Mandeville is a bit slower.
1: And how did you adjust to Kingston, from Kingston to country life, for lack of a better term?
0: It was pretty fine for me. I tell you what, I'm actually a very laid-back and reserved person. At that time, loved partying. So moving to Mandeville and it being so quiet, it was like, but then...
1: No ready Wednesday.
0: No ready Wednesday, no pasa-pasa,
1: no fire Sunday.
0: Yeah, no, all of that excitement. So I was like, how's this going to work? But again, I adjust pretty well and pretty easily.
1: All right. So let's go. You graduated from Northern Caribbean. What was next?
0: So I graduated from Northern Caribbean University. I was doing a number of things during that time. So at that time, I was doing some businesses. I had a restaurant in Mandeville. Managed that restaurant, had a little liquor store as well. Was doing a number of things during that time. And then I got a call from Television Jamaica.

0: that there was an opening and they would like to invite me to an interview.
1: They remembered your professionalism.
0: I guess they did. At first, I was a bit hesitant because communication was my thing, but I was still concerned about this news and how this fits with my personality and everything at the time. So I gave it some thought and I was like, sure. I went and they gave me the date. It was like a week and a half later. Had some discussions with my family, ran through my mind trying to figure out what it is that I'll be doing. And I'm like, hey, let's do the interview. Went in, did the interview. Even after the interview, I was a bit concerned. So I'm not sure if they were impressed by my performance within that interview because some of the questions I was asked, in terms of news, again, it was so focused on news and it felt so heavy. And I felt like, I wasn't as prepared as I was supposed to be because, again, my interest at the time. I did the interview, and within weeks, they called me and said I've been accepted. Again, even after that, I grappled with that choice and that decision as well as to whether I'd take up the offer because I just didn't know what it was I wanted to do. I accepted, went in, started working at Television Jamaica in about March 2017. Went in, started doing the work, going out into the field, did a number of things. And just began to grow, just began to grow, listening, just grasping everything, learning, being taken under my wings by such great professionals within that organization. And it's been a pretty good journey.
1: So tell us a little bit, for those of us who don't know, tell us a little bit, not so much behind the scenes, but how have you seen TVJ grow over the years?
0: So TVJ would have grown significantly over the years. I talk about the level of experience. And I tell you what, the foundation at Television Jamaica is one that is very good. When you look at the foundation of the experience of the people there, you talk about Earl Moxham, you talk about Deion Jackson Miller. You talk about that Derek Wilts at the entire group itself, but just being in that newsroom and just watching that foundation, and then you have now these who would work within, and then you have the young professionals coming in. It's extremely, extremely, extremely interesting to see, and then you have the young people coming in, pretty, pretty, pretty decent. And then we continue to grow. But as the company grew between 2017, from 2017 when I was there, then you had the issue of the COVID-19 pandemic. Everyone felt it. You're talking about ads were cut. You're talking about a number of things happened. Jobs were cut and so forth. And then after the pandemic and moving, you saw that shift in the media landscape as well. So the growth, while there would have been growth in terms of the professional people and the professionals that are there, the industry itself continues to struggle and the company would not have been spared.

0: Apologies to our viewers. We had a slight technical error, but you were saying that although the industry is contracted, the professionalism has grown.
1: For sure, for sure. That's something that we can't deny. I made mention earlier about the foundation that the organization has in terms of the experienced professionals, but again, the youth, and in terms of that sense of energy within the industry and within the organization, just continues to grow exponentially.
0: So, without getting into any specific stories, because all is all recorded now, right? What beyond your first story, what particular story stands out in your mind?
1: So,
0: If someone had to nominate you for Pulitzer Prize, what do you think that story would be?
1: I think that's that story I did in 2020. That would be one that I would never forget. So I did a feature on a domestic helper, a mother of eight children who lost her job during the COVID-19 pandemic. Now, when I did that story and I went to her house, I'm talking about a mother living in a one-bedroom wooden structure with six or seven children inside that room. Going in, seeing that, she had no food in her house. When I say no food, I mean no food. And when I went there, I spoke with her, I did that interview, went back to office, wrote that story, and famous, I must say that the level of support that mother received after my story was aired, just talking about it right now, it gets me emotional because it speaks to, again, the power of the pen, as we say with journalism, being able to write something of that nature and get the actions of Jamaicans and people within the diaspora to bring forth some change and provide some support to this woman. That story stays with me, and I think that's one that will forever stay with me because of how drastically her life would have changed. I'm talking about within a day after that story was aired, she had like two or three barrels of food. And within 2 months of that story being aired, she had a house. She got a house from the through the Housing Agency of Jamaica, as well as the Food for the Poor. They came together. The Housing Agency provided the land, and the Food for the Poor put the house on that structure, providing again a roof over the head for she and her children.
0: Do you stay in touch with her, or is it?
1: Yes, so we have, it's been a while since I've spoken to her. No, but up to last year, I would have spoken to her. She was going back to school because that was something she expressed as well when I spoke to her. That was back in 2020, and she wanted to go back to school. She wanted to, she had interest in nursing and stuff, and she was saying if she could just get the help and that support to go back into school, that would be something she would really look forward to. But Crystal Clark, that name stuck.
0: So let's shift gears slightly. We're going to talk on the global scene as we start to wind down. As we know, with the proliferation of the internet, double layers, where there's a lot of everybody now has a, shouldn't say everybody, but many people now have podcasts and whatever other terms maybe use. This is a podcast to some extent. And there's a proliferation of people that claim that they are journalists or internet celebrities or influencers. How do you see that? I'm not saying that just in the Jamaican context. How do you see that as affecting real professional journalism? Don't go no names.
1: I feel like you're trying to get me into trouble,
0: No, sir.
1: I feel like you're
0: No,
1: trying to get me
0: me.
1: into trouble. But I tell you what, I actually support any platform that any platform which provides people to provide information to the public. The issue I have is credibility. And that's something we stress, again, the journalistic principles, being able to fact check. So you being able to get yourself a platform, get on a platform, speak about issues, speak about topics and stuff. I have no issue with that. And that's just me. You know, I welcome it. If we can find a way to provide information to the public, to get people to learn about issues that they might not have been so inclined with, and I might not be able to do it, but you are able to do so, then by all means, I'm fine with that. But when you talk about credibility, you talk about the facts, getting your things straight, you know, that's what I have a concern with. And even while we're having this discussion, it's one of those things that continue to drive home the point that traditional media still has a place in today's society. Because when, despite people trying to push like, oh, traditional, nobody wants to see TVJ anymore, nobody wants to see news anymore, it's whatever, I get that on social media. A lot of these people still go to the credible news sources to find out if it is in fact true. So they're like, oh, I hear it from Tom Jones, but hey, did the Gleaner have it? Have you seen it on The Observer? Have you seen it on TVJ? I haven't seen any media say, and then we have this discussion about traditional media is no longer relevant and stuff. And that's something that I do not support because we still have our place.
0: Yeah, because, and this is everywhere you are. This isn't just Bermuda, right? But in the Bermuda context, which is probably true, many Caribbean islands, WhatsApp is the fastest way of communication. And someone wants to start a rumor or innuendo, just send it out on WhatsApp. Nobody verifies it. It's like, I saw it on WhatsApp. Even my mother, her birthday today, she forwards stuff in family group chats. And you're like, Mom, where you got this from? Well, someone sent it to me. Did you check to see if it's true first? I don't know if it's true, but you know, just in case it is true. So we have this shift of mindset amongst the populations that if Anthony sent it to me, then I know it's true. They trust the person who sent it.
1: Yes, yes.
0: Right? And it's led to a lot of backlash in this country where people have been pronounced dead who haven't been dead. People who are dead, the first thing the family hears about it is on WhatsApp. Oh, so-and-so went down the road and struck a bus. Is dead. They sent a picture, right?
1: Yeah, and that's the thing we continue to grapple with, and it's that thing that we continue to contend with, and we say to people, it's the same thing. You just made mention of someone dying, and you hear it on WhatsApp first, and they're like, so why didn't the media care?

0: bury it. Remember, we have to wait until the police notifies the family.
1: You may not use it, may be on WhatsApp before you even get there.
0: That's what I'm saying too. But again, as responsible journalists, that's something that we have to take into consideration. Because again, the police has to notify the family, and then once the family is notified, then we can go ahead. Can you imagine someone finding out that their relative has been is dead through the media outlet without being notified by the police or being notified by the authority? And that's the thing that people have to be responsible about and think about what it is that they're putting out and how families can be impacted. And that's something they need to take into consideration.
1: So as we start to wind down now, Ben, where do you see, not just I would say in Jamaica, but worldwide, region-wide, where do you see the media in the next 5 years, in 2031? What does media, established media, have to do to evolve to?
0: All right, so established media will have to keep up with the trends. And we talk about keep up with the trends, we're talking about the social media platforms. And you would have seen a shift with the traditional media moving towards these platforms, getting the information to the public in the spaces that they are. Because no one is waiting until 7 p.m. anymore to get that news or get that information. And that's the issue that traditional media grapples with on a daily basis, because the news that's coming at 7, some people would have already seen that on TikTok.
1: It's not news no
0: You
1: more.
0: understand? They would
1: It's
0: have seen
1: old.
0: that on Instagram. It's old. It's not news, right? They would have seen that on TikTok. They would have seen it on Instagram already. And that's what they have to do now. But you also have to understand that they still need the TV and they still need the platform, because one of the things we take for granted is that not everyone has internet. There are still some remote
1: People in the
0: areas.
1: world don't have
0: Oh,
1: internet.
0: you best believe
1: Oh,
0: that. You best believe it. So in a lot of rural communities, they have internet challenges. If they do have
1: like
0: internet, they
1: we
0: have
1: have just
0: internet.
1: now.
0: You understand? They have those issues as well. And that's something. So they turn that TV on, and you have again the demographic that turn their TV on at 7. They want to see the news at 7. You understand? You have the people that want to come and look at the news anchors and the presenters giving you that information. And that's something. But with all that said, traditional media will have to do a lot of work, get the information to the people a bit earlier, and then still direct them. Because what we need to understand as well, the bills have to be paid. So we have our sponsors, we have other stakeholders that are a part of the process as well, and the journalists within the organization needs to be paid. So they must find a way to strike that balance between getting the news to the people on social media, but again, still keep the mainstream media going and keep that up and running. But that being said as well, right across the world, we've seen a huge scaling back of staff across the world. So we've seen that in Canada, we've seen that in the UK, we've seen that in the US,
1: Bermuda.
0: where in Bermuda, again, jobs are at stake. And it's just the reality that we're looking at now with the introduction of artificial intelligence, AI. You know, people are looking at how they can be more efficient and carry out the jobs and do the work more without having all these staff. So that's something to pay close attention to as well as we look forward within the next 5 years.
1: What I would say, even in the diaspora context, every island in the Caribbean has a significant proportion of nationals who live outside of the island. So for my wife and myself, when we want to know about, when we want credible news from Jamaica, we go to TVJ, right? I literally like,
0: Can I say thank you?
1: Yeah, man, respect, respect. So, what's the gentleman name as a show early in the morning? Slim guy. It's a talk show early in the morning. Can't remember his name. Slim guy, brown skin. It's on TVJ.
0: That's never

0: Bell with what, the Smile Jamaica on
1: Smile
0: Smile
1: Jamaica,
0: Jamaica got
1: Yeah
0: you,
1: Man, a
0: and
1: Lady, right?
0: Ethel Bell and Simone, yes.
1: So we were in Jamaica in October, and we was in TGIF, my wife's favorite restaurant. Shout out to TGIF. And so this gentleman walk in, and it's like, wow, that's a guy from Smile Jamaica. So we met over there and
0: Yes.
1: spoke to him. He was very calm. He was very respectful. But I said that in the context that for Jamaicans living outside of Jamaica, the only way to get credible news beyond your family chat group or whatever is the TVJs,
0: Sure.
1: the Cliff Hughes on
0: Yes. Nationwide.
1: Nationwide. You know,
0: Yes.
1: we have differences of opinion, but the news is news, right? So I say that in the sense that I want to thank you. I'm not Jamaican. My wife's Jamaican. I have children that are Jamaican. But I want to thank you and the entire TVJ crew for what you do for the diaspora.
0: Thank you.
1: Because that's how we find out. And I would say, for me, I didn't know the story about Miss Clark. But for me, a story that if I could nominate you for a Pulitzer Prize, it was, I don't want to say the fresh report, but a report you did when you went down to Black River after Melissa,
0: Yes.
1: and you're speaking to people, not to with, you're speaking with people, and the anguish that they express through your cameras, through your conversations, was so touching to me, right? I mean, it had a nice mix of music and whatever, but the point is to show. Not the, oh, the statistics or whatever, the so many people out of so many lights out, and we get their statistics. What is the human nature
0: For
1: stories?
0: sure, for
1: How
0: sure.
1: it affect the fishermen who, boy, me lost me
0: Everything,
1: foot,
0: everything.
1: you know?
0: Yes, everything.
1: So I say that in the context that you are, in my opinion, the epitome of someone who can get the human interest. You could relate, people can
0: Thank you.
1: relate to you,
0: Thank you. Thank
1: and
0: you.
1: they're able to bring a soul to you,
0: Thank you. Thank you.
1: right? And
0: Yes.
1: you're able to translate that to the masses.
0: Yeah, I think that for me is because I'm one of those persons who talk about people first. Before anything else, like I said to you just now, it's just people first. Before anything else, the people comes first. And the reality of it is that people are struggling. People are suffering, and we need to understand that as well. So when I go into communities and I speak with some of these people, it's just being able to connect with them and understanding that, you know, it's difficult. We understand it's difficult and what you're going through. Though I'm not here with you on a day-to-day basis, I feel your pain. So that for me may also be standing or sitting with someone and praying. You understand? Before we leave there and stuff. And that's something that happens because, again, we're talking about people's lives. And as a journalist, you have to strike that balance and not get too inclined with the story and get
1: Yeah,
0: too close and get too
1: have your
0: well,
1: objectivity.
0: and have your objectivity as well. But we're humans and we can't forget that as well. You understand? It's people first. And that's one of the things, like you said, why I guess I connect so well with people when they're in situations like these.
1: Yeah, and I
0: I would
1: would
0: say,
1: say,
0: I
1: I
0: would
1: would add
0: say,
1: to my own personal testimony. Last year I was in Jamaica for a family funeral. And also at the same time, coincidentally, Bermuda played Jamaica at the National Stadium in Jamaica. We lost badly. Badly, badly, badly, badly, right?
0: Glory.
1: Are you in the World Cup?
0: Yeah, no.
1: Okay, all right. You would have thought. We lost badly. And but you know, there were in typical Caribbean camaraderie, there were some after parties at a club. So I come there, I was still, you know, asked to come to this club. So I get there and, you know, people are socializing, Bermudians and Jamaicans, so they're socializing, cracking jokes, you know. And well, sorry, most of the jokes were being cracked against Bermuda. But be that as it may. So somebody said, oh yeah, I want to introduce you to some people in there. And they said, oh, this is Anthony. Like, I'm like, Anthony?

0: to Mr. Lund. And you was like, and I was like, hey, yo, my wife and I watch you all the time, and, you know, and right there and then we struck a chord in the sense to say, you wasn't Mr. I'm a TV anchor. I'm from the country that man. Just beat your never. Country, you know, that's badly.
1: Never,
0: it's like,
1: never.
0: Hey, Chris, nice to meet you. And we got to reason, and here we are, fast forward 6 months, no, more than 6 months, 9 months later, right? You're here in Bermuda. You heard why?
1: So we're here for a number of things, firstly. But again, that people thing, again, that's something I get from my mother, you know? That's something she's instilled in me from I was a boy, really and truly, about just being able, never you forget or never you think that you're too big or too enough for anybody, you understand? Because within the blink of an eye, within the snap of a finger, things could change and stuff. So that's something that I've lived with and continue to carry with me wherever it is that I go, because again, people first.
0: Yeah, and you know, it's a pleasure to have you back in Bermuda, because you're not the first time here. You and I linking up.
1: Yes.
0: So I said in the context that Bermuda being way up north here by itself, we often are too, we're not part of the Caribbean or the Caribbean, you know, we're not geographically in the Caribbean. But from what you've seen here, right, how would you say, in the cultural sense, how do you see this?
1: No, the culture here, so let me be the first to say that's a lie.
0: Mm-hmm.
1: Bermuda is definitely a part of the Caribbean. The people here, Jamaicans are here, probably too much. People from St. Kitts are
0: enough.
1: Here. Maybe not enough, right? St. Kitts. No, we're definitely a part of the Caribbean. Again, remember you would have been at the CARICOM heads of government meeting and stuff. And in terms of that bond and that connection, we are that Bermuda is a huge part of the Caribbean, and that level of support that Bermuda would have extended to Jamaica and other Caribbean nations and stuff, and that relationship throughout the Caribbean, they're definitely a part of the Caribbean.
0: Yeah, because the thing is, with us as Caribbean people, right, we have this, and I'm going to blame Jamaicans, right? And just putting on all that.
1: Blame the Jamaicans, right?
0: It's going to be in context, right?
1: Blame the Jamaicans.
0: You go anywhere in the world, a Trinidadian could go anywhere in the world, and the minute they hear a Caribbean accent, the person thinks, oh, you're from Jamaica. And you know, you don't tell Trinidad instead. So I blame Jamaica, because Jamaica has made such an impact in the world through reggae, through sports, through food, you name it, all right? That the minute you hear a Caribbean accent, people think you're Jamaican. So the blame was a good blame.
1: Oh, it's a good blame.
0: A good blame,
1: well, thank
0: right?
1: You.
0: So I say it's not a Trump blame or good blame. I say that in the context that Jamaica is the quote unquote, in some people's mind, is the standard of what Jamaica of the Caribbean.
1: Gotcha.
0: And people those who are outside of the Caribbean don't know the subtle nuances that every island has its own
1: unique dialect,
0: idiosyncrasies, blah, blah, blah. But there's a commonality.
1: And Jamaica, again, the impact that we have, yes, but Bermuda is unique and special in its own way. Take, for instance, Carnival in Bermuda now.
0: Mm.
1: So that's going on now. And yes, it's not as big as a Jamaica Carnival or a Trinidad Carnival, but the culture is on display during this time.
0: Mm-hmm.
1: You have persons from other Caribbean nations and even international countries that are here for Carnival.
0: Yeah, the King of Soca came.
1: I'm telling you. You understand? Marshall Montano is here. Voice is here. He was at Switzerland Sunrise. You know, so there is that level. There's no way you could have this level of vibrancy in Bermuda now without being a part of the Caribbean.
0: Mm-hmm.
1: You understand? When you go to the international, like the Canada or the Canada, and you go to some other places, you don't get that authentic feeling. And that's the thing now with even Carnival in Bermuda. It's because of that Caribbean connection and that Caribbean togetherness why it is that it

0: feels the way it does. Mm-hmm. So I would not support that claim that Bermuda is not a part of the Caribbean. Not at all. I do not.
1: I mean, the reality is, historically, the majority of, let's talk pre, I'm going to make it very short. Pre-1834, the mark of emancipation, Bermuda was a slave colony. Yeah. The majority

0: enslaved persons were not brought here directly from Africa because it was too far of a ship ride. They were brought here from the different Caribbean islands,
1: Islands.
0: right? Post-emancipation, the majority of people that emigrated here from other islands, voluntarily or otherwise, were from other islands, even so far as Guyana, Belize, wherever, right? So I say that in the sense that we have been indoctrinated in Bermuda. Collectively, we've been indoctrinated that, well, because we're so far north, you're not part of the Caribbean. And you're saying, so hold on. If I'm a person of color, no matter what my shade may be, I couldn't come from England, couldn't have came from Canada,
1: This conversation is getting a bit heated.
0: I couldn't have came from America. I either had to come from straight from Africa, or I mean my forefathers.
1: Yes.
0: I either had to come either straight from Africa or via the Caribbean. You know what I mean?
1: Yes, yes,
0: It's
1: yes,
0: like where do you get KFC from? You can't get KFC from
1: yes.
0: KFC. You
1: Yes.
0: can't get it from Popeyes.
1: Yes.
0: Right? So I say that we have a lot sociologically, we have a lot of work to do in this country to not indoctrinate people that you're from the Caribbean, but just to tell the truth. So it's I'm very grateful when persons such as yourself who come from the largest English-speaking Caribbean island can come here and you see for yourself, and you could tell what you feel when you walk off
1: When
0: the
1: you walk,
0: planer, besides the humidity.
1: the humid, yes, the humidity. Oh my gosh.
0: Yeah, I'm out.
1: Yes. Yeah. And for me, then it speaks to as well, is it that the Ministry of Culture here has some works to, has some work to do
0: We
1: with.
0: all ministers, Ministry of Culture, Ministry of Education. Right now, we have the Minister of Home Affairs. I don't know if you've met her, Alexa Lightbourne.
1: Okay.
0: She is spearheading the drive for Bermuda to explore becoming a
1: Yes.
0: full member of CARICOM.
1: Okay.
0: However, it's been a rough journey for her based off the fact that there's been not enough work previous years to
1: To
0: show
1: show,
0: the connection
1: gotcha.
0: between us and the
1: The
0: Caribbean. So
1: Caribbean.
0: it's similar to like she has to start from
1: Yes, scratch.
0: scratch. And people are like, you have this knee-jerk reaction on your mother when you get sick. And your mother says, oh, you have to take this medication. You're like, no,
1: Yes,
0: mommy, we don't
1: don't
0: want,
1: die.
0: right?
1: Gotcha. And but for me, and I can talk from personal experience, that's one of the things I've realized Premier Burt has also been pushing. I made mention earlier of you and the team being at the CARICOM Heads of Government meeting in Montego Bay, last year,
0: Yeah,
1: at
0: last
1: the
0: July.
1: Montego Bay Convention Center. Again, being present, you know, we saw Natalie Wiley from US Virgin, from the BVI as well.
0: Oh, Natalia,
1: Natalie was
0: completely,
1: there from
0: yeah.
1: the BVI as well, you know, still there as well with the CARICOM, meeting with CARICOM, offering their support throughout a number of issues and just pushing that. And that's something that I believe that Bermuda as a country will have to continue pushing if that's something they feel strongly about and that's something that they want to change.
0: Yeah, and I would liken it to if we go back 50 years ago, I'm showing my age now, when persons such as Bob Marley, Peter Tosh, Burning Spear, Marcia Griffiths, those elders in the reggae,
1: Yes.
0: real reggae, were telling people in the, not just Jamaica, but in the diaspora, we are Africans. We may not have individually been born in Africa, but this is from whence we came. And you talked about the diet, the ital food, and people laughed at them. It's till people, they tell people Jesus wasn't white, they laughed at him.
1: Yes.
0: People laughed at him because the reality is, Peter Tosh would say, it's 400 years and it's the same, you know the words he used. But the point is to say, when you're indoctrinated for 400 years, it's hard to break that right
1: On
0: away.
1: the way.
0: And now, so say suddenly, people now identify themselves. If you go to England, oh, we're Afro-Caribbean. If you go to America, we're African-American. That didn't just come overnight.
1: All right.
0: We had to

0: understand from whence we came. So such is the same in Bermuda, that although we're far north, we're part of the Caribbean culture. You got not everybody here. Some people are from Portugal, some are Azores, some from Canada, wherever. But for us as people of color,
1: yes,
0: we come from those places.
1: Yes.
0: I'm not knocking it, but that's not where we come from.
1: Yes.
0: Guyana and Suriname are not geographically in the Caribbean Sea, but they're part of the,
1: yes.
0: Belize is not geographically in the Caribbean,
1: still.
0: But they identify as Caribbean, right? So these are things that we as Caribbean people even have to come to acceptance, that there's many different ways to be Caribbean, right? What we call Aki in Jamaica is not what you call Aki in Barbados. In Barbados, they call Guinep Aki,
1: yes,
0: right? What we call codfish in Bermuda, you call saltfish.
1: Yes.
0: It's the same thing, different name.
1: Different name. Yes.
0: Cooked slightly differently, but it's the same thing. So I think one of my personal missions in life is to utilize platforms such as this to help educate not only myself, but the people about the connectivity of us as a people. Because last year when Melissa struck, every Caribbean island dropped everything. What can we do for Jamaica? You weren't like, Jamaica, they just beat us in football the other day. We can't help it. You know what I mean?
1: Yes. And that's something that we really, really, really appreciate. That's something that was very heartening.
0: Mm-hmm.
1: Just seeing that support from CARICOM and other nations as well, that was something that was really, really, really, really exceptional.
0: Yeah. So, like I said, in the cricket sense, this is the opening innings. We would have Mr. Lugg back another time when he's in better AC. you know, and if you have any if you could suggest any other Jamaican journalists, because we want to, as you say, keep the messaging going, keep the voices of the Caribbean going.
1: Yes,
0: right?
1: Yes. Anytime.
0: So any final words to your two picnic in Jamaica?
1: No, not at all.
0: Your mother.
1: Hi. But yeah, you know, it's just such a pleasure to be here,
0: mm-hmm.
1: being able to speak with you it's afternoon now, right? It's probably the morning in Jamaica.
0: Yeah.
1: Just being able to have the discussion, the territories talk about the issues within the Caribbean, within the region, especially that's shaping policies and just dealing with everything and moving forward, looking forward for more discussions.
0: Yeah, you should, what I would encourage you, you know, is a story for you. Have an interview with, not necessarily while you're here because you're on vacation, but when you're back when you're 9 to 5, have an interview with Minister Alexa Lightbourne about the work that she's doing to help educate people about Bermuda,
1: yes,
0: and so on and so forth. And, you know, be objective, maybe talk to her personally,
1: and if I should put on my consultant hat here,
0: mm-hmm.
1: you know, this is just free advice,
0: mm-hmm.
1: you know, it might be that we need to have you guys need to have some discussions with other Caribbean nations about how it is that you can shape the policy as well in terms of to get it done. Because while you are inclined with the Bermuda culture and what it is Bermudans are saying, it would be interesting to take a look at what happened in other jurisdictions,
0: mm-hmm.
1: about how they made the decision. How did they get there? Because it didn't happen overnight,
0: yeah,
1: as you made mention of. But it is that there may be bits and pieces that you might be able to pull from other countries and what they've done and apply towards the policy in terms of making that decision and moving forward.
0: Yeah. And I thank you for that. It's free advice, or not, yes, a write a check?
1: No, that's fine. That's free advice.
0: Because I have to look at this, and I try to say to others, like, if for 400 years we've been indoctrinated in one way, it's not going, that deprogramming is not going to happen overnight. It has to be, we have to look at it as a long journey.
1: Yes.
0: We have to take our people, educate ourselves, and bring our people along on the journey, right? Because Bermuda has three dominant ethnicities, I would say. There's obviously blacks, there's the whites, and then even within the whites, there's of Azorean. So you have, I would say, Northern Europe.

0: European whites, Southern European whites, and each have their own distinctive cultures, right? And as Bermudians, we've learned to coexist. It's been a challenge, but we've learned to coexist. And some people are obviously mixed with all of the above. But I have a social responsibility to help educate our people yes. about our true history, yes. not history written by slave masters, hidden
1: yes.
0: history that, as Black people, we our history is oral, mm-hmm. more oral than written, right? So thank you for being part of yes. that journey.
1: Yes, thank you so much. Thank you.
0: So thank you for tuning in to Territorious Talk. My apologies for the technical error that we had earlier. And we look forward to educating, informing, educating, and uniting the people of the Caribbean. And Mr. Love.
1: Thank you.
0: Ooh, what a strong grip, man. One strong, man. Respect. And special shout out to my co-host, Shana Smith Archer of the beautiful Virgin Islands. Speaker Shirley Osborne of Montserrat. Our media partners, Cayman Mall Road in Cayman Islands, number one news outlet in Cayman Islands. Radio Turks and Caicos in Turks and Caicos. You know a guy named Chris Jarrett?
1: Yes. In Montego Bay.
0: Well, I know where he's from, but he's the manager in Turks and Caicos, Radio Turks and Caicos. Chris Jarrett and Damian Wilson at Radio Turks and Caicos. The Cox family, CBN Radio and TV in the Virgin Islands, both U.S. and British Virgin Islands. And Lamoon Woods, who's getting called to the Bermudian Bar at Channel 82 here in Bermuda. Thank you very much. Enjoy your Sunday. And in Bermuda, safe in Bermuda context, have a safe and happy Heroes Day weekend. Well, weekend's in Brazil, but Heroes Day holiday. Thank you once again.

Tonight, Antigua and Barbuda Parliament debates pending deal with the United States to accept third country nationals, the controversial arrangement that many countries in the region have been forced into. St. Lucia's Deputy Prime Minister defends CBI program as the European Union puts fresh pressure to have the program discontinued amidst threats of visa sanctions. Venezuela appointing a new foreign minister. And in sports, Spain qualifies for the Soccer World Cup final after defeating France 2-0 in the first semi-final in Dallas on Tuesday. A production of the Carib Update News Service, this is Primetime Caribbean, and all the details of the major stories from across the Caribbean and beyond coming right up. I am Tahira Burke.

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1: Big tonight. Legislators in Antigua and Barbuda were on Tuesday debating the proposal by the United States government for the Tween Island nation to accept third country nationals deported from the U.S. And Prime Minister Gaston Brown has made it clear that the country would rather face additional U.S. visa restrictions than accept deportees with criminal backgrounds and risk jeopardizing public safety. Speaking in Parliament during a debate on the resolution, outlining the government's negotiating principles for any agreement with the United States on the possible transfer of third country nationals, Brown said protecting Antigua and Barbuda from criminal elements remains a non-negotiable condition.
2: If we were faced with an option of not taking criminals and to have visa restrictions, we'll go for the visa restrictions because accepting criminals will destroy our country.
1: He quickly clarified, however, that the negotiations currently underway do not require Antigua and Barbuda to accept criminals.
2: The negotiations at this point do not indicate that Antigua and Barbuda is obliged to take any criminal elements. I want to make that abundantly clear that all of the formal exchanges of agreements that we've had so far, that the issue of accepting criminals is not on the table. Where we had a difference was that the agreement did not expressly state that they will not send us criminals. So during our last round of negotiations, we indicated to the United States, well, hold on. You did not expressly state that you will not send us criminals. So what they indicated to us is that they could not expressly state that because someone who committed a visa violation is a criminal.
1: However, he said the government would be prepared to consider accepting individuals whose only offense was a visa violation, particularly if they possess skills needed in Antigua and Barbuda, including nurses, specialist doctors, and skilled construction workers.
2: We can then amend the language to state that we will not accept criminals with the exception of individuals who may have been involved in visa violations. And we say that too in the context that here in Antigua and Barbuda, we have had thousands of people, literally on an annual basis, who have violated our immigration laws. And we have been very sensible about it. Many of them are CARICOM nationals. And what we do practically every 4 to 5 years, we go to Parliament and we pass an amnesty to help them to regularize their status in the country to make sure that they can live and work here rather than to stay on the ground and to become criminals. So for us, if there are individuals whose violations are only

0: visa violations, and especially they have skills. We'll welcome them here because we have certain skills shortages. We need nurses, we need specialist doctors, we need even specialist construction workers. So if we can get those type of persons who may have committed visa violations, then we will accept as many as we can.
1: Meanwhile, Brown said Antigua and Barbuda will seek up to $75,000 for each third country national it agrees to receive under a proposed deportation arrangement with the United States. Brown said the figures reflects the country's high cost of living and housing, noting that Antigua and Barbuda would require more financial support than other countries.
0: My understanding is that they have given between $25,000 to $50,000 to some countries per individual. I said to them, Antigua and Barbuda is an expensive country, so we may want to consider about $75,000 per head. So we will quantify the amounts and advise them what we think is reasonable to cover these persons' expenses. First of all, rent in Antigua and Barbuda is not cheap. I see some little old dilapidated homes being rented for $500 a month. So you can imagine if these people are going to get a sensible home comparable to homes that they lived in the United States, you're looking at least $2,000 a month. So again, high per capita income compared to other countries, you have to understand you have to pay us more because the cost of living here is more expensive.
1: The Prime Minister also stressed that no agreement has been reached and that Parliament was being asked to approve a negotiating framework, not the final terms. He said any deal would require funding to be agreed in advance to ensure taxpayers are not left footing the bill.
0: The Cabinet must have the leverage to negotiate a sensible agreement. That is why you have a Cabinet. That is why you have an executive. What we're seeking to do here is to share information with the public, including the parliamentarians, even though the Leader of the Opposition is absent, so that they too can speak intelligently about this issue. And, you know, I put down some of the ignorance coming from them, perhaps, not to a lack of information, because there's a lot of information out there in the public domain, but just down to political mischief. So I'm hoping after this engagement today that we will see a more responsible discourse, recognizing the paramountcy of the national interest.
1: In a related story, Antigua and Barbuda's Attorney General, Sir Stedroy Benjamin, dismissed claims that Parliament was being asked to approve a completed agreement with the United States on accepting third country nationals. Benjamin told lawmakers on Tuesday that no final agreement exists and that Parliament is only being asked to approve the principles that will guide ongoing negotiations. He said negotiations are still on the way.
2: The white paper is not presented as a complete agreement, nor is this House being asked to approve a concluded cooperation agreement. None exist.
1: According to Benjamin, any final deal would be negotiated within the framework approved by Parliament and, if necessary, returned to lawmakers for legislative approval. Benjamin also stressed that Antigua and Barbuda has not surrendered its authority over its immigration policy, including the right to approve or reject any individual proposed for transfer without giving a reason. Amid pressure from the European Union to discontinue the Citizenship by Investment program, St. Lucia's Deputy Prime Minister, Dr. Ernest Hiller, defended the program, saying that the government has strengthened the program by tightening legislation, introducing new safeguards, and supporting a regional regulator.
3: So we introduced biometrics. So we actually instituted a number of changes to strengthen the programs and to make them more foul-proof. So we felt we had done quite a lot, and we were advancing, working together. We also aware that within the European Union, there is a change in the mood of the Commission. So for example, even programs that existed in the European Union, they've asked their member states to change the programs, move it from citizenship direct to citizenship through residency.
1: However, Hilaire said despite the changes, the European Union's position on CBI programs has shifted from addressing security concerns to being told it should not exist at all. He said a recent EU letter warned that visa-free access to Europe could end by June 2028 unless Caribbean

0: countries scrap their CBI programs, regardless of the safeguards in place.
1: For quite a few years, the European Union, the US, the UK, our international partners had expressed concern about the growth of the programs, and therefore they had issues with, you know, potential threats to national security through the programs, meaning that there were individuals who may not have the best interests of those countries at heart, wanting to use those programs as a way of gaining entry into their countries. We've always countered and said two things. One, that we appreciate their concern and we share it, and that we will work with them to make sure that the programs do not constitute a security threat to them. So we've made that very clear. And I've said so in the House. Our number one principle is that we will work with our international partners to make sure the program does not constitute a threat. And that we would work with them, and we've agreed on many programs.
0: But according to Hilaire, CBI generates about 8 to 10% of St. Lucia's revenue and remains vital to the region's economies.
1: It is significant in terms of the development of those countries, the financing of development of those countries. So we thought we were making progress, that we had met all what they told us, even some things we believe were a little difficult, but we did it. The latest wrong that came out of them was that, you know what, we don't really care anymore, and the letter kind of said so. How good you run the program, whether it's not even a security threat anymore, we just don't want you to have these programs. Now, that's a change from what it was before, because before it was those programs can constitute a security threat, and therefore you must do A, B, C, D, which we have done. So now it has moved that it doesn't matter how well it is managed, it doesn't really matter. We just don't think countries should have programs like that, so you must stop yours.
0: OACS leaders whose countries have CBI included in Antigua and Barbuda, Dominica, Grenada, St. Lucia, St. Vincent and the Grenadines, and St. Kitts and Nevis have agreed to send a high-level delegation to Brussels to seek talks with EU officials, with Hilaire saying a dialogue is needed to clarify the bloc's changed position.
1: That we still believe that international diplomacy really takes place by friends sitting down at a table and talking to each other. We may not agree on everything, but at least we talk to each other and we get an understanding from each other as to what the objective is. Because if you're saying to me, and is the best way to move forward, what's your concern, what's your interest, and how I can act to allay your concerns and your interests? And that's how we solve problems. So I think that the letter requires that both partners, the European Union and ourselves, to sit down to fully understand the letter. It's in writing, but it needs further explanation because it's not consistent with what has been happening for the last 2 years, where we were working together to allay any fears they may have had.
0: This is Primetime Caribbean. More news coming up after the break.
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0: Also big tonight, the Flamingo Air aircraft that crashed in the Bahamas on Friday, killing all 10 people on board, was preparing to land when it went down, according to preliminary findings from crash investigators. At the first news conference since the tragedy, Chief Air Accident Investigator Kendall Dorsett Jr. said investigators found the Cessna's landing gear and flaps were extended, indicating the aircraft was on approach to land in North Andrews at the time of the crash.
3: So based on those observations, it would appear that the aircraft would have been configured for landing at the time of the accident. And so those are the preliminary information that we have at this time. So again, for emphasis, it's 30 days for the preliminary report and the standard time of 12 months for the final report. And at that time,

0: Of course, both of these are publicly made available on our website.
1: Dorset also revealed that the aircraft was not equipped with a flight data recorder or cockpit voice recorder. However, he said the absence of a black box is not expected to significantly hamper the investigation.
2: Yeah, so you refer correctly that aircraft of this size are not required by regulations to have a cockpit voice recorder or flight data recorder, and so that's a norm. And so persons or investigators are aware that that piece of information you would not have access to, if it was a bigger aircraft. But certainly the evidence that we can't collect, it does give us an indication and it provides enough information for us to come up with a determination of probable cause and other findings. So that's really not, it'll be an advantage, or definitely an advantage to have it, but that does not mean that we cannot come up with a probable cause. That would not prevent us from doing so.
1: A preliminary report is expected within 30 days, while the final report could take up to a year. Venezuela's interim president, Delcy Rodriguez, has said that she had tapped the nation's envoy to the U.S. for a new post dealing with foreign relations and trade abroad. Felix Plasencia, a longtime ally of Rodriguez, had been serving as her representative in Washington since February. He also served as foreign minister under Nicolas Maduro, whom Washington captured in January. Plasencia will replace Foreign Minister Ivan Gil, who will now serve as Science and Technology Minister, Rodriguez said in a separate post on Telegram. Cuba's power grid failed for the third time on Tuesday, less than 10 days after the last one, sparking another nationwide blackout. The National Electricity Company, UNE, said on Tuesday that the national power grid completely went offline at about 11.05 a.m. on Tuesday morning. The Caribbean island is reeling from its worst economic crisis in decades, one made worse by the fuel blockade imposed by U.S. President Donald Trump in January as part of a pressure campaign aimed at ending six decades of communist rule. Four Democratic members of the U.S. Congress have condemned the Trump administration's energy embargo on Cuba, saying it has plunged the island into a humanitarian crisis, described by one resident as a silent Gaza. The lawmakers, who visited Cuba from last week Thursday to Monday, said the embargo has worsened widespread power outages, disrupted transportation and healthcare, and deepened the country's economic crisis. Representative Mark Porcon criticized Secretary of State Marco Rubio's approach to Cuba, while Representative Teresa Laguerre Fernandez said it doesn't make any sense at all to force a country to suffer. The delegation said there are currently no talks between Washington and Havana on lifting the embargo, but pledged to pursue legislative efforts to ease its humanitarian impact, particularly on healthcare. Former Trinidad and Tobago Foreign and CARICOM Affairs Minister Dr. Amory Brown has called on the government there to say if it will support the United States' call to dismantle the International Criminal Court. Brown made the call after CNN reported on U.S. Secretary of State Marco Rubio's vow to dismantle the ICC, urging other countries to join the effort. The United States' issues with the ICC began with President Donald Trump's first term, when the court was cited for seeking to investigate alleged war crimes committed by U.S. forces in Afghanistan. In Trump's current term, the U.S. has imposed sanctions against ICC officials for their attempts to investigate the U.S. and Israel. A U.S. State Department official was quoted as saying that nations that refuse to reject the ICC's false authority while relying on U.S. assistance are likely to come under increased scrutiny. This is Primetime Caribbean. Global news is coming up next.
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1: In global news, U.S. President Donald Trump has made another U-turn on the Strait of Hormuz. Monday's threat to impose a fee for cargo traveling through the strait is ditched after another night with the U.S. and Iran trading strikes. As his forces carried out a third straight night of attacks on Iranian targets, The U.S. president declared that he would impose a 20% toll on cargo passing through the Strait of Hormuz. He made the declaration after the Iranian military had targeted tankers in the Strait of Hormuz, killing a crew member and injuring other sailors. Then, after oil prices began to surge again, he scrapped his 20% plan. We have more in this report.
4: Donald Trump today welcoming Iraq's new prime minister to the White House, a day after he proposed his latest solution to the crisis in the Strait of Hormuz: blockade Iranian ports, guard international shipping, and charge a 20% levy on all cargo passing through. That last bit not surviving into a second day. The president posting, "I've decided to replace the 20% United States reimbursement fee with trade and investment deals that the various Gulf states will be making into the United States. Those investments will be massive." From the Oval Office, further elaboration. A round of calls from predictably unsettled allies in the Gulf made the difference.
5: I put it out yesterday. I thought it was good. I was called by different people, different countries, kings and emirs and all of the people that we all know and we all love. The Gulf states are going to invest a tremendous amount of money into the United States, and that was very satisfactory to me. I think it's actually much better.
4: It certainly has the advantage of not obviously breaking international maritime law, but for now leaves the U.S. and Iran in continued conflict over control of the strait, a non-issue before the war, now the central issue left unresolved by last month's memorandum of understanding between the two countries. This, one of two Emirati supertankers Iran struck last night, accusing them of turning off their transponders using an unauthorized route. In all, Iran's reported to have struck three ships last night, a Dutch-Norwegian chemical tanker in the Arabian Sea, and the two Emirati oil tankers as they exited the strait, one Indian crew member killed in the strikes. Before the war, an average of 130 vessels crossed daily. Since the signing of the MOU in mid-June, crossings did rise, peaking at 77, but the recent return to violence reversing those gains. The impact spreading from sea to air, with the EU's Aviation Safety Agency today advising against flights over Kuwait, Bahrain, Qatar, the UAE, and the Gulf of Oman. Iran today launching missile attacks on US bases in Bahrain and Jordan. This afternoon, air defenses also triggered in Kuwait. It followed an overnight wave of attacks by the United States on targets across Iran, and there have been more through the day. Still some way short of the kind of escalation required, in President Trump's words, to take the strait and guard it, with all the political as well as military risks as U.S. midterm elections get ever closer.
6: It demonstrates that the war has not gone the way that President Trump wanted it to. Now what we're hearing increasingly from the White House is that one of the goals of the war is to reopen the Strait of Hormuz. Well, that was not a goal of the war at the beginning of the war because it wasn't a problem at the beginning of the war.
4: And with the strait backing up once more, the economic consequences starting to build. Oil prices, UK government borrowing, both seeing renewed spikes this week. Last night, Iran's parliament held its first open session for 4 months. For all the unified chants of death to America, continued reports of senior-level disagreements on whether still to pursue the deal with the US. Few doubt, though, that Iran is prepared to pay a high price to keep the key weapon this war has uncovered, control over the Strait of Hormuz.
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1: And now for sports. Sports comes to you compliments the Grenada National Lotteries Authority. We begin with World Cup Soccer. Spain has qualified for soccer's World Cup final after a thrilling victory over France in the first semi-final in Dallas on Tuesday. Mikel Oyarzabal put Spain ahead in the 22nd minute, and Pedro Porro put them further ahead in the 58th minute after a through pass by Dani Olmo. Oyarzabal scored from the penalty spot in the first half after Spain teenager Lamine Yamal drew a foul with a heady play. France defender Lucas Digne was trying to collect the ball after an awkward bounce when Lamal the day after his 19th birthday,

0: raced in from behind to challenge in the penalty area. Yamal was kicked as Digne tried to clear the ball. Spain will play either defending champion Argentina or England in the final on Sunday. Spain was in its first semi-final match since winning its only World Cup in 2010. In cricket, India's captain Shubman Gill scored an unbeaten 80 to lead his side to a comfortable 6-wicket victory over England in the opening one-day international at Edgbaston on Tuesday. Chasing 259, India reached the target with 28 balls to spare after Gill anchored the innings before retiring hurt with cramps. Axar Patel finished unbeaten on 57, while Washington Sundar added an unbeaten 52 as the visitors took a 1-0 lead in the three-match series. Earlier, England were bowled out for 258 despite Joe Root's unbeaten 76, recovering from 107 for 6 with support from Liam Dawson, who made 68. Axar also starred with the ball, taking 4 wickets for 62 runs, while India's pace attack led by Jasprit Bumrah put England's top order under pressure. The second match will be played on Thursday.
1: Again, good change of pace. So best figures for him in one-day internationals.
2: He was going to replace Brar and then changed it to Axar. Josh Tung has missed that by a long way.
0: That's a look at sports, and this is where we end another edition of Primetime Caribbean, a production of the Carib Update News Service, the Caribbean's newsroom. On behalf of all our producers and writers, I am Tahira Burke at the Carib Update News Service News Center. Thank you for viewing, and do enjoy the rest of your evening.

0: Welcome to the Nevis Newscast for Tuesday, July 14th, 2026. I am Fredicia Liburd. The Ministry of Health held a ceremony on Monday, July 13th, to award the 2026 recipients of the Medical University of the Americas MUA Nevis Island Administration NIA Scholarship. Chair of the Scholarship Program Committee, Permanent Secretary in the Ministry of Health, Shalissa Martin-Clark, announced the recipients.
1: We welcome two deserving individuals into the MUA-NIA fraternity. I am pleased to announce our scholarship recipients for this 2026-2027 academic year are Michaela Maynard, Michaela will be pursuing a degree in the area of family and child development, Virginia Liberty University in the United States. Aaliyah Sampson. Aaliyah will be pursuing a degree in psychology, Midwestern University in the United States.
0: The scholarship awards were presented by Minister of Health, the Honorable Janelle Nisbet.
2: I'm excited that you two took it upon yourself to take that first step to apply and that you came out successful in this endeavor. And I know that you're making the commitment to coming back and giving back to this island that is also pouring into you and giving you this opportunity. So I'm certain that you're making that commitment to yourselves, your family, and your community that you will come back and make Nevis even greater than it already is. You've opted to study some areas that are much needed, and so we truly hope that you take your academics seriously. There is academic requirements to keep in your scholarships, so please do not let this opportunity slip away. This is one of the best scholarships that we have on offer in Nevis, and you have been successful in achieving that goal. So please remain committed, continue to put your best foot forward, and I expect to see great, great things from you two young ladies.
0: Dr. Brenda Roman, Dean at the Medical University of the Americas, noted that the MUA is pleased to collaborate with the NIA in providing tertiary level education to residents on Nevis.
3: We are proud to have provided over 30 scholarships to students over the years from Nevis, including our newest recipients, Michaela and Aaliyah. I'm especially pleased as a psychiatrist myself to hear that you're interested in family and child development and psychology. Congratulations. We certainly hope that you will continue to contribute to Nevis, an island that I have certainly grown to love also. Speaking on behalf of the leadership of MUA, including Cindy McLeod, the CEO of GUS North America, and the whole MUA community, including Neela, who is here with me, we say congratulations to this year's recipients, and we wish you success in your educational pursuits, and I look forward to seeing what you will do with your careers. Congratulations.
0: The ceremony was attended by scholarship committee members, representatives of the Ministry of Health and Department of Education, members of the recipients' families, and other well-wishers. Invest in your future. That was the theme of a financial symposium hosted by the Achieving Success Through Personal Investment, Resources, and Education Aspire program on Thursday, July 9th. Targeting recent high school graduates in Nevis, the sessions covered financial knowledge, including opening a bank account, budgeting and money management, saving and investing, credits and responsibility, as well as financial goals and careers.
4: We're talking about money. We're talking about how money makes you feel, how do you use money, how do we interact with money, and most importantly, we're going to share some tips on how to make your money work for you.
0: The symposium was moderated by Janisha Daniel, the NIA representative on the Aspire Task Force, and Sybil Welsh, who leads the education team for the Aspire program.
5: when we talk about money, we usually talk about everything other than investments. And investments are so important because investment means putting your money to work for you. You are your greatest asset. Think about investing in you. And that investment starts with new skills. Because the more skills you learn, it's the more opportunities you have. And so, as I close, my wish for you is that you learn so much about saving and investing and managing your money that you become the best version of yourself that the world wants to see.
0: The Honorable Troy Liebert addressed the symposium as Minister of Education.
6: One of the good things about this Aspire program that I really like, it's the fact that you are learning at a very early age how to manage money. I gave the federal government a lot of props for coming up with this program at this time. When we look at our school system over the years,

0: we have taught the language skills, the mathematics skills, we have taught the science, even in accounting and so on. We teach how to add and subtract and do the balance sheets and that type of thing. But what we don't teach is personal finance, how to handle finance on an individual basis. And so that's why I give the federal government a lot of props on coming up with this initiative, because we are now showing the young people how to manage their personal finances from a very early age.
1: The Aspire Financial Symposium also featured a presentation by Keisha Jones, manager of the Nevis branch of the St. Kitts, Nevis Anguilla National Bank, on the Eastern Caribbean Currency Union's first step savings account. Still to come, Nevis Disaster Management Department and partners promote community resilience. The details after this break.
2: The birthplace of Alexander Hamilton, my little 36 square mile island, is the home of the Bath Hotel, which is the first built hotel in the Caribbean. Don't forget to take a dip in the therapeutic Bath Springs. Take a few minutes to trot down to the ever famous Sunshine's Bar and drink a world-renowned Killaby. Live Nevis naturally by exploring the magnificent waterfalls and hiking to the top of our 3232 Nevis Peak. 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Nevis, Queen of the Caribbeans.
1: Welcome back. Prime Minister of St. Kitts and Nevis, the Honourable Dr. Terence Drew, on Thursday, July 9th, 2026, unveiled the redesigned Eastern Caribbean EC $50 bank note that now features the image of the Right Excellent Sir Robert Llewellyn Bradshaw, a tribute to one of the Federation's most revered national leaders and a prominent figure in regional development. The redesigned EC currency marks a historic milestone in the evolution of the Eastern Caribbean Currency Union, ECCU. For the first time, the bank notes will no longer feature the likeness of the late Queen Elizabeth II. Instead, the new designs honor distinguished national heroes and nation builders from across the 8 ECCU member countries, reflecting the region's shared identity, heritage, and achievements. The redesigned bank notes were officially unveiled during the ceremony to mark the change in chairmanship of the ECCB Monetary Council at the Intercontinental Dominica Cabrits Resort in the Commonwealth of Dominica. The Nevis Disaster Management Department has teamed up with community partners to build a safer, more resilient island, starting with youth. The department partnered with UNICEF's Water, Sanitation and Hygiene WASH Junior Lifeguards to host a junior lifeguard training program on July 9th and 10th. The program helped children aged 7 to 15 years to build water confidence, hone swimming abilities, and develop vital rescue awareness skills. In our island community, swimming is far more than recreation. It is a life-saving skill and a core pillar of personal disaster preparedness. Meantime, the St. Kitts and Nevis Fire and Rescue Services invited the department to its annual Fire Safety Summer Camp to deliver a disaster preparedness presentation. Students got practical, hands-on knowledge in fire prevention, risk reduction, emergency response, and crucial hurricane awareness safety messages for both home and school. The Nevis Disaster Management Department thanks its partners, facilitators, and young participants for their dedication to building a stronger Nevis. That's it for this edition of the Nevis Newscast. On behalf of all of us here at the Department of Information, I'm Fredicia Liebert. Thank you for viewing.
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3: Ahead in this week's presentation, stories from Barbados, Jamaica, the USA and Canada. Beaten Guinness favorite Flying Jenny rebounds with a big win in the second leg of the Barbados Triple Crown Series, giving trainer Andrew Nunes his third Midsummer Classic win in 6 years. A money-spinning birthday for Jamaica's champion trainer Jason DaCosta and the Donald Webby Senior feature at Caymanas Park. More stakes wins, three of them for Barbadian trainer Safi Joseph Jr. One at Saratoga and two at Prairie Meadows, where young Bajan jock Micah Husbands aced those added money wins for him. And Jamaican Romero Mirage rides an exciting stakes winner at Canada's Woodbine. Plus my regular statistical update on Caribbean victories overseas. We're kicking things off in Barbados and the story of the Midsummer Classic, the second leg of the Triple Crown Series there.
4: A purse of $40,000 Barbados dollars plus subscriptions totaling $28,100 at stake for this 10-horse feed at the Garrison Savannah. This 4-horse ultrasound, the Guinness winner in May, and so the only entry with a chance of landing the Triple Crown, the 10-horse Flying Jenny, second in the Guinness. Some betting confidence she would avenge that loss, as with Antonio Bishop aboard, she eventually went off as the narrow favorite. Number one, Maker's Mark, with pretty strong betting support at 9-2, 6-1 for number three, Pavlova. Mr. RJ and John Thornton's ultrasound from the barn of reigning champion trainer Richard Dean in the 4-box, the 2-1 second favorite. Trying to become the third Barbados Triple Crown winner this decade after People's Champion 2021 and Hurricane in 2022. Number 6, Guinness third placer Ariel at 9-1. Number 10, Flying Jenny, the 9-5 favorite to give trainer Andrew Nunes back-to-back midsummer wins. Number 12, Relentless, fifth in the Guinness, and at 15-1 is one of two entries for leading trainer Remel Lovell. Here's Neil Gill picking up the race call with the favorite and the Guinness winner, both in the leading group.
5: As they come onto the wire for the first time, and on the outside is Relentless. Oya's Princess is in this second position. Coming through along the rails is Pavlova. Between horses is Ultrasong, and on the outside even further wider, that one is Flying Jenny. Then there's a gap of about 3 or 4 lengths to Ariel, then 3 parts of a length now to Atara, another length or so back to Undeniable, then Barnabas, and Maker's Mark can see them all. That's the way they race as they begin the journey up the hill, and it's 25-1 for the opening quarter, 50-2 for the half, and it is still Oya's Princess. Flying Jenny now joins her. That's the favorite. In third position is Pavlova. On the outside, quite very well is Atara, then comes Relentless, and the others will have quite a bit of work to do as they race past the drill hole turn. They've done 3 quarters in 1:15-2. And it is now Flying Jenny who takes the lead. Here comes Undeniable with a run. Pavlova is in third. Here comes Ultrasound with a run. With a furlong and a half to go. And it is Flying Jenny who's going on. Here's Undeniable. Even further on the outside, it comes Ultrasound. And down the stretch they come. And it is Flying Jenny. No one will catch her today. She's flown away. Bishop just asked her to go on. She wins it now.
4: The filly

0: Flying Jenny wins with authority in the hands of jockey Antonia Bishop for his fourth Midsummer and 10th Classic Triumph, and with trainer Andrew Nunes completing back-to-back triumphs in the event following their score with Raconteur last year. Fourth Midsummer win as well, and third in 6 years for trainer Nunes, landing his 17th Classic by Stockyard out of the Kit Fistomir Amanpour. Flying Jenny locks her fourth win in 5 lifetime starts for owners Dominic and Charmaine Cox. This her biggest, richest, and also one of her easiest.
1: From the word go, she looked like she was ready to take them on from the beginning, and Bishop did an excellent job in rating her and

0: You're at the right time.
1: As long as the gate's open and they let her run into the race on her own, they just gotta give her a little bit of coverage and wait until it's time to switch out, and then they know she will go.
2: Flying Jenny by 8.5 lengths in the midsummer as the 9-5 favorite, ending the Triple Crown hopes of Guinness winner Ultrasound, who is second at 2-1. And Nunes gets a 1-3 finish in the 9th furlong classic with Undeniable on the board at 8-1. The winning time, 1:58 2/5. And Flying Jenny's next target is now the Derby at month end.
0: It's pretty close to run two classics back to back so closely, but weather restrictions has caused this upon us, so we just have to do our best in keeping her in this frame of mind and bringing her back as best we can.
1: It's not my normal barn I usually ride for, but with the trainer that's training the horse, I got a lot of confidence in him, so yeah, I'm going in the Derby pretty confident.
2: That Barbados Derby set for the 30th of July. In Jamaica, champion trainer Jason Da Costa was in the money on Saturday on his birthday. His Derby winner last year, I Dream Again, a favorite for the Donald Webby Senior feature over 5 furlongs straight.
3: And the 4-year-old colt was in contention at Caymanas Park along with his stablemate Miss Moneypenny mid-race, jostling for the lead as well, watched in the comm box by Kevin Burnside.
4: My sunshine, Miss Moneypenny, I Dream Again. These are the prominent one. Galloping de Velas comes next. Bob the Builder is also on the premises, but it's still coming out of the chute inside the final furlong and a half. It's My Sunshine and Miss Moneypenny. Miss Moneypenny testing the better from My Sunshine with less than a furlong to travel. Miss Moneypenny in front. I Dream Again is coming forward sweetly. It's Miss Moneypenny in front. I Dream Again trying to get to Miss Moneypenny.
3: A fine ride by Tevin Foster, who reunites with the filly he got back-to-back victory with at the start of her career as a 2-year-old back in 2024, and this was a very satisfying win, he says.
5: Definitely, she had a lot of horses. Even after the winning post, she was strong in the gallop out, and that is a big step on, because, you know, she had a look of ups and downs, and you look like she overcome that now, and she's moving forward.
3: For owners Edward Shakir, Daniel and Shane Parnell, a 5th win in 22 lifetime starts for Miss Moneypenny, defeating her more fancied stablemate I Dream Again. And Da Costa, who turned 41 years old on Saturday, figured his 1-2 sweep was on the cards.
6: That's strong confidence. I was going to run 1-2 and it worked out, so I'm happy for the exacta.
3: Miss Moneypenny at 6-1 odds gets the surprise win by 2.5 lengths over I Dream Again with a 17-1 shot, Bob the Builder third. The winning time for 5 furlongs straight, 1:32.
2: Barbadian Sapphire Joseph Jr. has won more stakes races so far this year than any other racehorse trainer on the North American continent, collecting 3 more added money wins in the USA this past weekend.
3: Among his victories, Saturday's Caress Stakes, a 5.5 furlong sprint on turf at the prestigious Saratoga Summer Meet in New York. Under a brilliant ride from Tyler Gaffleone, back of the field in the white silks and red cap, the 5-year-old mare moving on up. Typically a middle distance horse, dramatically reels in the front runners for her first ever sprint win.
7: As the field turns for home, they both went wide, Sana in our time. The others getting closer, Zeitlos along the inside. And moving on up continues to make headway with a 16th to go. Moving on up, and Zeitlos come to these embattled leaders. Moving on up in the center of the course, takes command from last to first under Tyler Gaffleone to win the Caress.
3: What a ride and finish for jockey Tyler Gaffleone, moving on up to snatch the narrow win as the second longest shot in the field. For the 91-year-old owner Ken Ramsey, who has a solid history in the Sandilane Barbados Gold Cup, winning that race 3 times at the Garrison Savannah with Major Marvel, Sailor's Creek and Sir Dudley Diggs. And in the post-race interview, he was full of praise for Sapphire Joseph, describing the Florida-based 39-year-old as a top trainer wherever he goes.
8: He worked her out 3 furlongs and 34 and change, put some speed into her, so she had to kick today.
9: That's the way to do it. Sweeten them up, right?
10: I don't know. Whatever worked.
8: One other thing. He claimed this filly for me. Well, we claimed her together for $35,000. Now she's a grade 2 stake winner.
3: Snapping a 9-race winless run, moving on up by a length and a quarter, winning Saratoga's Caress Stakes at 5-1 odds, topping Zeitlos. Moving on up, stablemate, the 3-2 favorite In Our Time third, giving Safi a 1-3 finish in the $250,000 event. Safi would win an even bigger purse Saturday with a gate-to-wire score in the $300,000 Prairie Meadows Cornhusker Stakes in Iowa. Young Barbadian rider Micah Husbands, the pilot for this one, with a favorite Navajo Warrior.
10: as they arrive at the top.

0: of the stretch, but it's Navajo Warrior, who's now under left-handed urging and still clear by 3.5. Bullard is all out, tried to bridge the gap in second. Higante moving from the back of the pack, but nobody is going to get to Navajo Warrior, who ran them right off their feet in the Cornhusker.
1: Second Cornhusker win for Safi and third for Caribbean trainer Safi's Officiating, won this Grade 2 event in 2022. And the late Jamaican trainer Ralph Zadie aced it in the year 2000 with his big horse Sir Beer. Micah Husbands riding for Safi Joseph, Navajo Warrior, a 3-2 top choice in the betting, takes the Cornhusker Stakes by 3.5 lengths over the 7-2 shot Bullard, stopping the clock for 9 furlongs at 1:48.07 seconds. That Cornhusker win Saturday closed the weekend stakes double at Prairie Meadows for the Bayesian combination of Safi and Micah. As 24 hours earlier, they had linked up for success in Friday's Sailorville Stakes. Husbands in the blue silks aboard the three-horse Paradise City, stalking the leaders and waiting for the rail run.
0: Chasing the leader, Silent Law, past the quarter pole. Silent Law in front as they approach the top of the stretch. Okay, Justin Queso to her outside. Paradise City trying to sneak through down along the inside. There's a little bit of room for her, and she's coming through at the furlong pole. Paradise City to the inside of Silent Law. These two disputed at the 16th pole, and Paradise City takes charge for Micah Husbands and starts to draw clear. It's Paradise City.
1: Micah Husbands, first time ever riding at Prairie Meadows, grabbing immediate success. Into the home stretch, the 23-year-old went for the space on the rail. And the fit 4-year-old filly, coming off an allowance optional claiming win at Churchill Downs last month, did the rest.
2: I saw the horse on the outside, the leader came up there, and I don't want to do anything. I just ride her straight, and she figured it out.
3: Yeah, she sure did. She put it all together. This is your first race at Prairie Meadows, first win.
2: Yeah, I'm just thankful to the connection, Safi, and the owners, and everyone involved.
1: 150 career wins that for Husbands. The 4-year-old filly Paradise City, as a 6-5 favorite, does not disappoint her supporters and lands Friday's $100,000 Sailorville by a length and a half, stopping the clock at 1:09.25 for 6 furlongs. Safi finishing the weekend with a nation-leading 38 stakes wins, the closest to him on that list, Brad Cox, the 2-time Eclipse Award winner, with 35.
4: Lots of Caribbean winners at Canada's Woodbine this past weekend, including the Barbadian trainer Devon Gittins, who cracked the 150 mark in career wins with 3 victories. Stakes victories, meanwhile, for Caribbean jockeys at Woodbine, not happening as frequently these days with the recent retirement of the great Patrick Husbands, but there was one on Sunday for the Jamaican jockey Romero Mirage.
1: In the Victoria Stakes, which Husbands won a record 5 times, Mirage was aboard the 7-2 shot Uncle Dodo for veteran trainer Barbara Minshall, ranging up for a challenge on the outside here, coming off the final bend.
5: Free across the track and the filly going strongly. Clausen joining with Uncle Dodo down the outside to join Titan Ready, a line of 3. Uncle Dodo coming up on the outside. Titan Ready sticking on. Uncle Dodo the outside. Neck and neck. Titan Ready won't go away. Uncle Dodo stretching the neck out in the Victoria. A stride to stride battle. And as they hit the wire, a neck and neck. Maybe Uncle Dodo from Titan Ready.
1: A stirring run to the wire. Mirage on the outside with a hand ride. And the 26-year-old says he was confident he edged it in the photo finish.
6: Yeah, I was pretty sure I won it. I lost my stick within the last 70 yards. It got slapped out of my hand, but I guess he responded nicely to handwriting, so I was happy for that.
1: Uncle Dodo by a head in the $125,000 Victoria Stakes for 2-year-olds. Edging the favorite Titan Ready as Mirage takes his first stakes win this year. The winning time for 5.5 furlongs, 1:04.98.
4: Our weekly tally of Caribbean wins in the USA and Canada before we go. I've counted 84 in the past week. Among them, jockey Gerald Ford with 2 wins at Woodbine and a pair of wins as well at Fort Erie. Fellow Barbadian Rashawn Latchman won 3 races at Charlestown, and there were 3 wins as well for the St. Croix-born Kevin Krieger at Emerald Downs. Caribbean jockeys won 20 of the 21 races at Assiniboia Downs, led by the Jamaican jockey Neville Stevenson with 5 wins, and there were 2 stakes wins each for Antonio Whitehall, the Barbadian, and Trinidad and Tobago's Fenn Balroop. And there were 2 stakes wins each for Jamaican jockeys at Grand Prairie, Trevor Simpson and Andre Powell. This is Lance at the Track, covering top stories and exciting races in the sport of kings. Remember to like, share, and click the subscribe button for this channel. And check us out again next week.

0: There was a man here start out with Spain, you know. Me gonna be fair to you.
1: Yeah.
0: There was a man here start out with Spain, and the first match of Spain play, yeah. Take off the band.
1: For real?
2: I know you can't find it.
0: I'm put here.
1: So that man, hold on. That man they remember, you see, saying 2010 when Spain win. Spain didn't lose them first match against Switzerland. You know. The first match where they played, them lose, you know, and win.
3: Never sure that.
1: The past performance never seen.
0: That old. Yeah, sir.
1: Yeah.
0: Yeah. Just watch them on the waffle, though.
1: Yeah.
0: Just make sure the big side go up. Bad man.
1: Yeah. Oh.
0: That's all. You need Robert Pearson.
2: Tell a man one thing.
0: We need Robert Pearson.
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0: pray this massive. Why pray? Long time no see. Allow me to tell. I last week soon. But well, go on. Welcome back to another exciting episode of your favorite entertainment and lifestyle program. And this week, we're coming to you from
1: Olaba.
0: All right, Eddie. Last week, we get a little nice overcast day. Today, the sun is back in full effect. What go on, bro?
2: Honestly, I'm not really too sure enough signs of times. As my granny would have said, Mark, I beast. <Not sure.
0: laughs> That's what Eddie said. So now, we're going to go to the Olaba streets. Zane, let's kick off the show right now. Let's go.
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0: He's toured with legends like Jimmy Cliff, Toots Hibbert, and JC Lodge. Grammy-nominated musician and singer Benji Myers sat down with us recently to talk about the music industry, his latest projects, and so much more. Listen up.
4: We make lovers paradise.
5: Benji, what have you been working on lately?
6: Several things. We were able to release an EP album. The length of time, we describe it as an album. Track numbering would more be like a CD, because you know they change that up in the qualification process. So that came out 2021, Rootsy Rhapsody. And I think it's a very good album. People should still check it out. We have a video which I brought to share with you on Pre-Dis. Unforgettable Dream. I did over also a song from The Bar Case, Unforgettable Dream. We have Master Griffiths on it. I have also done over Wildfire. It's a tribute to Dennis Brown and to John Holt. We had Mr. Michael Spice shared, also Tony Gold sharing in that song. So we turned it into a trio.
4: Really, really, really wanna be true.
6: Make It Up To You, which is a crossover, R&B, reggae, Eternal Love featuring Alicia. I'd Like To Have You featuring Joanna Marie. So it's a compilation of love songs. And featuring other artists too. So I get to feature my friends and share recordings with them on that project, Rootsy Rhapsody. That was released 2021. Now we're about to release my instrumental all-star jazz compilation. It's called the Jamaica Jazz Masters. It features musicians from all over the world. We have a saxophonist from Nigeria. We have a pianist from Trinidad. We have saxophonists from Canada, saxophonists from Jamaica, saxophonists from America.
5: When is this album coming out?
6: This is coming out in summer. We'll be doing some recordings also for... I already started the recordings, but doing more. We're doing a compilation, One Drop Reggae, taking the sound of the 80s and the 90s, coming back into the studio with analog instruments.
5: What's your thoughts about the current live music scene in Jamaica? Do you think we need more live shows to highlight and enhance the talents of musicians?
6: Yes. First, we have to have the product that requires live music to play it. If you're doing drum machine music, sequencing and loop, there's no need to bring a band to play that. So we are kind of shooting ourselves to two as well, because why not make music with the instruments? Let's bring back the strings and let's bring back the horns, and so we can bring out the full band. But now it's just one person in the studio looping. So when you come to play live, they're using stems, they're using the tracks from the studios. So we have to create, we have to go back and start to create music from that perspective, so we can include those instrumentations when we come live. You know, so the music is struggling because people are looking at the commercial benefits of the music, are choosing the hard and tough road, which is to play the music and suffer the consequences. We know that road very well. You know, people say, you're not out there doing things. I said, because the things I'm doing don't fit out there. So you have to wait and market it and set it until the big circle is made. 360 is always there to come back. It's coming back, we don't doubt that. So people think them superstar status should exempt them from rehearsing. It doesn't work like that. I go to rehearsal Jimmy Cliff, Toots, I go to rehearsal, they turn up, they don't just have the band rehearsing, they're there, you know. So we have to respect the, it's the fundamentals, you know, Kevin. They don't respect the fundamentals. And the elders, give respect to the elders, you know. Not because you're more popular in this moment. They did the job for you before you came along. So show respect, you know, and just be humble. It's a lot of hype, you know. So man have to just humble themselves and everything safe.
0: Coming up after the break is our YPRE under Magnum Top 10 chart. We're so forward.
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0: So for this week's YPRE Vox Pop, we're going to show the father them some love because it's Father's Day. So the question this week is, what do you appreciate the most about your father? Let's hear what the streets have to say right now. Let's go.
1: YPRE is brought to you by Campari Red Passion.
2: How hardworking he was. He was a hardworking man. He tried.
3: Mm-hmm. I learned later on that he had a love for music and he wanted me to be part of it, but he wanted me to have a foundation before I got into the music because he know the volatility of it. He know, say, it not gonna always work. Mm-hmm. So he put it into me, say, yo, get the work in first, get the main thing, we have earn some money, and then you go do whatever

0: after that, just in case?
1: How he's supportive, always look out for me and make sure that I have everything that I need, and whatever I want to do in life, I must always tell him to put my best foot forward and just give him my all.
2: He's the person that keeps the family together, along with my mother, of course, but he's the provider. He has been a provider for me ever since I was little. Up until now, at my grown age, he calls me his biggest baby and I love him so much.
3: He's such a motivating person and he believes in me 125%.
4: I appreciate most about my dad for introducing me into the creative world of photography. You know, I learned my photography skills from him being a second shooter for a wedding photographer.
5: I've always looked up to my father. He's my role model. Of course, I didn't always have it like that. Well, he didn't always have it like that. Really, I'm his only child, so, you know, I'm his image, basically. So whoever he is as a person, whoever you see me as a person, that's the type of person my father is.
6: For me, it definitely has to be the discipline my dad has instilled in me right throughout the years, and that has molded me into the man I am today. Eddie, what you say?
7: Honestly, I'm really appreciative of my father still. He's always present and he tries his best, and really and truly, that's all I need.
6: That is it. What do you say? Want to love the most about a father? Want to appreciate the most? Let us know on all our social media platforms at Pretty Show on Instagram, Facebook, X, TikTok, and of course, the comment section on YouTube. 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
6: Don't Have to Ask by Christopher Martin secured the number one spot last week on the Magnum Top 10 chart. Is it still holding down the fort? Let's find out right now. Magnum, champion.

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0: His name is Vaxxine, and his brand new album titled The Memoir is scheduled for release next month in July. And right now, we're there in our place, Olaba, and where he's gonna give us the exclusive about the project as well as his musical career. Vaxxine, you ready, bro?
1: Yes, man.
0: Alright, we can start it. Let's go.
2: Climb and tackle him, from me tell you about me striker, no Rodrigo. Boy full of tough talk, through them got ego. Well,
0: Vaxxine, welcome to the show, my bro. How go on?
1: Yeah, man.
0: Give first things first, we have to thank you for welcoming us in your place. But let the people know which part we're there today.
1: All right, so today, you know you're there in my hometown, you see me? Which part I grew up, school in, you see me? So that's how we're there right now, I get it right.
0: Now, all about saying catching.
1: All about saying catching, school in.
0: What was the family dynamic like growing up? What was the household like?
1: Yeah, so I grew up with my father, you know. You see me? I grew up with my father and grew up with my brother and sister.
0: Mm-hmm. While in your adolescent years, in your young, in your school days, what did you see yourself becoming?
1: So when me I go to school still, me always a priest say, yo, I priest say, yo, I'm going to be a soldier. Mm. You see, I'm going to want to be a soldier, but somewhere down the line, I fall in love with making music. I did always love music, but somewhere down the line, I fall in love with making music and the trajectory changes, you see me?
0: Yeah.
2: With me on the streets, I don't go turn no burden to a soul, I don't go meds at it. I try a thing and it failed, then try another meta.
0: Between the last decade now, from when you just start to you're going to release your debut album, enough people would have just give up and say, you know what, this not work out for me, call it a day. What kept your fire burning? What kept you motivated for the last decade?
1: Well, I'm going to say,

0: I just see where I grow. Because I never see my father quit. You see me? Mm. My father hardworking, man. I never see him quit. So that did just instill in me from my youth. I know say if you take on a part, bro, don't quit. Yeah, so with the memoir now, me did want to share my life experiences, my memories, my personal story with my fans and fans make them probably, you know, get over the years to come and things. So the memoir did just sound fitting because as you know the memoir is a first person perspective on you know, like memories fun, and yeah. So I just feel like say yo with the songs and with me have it's just a memoir, bro. We couldn't, you see me, it's just, I saw it forward. You see me? Me just say, oh, what would I mean? What would I encapsulate all of this when me? I say, I want to make people see, and the memoir is perfect.
1: Don't choose a part of greed, so my always complain. You know the future to see, but remember someone no start me G, so appreciate how far you reach.
2: And Sleek Radio's DJ Narity has been rocking parties for years. An in-demand selector, he carefully crafts each set to keep the vibes moving. Let's hear some more about his musical journey in our Mixmaster segment.
3: 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Double the energy, double the vibe.
2: Narity.
4: Yeah.
2: Welcome to the program,
4: greetings,
2: boy.
4: Greetings. Yeah, man, it's a pleasure.
2: Long overdue.
4: It's, it's been a long time since we are pre this.
2: That is it. First things first, my boss. Your stage name, you go by DJ Narity.
4: Yes.
2: But what the name of mommy and daddy give you?
4: Richard Rolando in a rarity.
2: Mm-hmm. Music.
4: Yes.
2: When did you develop your love or a passion for music? Was it during your years in high school, in university, afterwards?
4: You know, say, I've had a love for music from, well, from when I was literally a little boy.
2: Mm-hmm.
4: My father used to collect music. Music always was playing at the house. Even from in, we used to live in England, he used to collect records and had some big speaker boxes in the house, have house parties and things. I mean, music was always playing.
2: Mm-hmm.
4: So I always had an appreciation for it, but I didn't know about the business side of music until when I got into like high school and start hearing about, you know, sound systems and playing out. And
2: right.
4: I used to go to 1 & 2 look at Sweet 16, and I would see like Copper Shot and Renaissance and those guys and see, I realized that they make a living out of it. I didn't know about that part.
2: Mm-hmm.
4: So I said, wait, this something can go on here, so we can merge two things together. Sound
2: right.
4: Good.
2: Right.
4: Yeah, so from as I look at you. So when it be my past, that's here, but if it feels bad, they better
2: tell me. Two-part question.
4: Mm-hmm.
2: What's your favorite genre of music to listen to versus playing for people?
4: Favorite genre of music to listen to? You know, so that's the R&B or souls and them kind of cool down, kind of little bit of jazz, them kind of something there. To play, boy, it depends, because the crowds are so diverse now that,
2: right.
4: And I have appreciation for all different types of music. So I would say, ultimate main one, I would have said, I guess to balance it, I would have said retro music.
2: Retro.
4: Yeah.
2: Mm-hmm. The modern music, do you think there isn't much substance in the music for to produce longevity? Whereas, for example, we hear a big tune 2025, but it's not necessarily a mix in a 2026.
4: Mm-hmm.
2: Versus an old school Carter, an old school Mavado, an old school Bean, an old school Bounty, an old school Junior Gang.
4: Yeah.
2: Still a player in a rotation to this day.
4: The thing is, I find that, like for example, the same artist that you mentioned, they went through a process. They went through a certain, a very vetting process, whether the producers or whoever, they had to go through certain things to say, yo, this make it, this not make it. And they have people who are objective towards them. Now, with music now and technology, everybody has access to it. People can just bump. You can leave yes or no. You can voice something on your iPhone and you release it as you drive down Hope Road and you make a bridge in them. Record it and say, yo, that's truly a big point, and all of a sudden it becomes viral. It has no sense, it has no substance, it's just a gimmicks.
2: Right.
4: But gimmicks was always in the music. But now I think artists should spend a little bit more time on crafting, you know, putting together a body of work, talking about different subjects, not just the same little thing, every song sound the same.
2: Right.
4: If you do one song now and it hit, you do a next one next week, sound the same because you want it hit again. Be creative.
2: How do you

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2: 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Like a Red Sea, I get
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1: 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So, what am I going to deal with this? We're going to check in with Nando and see where I'm going to deal with.
2: It's alright, man, Eddie. 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Me alright with my Bumblebee Alba Core Tuna because it supports brain and heart health and it also reduces inflammation. 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But we're gonna leave from one seafood to the next as we're going to the border of Trenchtown and Arnett Gardens to go to Beyond Bliss Curry Crab. And people, I heard it's the best crab in town, but there's only one way to find out. 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
4: Beyond Bliss Curry Crab started just randomly. So first off, it was just something you see. Was on the road going to town, you know, downtown, and we hear of crab. We always see people cooking crab boiled. So we say, all right, let's try something different. We opened a clothing store, it was going. So we say, all right, with an entrepreneurial mindset, we say, all right, we do a business, curry crab. And we start it off, we did hesitant at first, and we say, all right. And so we start posting on WhatsApp statuses, and then we see say, people get to liking it. It started with a dream, you know? But curry crab, are the people them love, especially the females. You know, they really love the seafood, so. The idea behind the curry crab is that is their own special thing, you know. Everybody get them own taste, them own preference. Some persons like the spices, some persons don't. But we also try to stay in between that. So it's very spicy for the person them who like spice, and it's manageable for the person them who don't like spice.
2: Tell us, where exactly are you located here in Arnett Gardens?
4: 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All right, so open Wednesdays, Thursdays, Fridays, and Saturdays. Wednesday straight through to Saturday.
2: Tell us what else is available on the
4: menu. All right, so first of all, the curry crab comes with cut up franks, sweet corn, Irish, and the crab. For the person who always asks if it comes with crab as well, yes, it does come with crab.
2: What is it about the curry crab here that makes people keep coming back for more?
4: The taste and the love. Them love the experience. Them love how respectable we be, how we treat them.
2: What goes into the pot?
4: Secret recipes, you know, we can't disclose certain information.
2: Right.
4: But okay. Just know say it's a curry crab bowl, so you have to use your mindset and guess what's in the pot. But I know pepper is in the pot.
2: The One Day Rhythm was one of the hottest juggling projects 16 years ago, and it helped launch producer Sean Izzle to another level. Sean Izzle is here to give us the backstory behind that project in our Fiwi Culture segment.
3: 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Fiwi Culture.
5: One day, me know me have to get my pay.
1: And welcome to our Fiwi Culture segment.
6: Right, thanks for having me on the program.
1: Excellent. So for today, one reason about the One Day Rhythm. What inspired the One Day Rhythm?
6: So on Friday evening, I went to a car wash on the foot of Red Hills Road. Where I'm normally going to wash my vehicle. And while sitting there, the dude washing the vehicle. In my own world, I wash the vehicle and he just stop and say, Jano, a man like me now can buy a Clarks.
5: Even though things well ration, still by lucky five big tree and Japan. Don't I know my shop for my fashion.
6: Some reason that resonate with me, different. And over the weekend now, I find myself, it just a pop up. So Sunday morning around 6 a.m., jump out of my bed. I just walk into the studio, I just turn on the computer and just start making the rhythm.
1: Yeah.
6: And while making the rhythm, the words start to fall at same time. And I just run going at the boat with just the strings and just record whatever came to my mind, and what came was the One Day song.
1: Yeah. How did you choose the artist to voice on the rhythm?
6: I'm going
1: to
6: tell you this, I never choose the artist. God choose the artist then, because when I did my song on it, I never see myself doing the song as an artist. Mm-hmm. Later down that day, Mr. G Vice the song, Vice his song and the rhythm. We're in the studio, Fambo just visit me. And just say I fly out, say I come give me a link before him leave.
7: Yeah.
6: Two twos, me hear the man say, Sean is here, I'm going to burn up out there. So the Vice has sound so familiar. When I look, no Beanie Man, man.
7: Yeah.
6: Just randomly king. Wake up and say, yo, my energy self, we can check Sean.
7: Wow. Was there anything significant about any of the recording sessions with any of the artists?
6: Everything about the whole project was significant. At the time, none of the artists them on the rhythm wasn't at the forefront. But every song that was recorded gave me goosebumps. Like, me just know, say, of something special that happened right here.
2: Well, they are not quite German Shepherds, but you know who was German Shepherds? Dr. Gavin Hall, who is a proud dog dad. We're gonna link up with him and his two German Shepherds, as I just mentioned. And don't forget, it's Father's Day weekend, so it just ties in extra perfectly. Let's hear some more in our True Tip of the Week.
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2: For this week's True Tip, animal lover and veterinarian Dr. Gavin Hall shares his bond with his two German Shepherds, Titan and Kaiju. Listen up.
9: Doc, well, go on. Of course, you're no stranger to the program, but this week we're getting a bit more personal because we're getting to know your pets a bit better. So we have the three-year-old Titan and his younger brother, Kaiju, who is one and a half.
10: One and a half.
9: These are German Shepherd dogs. Mm-hmm. How did you decide and how did you narrow down the breed that you were going to select for your personal pets?
10: Right, so I always loved German Shepherds. As a child, my first dog was a German Shepherd. I was maybe 3 years old. Unfortunately, that dog died when I was 5 years old. He passed away. And that was actually the thing that made me decide that I wanted to be a vet. Because he passed away at a vet clinic. And I told myself, one day I'm going to be a vet. One day I'm going to save the animals. And they've just always stuck with me as the most profound breed that's

0: in my life. So I decided that when I became a vet one day, I would own a German Shepherd. So that is how this happened. I owned other dog breeds in between them.
1: I was going to ask you that.
0: Right. I had a Rottweiler, I had a Bull Mastiff, but my heart has always been set on German Shepherds.
1: One of the features that stand out to me most is the size of their heads. I mean, Titan is only 3 years old, but his head is massive, Doc.
0: Yeah, they have big heads. It helps with their bite force. Because of a bigger head means bigger jaws, bigger muscles. So it allows them. These are protective dogs. One of the reasons they were bred was to do search, rescue, and shepherding, the shepherd sheep, as well as to protect the yard from wolves and from predators.
1: So yes,
0: that's why they have such a big head. My dogs, I always tend to select dogs from dog parents that are friendly, because the parents tend to pass on those traits. They teach the puppies. And because of that, I just always choose very social dogs. My line of work, I need very social dogs because I do bring them out. I'll bring them to expo, or I'll bring them to interviews like what we do now.
1: Yeah.
0: I'll bring them to career days and things like that, so children can interact with them. So I know I don't have to fear any of that. My dogs just have to be very social. So I always select dogs, and that's important. You have to know what you're getting into, so always select for certain things. Again, that is also why I chose German Shepherds, because you can get any dog. Any dog is a great dog. Mongrel dogs are great dogs, Rottweilers are great dogs, Pit Bulls are great, but the reason why I knew what I was getting into, these dogs are bred for specific traits, and I know what I'm getting into. I know how easy they are to train. I know if they're gonna swim, if they're gonna collect birds from around the yard. I know exactly what I'm getting into. Yes, the personalities may be different, but they're what we call predictable traits, and that is always what I kind of go for.
1: Breed is massive. This brings us to the end of this week's episode of Breed is Show. But before we go, I wonder how we reach back at town. A bus or a train? Where's Eddie?
2: Look like we're jumping on the train.
1: All right, I don't know when the next train is for, but find out next week if we make it. Zane, I'm Naldo Addy. This is Eddie. Take care of yourselves. We're out. We'll have a big up on yourself. Testing 1, 2, 1, 2, 1, 2. Toured with music legends like... one more time.
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Manny, it's Jack. You have some very lousy reception. I tried your home line too. Listen, change of plans. Dia can't make it. He knocked up his wife. 7th baby. But I found you someone else. A she. It's Abajomo. Call me when you get this.

0: Oh, hi. That would be me.
1: Excuse me?
0: You're expecting the what?
1: How is that your business?
0: Because that's me.
1: Look, I don't mean to be rude or anything, okay? But if you're looking for white men experts,
0: I'm not a whore. My name is Isaba Jomo. I'm Dwa's replacement for your village clinic. You must be Manuel.
1: What do you mean you're his replacement?
0: Jack sent me.
1: Be damned.
0: Which one is it? That I'm a woman or I'm not Dwa?
2: Both.
0: I have an answer to that which I'll remind you later. But for now, I'm here, I'm tired, I'm hungry. I need some food, I need some rest. And Jack gave me the first 3 months' pay. So can we make this work, please?
2: You make it sound so easy.
0: And it's not?
2: I work in a very small community. The people there are old in mind and in body. I don't need a princess like you.
0: Why are you making rash decisions? You don't even know me.

0: You mentioned hunger. There's a local canteen up the road.
1: How long more?
0: About an hour.
1: I'll wait.
0: It's your choice.
1: Who are those?
0: This part of the country is dominated by a hunting and gathering community. When the land is used up, they move on. You need to get more sleep. Immediately we get to the village, I have to tend to a patient.
1: Don't worry about me.

0: It's beautiful. But where's the clinic?
1: This is it. I work from home. I'm out in the field most of the time. In a big house.
0: This is beautiful. I'm actually impressed.
1: That's your room. Freshen up, 30 minutes.

0: dear mama.
1: Hello.
0: Doctor asked me to bring you some food.
1: Oh, how thoughtful. What's your name?
0: Precious, ma.
1: My name is Isaba.
0: Okay, ma.
1: Please, don't call me ma. It makes me feel so old.
0: Okay, ma. Please, are you a doctor too?
1: No, I'm a nurse.
0: Okay, ma.

0: Yeah, no mosquitoes.
1: I'm not some priceless jewel. Stop going out to try and scare me.
0: I'm not.
1: Really? You had me fooled. Why are you so against me being here?
0: I'm not.
1: You're very odd. You're supposed to be a doctor caring for people. Is this how stoic and cold you are?
0: It takes you less than a day to pass judgment on you.
1: Oh, touche. I've been living under Miss Bernard's scrutiny for the past 6 hours.
0: So you've been counting?
1: I'm very good with numbers.
2: Look, I don't think you're cut out for this kind of job. Look at the outfit you're wearing.
1: So my clothes impede my work?
0: I don't want anybody getting hurt on my shift.
1: My being a woman bothers you, doesn't it? Oh, I touched a nerve.

0: Hey, how are you? Cynthia, this is Isaba. She's, open now. She's going to be my nurse.
1: Good to meet you.
0: This is Cynthia. She helps me with the translations and sometimes some medical stuff. She's amazing.
1: What can I do?
0: These kids have to be inoculated for polio.
1: Is it in here?

0: Precious?
1: I'm sorry. I thought you were in the shower.
0: What are you doing?
1: Guarding you against bites.

Jack. I can't hear you. Hello? Hello? Yeah, Jack. You need to find me a new nurse. Hello? Hello, Jack. The reception is... Hello?

0: She's beautiful. I wasn't snooping. I couldn't find the names of the patients to match the prescription, so I opened that.
1: The patients in that book are dead.
0: Oh. Was she your patient?

We commend you, our dear brother, to Almighty God, and entrust you to your Creator. May you return to him who formed you from the depths of the earth. May the Holy Virgin Mary, the angels, and all the saints come to meet you as you go forth from this life.

0: out. Damn it.
1: Can you fix it?
0: I think I fried something. Should have checked it this morning.
1: So what do we do?
0: Rain clouds. There's a hut up the road. I usually rest in. I'll put a call through to the mechanic in your chair. Hopefully we'll get some reception there.

0: You should have stayed in the car.
1: It's uncomfortable and dangerous there.
0: And this isn't?
1: Go back to the car if you want.
0: I'm so sorry about your patience. Did he mean a lot to you?
1: Patience always mean a lot to me.
0: I saw how you struggled. I thought you meant more than the patience.
1: Have you ever watched a person die before?
0: My parents died when I was 15.
1: I'm sorry.
0: It's okay. My aunt raised me. She's the best mother.
1: Still.
0: I'm okay. Really.
1: Death is always hard.
0: Who did you lose?
1: My wife.
0: How long ago?
1: 6 years.
0: What did she die?
1: Leukemia.
0: I'm so sorry. Was that a picture I saw?

0: cold.
1: Just a little. What about you?
0: I'll be fine.
1: Mama, let's go.
0: Thanks for the thought.
1: Do you want to put these guys considering the life in this box?
0: Sometimes.
1: Must be hard seeing them every day. Knowing you can't cheat it. Knowing you failed it.
0: Who else did you lose apart from your parents?

0: Morning.
1: Morning.
0: Where did you get that?
1: There's a tree out back. Do you want some?
0: Sure. Thanks.
1: You're very hungry.
0: I am.
1: You make very good company.
0: For sad stories.
1: No, seriously, I think you're very brave. Living out here when you could be a magnificent doctor in any part of the world.
0: Is that a compliment?
1: It is. I've seen you work these past days, and I think you're very good.
0: Well, I have to admit, you're every doctor's dream nurse. Thanks for coming here. Even though why such a beautiful woman like you would accept a job here still baffles me.
1: So you're curious?
0: Unashamedly, yes. No boyfriend keeping you in the candlelight?
1: Nope. No boyfriend. No candlelight. So, truce? Start all over again?
0: Welcome to your job.
1: Thank you.

0: You all right?
1: I'm fine.
2: You left for the field without me today, and Precious didn't know where you were either.
1: I'm working alone today.
0: Guess we're back to our old cold reception.
1: Can we not do this, please?
2: I know, we call the truce. I really want to enjoy this job. Stop making it an ordeal for me.
1: What do you want from me? What do you want me to do?
2: I want you to stop treating me like a plague. Stop pushing me away. Stop acting all crazy on me.
0: Stop acting like we're in a relationship, for crying out loud.
1: Exactly, Saba. I don't want to be in a relationship.
2: Hold on.

0: as we get into a relationship.
1: Stop pretending.
0: Pretending about what?
1: Pretending that you don't feel the chemistry between us.
0: And it scares you so much, Manuel?
1: Yes, it does.
0: Why?
1: Because I don't want to love and lose again. I don't trust myself to be able to protect you. I can't do that with you.
0: So what do you want me to do?
1: I want you to leave.
0: You really mean that?
1: I do.
0: I want you to look me in the eye and tell me you want me to leave.
1: Oh, please, Jessica.
0: Manuel, look me in the eye and tell me you want me to leave.
1: I want you to leave.

0: He's a good man.
1: Why do you say that?
0: See the way you look at him?
1: Am I that obvious?
0: But you can't hide love.
1: Oh, it's not love.
0: Then what is it?
1: I do like him.
0: Look, he's a good man and he needs a good woman.

0: 特别没有味。
1: She was a nurse too. We met at the hospital during her training days. We fell in love immediately. 2 years into the marriage, she had leukemia. I hid everything. Everything. I took her to all her chemo sessions. I contacted all the specialists I knew.Cancer went into recession and came back, taking Karen with it.
0: I'm so sorry.

0: How did you cope? And now?
1: I found peace.
0: How?
1: Somehow. I had to. You know what they say? Time heals all.
0: I never really knew my parents. Not sure how I feel about their passing. I wish I knew.
1: And your aunt?
0: I love her.
1: Is she in love?
0: She is, but you always wonder.

0: Hi, may I help you?
1: Is Dr. Monroe home?
0: Yes, he is. Are you a patient?
1: This is his child, and I'm his wife.

0: She's not my wife, and that's not my kid.
1: Deny your character. Deny the woman. But don't deny the innocent child.
0: I can never lie against another lie.
1: Do you know her?
0: Yes.
1: Did you sleep with her?
0: Yes.
1: So how sure are you the child is not yours?
0: I took precautions.
1: Condoms burst.
0: Just stop it, okay? Just stop it with your self-righteousness.
1: You are in no position to judge me.

0: When did you start smoking?
1: I need to relax.
0: I'm glad you care for him.
1: He's not my son.
0: Why do you keep saying that? About your own blood?
1: What's in it for you, huh? What are you up to?
0: There was a time I meant most to you. Those nights when you held me in your arms and told me you loved me.
1: That was a long time ago.
0: A year?
1: It's been more than a year.
0: Does time matter?
1: Yes, it does. Because time changes everything. The boy is not mine.
0: Junior. His name is Manuel Junior.
1: You're not listening to me.

Have you slept with him? I've seen how you look at him. The look on your face when I introduced myself. He's just using you to relieve a tedium. He has a child. A son. My son.

0: You left so early. Why?
1: I came here to do what I came here to do. I came to work.
0: Shaba, you know it's dangerous you riding alone.
1: Other women ride, don't they?
0: Other women don't look like you.
1: If that's a compliment, save it.
0: We need to talk.
1: I came here to work. Don't have time for that.
0: We really need to talk, Isaba.
1: Okay, now, there's some more goats on the other side that need to be vaccinated. I'll take care of these ones.
0: All right, fine. I'll get my medical bag.

0: Did you make the miniskirt popular?
1: When I had the legs for it.
0: It's priceless. Thank you for the tea.
1: Is everything all right?
0: Of course. I haven't visited you before, so I thought I'd pass by.
1: Oh, that's kind.
0: So, where's your family?
1: I lost my husband when we newly married. Then I never married again.
0: Why not?
1: Couldn't love. Yeah, that's Justin. My Justin. Our hearts beat as one.
0: He's very handsome.
1: Oh, that he was. That he was.
0: You loved him hard.
1: Hard. More than life itself.
0: So how do you cope?
1: I don't. I live as though he was still alive. I talk to him about everything. That's why I live here. He died 20 years ago in the tribal war.
0: So is his grave close by?
1: There's none. He drowned in the river.
0: You know, we don't have to talk about it.
1: Come, let me show you something.

0: morning, night, I talk to him.
1: What kind of love is that?
0: Love. I don't know. I failed and still feel safest with him. He could ask me to close my eyes and walk barefooted, and I would trust that nothing would hurt me.
1: That's beautiful. I wonder if I'll ever find that kind of love.
0: To find that which you cannot see, concentrate on what you can see.

0: have you been?
1: Leave me alone. I'm okay. I'm okay. I'm sorry. What are you doing out here so late anyway?
0: I was worried about you.
1: You were? Really?
0: Estelle, I'm sorry. Okay, I'm sorry for hurting you. I can't do anything. I can't work. I can't think. I'm sorry for hurting you. What if he were my son? What if he was my son?
1: If he?
0: What difference would it make? I was once married. I could have had a baby with my wife.
1: What are you saying?
0: It's not about the baby, Isaba. It's about what I feel for you.
1: And what's that?
0: It's too much to be like, yet too little to be love. I care about you a whole lot, Isaba. A whole lot.
1: That baby has a mother.
0: I don't feel anything for her. And that doesn't make me a bad person.
1: She wants you.
0: We can't always have what we want. Spend the night with me.
1: I'm gonna start.

0: Goodness, that was tough.
1: It's funny.
0: No, it wasn't.
1: Yes, it was. Who in their right senses would try to skin an animal by tying it to its leg?
0: Oh, did you forget the first part? The fetish priest gave him a charm that protects him against knife wounds and bullets.
1: Try to get a charm for 50 Ghana cedis.
0: Yeah. This is one crazy village.
1: But it's peaceful.
0: Yeah. Why are you here, Manuel?
1: I'm running away from civilization.
0: More like the case of two extremes, huh?
1: You know? It's not that bad.
0: Well, yeah. At least you have an abundance of fish. I had a great time last night.
1: Me too.

0: You keep running, I keep finding you.
1: How did you find me?
0: The question is, why'd you run away? I leave the country for a month. You ran off.
1: I didn't run away. I left the divorce papers for you.
0: Oh, that. They're still on the bed. I still haven't signed. And I won't. Divorce is mutual, and the last time I checked, you're still my wife. And I don't intend to change that.
1: I don't want you anymore, Mark.
0: Well, I do, so we have a problem.
1: That we do. That we do.
0: Would you stop throwing tantrums? Go pack your stuff. We're leaving.
1: I'm not going anywhere with you.
0: Don't try me.
1: What are you going to do? Drown me?
0: I just might, Isaba, if I repeat myself again. This little village job you've got, I'm going to end it.
1: Why do you always do this?
0: Because I own you.
1: You don't own me. I'm not yours. I don't belong to you.
0: Really? Remember this? I'll be waiting in a car.

0: You make me look so evil, yet you have the biggest secret of all. You are married.
1: Still married.
0: Yeah, still married. Why couldn't you leave that piece of information in the memo?
1: I could have blurted it out.
0: Why didn't you?
1: It's complicated.
0: Is it really?
1: Manuel, I left Mark, asked for a divorce, and I came here.
0: Did a judge approve it?
1: I don't need a judge.
0: So why are you leaving?

0: Sabah, I told you not to marry him.
1: I was in love.
0: This is Africa. Who signs a prenuptial agreement in this part?
1: Mark wanted to make sure I was for love and not for money.
0: And you did?
1: Yes. I was in love.
0: How much?
1: $100,000. If we decide to part mutually, nobody pays. But if one person decides to dissolve it, then...
0: That person pays. Sneaky bastard. You have to find yourself an attorney to find a loophole for you.
1: He hits me.
0: That is a loophole.
1: What proof do I have until June? He can say I fell or something. His father owns lawyers and judges in these parts.
0: It's my fault. Yes. If only I had time for you, you wouldn't have craved for love.
1: No. It's not your fault, Aunt June.
0: It is. I am the only parent you have.
1: You did your best, and I love you for that.
0: I love you too. And we have to work our way through this.
1: I hope so. I really hope so. Anyway, how do you feel?
0: Like I got cancer.
1: You're such a strong woman.
0: Survivors. Only survivors.

0: Why are you not sleeping?
1: I want a divorce.
0: At this time of the night? Wait till morning.
1: It's not a joke, Mark. I can't live like this anymore.
0: We're in love with each other. We're married. What's your problem anyway? You have all you need and all you want.
1: I'm not happy. You control me. I can't have any friends. I can't go anywhere. I have no life.
0: I am your life.
1: No, Mark. You're not my life.

I'm not a whore. You can't take me like that.

0: Why are you doing this to yourself? She's gone. Get over her.
1: Leave me alone.
0: You have a son. Think about him and get over her. She's someone's wife. Get over her.

0: He's in my bachelor's degree.
1: See how you get a job without these silly papers. You're my wife, and you stay my wife till I say otherwise.

0: You graduated almost 7 years ago. And you know, we don't keep computerized papers or documents here. You know, it will take me time to find it. But you have it though, no? I can try to have it. Isaba Jomo.
1: Isaba Andani. Jomo is my married name.
0: I'm sorry. It will take me a lot of work.
1: You know what? Do you think you can work any faster?

0: buy some pure water.
1: What is that? Money?
0: Yes. Yeah, I know you have to work very hard to help me find these documents. My life depends on it. I'm begging you, please.
2: But this money is too much for Avaro or pure water.
0: It's okay, please. I just want you to help me find it.
2: I didn't demand it. You give it to me.
0: Yes.
2: Ooh, can't you?
0: It's a gift from me to you.
2: Go and come in 1 week time.
0: Oh, thank you so much. Thank you.
2: You're welcome.
0: 1 week, huh?
2: Yeah.
0: Yes, thank you.

0: Hi.
1: Where did you go?
0: I went out.
1: Where?
0: Am I a prisoner now?
1: You're testing my patience.
0: I went to see my auntie.
1: I'm coming from your aunt's. Now, where did you go? You went to the university records department to ask about your bachelor degree. Yes or no?
0: Are you having me followed, Mark?
1: I'm having you watched. When you run away one too many times, that's bound to happen.
0: I never knew my parents. Aunt June, she toiled to pay for my education. What you did wasn't wicked. It was a mark of a desperate and a weak man. A coward.
1: Do you have something else to say?
0: Take it out on me. Take out all your insecurities on me.
2: Your friends built companies. You inherited from your father. Your brother made it a success. You are nothing but a figurehead. There's nothing to you, Mark. Nothing but fluff and froth.
0: Go on. Take it out on me, market warrior. Why don't you try and slap your business into success? It's easy to control a woman, isn't it? Try controlling men. A business. The only thing you can slap is a woman. Go and be a tad bit like your brother.

0: Mrs. Jomo.
1: Hi, is Markin.
0: He's busy.
1: Is he? Wow, he asked for lunch.
0: Did he? I'll take that to him. Wait, a moment. Mrs. Jomo, he would like to see you.
1: Oh, he would. Right.
0: This way.
2: I was looking at this one also.
3: Taste the food.
1: Excuse me?
3: Taste it.
1: You're not serious. What kind of embarrassment is this?
3: Isaba, taste the food.

0: Thank you.
1: May I ask where Isaba is?
2: She's with her husband.
1: Her husband? I didn't know she was married.
2: I didn't know either.
1: Have you gone after her?
2: Gone after her? Why?
1: But you love her.
2: She's married.
1: I think you should go after her.
2: Make sure you keep the baby warm.
1: Yes, doctor.

0: If you let me leave, then perhaps you can watch me die.
1: What's that? Poison?
0: Give me a divorce, Mark.
1: I won't. So go ahead and drink it. I'm waiting. If you want to blackmail, you need to be smart. What is wrong with you? What are you trying to do? Start a scandal in my name? Don't you ever try that again. If you ever do that again, I'll punish you. Trust me.

0: Sorry.
1: I need a way out of this prenup.
0: We need evidence of the abuse.
1: Can't find any.
0: Sorry.
1: I don't have any mates, no help. There's never any witnesses, at least no one who can't pay.
0: You can't go on like this.
1: And June, I want to kill him.
0: You will go to jail.
1: I can keep his body in the freezer at home and tell his family he traveled or something. No one will ever know.
0: You are criminally immature.
1: I need a way out. I need a way out.
0: I agree.
1: What about the bonds my father left? I can sell them.
0: No, you can't do that. That is all you have. An inheritance your father left for you. You can't lose it. Not for Mark.
1: Mark is such a coward. A failure. I can't believe I didn't see the side of him when we were dating. When the rings went on, the mask came off.
0: You find something. Patience.
1: I met someone.
0: You did?
1: Yeah. In the village. But I don't know, June. I don't know if it's going to work.
0: Patience.

0: That was a while ago. You were there for me when my wife died, and I appreciate that.
1: I give you my body, my heart, and you give me appreciation.
0: If I had more, I might give. I don't have any more.

0: Jenny is not yours. I'm sorry.
1: Why did you do it?
0: Isn't it obvious?
1: Love is not implanting yourself into somebody's heart, even though there's no room for you. Love is letting go. If it returns to you, it's yours to keep. But if you insist on holding on, it becomes hate.
0: So you hate me?
1: No. But I want you to leave. Find the boy's real father. Give him a chance at loving his son.
0: You can't buy love for any price, can you?

0: $30 million. That is what you have just shredded.
1: I have a new architect working on a new design.
0: Better than what was designed by Storm and Company? Your architect? Better than a JP Morgan backed firm? Mark! This building was a government contract. You have just lost us $30 million.
1: I'll get it back.
0: And I will pay the facilitation fee again. Come, Mark! Mark! So, you do not succeed at anything that you do. You don't. This is the third time we have lost government contract. The reputation of our firm is being murdered. Why? I built this firm far before I met your mother, far before you were conceived. It won't collapse because you are my son. I want you to be in the board meeting first thing tomorrow morning, 10 o'clock, to hand over the details to Derek.
1: Derek?
0: Have you suddenly gone deaf?
1: Why'd you do this, Dad? I said I'll make this work.
0: You ran out of options, Mark. This time I'm handing everything over to your brother.
1: That's all you always do. It's Derek, Derek, Derek. Am I not your son?
0: Exactly the point. All you know is throwing childish tantrums all around and bullying a helpless woman. Sava, take good care of yourself.
2: Thank you, Dad.

0: Why not eating? Saba?
1: I'm not hungry.
0: Why?
1: Don't worry, it's not poisoned. I tasted it, didn't
0: Eat.
1: I? Do you care?
0: I do care.
1: Do you really?
0: Of course I do.

0: I wonder if you do, Mark. Because if you did, you would realize how much you're hurting me. You're taking away my life, my freedom, everything.
1: Wives submit to husbands in everything.
0: Don't twist the Bible, Mark. Did you read the verse about that too?
1: I do love you.
0: Love is not control.
1: I just want to protect you
0: From what?
1: from everything. I just want you to be my wife. Just be my wife.
0: I was. But it wasn't enough, was it? You hated the fact that I could speak.
1: I'm the man, the head of this household. I don't want you to have your own voice. I want you to have my voice. Nobody gives a damn about a woman's voice. You're not a politician. The degrees are for decorations and bragging rights. You stay at home and take care of the children. You are Mrs. Mark Jomo. Play the part.
0: What children, Mark? Where are they? You
1: You're gonna give me sons.
0: already have two out of me.
1: Sorry.
0: Doesn't quite cut it. Sorry can never make up for the pain, the loss, and the anguish you caused me.
1: Do you love him?
0: Love who?
1: Manuel Quigley.
0: What are you driving at?
1: Don't leave me. I think I can be a better person.
0: There you go again.
1: What?
0: Manipulating me, Mark. Playing the victim. Playing repentance. You always have to be in control, don't you? You will give me a divorce, Mark.
1: Let's make a baby. We haven't made love since you came back. Let's make love. Let's make a baby.
0: Shut up, you really mean. You don't know where I have access to this lady.
1: I'm not gonna rape you.
0: Yeah, why don't you go and take a seat at the right-hand corner?

0: Listen, Gustav, man. I now know why you live here.
1: I don't drink. This thing upsets my stomach. I need a Smirnoff.
0: Soft.
1: What is that?
0: Ukraine soft. That's what I'm talking about. You're now a certified sinner. You drink and smoke.
1: Yep, it's the pressure.
0: What happened to the nurse?
1: It's a long story.
0: Damn, I paid her for 3 months.
1: Where did you find her though?
0: A staffing agency.
1: And did you do any background checks?
0: Everything added up. Master's in nursing, 3 years in acute care practice in UK. I need to get that money back.
1: Next time, if you're finding me somebody, find me a big fat man with a lot of hair on the chest, pot belly, and bad breath.
0: Oh, you like them like that, huh? I didn't know you had a dark side.
1: Get your mind out of the gutter.
0: You need some pretty in your life. Karen is gone. You need to move on.
1: Move on where?
0: Well, live here for one. What are you doing here?
1: Have you seen the amount of extreme poverty and need?
0: That is good. You have a good heart. But it's time to take care of Manuel. You. You fell in love with her, didn't you?
1: No. I wouldn't know love if you hit me in the face and gave me a black eye. I have cuts to stitch.

0: There you are.
1: Thank you. They're so having an affair. I know they are.
0: Are you sure?
1: Auntie June, what is Mark doing inviting the secretary to your birthday dinner at my house? I know they are at it. I have a feeling. And if this isn't a loophole, then...
0: You need a tangible proof.
1: Proof? Mark wouldn't just drop that in my lap.
0: You can have them trailed.
1: Auntie June, he's way too slimy. He will know.
0: Oh. So disappointing.
1: Kara. I know she doesn't love him. And as bad as it is, I know she's in for sex and money.
0: Mark is bad in bed.
1: Ah, don't get me started, Auntie June.
0: And you stayed? No wonder.
1: No wonder what?
0: No wonder everything.

0: How can you be sure an attractive girl like Kara is with him?
1: I mean, Mark likes kinky stuff, and that's why he's bad. Okay, enough of the sex talk.
0: I'm not a stranger to this subject.
1: But Anjun, one more thing I need you to do for me, please.
0: What?

0: Cynthia said I'd find you here.
1: What are you doing here?
0: I had to come and see you.
1: You shouldn't be here.
0: I owe you an explanation.
1: So why didn't you tell me about the marriage?
0: I needed to trust you first.
1: So you trust me now?
0: I do.
1: What are you going to do?
0: I have no idea, short of killing him.
1: You don't want his blood on your hands.

0: What is it?
1: Why can't you make the marriage work?
0: What?
1: You're leaving him to be with me.
0: I'm leaving him to be with me. I left him emotionally a long time ago before I even met you, Manuel. Manuel, do you love me?
1: What?
0: Do you love me, Manuel?
1: Hello? Okay, all right.
0: Where are you going?
1: Patient of mine is in labor.
0: Oh, I'll come
1: in. You stay. Precious is at home. We'll talk when I get back.
0: Who is it?
1: Open this door.
0: Precious, who is this?
2: I don't hear you.
0: Who is it?
3: It's about open this door.
0: Precious, open the door.
2: Are you sure?
0: No, I'm not, but open the door.
4: Ask the young lady to leave us.
0: I can't, she lives here.
4: I said, ask her to leave us.
0: So that you can do what?
4: Leave us. You connived with your aunt to lie to me.
0: I took my aunt to chemo.
4: In this village, really?
0: Leave my auntie out of this.
4: Go pack your things. We're going back home now.
0: Well, I can't. I have a lot I'm doing here. I'll return when I'm done.
4: Wait, you think I'm asking you? I'm not asking you.
0: Mark,
4: I'm telling
0: Mark,
4: you.
0: Mark. You can't tell me anything. I'm human too. I have my own life to live. I can't live yours.
4: What? Listen, go pack your things. We're going back home.
0: No.

0: Where am I?
1: You're in my house, in your room.
0: I have to go. Mike is trying to kill me.
1: Mark is gone.
0: Gone where?
1: The police took him.
0: The police took him?
1: Yes. He was trying to hurt you. But I came just in time. He's never going to come back again. You're free.

0: inquiry.
1: We would like to be sure that Mrs. Jomo doesn't press charges against my client, as we're all in agreement that the marriage be dissolved.
2: Esaba was battered earnestly. She should reserve that right.
0: Mrs. Jomo, what do you say?
3: I'm not going to press any charges if he doesn't come after me.
4: Oh, he won't come after you.
3: I'd like to hear him say it.
1: Is that really necessary?
2: Your Honor, you should compel Mr. Jomo to comply with that request.
0: Mr. Jomo?
5: I have no plans coming after her.
3: I get to keep the house.
1: Okay. Hang on a second. That wasn't even part of the prenup.
2: It is now.
1: I insist the property.
0: Let her have it.
1: But Mark, you can't.
5: Drop it, Charles. Let her have the damn house.
0: Well, since you all did your homework, that rather makes my work easier. I need all your correspondence signatures in here.

0: Respect'in. Fireworks. Public holiday.
1: You don't know, I thought I'd be much happier. But I'm left asking myself, what's next?
0: You need a job.
1: You're right. I do. I can't wait to get back to nursing.
0: Just nursing?
1: I haven't forgotten about my doctorate degree, Auntie June. With Mark out of the picture, I just might pursue it.
0: I like that.
1: But right now, there's something else I need to go and pursue.
0: Rushing into something else.
1: Oh, I have a very good feeling about this one.
0: But you felt good about Mark before.
1: I'll have to take a chance.
0: Asaba, that is not the only thing that matters. Why don't you live for yourself for a minute? You just shut a window and you inherit to open another. Why?

0: came to answer your question.
1: What question?
0: You asked if I loved you. I do.
1: I'm sorry, Manuel. It may not work. I trusted before and I got hurt. No, I think it's best I love myself some more.
0: But I thought you said you loved me.
1: Love isn't enough.
0: Maybe it isn't.

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Praise the Lord. I said, praise the Lord. Children of God, it is time for a miracle tonight. If you want a miracle from God, stand on your feet and open your mouth, lift up your hands, and speak to your Father right now. Oh, tell him you have come here for a miracle tonight. 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

0: In the name of the Father, and of the Son, and of the Holy Spirit. Amen. Hail Mary, full of grace, the Lord is with thee.
1: Blessed are you amongst women, and blessed is the fruit of thy womb, Jesus. Hail Mary, full of grace, the Lord is with thee.
0: Blessed art thou amongst women, and blessed is the fruit of thy womb, Jesus. In the name of the Father, and of the Son, and of the Holy Spirit. Amen. Hail Mary, full of grace, the Lord is with thee. Blessed are you amongst women, and blessed is the fruit of thy womb, Jesus. Holy Mary, Mother of God,
1: pray for us sinners, now and the hour of our death. Amen. 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

0: Ladies and gentlemen, welcome to Art House Contemporary here in Lagos. Without further ado, let's get started. Okay, starting with lot one. Okay, for Dumpa, hard side up. Starting the bid at $1,000. Do I have $1,000? Thank you, I have $1,000. Do I have $1,500? $1,500. $2,000? $2,000 at the back of the room. Thank you, Mum. Over to you, sir. $2,500. $3,000 to you at the back, sir. And in advance on $3,000. $3,500, lady in the red dress. Thank you very much, Mum. Any more bidders? $3,500 last time. So, thank you very much, Mum. Can I see your card, please? Card 220. Thank you very much.
1: Hello and welcome to the show. Today we are discussing the thorny topic of working women and what to do with these kids. We're having this studio with me yet today. Successful young business woman with two small children. Have I got that right here today? Okay, so it's today. Tell the listeners a little about how it is for you.
2: As most women know out there, yeah. The working mother in Lagos is very, very expensive. Mm. You know, the amount of childcare costs I'm paying is ridiculous.
3: Chichi, why is the table set for two?
4: Ma, I thought that your friend Sal was going to spend the night.
3: Unless I tell you so, never assume that my guest is staying the night.
4: Yes, ma. I'm sorry, ma. Happy birthday, ma.
3: Aww. Thank you. This is very nice of you.
4: You're welcome, ma. What about the party?
3: What party?
4: Last year, you said you were going to throw a big party to celebrate your birthday this year.
3: I did? I wonder what made me say that.
4: You work too hard, ma.
3: Nonsense, Chichi. In my line of business, there's no such thing as working too hard.
5: Elizabeth, don't tell me you're calling to remind me again about your talk.
3: Vex for you, Wewelu.
6: No, Maria.
7: That is not why I'm calling you this morning.
6: I just called to wish you a happy birthday, my dear.
8: Happy birthday to you.
6: Happy birthday to you.
8: Aww.

0: Thanks, Lizzie.
1: Uh-huh. Happy 20th anniversary of your 30th birthday, darling.
2: Let's paint
1: the town red tonight. I have just the place in mind.
3: Oh, Dr. Farmakiwa?
1: Hold on a second, love. Yes?
3: We're ready for you.
1: Okay, which way are we going?
3: This way.
1: Oh, fine.
2: I have to go. Yeah.
0: Okay, sweetie. Break your leg, okay? I'll be watching you. Uh-huh.
1: Mutigbo, I'll set it all up. And you make sure you wear something sexy.
4: We will be right back after this message. Stay fabulous.
5: What is this?
1: This dress is ugly. These shoes, they look so cheap. I want brand names. My show is called Rich and Fabulous Tola. I want items that scream class, style, glamour. Does that coconut brain of yours know what those words even mean? How many times must I say it? Money is not my problem, but how to spend it. So buy me nice things. I want beautiful things. Has anybody heard from Kate? Why do I even bother talking to you people? I have to do everything myself. Phone.
6: Hello.
1: Where is Kate?
2: Why is she not picking up her phone?
1: How am I supposed to shoot the scene where I talk with my party planner about my 50th birthday party without my party planner?
6: She's on her way, Tola. She left over 30 minutes ago. I'm sure it's the traffic.
1: Oh, whatever. Just a bunch of incompetent fools.
6: What time did you get in last night?
5: I was at a night vigil.
6: Night vigil, Abby?
5: Mm-hmm.
6: And now you're late for your meeting with Tola. When are you going to get your priorities right?
5: My priorities are right. God is first. Look, Chike, I'm not ready for your nonsense this morning. What?
6: All this church every day must stop.
5: Yeah, what are you doing here? What happened to the job interview?
6: I canceled it.
5: You did what?
6: You know me, Kate. I'm not the 9-to-5 type. I function best when I'm my own boss.
5: You need to get a job.
6: Pot? Kettle? Black?
5: Don't pot kettle black me. I'm not the unemployed one.
7: I got the contract to plan Tola's party.
5: Just to see us through the next 2 months.
6: I'm self-employed, not unemployed. Self-employed.
5: What difference does it make if you're not putting bread on the table? Tola only wants me at her house early because of that silly reality TV show she's filming. I don't want to be in a reality show.
6: Kate, listen. A public appearance will do you no harm. It's free publicity for your business.
5: My business was fine until you started being reckless with my money.
6: Your money? Just get out of bed. And for the record, Kate, our money problems are just as much your fault as they are mine.
5: How many of your get-rich-quick schemes have to fail before you wake up, Chike? How many?
6: High-risk business investments reap good rewards. That's why they are called high-risk.
5: And where are these rewards? Where? All I have is stress, worry...
6: The stress from all the hours you spend in church. All your fasting and endless prayer meetings.
5: We need God to save this family. Chike, I do not want to argue with you. We need to work together.
6: Not against each other. All you do is spend our money on prayer for this and prayer for that.
5: Better spending the money on God's blessings rather than wasting it on your grand useless get-rich-quick schemes. And for the record,
7: it will be your money when you start making some.
6: Thank you, my wife. That was what I was waiting to hear. I hope you have a good day.

0: Thank you very much, distinguished ladies and gentlemen. Now, today, I would like to start by telling you about my late mother. She was a great nurse, one who absolutely loved to help people. Now, when your mother loves her work, you are inspired from a very early age to take up that profession.
1: Now, I was named after the late, great Dr. Elizabeth Abimbola Awoniyi. She was my mother's hero. She was West Africa's first female medical doctor, a renowned gynecologist.
0: Now, I knew what I wanted to do with my life from a very tender age.
1: I wanted to help save lives. I was completely obsessed with that bond between a mother and her child. Indeed, a mother's treasure.
2: Sigma. I am not sick.
3: This one looks like morning sickness to me.
2: Can you just tell the driver to get ready? I'm late for work.
3: Yes, ma'am.

0: If you don't stop singing that song, I'll come out there and strangle you.
1: Thank you very much. Ah, how sweet. Thank you so much for coming. Enjoy the book.
2: Hello.
3: You're my role model.
1: How sweet. What is your name?
3: Nkechi. Okay. But it's for my mom. Her name is Nena.
1: Right. Nana. How old are you, Nkechi?
3: 23 in December, ma.
1: That's almost 10 months away. Why don't you just simply say you're 22?
3: I can't wait to be 23.
1: Can't you now? No more questions.
4: Step back for madame. Step back.
5: Yes, make sure that you get this. Okay.
6: Father, I receive healing from you in the mighty name of Jesus. The mighty name of Jesus. Tola?
7: What kind of party planner are you? Your behavior is just totally unacceptable, highly unprofessional. Don't interrupt me.
6: Not interrupting you.
7: I said don't interrupt me. Look, if you're not here in the next 30 minutes, you're fired. And I might as well tell you now that I will not be recommending your services to anyone anytime soon. Well, well, look what the cat dragged in.
8: Mrs. C, I think we should still wait until Kate gets here. You know, get some reaction shots.
7: Oh. Excuse me, Madam Producer, but if I want your opinion, I'll ask for it.
9: What she's actually trying to say is that if she wants your opinion, she'll tell you what to say. Sis.
7: Yes, Jamal.
9: I think you need to listen to your producer. The blogs, they're calling you neurotic, a drama queen.
7: Really, Jamal, and what do they say about you? That's what I thought. Nothing. If you don't take that camera out of my way, I will have you escorted off my premises and you'll be fired. Jamal, my dear, sweet little brother. But if I may recall, your presence isn't required on this set today or tomorrow or the day after. In fact, your presence isn't required here at all. Not on RFT. So with that, I bid you welcome and goodbye.
8: If I may interrupt.
7: You may not.
8: If we include your brother.
7: You may not interrupt. My family is off limits.
9: The oracle has spoken.
7: Oh, yeah, vamos. Excuse me. Wakey. Let's do this.
8: Stand by, everyone.
7: All right. Enough. Okay.
8: And action.
7: Welcome to yet another fun and glamour-filled day with RFT. In today's episode, we're going to be discussing the preparations for an upcoming event, the celebration of a milestone in my life. Yes, people, I'm going to be hitting the big 5-0, and with you, the viewers, I'm going to be marking it with style and pizzazz. And that's what this... pizzazz.
8: I don't think I like that word. It's too akada.
7: Shade, change it.

0: Hey, Shade, I've told you to stop calling me. Honey, if you call me one more time, I'm going to change my number.
1: Are you okay? What was that?

0: to Pharma King West Clinic, Columbus?
1: Yes, ma'am.
2: So I'm thinking, we fill the pool with balloons and lights.
3: Lovely.
2: Put party packs all around the pool edge, and then a firework display.
3: Brilliant! I'm so happy that I chose you to plan my party. Everything sounds perfect.
4: Cuts. Take five, everyone.
3: 4 hours late, Kate. Which kind of jagbajantis be that? Ashakasha. I ought to just cancel your contract now.
2: I said I was sorry.
3: Don't interrupt me.
2: It won't happen again.
3: I said, don't interrupt me.
4: Okay. Turnover and 3, 2.
2: So I've booked the chopper and the venue secured.
3: And...
4: Cops.
5: Are you okay? Do you need a break?
3: Please.

0: Why are you holding your breath, Lizzie?
1: Maman, I had to go to London next week. I booked an appointment with one of Harley Street's best.
2: Lizzie,
1: I am giving these beauties some TLC. What do you think?
0: I think your breasts are fine the way they are.
1: Mm-mm. I've always wanted a D-cup.
0: A who?
1: A D-cup. Don't share. Let's face it. These beautiful heels are going to head southwards, whether we like it or not. And I believe that we owe ourselves a duty to stop them.
0: Lizzie, how long have we spent talking about the size of your breasts?
1: Ah, Veggie, cool temper.

0: Your test results have only just arrived from the lab this minute. Pass the week 2 exam, must get results, whether pass or fail.
1: And?
0: And you, my lady, you've passed in flying colors.
1: Meaning?
0: Right, now there's good news and good news. Which one do you want first?
1: I see.
0: Ah, chill. How is it? The good news is that the fetus is in rude health.
1: Can you talk to me in plain English?
0: The other good news is that you are approaching the end of your first trimester.
1: Mm-hmm. That's not possible.
0: Trust me, Maria. Not only are you preggers, you're nearly 3 months gone.
1: That is impossible, Lizzie. I'm 50.
0: So, clearly you're still ovulating, and you're certainly fertile. Plus, someone with a nice waiting call and a healthy sperm count has been servicing you, you naughty, naughty girl. Abracadabra, no deformable, I can tell you. Ha! And you didn't even tell me that you were getting some. And there I was, thinking that butter couldn't melt in your mouth. Well, people. Maria, don't get better.
1: Oh, Lizzie, can you help me get rid of the damn thing?
0: This late in the game, at your age, no, my lady. I'm going to have to strongly advise against that line of action. Holy shit.
1: I've never wanted children. Never.
0: Why not? Kids are good for you. They grow up to be fascinating adults.
1: Who refuse to speak to their parents?
0: That was low. You were Maori. Yeah, Maori.
1: I really shouldn't have said that. I'm very sorry. Have you spoken to her recently?
0: She won't speak to me. Not since it happened.
1: Boy, you said, Lizzie, you not try. How can you do that for nothing to
0: you? I say, God beg you, I beg, leave me. My condition make crayfish bend. I beg, leave me.
1: What? Anyway, is she still producing that yeah reality TV show with that historical prima donna?
0: RFT? Yeah. She's still producing it.
1: Oh.
0: And that yeah show, as you so casually refer to it, is being watched by millions across the continent.
1: Your point being?
0: Tola can be a prima donna, yeah? She's not stupid.
1: You would say that, wouldn't you? Until you get her down like a house on fire.
0: She's a dear friend, yes, but that's not why I jumped to her defense. She has a heart of gold. Do you know how much money that show raked in advertising revenue last season?
1: Lots of money.
0: A fortune. And we're talking dollars.
1: Ooh.
0: Do you know what she did with it?
1: Gave it to charity.
0: All of it. And she's done that ever since the show began.
1: Doesn't make her any less irritating.
0: Bad Billy.
1: Welcome to another fun and fabulous field episode with Arif. Oh, what a load of horse shit.
0: Hey! You really don't like her, do you? Mm-mm. Anyway, that's aside. Yeah. Just me. Who's the father? Ah. Sheba Shewani. You won't tell me.
1: No.
0: Maria. You'll be back.

0: Hello?
1: Chike, it's me, Tola. What on earth is wrong with your wife? I've never seen her this erratic.
0: I wish I knew, Tola. She must be suffering from some severe form of sleep deprivation.
1: What do you mean?
0: But she's been coming home from work at odd hours. She came in at 5 this morning claiming she spent the night in church.
1: Really?
0: Are you okay?
2: I've been trying to call you.
0: Mm.
2: What sort of advice have you been giving my husband?

0: He's lost all our money on another deal again.
1: Let us just say that I warned him not to invest in that scheme. I warn all my clients. If a business opportunity sounds too good to be true, then it usually is.
0: But you could have called me.
1: You're my friend, Kate, but so is Chike. And he wouldn't take too kindly if he hears that I've been running to you to report on him. If you want to discuss it further, why don't you both just come to the office? And don't look so worried. I'll always... Oh.

0: have you been since last night? Or are you going to deny the fact that you only decided to come home because your mistress is here? Where do you think you're going, Kate? Don't you dare play dumb with me. How could I have been so stupid? He's the reason why you were late today.
1: You completely lost your mind. Don't listen to her. Our Hala is too much. Me, I'm going back to the office.
0: I am not going to allow you to continue disrespecting me in this house, Kule. You were having an affair right under my nose, and I didn't suspect a thing. I knew you were spreading your seed all over Lagos. But what I didn't know was that my party planner was one of them.
1: What you're saying is complete rubbish, and somewhere in that paranoid mind of yours, you know it's rubbish, but you say it so well.
0: I stretch out my hand to you in friendship, and you spit into it.
1: Come on.
0: I let you into my house. I pay you good money, and this is how you choose to repay me. So be it. You're fired.
2: What just happened, please?
1: I'm so sorry, Kate, really. I mean, I don't know what's
0: going on. Are you still here? Get out of my house, you shameless prostitute!
1: Tola!
0: Out!
1: Tola!
0: Oh, Jesus.

0: Madame, are you okay?
1: Did I say I wasn't?
0: Sorry, ma.
1: Chichi.
0: Ma?
1: Thanks for the birthday card.
0: You're welcome, ma.
1: Get a glass. Have some wine.
0: Ah, no, thank you, ma. I'm fine.
1: All right, good night, then.
0: Good night, ma.

0: You're getting that so... Oh, where'd you learn how to do that, my darling? You should be a chiropractor.
1: Oh, really? Or do you want a more thorough examination?

My friend just found out that she's pregnant.

0: She's 50.
1: IVF?
0: Not IVF. And the thing is, she doesn't even want it. And the irony is that I make my living by helping women who are desperate to have children. Life is full of paradoxes.

0: Oh, wait, you're not getting it.
1: I'll be back. I'll be back, I promise. Hello? Baby, are you okay?
2: Are you home?
1: Yeah, where are you?
2: I'm at the front door. Can you open up for me, please?
1: Of course, darling.
3: This is Dr. Elizabeth from Akiwa. Please leave a message after the...

0: Hello, darling. Kilode, did you lose your keys?
1: You sounded awake on the phone just a minute ago.
0: I did?
1: Air freshener. I just came to pick up some stuff from my rooms. Is that okay?
0: That's fine, darling. But before you do that, sit. Let's talk. We haven't done that in a while.
1: You've got company.
0: Maria. Maria came to see me a while ago to give me some great news. Aren't you going to ask me what the news is? She just found out that she's pregnant. Can you believe that?
1: Why do I think you're lying?
0: Don't be cheeky, young lady. You can ask her yourself.
1: I thought she hated children.
0: What gave you that idea?
1: She says so all the time.
0: Right. How is RFT doing? You must be proud of that show.
1: It's okay. It pays the bills.
0: Are you still sharing that flat in Ikeja? Shadi, your hair is so beautiful. Is this what's in at the moment?
1: I don't know.
0: Shadi,
2: Hi.
0: Shadi, honey, Shadi, wait. Come on, darling. Might be new now.
1: It's okay, it's nothing. It's nothing I haven't seen before. At least this time it's not my boyfriend.
0: I was tipsy that night.
1: My boyfriend, Mom. My boyfriend.
0: So what do you want me to do, go down on my knees and beg?
1: No. If I never saw you kneeling again, that wouldn't be too soon. That was the position I found you in when I walked in on you, remember?
0: You will respect me, young lady. I am your mother.
1: Some mother.
0: And don't you ever come back here, you hear me?
1: And don't you ever phone me again. Shameless, but that's it.
0: I told you to go into my bedroom, Sammy, not her room.
1: But you put me
0: in. No, I didn't.
2: You did, Lizzie.
0: Are you calling me a liar?
2: No, I'm not, but you put me in that room.
0: Okay, fine, so I put you in that room, but I thought it was my room, not hers.
2: You're scared of your daughter.
0: No, I am not. I just didn't expect her to show up on my doorstep. Just

0: like that.
1: You scared the living daylight out of you.
2: Are we still going out tonight?
0: You sound completely drunk.
3: Is that against the law?
0: Get dressed. We're going out.

0: hold this on you. I won't be a second. I don't care.
1: Give me that.
0: There's something I've always wanted to ask you. How come you never look me in the eyes?
1: My breasts don't have eyes.
0: I hear you're pregnant and you don't want to keep it. No vex. It says that Lizzie told me that she won't help you.
1: And you will?
0: Me? Listen. I know some doctors in Yaba. They have an operating room and everything. I can send you their details right now. Give me your number. Or better still, I can take you there tomorrow. Lizzie doesn't have to know.
1: I'm sorry, Michael. I don't do little boys.
0: My name is Sammy, not
1: I
0: Michael.
1: Don't care what your name is. I still don't do little boys.
0: Wait. Do you think I was trying to toast you? Come on, I was only trying to help. I swear. But come to think of it, though, I wouldn't mind having some of, you know?
2: Hey, baby.
0: Hey.
2: Nice sugar bunch.
1: Lizzie.
2: Huh?
1: Your smiley was trying to chat me up.
2: He was?
0: Nah.
2: You naughty,
0: she only took it the wrong way.
2: Now I'm going to have to spank you when we get home.
0: You know, don't spank me so hard. You want to spank me, I want you to take it easy on me now, you know?
2: Who wants another one?
1: Have it.
0: See you in a bit.
1: I don't know what you see in that little thing.
2: Babes, he's hung like a horse. Cheers.
3: Penny, for your thoughts.
4: Go away, Jamal. Leave me alone.
3: You seem to forget that I live here too early. I hear Her Divinity outdivided herself today and turned on Kate. Kate of all people.
4: That's none of your business.
3: Why are you so unhappy, sister?
4: Why

0: Aren't you?
1: Nika is performing at Freedom Park tonight. I'm going and you're coming with me.
0: I'm not going anywhere with you.

0: Good night, Mom. Good night, sir.
1: You're not to go, baby. Okay, okay, okay. I got you. Take it easy and follow me.
0: Oh, okay, I got you. I got you. Don't follow me. I got you.

うん。

0: I pray.
1: In the name of Jesus, pray, pray, pray, pray.
0: I worship.
1: Pray. Yes, into your mind.

0: Hello, Kate.
1: Pastor, my life is falling apart. You said it would get better, but it's falling apart.
0: Have you started your treatment? It says here that you need to...
1: The doctor is wrong. I'm convinced that he is wrong. I have faith that this thing will pass.
0: The ways of God are full of mystery, Kate.
1: I talk hard. I come to church. Why is God unhappy with me? Where has he cursed me with this disease, Master?
0: You can't look at things that way.
1: I need to know what I have done wrong. I do not have cancer. There must be a prayer that

0: she can see.
1: The sooner you start your treatment.
0: What can a doctor do that God cannot? Please, help me, Pastor. Help me talk to God. Help me beg him now.
1: Okay. Have you told your husband?
0: I've been very busy.
1: Talk to him. He needs to know. You need all the support that you can get. We here at the church would always be there for you. But you need to talk to your husband too.
0: I lost my job today.
1: Oh dear.
0: Pastor, please pray for me. This is not the right time for me to tell him. What I really need is prayers.
1: Okay. Do me a favor. I want you to do this first thing tomorrow morning.
0: Okay.
1: Go to another hospital. Do a test. Get a second opinion. And if it's true what that letter says, that you may need mastectomy to save your life, so be it. Accept it as the will of God.

0: Tala, hello.
1: Good morning, King. I hope I didn't wake you up.
0: Wake me. I'm just on my way home. I was in church all night.
1: That's what I thought. Listen, Kate, I'm really sorry about what happened yesterday. I was wrong. I was totally out of order. My husband and I have our problems, and you've got nothing to do with them. I shouldn't have made those accusations I made. I apologize, and I hope you can forgive me. You're back on as my party planner, if you're still interested. I hope you are.
0: But Chike, you're still up.
2: Where have you been all night?
0: Night vigil, I sent you a message.
2: In that dress? Which kind of night vigil be that?
0: You know very well that I went straight from shoot. I could not come home to change because of the traffic. Please don't be angry. I'm sorry.
2: I'm not angry, Kate. I just don't get this thing you're doing.
0: It's prayers. Prayers for us.
2: You might as well move into the church and come home once a week.
0: I'm sorry that you feel that way. I love you, JK.
2: I love you too, Kate.
0: Thank you.

0: You're here by yourself?
1: Yes.
0: No friends? Family?
1: Just me.
0: Very well.
2: Now let's just stick to the plan. Stay on our medication, yeah? And then we'll run some more tests the next time you come.
1: No problem.
2: Now, I do not want you to worry about a thing. Mm-hmm. On top of it. See you during your next visit.
3: Thank you very much.
1: Sorry, Ma. It's not going through.
4: Bad network.
1: Insufficient funds.
4: That cannot be true.
2: Okay.
1: Sorry, Ma.
5: Lizzie.
2: Hey, you.
5: Hey.
2: Is everything okay here?
1: She came in to see Dr. Sugarba, but there's a problem with our card.
2: Give me her bill. Okay. This one, my lady, is on me.
5: Thank you, Elizabeth.
2: Hey, do you have a minute? I was just on my way to the canteen.
5: Oh, I'm sorry, Lizzie. I'm late for work.
6: All right, call me. I want to hear every single detail of that yawa you had with Tola the other day.
5: You heard about it?
6: Come on, Kate. You see me and Tola be like sisters now. Of course, she called me to moan about it, and I told her to drive to your house immediately and apologize. Did she?
5: Everything is okay now.
6: I'm glad to hear that.
5: Thank you.
6: All right, see you soon.
5: All right.
6: Bye-bye.
5: Bye-bye.

0: Welcome, ma. Uncle Kunle is here, ma.
1: I know.
0: Let me take your bag.
2: Happy birthday to ya. Happy birthday to ya.
1: I was yesterday, Kunle.
3: Didn't you tell you I was here yesterday?
1: I was out with some friends.
3: What's wrong, Maria?
1: Go home, Kunle. I'm tired.
3: What's wrong, Maria?
1: Just go home.
3: What home?
1: Home to your wife. We made a mistake. I don't even know what I was thinking. I'm going to make it an early night tonight. Go home, Kunle.
3: You owe me an explanation. I mean, I will leave, but not before you tell me what's happening.

0: Have you met someone else? Is
1: there
0: that
1: is
0: it?
1: No future for us. I'm pregnant.
0: I love you. I love you so much. I'm so happy you're having my child, Maria.
2: Giorno.
3: Madame, please stay here.
0: Hello, Lizzie.
2: Hello, Kunle. How's your wife?
0: Fine. I'll call you later.

0: madame, she...
1: She gets out. Kunle is a father.
2: So?
3: So?
1: He's a married man, Maria.
0: No.
1: To hear you talk about her, people would think that you caught Tola sleeping with your husband.
3: All that venom, Maria? The cheek of it! The cheek of it!
0: Stay out of this, Elizabeth.
1: How long has this been going on?
0: What part of it is none of your business, don't you understand?
1: This is wicked, Maria. Wicked.

0: It's me. Ah, you will not believe what I just saw.
1: Is your madam in?
2: Yes, ma'am. Welcome back.

0: Moses.
1: Sir?
0: Moses, open the gate.
1: But madam say I should not open the gate for you, sir.
0: Huh?
1: Yes, sir. Sorry, sir. Good night, sir.

0: 그림이사.
1: 야, open the gate, will you?
0: Madame is asleep, sir.
1: Yeah, that's all right. Open the gate.
0: Madame said I should open the door for anybody, sir.
1: And since when have I become anybody? Open the gate, Chichi.
0: Madame said I should open the door for you, sir.
1: Open the damn gate, Chichi.
0: I'm sorry, sir. I can't open.
1: All right.

0: Chichi.
1: Thank you, sir.
2: Chike, how you there? Mm-hmm. Can't differ, house. Night vigil, huh? And your wife love God. Anyway, they go shrine. You won't come? Yeah, may I come pick you? All right, bye.

0: Did they do this?
1: Thanks for calling.
0: That is 20. That is 20.
1: Fine. Check of it.
0: Yeah, checks. Under the bet, sir.
1: 10 of clubs, 7 of clubs, 8 of diamond. Check of it. Check of it. Player bets 100. $100 the bet. Fold or call. Player calls for 500. 500. Player goes all in.
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2: And what are we going to talk about today?
4: So we're going to talk about the latest fashion, the latest trends, what everybody's wearing.
5: This is YP here. I'm going to be talking about the other thing, where celebrities are living today, the new houses that are on the market. I see some celebrities that are snapping up a lot of places.
4: Honestly, Instagram, all of that, the Manhattan Island. Everybody is there.
5: I've seen it. I want a house there myself. I know I can't afford it just yet, but I'm working on it.
6: No school today.
7: I don't have lectures until 11 a.m. So.
6: Okay, so I will see you later.
8: Mm.

0: Just wait here. I'll only be a moment, okay?
1: No problem, ma'am.
0: Sammy?

0: So, gentlemen, if you look at this slide, you would see this is our latest construction in Calabar. As you can see, it's over 50% done. So if we go according
1: to... I need to talk to you, Maria.
0: Couldn't you book an appointment?
1: Did you book an appointment when you poked your ugly nose into my marriage?
0: You have no right to be here.
1: And what right did you have jumping into bed with my husband?
0: I don't know what you're talking about.
1: So you're still going to pretend as if you don't know me, Abby?
2: If you don't leave this room, I'll call the police.
1: Oh, go ahead. Call the police. I would love to see them try to arrest me, sir. I'm only going to say this once. Stay away from my husband. And as for that child you're carrying for him in that rotten womb of yours, I hope you lose it. I hope you have a miscarriage.
2: Gentlemen. How stupid can you get, Maria? Prostituting yourself around town.
0: Uncle?
2: Having an affair with a married man?
0: Uncle Martin!
2: How risque of you! Is it true you're pregnant?
0: Yes.
2: For that woman's husband?
0: Yes, Uncle.
2: Thank God my brother is not alive to see you do this.
0: Uncle, please, can you leave Dad out of this?
2: When were you planning to tell me? Tell the company that you were.
0: I only found out yesterday.
2: I am disappointed in you, Maria.
0: I'm sorry, Uncle.
2: Go home. Take some time off. Get your life back together.
0: Uncle?
2: Then you can come back to work.
0: Uncle, I'm...
2: Go home, Maria.
0: Yes, Uncle.

0: dare you, Lizzie? I thought we were friends.
1: What are you talking about?
0: You know damn well what I'm talking about. She came barging into my boardroom saying all sorts of scandalous things.
1: Well, they wouldn't be scandalous if they weren't true now, would they? I beg, Maria, stop playing the victim. You brought this on yourself. Take responsibility.
0: You're no friend of mine. It's quite clear now. You'd never be
1: no
0: friend.
1: If asking you to take responsibility for your actions is a bad thing, then yes, I am no friend.
0: She came to my office. She humiliated me in front of my colleagues. Everyone knows I'm pregnant, Lizzie. You made a mess of my life. I hope you're happy
1: Maria,
0: now.
1: Maria, don't Sumayi. Your life was messed up from the moment you decided to jump into bed with Kule.
0: You don't know him, Lizzie.
1: I know him well enough to know that you were not the first and you will not be the last woman that Kule has sneaked into bed with behind his wife. Come on, Maria. He tried it with me once. I told him where to get off.
0: You're old, weren't you? He's at least 30 years too old for you.
1: Kule is a serial philanderer.
0: I don't care what he is. All I know is he doesn't love her. You know,

0: other. Arjen, wake up, Maria. Where is all this wisdom that they say comes with age? Every single man that cheats gives the same excuse.
1: No, it was everyone is like you're treating your life ex-husband, Lizzie.
0: All I am saying is that he could have ended his marriage before taking up with you.
1: Oh, so apart from being a doctor, you are now a judge.
0: I think with my head, Maria. That's what I do. Unlike you, who unfortunately and consistently thinks with her heart. Which is rather amazing, giving our company.
1: You know what, just stay out of my business.
0: I am your friend, you fool. I can't stay out of your business. Now, you did something wrong. Say so and move on.
1: Well, there goes Miss Perfect. Who is going to London next week to get silicone sewn into her breast? Not me.
0: Sure. Says the Botox junkie.
1: Well, who is going around sleeping with boys young enough to be her own sons? Not me. Oh, who was caught shagging her own daughter's boyfriend? Not me, Lizzie. Do you know why you're always poking your nose into everyone's business? It's because you're lonely. Sort out your life, Lizzie. Oh, where is your daughter? I rest my case. Well, 50 is the new 25. What a load of rubbish. Physician, heal thyself. Watch where you're going, can't you see?
0: Kate, please, I apologize. Ignore that one, I beg. Her head is not correct this morning. Just please sit. Shouldn't you be on set?
2: Tola canceled the shoot. Her parents are visiting.
0: What can I do you for?
2: I came to give you this. Thanks for rescuing me yesterday.
0: Come on, Kate, I already told you. This is not a loan. It's a gift from a friend.
2: Thanks, Lizzie. I really appreciate it, but I can't. I can't. I can't take it anymore.
0: Kate. Talk to me.
3: I have put up with too much from her and I have had enough. I mean, it's just too much. I can't take it. I want this to be over. Everyone can go their separate ways.
4: Is this what you want? Is that what it'll take to stop all these ugly rumors that have been flying all over Lagos?
1: Asha, Kasha, answer your father.
5: Go, Kunle. Who is begging you to stay anyway? Yeah. Run to Maria.
4: Who's Maria?
5: Mbo. Who is Maria? Maria is his mistress. His mistress that's carrying his child.
3: Look, don't listen to her. I mean, first she accused Kate, my best friend's wife. That didn't wash. Now she's accusing someone else.
5: God punish you, Kunle.
3: The thunder fire you, Tola.
5: You are a born liar.
4: For where? What now? Okoeni.
5: But he keeps having affairs.
4: Panuemo.
5: I can only respect a man that respects himself.
4: Mariko, panuemo.
5: Look at you, Tola. Look at you. But he's the one out there. Sleeping around, making me a laughing stock.
4: Oh, Leman, trust
5: you. You must respect your husband. You must respect him. Daddy, if this sprawling mansion wasn't yours, if you weren't spoiling me the way a wealthy philanderer spoils his mistress, I would tell you to get out of this house right now, go to Badagry Beach, and drown yourself.
4: Talk to your daughter. Bama is sorrow. So what? Kule, let's take a walk in the garden.
0: Are you out of your mind? Does he know?
5: What do you think?
1: If you go around blabbing your mouth about this, you're the one who will suffer. I've told you before and I will tell you again. Let bygones be bygones.
5: That's all you've ever said all these years. Well, I'm sick and tired of this rancid secret that has ruined my entire life. That man is nothing but a beast.
1: He is still your father.
5: He's a beast. I ought to get someone to slit his throat.
1: Stop talking that way.
5: know he was bad to you. Very bad. But if this were to get out, what do you think people will say about you? Do you think you'll be able to cope with what they say?
0: What about what they'll say about him? What about what they'll say about you? Or isn't that what you're most concerned about, mother? A mother catches her husband raping his daughter. Her daughter. And what does she do? She helps him cover it up. Well, bravo, mother. Bravo.
5: Don't you dare taunt me, you slut!
0: What did you just call me?
5: Running around the house half-naked, flaunting yourself, like shower!
0: I was in my parents' home!
5: Flaunting yourself!
0: So it was my fault?
5: I never said it was your fault.
0: No! You finally said it! It was my fault he forced himself on me.
5: Stop twisting my words!
0: Wow! Wow!
5: Wow! Wow! Tola, you know the consequences for you and for this family. You would destroy our entire family. Our entire lives would be laid waste to.
0: Well, mine was laid waste to a long time ago. Do you know why that spineless husband of mine, who has only stayed in this marriage because he married into wealth, do you know why he keeps having affairs? Because I can't even bear for him to touch me. Why else do you think we haven't started a family? Oh, you thought I was barren, right? Well, I'm not.
5: Why did you marry him then?
0: Because I loved him. And I believe there was a time that he loved me too.
5: Love for one tinty. Why did you marry him?
0: I married him because I thought marriage and companionship would rid me of all the memories of all the nastiness that happened. But obviously that didn't work.
5: You should have let him go. You should have let him go a long time ago. It would have been cheaper.
0: I let him go. He just never left. Mm.
5: We will come to an arrangement with him. I'm so happy we solved that problem.

Sister Weko. Ah, Mama Yolanda. Thank you. Well done, though.

0: JK.
1: Just let me sleep, please.
0: Wake up, I have something to tell you.
1: Go back to church, Kate. Let me sleep.
0: They found a lump in my breast.
2: What?
0: I saw a doctor. And he tested me.
2: Why?
0: Because I found a lump in my breast.
1: Call your pastor. This cannot be.
0: Lee said everything will be fine. She said she'll help me.

0: is gonna be happening.
1: My Kate. Don't leave me, please, Kate.
0: I'm not going anywhere.
1: If you leave me, Kate, if you leave me.
0: I'm here.
2: Sis, how far now? What's wrong?
3: Mommy and Daddy were here today.
2: Yeah, I know that. We talk every day, remember? Mommy said she was coming to talk to you and Kunle. How did that go?
3: Did she? Of course she would. She tells you everything. You've always been the one she loved more. Anyway, Kunle has moved out. We've both decided to finally go our separate ways.
2: You're finally rid of that waste of space.
3: It wasn't always like that, Jamal. There was a time when Kunle and I were very happy together.
2: Then what happened? Wait, how much did it cost?
3: How much did what cost?
2: To get rid of him.
3: Nothing.
2: I find that hard to believe.
3: Daddy offered him complete ownership of the law firm.
2: And he turned that down?
3: He not only turned him down, he tendered his resignation.
2: Come on. Maybe I was wrong about the guy.

0: Good morning, sir.
1: Good morning. Is Madame in?
0: She's...
2: It's okay, Chichi.
1: Tola and I are getting a divorce. Yeah. I moved out yesterday.
0: You moved out?
1: Yes. I'll be staying with Kate and Chike for about a week or so, until I find the place.

0: Don't look so worried. Now, I will talk you through what the procedure, the surgery is.
1: It's 3D.

Finally, the big day is here. Celebration of my 50th birthday. Can you believe it?

0: Love it. Camera three.
1: I just came to say that you and your team are doing a fantastic job. I'm very proud of you. And I love you. Now, I'm going to take myself out of here before you throw me out.
2: Who is that?
0: Stand by, camera two. We're coming to you next.
2: Why is it hot? I'm hot.
1: Okay, please tell him to hurry up. There's no time.
2: How hard can it be?
1: Yeah, I like it like this, just to,

0: Oh, really? Okay. What happens if you get triplets?
1: Yeah, your wine.
0: You can have triplets.
1: That's okay. Okay.
2: What about them?

0: Jamal?
1: What's up?
0: Tala is refusing to come out.
1: Why?
0: I think she's had a bit too much to drink. I think you should go and speak to her.

0: Happy birthday, sister.
1: Thank you.
0: I was in the crowd just now. Mm-hmm. They can't wait to see you. Like, they love you. You can feel it.
1: It's not me they love you, Mark. Come on. They're in love with an idea. An idea that I happen to represent. Come on, let's face it. I'm basically famous for being famous. And that's because the world is so messed up. Anyway.
0: What?
1: You're such a happy-go-lucky soul, son. I mean, brother.
0: You're right.
2: Yeah, I'm fine.
1: I just want you to know that I love you, and it hasn't been easy these past few years. I just want you to know that I've tried, and I love you.

0: Okay. Anyway, how do I look?
1: You look amazing, Mom.
0: What did you just call me?
1: I called you Mom, Mother. Is that okay?
0: You know. Who told you?
1: Grandma told me yesterday.
0: And you don't hate me?
1: Hate you? You did not rape anybody. Come on, Mom. People are waiting. Let's go celebrate, okay?
0: Okay.
1: It's fine.
0: Come here. I love you.
1: I love you so much.

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0: No, you can't get in there. 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No,
1: I will not leave my child. Please. I will not leave my child.
2: Listen, she's losing a lot of blood. We need to get her into surgery. Please, you can't.
1: Promise me you'll give her back to me.
2: I promise you, all right? I promise you, I'll give her back to you alive by the grace of God, okay? All right, take care.

0: Where is she? Where is she? Where is she? Where is she?
1: We tried our best.
0: What? You promised me. You promised me. You promised me you were going to give her back to me, my life.
1: We tried our best to revive her mind.
0: You promised me.

0: boys that bullies you, is he still bullying you?
1: No.
0: Well, better not. He punches you. He punches you, punch him back. Okay?
2: Carl!
1: Okay, Mom, don't be late.
2: I won't be late, my love. Come on.
1: Promise?
2: I promise you.

0: Natalie, allora i pensieri li ho meditati this morning. Alright, here you go.
1: Bye, Dad.
0: Go!
1: Go!
0: Hey, Carl, aren't you forgetting something? See you.
1: So
0: come here,
1: Dad.
0: You. I love you.
1: Love you too.
0: Make sure you listen to your teacher, alright?
1: Okay.
0: Alright.

0: Hey, babe.
1: Hi, darling. Please, could you help me pick up Carl from school?
0: Not again.
1: I know. I'm
2: so sorry. I'm just coming out of surgery and I didn't realize the time has
1: come. I'm truly sorry.
0: It's okay. I understand. It's fine. It's just that you just need to call me early so I can pick him up. I don't like the fact that he's always the last to get picked up. You know what I'm saying?
1: I will.
3: It's fine. It's cool.
0: It's okay. Just remember, this is your fourth time not picking him up in 2 weeks.
1: I know. I'm so sorry. I had every intention of picking him up from school, but I had an emergency and I'm just coming out of surgery. In fact, I don't know.
0: It's not cool. Well, you can save your sorry for when you see your little man. You and him will have it out. And for my little man too.
1: Please stop it. What's wrong with you?
0: Come on. This little man has been asking for it for like a month now. Huh? And I think this is the perfect time. What'd you say?
1: Kaido, we both know that man down there is far from being legal. However, let him know that mommy's gonna come back and he should get ready for some real action tonight. Okay?
0: Oh, yeah? Okay, great. You hear that, man? That's some action for us. Okay, well, what do you have planned?
1: This guy, I can't. What's wrong with you? Come on,
0: he's not me. He said I should ask you. He wants to know what you have planned.
2: Okay, if you insist, tell him
1: that mommy's gonna come back home really early,
2: let's say like 7 p.m.,
1: and get home, take a long bath, and come out and slip into the sexy lingerie that daddy loves to take
2: off.
1: And then she's going to go down on her knees slowly and begin.

0: just
1: work. What's wrong with you?
2: Oh, well, nothing. I just signed the car. I'm about to drive and leave.
1: Okay, no. Kaide,
0: that is not safe. You need to stay focused
1: and take your mind off it and drive.
2: Oh, please, come on. Big deal. Is it today I started driving?
1: Kaide, I'll see you later. Bye.
2: Okay, all right, bye.

0: Sorry, I'm late.
1: Okay.
0: Are you the last person?
1: Yes.
0: Sorry, Daddy. Sorry, Mommy called me a little late. So,
1: all right.
0: That's why I'm here. So, what do I do to make it up to you?
1: Ice cream.
0: You want ice cream?
1: Uh-huh.
0: You sure?
1: Yes.
0: That's all you want?
1: Yes.
2: We're making a substitution. Have you finished eating?
1: Mm-hmm.
2: Okay, send the plates. Send it to the kitchen. Yeah? My team is up by one. Oh, man. Who's going to take the glasses? Come on now. Oh, man. Your team almost scored. What did we play? Relax. You see that? He fell.
3: Hey.
4: Oh, gosh, I had the longest day ever.
2: As always.
4: I'm sorry, baby. I had an emergency. Young man, won't you come give mommy a hug?
1: Welcome.
4: Thank you. I'm so sorry. I missed my turn today. I had an emergency. You know how it is, mommy trying to save lives? Yeah? But I promise you, I'll make it up to you. Okay? Okay? Good. Besides, it's past your bedtime. What are you still doing up late?
1: There's no school tomorrow, ma'am, and I'm only up because we are waiting for you.
4: Well, here I am.
2: Tomorrow is a Saturday. Can you just finish this math at least, please?
4: It's late.
1: It's okay, late. Dad. I understand.
2: Really?
5: Good night, my son. Love you. Keep tight.
4: Okay, so mommy doesn't get a hug, huh? I love you more, baby. Good night. And hey, I'm sorry, okay?
1: Okay.
4: I'll make it up to you. I promise. Okay. Night.
1: Night.
4: Oh, gosh. I hate to look like a bad one.
2: Oh, come on. He's just a little boy.
4: Wow.
2: You understand. He'll come around. He knows that mommy has to work. So,
4: I feel so guilty sometimes, you know.
2: On the other hand, you remember when we spoke about earlier?
4: Oh no, please, please.
2: Yeah,
4: I'm so tired.
2: Come on, Yumi, come on.
4: I told you I had the longest day
2: I
4: ever.
2: I know, but hey, I did work. You don't have to do anything. I've been doing work for a long time now. Can you know what I mean?
4: Yeah, please, honestly.
2: Come on. I'll do everything. just be there. Okay? You want to go upstairs?
4: No?
2: No? No?

0: What is this? Oh, it's a gift. Actually, I almost forgot. Turn around, let me put it on you. You are going to love it. You like it?
1: Yes.
0: You do?
1: Yeah.
0: Oh, so happy. So shy. You know, you need to be more jumpy, playful.

Welcome, madam. Madam, welcome. 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Madam, welcome. Madam, I beg, no best, madam. Madam, anything you want make I do, I go do them for you, madam. I beg. Madam. Madam. I beg, madam.

0: Hi.
1: Hi, good morning.

0: How are you?
1: Okay, I'm here to see Tracy.
2: She's been discharged.
1: Oh, really?
2: Yes.
1: How is she?
2: She's fine.
1: I was actually hoping that I would come see her, kind of where she stays, so that I can visit her from time to time. I kind of have this connection with her, if you get my drift. You know, I just want to just check up on her and know how she's doing. Can oblige me that.
2: Dr. Delphine, I really understand your concern, and I can perfectly assure you that she's okay and she's in a stable condition now. If she's not, she wouldn't have been discharged. But if you insist on paying a private visit, let me talk to Dr. Louise and Evia Bruce. I already have your card.
1: Okay.
2: I'll text her details to you.
1: Oh, I'll really, really appreciate that.
2: All right.
1: Thank you so much.
2: You're welcome.
1: Right, so I should wait for you?
2: No. You have to go.

0: What are you looking for, madam?
1: Is this Tracy's house?
0: Yes, madam.
1: Madam Tracy?
0: Yes.
1: Okay. Tell her I'm looking for
0: her. What's your name?
1: Doctor. Doctor Del.
0: Doctor.
1: Yes, doctor. Tell her that.
0: Come inside. Madam, the person they find you, you say not doctor.
2: Hi. Wow. I'm not sure you know me. I'm not sure you remember who I am. We haven't been introduced. However, I'm Dr. Delphine Phillips of number 24 Medical Center. Oh, I'm sorry. I know I shouldn't have come here unannounced, obviously. I'm sorry to have come to disturb you. But you see, I just wanted to find out how you're holding up, you know? And to tell you that if there's anything you ever want me to do for you, if you want someone to talk to, I'm always going to be there for you. And I just wanted to be sure that...

Madam, did I go? Madam, anything for the boy? Madam, thank you. No vex, eh? No vex. Nah, that time, Jack Chris, they do him, eh? Madam, no vex. Correct. Thank you. Doctor.

0: do you want?
1: Madam, sorry, no face.
2: I just want to let you know that I'll be traveling to my village for 3 weeks, ma'am.
0: You must be out of your damn mind. Where in the hell do you expect me to get a replacement for you in less than 24 hours? Where? Where?
2: Sorry, ma. Due to a family emergency, ma. And I brought someone to fill in for me.
1: Apan, it can work very well. Apan.
3: Apan.
0: Oh, God. It's all kind of stupid. Anyways, just make sure you show him around and let him know everything he needs to get done. And make sure you tell him all my house rules, okay?
2: Okay.
3: Adam. Yeah, Adam, we don't get Christmas well. Zeli. Adam, if you want, follow Madame, you go enjoy Madame. Yeah?
4: You go show me everything.
3: I will show you everything. But the problem is, you see, Madame, in Peking, you know, they use and play. That in Peking, the important to Madame. Everything be all right for this as yeah. At this bad corner, we had to keep that team. This. You see this brother? Madam, no, they allow him Pekin come here at all. If Madam Pekin don't cross this border, now that day they will sack him. I don't want anything. We go. You know, let me bring you come village. From village, let me bring you come. I don't want anything. We say it go cost wahala for you. Now you go make money at the tissue now.
1: Happen.
3: You are you that one dance for me again. Hey, Happen.
2: Make sure I make no green name, Madam Pekin call me at all.
1: I could try.
2: You know what they call this one?
1: Why, a tanker.
2: No, be tanker.
1: Tanker.
2: Now everything will take place. This one will be tanker. Now village I bring you come. You're not going to show wise for you.
1: Okay.
2: Now reservoir in the corner.
1: Reservoir.
2: Now you wait till they call pumping machine. Pumping machine with it.
1: Pumping machine?
2: It'll shock you.
1: Hi.
2: Now small. You go enter here. Money not easy for Lagos. You didn't say easy. You go enter here. Do like this. You go shout. You don't harm me that.
1: I get.
2: If madam don't call you, Urban, go and earn water, you go just run, come on them direct.
1: I get.
2: Everything there intact. I go show you where we switch generator to. No go over switch generator.
1: Okay.
2: Because I don't want anything. Maybe say madam will report you from you.

0: Hi. Oh, wow. What are the odds of running into you here?
1: Baby, you okay?
0: Oh, yeah, sure.
1: I saw your drink pour.
0: Oh, well, it's all right. Oh, by the way, that's my husband, Kayode Phillips, and this is my patient, Tracy.
1: Hi. So, everything is okay?
0: Oh, yes, I guess, yeah.
1: So, I'll get you another drink then.
0: Yes, please.
1: Flavor?
0: Orange. That's Lush. Well, that's my husband, and then my son is somewhere playing over there. So, how are you? So, what are you doing here?

0: Okay, I'm so sorry. I didn't mean to barge in on you, so I'm just gonna go get another slush. Trash this. And it was really great seeing you again. Okay, I'll see you some other time, okay? Okay, take care. Bye.
1: Precious. Precious. My daughter.
0: Oh, okay.
1: She loved coming here.
0: Listen, I'm really sorry about your loss. I honestly wish I could turn back the hands of time.
1: It's okay. I mean, I know now that it wasn't your fault. It was God's will. And I'm in a much better and clearer place now. So,
0: I'm impressed to know that you're this strong. You're a very strong woman, Tracy. And hey, listen, if there's anything you want, here is my card. If you want somebody to talk to, you know, just I'm just a phone call away. Okay?
1: And I'm really sorry for the way I treated you the day you came to my house. I was so down at the time, so I'm sorry about it.
0: It's okay. That's fine. No problem. Please just call me, okay?
1: I will.
0: Take care.

0: Hi, darling.
1: Hi, dear. How are you?
0: I'm good.
1: But honestly, oh, deep inside, I feel like you have a dark, twisted heart. What the hell is the light? Black walls, black paint, black this.
0: Oh, come on. It's just furniture. It's nothing. I promise you. My heart isn't dark. It's so clean. We need to go and get those shoes, like, right now.
1: But you know what? It's not a safe environment for a grown child. You need to change this.
0: How? Trust, you sound crazy. Really, you sound really crazy. Like, it's the most ridiculous thing I've ever heard in my life. Like, how does this have anything to do with anything?
1: Okay.
0: Look, you need to come and get those shoes before all of my darkness swallows you up. Let's go.
1: Okay.
0: Really? Why do everybody, like, why do you all say that?
1: Really?

0: told you not to come out here and play at the back again. It's dangerous.
1: But madam, no vex, madam.
2: Shut up.
1: You know, now small picking, I play, she they play for it.
2: Said, shut up.
1: Madam, no vex, man. The thing comes with them, now why?
0: You retarded thing. I told you, my child shouldn't come out here to play at the back. Can't you see it's really dangerous here?
1: I told them, madam. No vex.
0: Come on now, okay? Just go inside, okay?

0: relaxing yourself, having scars all over the place. You don't know you're a girl.
1: But you know,
2: I've been telling you for the last 6 months now to get this thing fixed, but no, you won't. See now, look at what you've caused. Fix it!
0: Look, Charles, I'm going to get around to it, okay? I will. The crazy guy that was meant to come and fix it hasn't come. The thing is just... Look, let's just go inside, okay? Let's go inside. I'll get it done. I'll definitely get it done.

0: So glad you could make it.
1: Yeah.
0: Hi. Welcome. Here, sit down. And that's my husband again.
2: Hello.
0: And that's my son, Carl.
1: Wow. He's so
0: Carl, awesome. Say hello.
1: Hello.
0: Oh. Oh wow.
1: So charming. I bet you're going to grow up today. It's amazing to see that.
0: So anyway. Oh. Sorry, excuse me. Hello? Oh really? Oh okay. I'll be right there. Yeah. Bye. I'm so sorry guys. I have to go. When there's an emergency at the hospital. Yeah? Okay.
1: Oh, I better get
0: going. Oh, what?
1: No.
2: Save a life.
1: Okay, I'll just go.
0: Why? Stay back, please. Just have fun, okay? It doesn't matter. Stay with him. Just switch, play with Carl. Stay with my husband. Keep him company. Yeah?
2: Okay.
0: Yeah.
2: Later. Love you.
1: Love you.
0: All right, take care.
2: Bye. Bye.

0: Good evening, madam. Madam, I just say make a call, ask you, say anything where I go do for you before I go to, madam.
1: It's okay.
0: Madam, you talk. Hey, thank God, oh, my madam talk. Abasi song song go. Abasi song song go. Madam, Chai, hey. You don't shame all the people who talk, say my madam, I don't praise. Say my madam, I don't cry. So say, she don't, her voice don't go. She don't turn jump and jump. Eh? Madam, I thank God.
1: I am not crazy. And my voice works fine. I've just not felt the need to talk a lot.
0: Ah, madam, I thank God. Oh, I thank God. Oh. Now when you don't talk, and you talk say, you know the curse. Ah, madam, I thank God. I just won't beg you. Make you no vex at all. Make you no vex for me, I beg, yeah? I beg you, madam. Huh?
1: It's okay. I forgive you. I see now that it's not your fault. It was God's will.
0: Ah, thank you, madam. And you don't talk saying that God. Maybe the unfortunate messenger where I did here that time, madam.
1: Matter of fact, there is one thing. That is, of course, if you don't mind. Would you be kind enough to come in to the house and help me wash my bathtub? It's really good.
0: Madam, if you're not me, I can clean the whole pump, madam. I will clean and drink the water self joy. Anything for you, madam.
1: Come inside.
0: Okay, madam.

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1: 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My back, no feet bend too much, madam. I go do it.

0: 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It's a very good story. You should read the rest of it. You're welcome.
1: I wish my mom

0: this with me, but she never does this.
1: Oh, really?
0: Yeah.
1: Oh.
0: She's always wicked. She comes home late at night, so we don't really get to do anything together.
1: Oh, I'm so sorry about that, Daddy. I'm sure your mommy wants to do something with you, and she will.
0: No, she never will. She keeps on making promises, and they mean nothing to her. All she does is work, work, work, and she loves her job.
1: Trust me, your mommy loves you.

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Okay? I'm sorry. No, it's okay, it's nothing. I'm gonna get going now. Please tell Delphine I'll see you.

0: Good afternoon.
1: What is it?
0: Madam, I just said we can come greet you and make her use the opportunity to ask for her card. I recall your number,
1: Akpan has been relieved of his duties as its services were no longer needed. And so is yours. Now, I don't ever want to set my eyes on you ever again. Do you understand me?
0: Boss, madam.

0: Sorry, Emily. Thank you. Sorry, Emily. You okay? Huh? All your friends left? I'll get that again.
1: I'm sorry, okay? Okay?
0: Let's go. Buckle up.
1: How was school?
2: Fine.
0: Hmm?
1: I'm sorry I wasn't able to complete your homeschool today. So it will never happen again, okay?
2: Okay.
1: Are you sure? Will you say something to me?
2: You don't know what the purpose is, Mom. I think you really need to stop using the word. But the purpose is the depth, and the depth is the sea. Just say, Mom, I don't think you need any more sins because you're trying to apologize something we both know you do again.
3: Carl, I'm talking to you. Come back here.
2: It's 10 p.m., Mom. It's past my bedtime, and it's a weekday tomorrow.
4: You going to bed, big man? All right, good night.
3: What is my last one for me? I'm trying my best.
5: I'm going for a run.
1: Is that it? So you're just going to watch your son disrespect me and say nothing?
5: What do you want me to say? Huh? What do you want me to say?
1: Well, he's your son, so put him in check.
5: How can I put him in check when it's obvious you're in the wrong? And what do you want me to say? The boy's growing up. He can see things for the way they are.
1: Great. There we go again. Always putting me on the spot, making me look like the bad one all the time.
5: I make you look like the bad one. I make you look like the bad one. You messed up. Did you go and pick him up? He was in the street till 6 p.m. and you didn't even call me.
1: I was in a surgery, Carl.
5: Yes,
1: again.
5: You were in a surgery. And your son was out there waiting for you till 6 p.m., wasn't he? And I know your rules. You don't want a driver. You don't want a nanny. You don't want a maid. Because you want to be there for your son. You want us to be there for his growing up. But you're never there every single moment. You're not there. And you don't even pick him up.
1: What can you do? My schedule is tight. Is it crazy all year round? I'm so exhausted every time I get home. What do you want me to do? I'm trying my best.
5: Your best is not good enough.
1: What the hell do you want from me?
5: What do I want from you?
1: What do you want from me?
5: What do I want from you? I want you to be a mother. Be a mother to your son. Save your son, and then you go and save the world.

world. That's what you do. You put your house right. Then you go and save whatever is out there. And stop blaming people when you mess up. If someone tells you something nasty and you want to blame others, don't blame the world. Take care of your house. Take care of your son. Take care of me. Take care of us. Okay? That's what you need to do. And then you go save the world. And don't call me again when it's your turn to pick him up. Don't call me. Do your bit. I'll do my bit. Be a parent.

0: Hello.
1: Hi. Is there? I hope I didn't wake you up.
0: Oh, it's okay.
1: I mean, I'm calling you so late.
0: Right, talk to me. What's going on?
1: I really needed someone to talk to. And my mom will not pick up my calls as usual. Tracy, I'm drained. I'm physically and I'm tired. I'm really, really tired.
0: I know exactly how you feel, okay? Just hang in there.
1: I'm just tired, honestly. I am tired of trying.
0: Look, it's okay. It's okay. Everything is going to be all right.
1: I just wish all of this would go away.
0: Just hang in there a little while longer. And I promise you, God by His will come. And one by one, He will take all of your problems away till you're left with absolutely nothing. Okay? All you need to do is believe and have faith.
1: Well, thank you so much. Thank you. I really do appreciate
0: it. My pleasure. Okay. Take good care of yourself now. Bye.

0: to see my keys.
1: What's that here, Daddy? You're welcome.

0: Mom. Where's your dad?
1: Not to work.
0: Okay, we need to go. Let's go, come on, babe. Hi, darling.
2: Hi.
0: Hi. How's you?
2: Good.
0: Thank you, but I've been calling you.
2: My phone is broken.
0: Carl!
1: Your what?
0: Carl, hey, Carl! Mommy's back!
2: Why are you calling Carl?
0: I got a gift. This is something he's been dying to have. I went half to my way to get it. Carl! Come on down!
2: Okay. Why are you calling Carl? Carl's supposed to be with you.
0: Excuse me?
2: What do you mean, excuse me?
0: I called you.
2: I said your phone was broken. It is broken. Which part of that did you miss?
0: Kaede, I called you. I sent you messages. I called you several. You weren't picking.
2: My phone is broken. Didn't you get that? It's 9 o'clock and my son is still out. I don't get you sometimes. I don't get you. I really don't get it. My son is out there at 9 o'clock.

0: I told you I didn't go to pick him up. I was in surgery.
1: But the security at the school said you picked him up at 5 p.m.
0: And I'm telling you, I couldn't make it to pick up Carl. I was in the theater.
1: Well, I'm sorry, ma'am. I just want to make sure I get everybody's story right. But the security said...
2: The security must be crazy! I told you I didn't go to school to pick Carl up! Can I just go out and look for my son and stop asking me questions?
3: Yeah.
2: There's a little boy out down the streets alone!
3: Yeah, it's okay. Inspector.
1: James.
3: Inspector James, please. My wife says she didn't pick him up. If she did, he would have been here. He's not here. My son is out there somewhere, and I'm sure he's by himself. Can you just please help us find him, please?
1: Well, we will do all we can, okay? And I assure you that if he is out there, we will find him, and we'll bring him back home to you.
3: Thank you. Thank you.
1: All right? I'm sorry, all right?
3: All right.
1: Take it easy, Mrs. Phillips, all right? It's going to be fine, all right?
3: Thank you.
1: Come on, guys. Let's get to work.

0: I'm sorry. I don't mean to be so hysterical. I mean, Carl is such a good kid. Why would anyone want to take him away from us? Sorry. I know I'm meant to be happy and strong for you and consoling you. But your son has been my source of joy. He's filled up the empty space that has been in my heart ever since I lost my little precious.
1: You know what, Trixie? He'll be fine.
0: No.
1: He's not lost. He will be fine, so you need to calm down.
0: Okay? I can't. Sorry, I can't do this. I can't be here. This is too much for me. It's too much. I can't. Let's go. Sorry.
1: Tracy, look.
0: Sorry.
1: Tracy, you need to calm down, Tracy.

0: Hi.
1: Are you okay?
0: Trying to be.
1: Look, I know how you feel. I'm sorry I broke down at your house the other day.
0: It's all right.
1: It brings back, you know.
0: It's okay. I understand.
1: It brings back a lot of memories. Right? Right? Do you like it? Do you want it to go faster? Faster, faster! Oh my God, how is this fun? Oh God, how is this fun? Are you having fun?
2: Yes.
1: Oh my God, my head is spinning, but it's fine. If this is what you want. Oh my. Okay, we need to. Oh, sorry. Phone is trying to talk to me. Sorry, darling. Okay. I'm sorry. This thing. It's.
2: I understand. We need to. You need to go now. You need to leave now. Time is past.
1: Sorry, please. Can she just stay for like 10 more minutes?
2: No, that's what you said about 10 minutes ago. You understand? So you need to
1: go.
2: Okay.
1: To go home. Do you want to go home? Please, you know what? Okay, I have to find my way out of this thing. Please. Look, you know, my daughter doesn't really like playing with the crowd, eh? Just, can she just stay for like 10 more minutes? I promise. I know that's what I said before. Please, I'm begging you, just take it. One more spin, I beg you. Yes, I can't talk.
2: 10 minutes.
1: 5 minutes. One more spin. One more spin and we'll go.
2: Next 10 minutes I'll be back.
1: Okay, please. Okay. Thank you. Okay, now we can spin one more. Okay. No, let me. Don't you want me to sit down first? Okay, let's go. Spin. What direction? This direction. Yay!

0: See, as madam don't come out now, no worry, make her enter there. I must enter the house today.
1: Ah, how you want to do that now? She knows you say you don't lock the gate from back.
0: She locked the gate, she no locked the gate. I must find a way to enter that place today.
1: Wallahi, exactly. Madam don't talk, say don't chase her for me. Maybe say don't chase her like that too. You might tell me that they sleep, now you chase them. Me, I don't know. Me could just sleep like that too.
0: You know what happened. Eh? If Akpan did house, I must enter there go look for Akpan today. Nothing will you tell me. I must fight Akpan today. And if I enter there, if I don't see Akpan, all my things will be there. Yeah, I don't forget. I must pack everything.
1: Wallahi, exactly. Me, I no deal. If madam go there now, go catch us, carry police, come carry us, go prison cell. Me, I no go. Me, I no go fear make any man enter me from back or wallahi, exactly. Me, I no agree.
0: You no worry. You no dey there. You just follow me. Stay. They look left, look right. If anybody they call, they can just call me. Then we go find ladder.
1: Eh, Isaac, ah, man, I no go do. Man, I no go let this one do. I tell you. Eh, hey, I tell you.
2: You know, I was cooking and I thought about you, so I just decided to bring you a little bit of comfort food. And I also got you something else. This will help you deal with every single thing that you're going through.
3: You see that? What happened to you?
2: Oh, it's nothing.
3: Let me take a look. I could go get my first aid.
2: No. It's just a little bruise from the kitchen. You know, I've been cooking a lot all day. And
3: Oh, wow. That looks really bad.
2: No, honestly, don't bother yourself about it. It's fine. It's nothing.
3: No, it's okay if you insist. Thank you so much.
2: You're welcome.
3: Tracy.
2: Yes.
3: Thank you so much. You've been more than a friend ever since this has happened to me. You know, and, but you see, reading the Bible isn't exactly going to cut it for me. Someone out there has my child. I can barely eat. I can sleep. I can't exactly say I'm going to sit down reading the Bible when I'll be too busy reading reports on every missing child, hoping to find mine. I am.
2: Look, I know what you're going through. And I know how you feel. Okay, but trust me, this Bible is what you need right now. This is what you need to put the missing pieces of the puzzle together. It's the Word of God. It's all you need to find your child. Okay? Trust me. It's all you need. Now, I've marked out a few chapters that will help you. Okay?
3: Okay. See?
2: You can start with Matthew 5, verse 38. No, that won't do it. Exodus 21, from verse 24 onward. That's the one. That is what you really need to digest.
3: Right. Okay.
2: Yeah. You know, I really have to get going because I have to come here with a taxi.
3: Okay. Perhaps my husband can drop you off, baby?
2: Oh, no. It's fine. It's fine. I wouldn't want to inconvenience you guys, you know. I will just take a taxi back.
4: No, it's fine. I mean, it's not a problem. It's okay.
2: Oh, no. Please, let me just...
3: No, Tracy, I insist. Let him drop you.
2: It's okay.
4: Come on.
2: Okay.

0: Something that happened for you.
1: What's in the that?
0: See, all I'm not seeing today inside. And if that chase, Madame Chisa, it is no good there at all. See, fool.
1: Okay, now true. You say for purpose, nobody say apart from auto. Okay, now when we don't know, come and go calendar for you, make it come out to.
0: Wait. If Akpa and Lady's house, now today I must find out, make I see her.
1: Razak, I will come out to, come out to. Wallah, we don't go to go prison because of you. Take her from the back, wallah, baby.
0: You want. You know what happened? You just stay here. They look left, they look right. If anybody, they come, call my number. No worry, no fear.
1: I will tell you, come out to.

0: Madam, welcome.
1: Looking for something?
0: Madam, no vest. I just say make I look for...
1: For what?
0: Madam, I just say make I find...
1: Find what?
0: Madam, Nahakmano, in family don't they call me? They say, Nami bring her come Lagos. Say that they call her number no go. They don't know me in the whereabouts.
1: And have you found her?
0: Madam, I go inside the room, now in phone I see, and in clothes still there.
1: Oh. I knew there was something strange about the beginning. Come. Let's go inside, there's something I need to tell you.
0: Madam.

0: You see, something happened between Akman and I. And I've been too embarrassed to talk about it to anyone.
1: Madam. Madam, sorry, I don't fit drink for this kind of king couple. My belly will return.
0: Come on. I insist. You see, after little Precious passed away, I've been so depressed, so lonely. And as embarrassing as this might sound, one day the loneliness got so unbearable and I needed a little help. Seeing everyone thought I was crazy, I had no man to call. Akman was the only man around. And one night, this loneliness got so unbearable, and I invited him to come into the house. I told him I needed him to help me, just for that one night. I even offered him 200,000 naira. But he got so hysterical and started yelling. He said he was going to tell the whole world. I didn't know what to do. He insisted on taking the money. And he just took the money and ran off. I was so embarrassed. I was so broken. I couldn't even believe I let myself go that long. But you, you would never do a thing like that. You are going to help me.
1: Madam, you know, say you be my yoga. I know you sure say if you do this kind of thing. But if you say nah, do make I do it. I could just try as you want.
0: I'm sure you would. Now drink up and get very comfortable. I'm going to put the TV on, please. And drink up. You're gonna need all the energy. Come, sit here.

0: Not even no possible for this life, oh. Hey, madam, go ask me for favor for this life. Hey, God, you guys, you do your thing.
1: Hey, what do you mean, madam?
0: You're not born anybody. I'm now the chief owner of this house. No story.
2: Hey, I'm now a king.
1: Hey.

0: Yeah, but if you get it and then get the 25 out of it, it makes no difference.
1: Thanks for visiting. Nice. Is there any lead? Any progress? Anything?
0: Sir, I'll be back. I'll be outside.
1: What? Kidnap? Who would want to kidnap my son? Dal! Come in, come in. Dal!

0: How does it feel to lose a child?
1: I have lost my child. He's only missing. I will go find him.
0: I mean, I'm just saying. It's been 3 weeks. 3 weeks out there in the arms of a complete stranger. And the police have absolutely no idea on his whereabouts. This is Nigeria.
1: My child is not his. Okay? I saw the living God.
0: And so did I. And what happened to her? She died right in your arms. I'm just saying, it makes it a lot easier to deal with. I'm just so hot that you're hot, and all this is bringing back a lot of bad memories for me. My precious is gone, and now we can't find Carl. I don't know what to do, and the police are not doing anything. It's so hard for me. Do you understand? It's hard for me to deal with. And I'm gonna keep praying, okay? We will find him. We will. Read your Bible. Okay?
1: Yes, I know.
0: I have to go.

Something really strange happened today. What if it's not possible. It's not. It's not.

0: Tracy, vou dizer uma coisa.
1: Tracy. Something strange happened today, and it really got me thinking. Is it possible she may know something about Carl's? Nothing. I'm sorry. It's just that something really weird happened. She said something today to me. Her tone, her body language, the things she said to me, it just sounded, and there was so much bitterness in what she said.
2: Baby, come on. I'm just saying. What if?
1: Okay, she acted really strange today. Something weird about the thing she said to me, her body language, her tone. She said to me, she said, how does it feel to lose a child? And I said to her, I haven't lost my child. He's just missing. And then she said, not for, no, you
2: Stop
1: know.
2: it. Stop it there. Stop it right there. What's wrong with you? Huh? How can you say that? Do you know she lost her child too? Yes, you do. So maybe all this is just playing in her head. She's hurting right now. Don't you see that?
1: Her child is dead. Our child is on the missing. We haven't lost him.
2: Really? Are you sure you haven't lost him?
1: What do you mean by you? Referring to me as if I'm alone in this.
2: Because you caused this. You created this whole situation we're in right now. It was your fault. Because you didn't begin this. You neglected your parental duty. You got him kidnapped or stolen or whatever situation he finds himself in right now. It's your fault. You caused it. Now you will blame someone for your negligence. For your mistake doesn't work right.
1: Coyote, Coyote, where are you going?
2: Need to get some air. I need to breathe. There's stuff in here.
1: Coyote, it's 11 p.m. in the night. Coyote, please.

0: Miss me? Oh, why are you not talking? Now, mommy is gonna take the tape off
1: if you promise not to scream or try to bite me like you usually do. Deal? Deal?

0: Mommy, you can yell mommy all you want, but your mommy isn't gonna kill you. You see, no one will. No one cares about you.
1: It's a lie, my mommy loves me.
0: But mommy doesn't love you, remember? You told me yourself. Your mommy loves her job.
1: My mommy's not a killer, she's a doctor, she saves lives.
0: You see, your mommy took something really precious away from you. Your mommy, she promised me. She promised me she was gonna save her, but she killed her. She killed my precious, and now all I want is for her to feel every single bit of hurt and agony I feel. I want her to feel every single pain that I went through.
1: Help! Somebody help me! This crazy woman is trying to kill me! Help! Help!
0: Help! Help! Help! No one is gonna help you.

0: Hello，
1: Hi, it's Kay.
0: oh hi，
1: I know I shouldn't be calling you this late, right? I know. It's crazy, isn't it? Sorry for calling you this late.
0: no, it's fine. I mean, I'm just home doing nothing, just laying in bed, so.
1: I just need to talk to someone. I need to.
0: Fine. I mean, you can call me
1: Okay. I was hoping I could see you. You know, can I see you tonight?
0: anytime. Tonight? It's almost 12.
1: I know, right? It's crazy. You know what? I shouldn't have made this call. You know, I'm sorry for disturbing you.
0: No. It's okay. I mean, you can come over whenever you want. Just give me a call when you get here.
1: Oh yeah, you'd be surprised to know I'm actually, you know, in front of your gate. Well, not like in front, but I'm just a house or two away. I've been here for like an hour now. Just contemplating if I should come and knock.
0: Wow.
1: Yeah, and I'm glad I made the call. I'm glad you asked them.
0: It's okay. Just give me a few minutes to freshen up. I look up. Hot mess now. Okay, I'll see you in
1: Yeah, it's okay. All right, it's fine. Thanks. I will be in front of your gate. I'll just honk you so you know I'm here.
0: a bit.

things are just not going well. I don't like it. We got in an argument, that's why I even came here. Things are going so bad. The police are not, you know, giving me any feedback. Everything is so confusing. I don't know where to begin. My boy has been missing for so long now. It's so mind-boggling. You know,

0: wife too is not making things any easier for me. She's just home all day, doing nothing. So it's so overwhelming. I'm getting a little confused here. Things are just not going the way I...
1: I know what you mean.

ever to have my son. Please tend your hands back around us. Let him return my son back to me, to my family, to God and I, please, Lord. Let there be peace in my house, oh God. Why don't they control, oh Lord? Why don't they come in for your presence, oh?

Whoever that has my son, whoever that has my son has to return, quicken his steps to return my child back to me. Your Father, Lord, take control, oh God. My God.

0: Ah, there you are. I was looking for you.
1: Where were you?
0: Hey, did you hear that?
2: No. I didn't hear anything.
0: No, I can swear I did hear something. It's like some noise coming from this room.
2: It's probably the wind. Come.

0: So what's the verdict? What's the news now? What am I supposed to do with this? This unseemly bad news?
1: It's just unfortunate, you know. We don't even have any leads yet. I mean, we're working, but it's just...
2: Before, so what I mean is, you know, really, before we start with the lines, we'll just come.
1: Yeah, the good thing is here, so...
2: Yes.
0: Why are you doing this to me, Kyrie? Where have you been? I've been always sick about you.
3: Is there any progress on my son?
1: Good evening, Mr. Phillips. I'm sorry. But I assure you, we're doing our very best to find him.
4: It's obvious your best is not good enough. It's obvious it's not good enough. Because there's nothing to show. You have nothing.
1: Mr. Phillips. We're working tirelessly on this case. We just need a little more time, okay?
4: We guarantee you, as long as your son is out there, we'll do everything that possible to anticipate that.
1: You know what? You guys, I don't know what it is. You go up, you come down. You go in, you what are you doing? Give me something to work with.

0: Give me a body. Something. What? You're clueless. It's been over a month, and you just keep going up and down. What are you looking for? You don't get out of my house.
1: Please, Kyrie, what has come over you? I mean, come on. How can you talk to people like this?
0: I can talk to whoever. I can say whatever I want to say to anyone. This is my house. You know, you guys can stay.
1: Where are you going, Kyrie? Kyrie, where are you going to come back here, Kyrie? Kyrie, what is wrong with you?
0: I don't get this.
1: Right there. There he goes again. Every little quarrel and he just drives off.
2: Any idea where he's going soon?
1: I don't know.
0: No clue. Oh no. This is it's what? Wait, hold on. Are you thinking what I'm thinking?
2: Mr. Phillips? Nah. No, man. No, not Mr. Phillips. I mean, there's no possible way you could be involved. Nah.
0: Nowadays, you just can't trust anyone. I don't know.
2: Well, you're right on that one, but, what could be his motive?
0: I'm saying, then where does he run off to all the time? I'm curious to know.
2: Look, I can guarantee you one thing. I don't know where he runs off to every now and then, but that man is a man that blames his wife for losing their only child. I mean, due to her negligence. You can't blame a man like that for not wanting to be in her face every day.
0: I understand, all right? I understand that totally, you know. But I'm curious to know where he runs off to all the damn time. I mean, his wife claims she doesn't know. And then she says none of his friends have any idea either. Man, think about it, man. My gut just tells me, you know, that this could lead us somewhere. Maybe he's in trouble or something.
2: Well, I'll show you one thing. A man like that,
0: what?
2: A man like Mr. Coyote Phillips, I mean, he's not going to put his child's life over some business deal or affiliation gone wrong. Look, that man is a true man and a true father. Okay? But you know what? Men like that are hard to come by these days. You know what? Put your curiosity at rest. Let's get on it.
0: Shit. Look, we need to get on it. All right? Because I'm not going to rest till I get to the bottom of this. No, I'm serious. This is I'm going insane.
2: Let's get a drink first before we pass out.
0: All right. Oh no, man. But we need to get on this.
2: Yeah, this case is already giving me a head in already, man.
0: Jesus.

Where have you been? Kind of. Değil. Very unreasonable. Do you not think you owe me an explanation as to where you've been?

ಹೌದು. ಅದಕ್ಕೆ ಇದನ್ನು ಚಾಕ್ಸ್.

0: say anything to you. I have lost our only son. I can't possibly live through the thoughts of losing him.
1: I'm not lost. I'm not lost. I'm right here, right in front of you. I haven't gone anywhere. Okay, our son can only be remembered until proven otherwise. I suggest you do something with your life. Go to work.
0: Work?
1: Yeah, is that not what you're good at? Work? Working all the time?
0: I can't.
1: I can't stand the idea of you being around here doing nothing, being idle. You know what? If you had put 50% or 20%, in fact, if you had put in 2 hours of the time you are spending into finding a car, into our marriage, we wouldn't be here right now, being a loving wife, doing your motherly duties, caring for our son. We wouldn't be talking right now. My boy would still be here with me. My son would have been here right now. But you just want to work. Go back to work. What you're good at. What made us lose our son in the first place? I'm sick and tired of you being idle, sitting on your ass, doing nothing. I suggest you go to work. I'm sick

0: Good afternoon, Oga. What's your number?
1: No, I'm fine. Do you know the madam that lives there? The house, the black lady over there?
0: Ah, Oga, as I did this place, I didn't mind my business. You know, I market at the seller. I don't know anybody. No.
1: Thank you.
0: Oga. As you say, you won't buy something or any other thing happen.
1: But you say you don't know her.
0: No, I don't know.
1: Okay, thank you.
0: Can you imagine? Eh? This kind of money where I just come market, they can't ask me that. I know one madam waiting for that place. Nonsense. Let's say this woman don't come buy egg from my hand. Now talk, you go take open my hand, this kind of money.
1: How are you doing? Sonny?
2: Yes, sir.
1: How are you?
2: Hi, yes, sir.
1: Do you know any madam who they live here in the house?
2: No.
1: Black gate?
2: No, I don't know.
1: Madam, wait, well. Fair, light, white, madam.
2: No, I don't know.

0: So, who is Bashiru?
1: Bashiru tell me the attack helper will not come out. Then Bashiru is Bashiru to enter. I don't know if Bashiru will come out. I'm listening.
0: So anybody enter the house, you know, they come out.
1: Yes.
0: So when the last time you see Bashir?
1: We see like since we see you again as he enter, I don't see him again.
0: What's your name?
1: Sabo.
0: Sabo. Thank you. Not good.

0: Now this are the judgments which thou shalt set before them. If men strive and hurt a woman with child, so that her fruit depart from her, and yet no mischief follow, he shall be surely punished, according as the woman's husband will lay upon him, and he shall pay as the judges determine.
1: How are you?
2: I'm fine.
1: Sorry to badge in on you like this.
2: Okay. So, is there any news on the car? Sit down.
1: Thank you.
3: That's exactly why we are here. We just want to ask you a few questions.
1: First, the lady we saw here the other day, the one with the dark hair.
2: Tracy.
1: Yes. Now, what exactly did you say your relationship with her is again?
3: And what exactly is your relationship with her?

Yeah.

Your mommy put us all in this mess. Oh, look who we have here. Daddy! Daddy dearest. Too bad he's not going to make it. Now, who do I kill first?

0: Look, try to see if we can get the gate. What? We need to get the gate now. Is there anybody? Let's not sit. Get this gate. Open it up. Find a way to open it.
1: Well, what is she doing here? I got closed. I'm sorry you cannot come in here. Okay, this is your danger. No, this is the reason why you can't come in here. I need you to get back to the car and we'll bring your family back to the safe. Now, take her back to the car now. Come on in.

0: Papa like that's you. Now, open your mouth and this is going to be very, very easy. Open your mouth! Open your mouth! Open your mouth! I told you not to fucking do it! Look at us, son of a... Well, it's about time you showed up. And if I don't, what will you do?
1: Who brought the weapon? All right?
0: No! Shut up!
1: I know she hurt you.
0: You don't know shit!
1: Trust me, Tracy, I know. I know she took your little girl away. Okay? But this little boy right here, he didn't do that to you. Okay?
0: She promised me she was going to save her, but she killed her.

0: places. Now she's gone. All right? But this little boy is still here.
1: Help!
0: And you can save him. All right? You can give him a chance to live. Please, Tracy. Look at me.

0: I'm dropping my gun. All right?
1: Let me help you.
2: I did not kill your child. She died. Twisted psycho bitch.
3: You killed my child. And now you're going to watch us die. Please, just the same way you killed mine.
2: Please, will you? I swear to you. I tried all I could to kill her. Please give me that pistol. Please.
3: I told you.
2: Shut up.
3: You promised me you were going to kill her, but you let her die. You killed her!
2: I didn't.
3: And now you are going to watch your child die in my arms the same way mine died in yours. And you are going to live the rest of your life knowing that you did this.
2: I told you to read your Bible. And you're strong. Burning. For tilt, eye for eye, a life for a life.
1: No, it doesn't have to end like this, Tracy. Please listen to me, okay? And we can still all walk out of here alive, all right?
2: God did not ask you to kill my child. He's only a little boy. Okay, it's me you want to take him. Let him
3: go. No! You killed my child, and now you're going to watch yours die. Right in my arms, the same way you took mine. And you're going to live the rest of your life knowing that you did this.

Abundant Blessing Enterprise is a haven of rest that creates an atmosphere of love, joy, peace, and tranquility that caters for the spirit, soul, mind, body, and home. We carry Bible,

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1: Sure is. Everyone will be there later.
2: Big ass house.
0: Cassidy! There he is. Your house guest is here. Yo.
3: Man, he's like he's dead tired.
4: I think he's dead.
0: Dead

0: Yo, you look like you're having a good time. Yowie.
1: Oh, I thought you were someone else. Bernie!

0: not tell him. Talk to the man, no man, and tell the man, no man.
1: What kind of reason is that? Reason
0: well, is somewhere the freestyle, want to look for something like the heartbreak, something, man. The girl, them, the man.
1: That tune there with the girl.
0: Yeah. Singer. Me do a reggae singer. Style, like, singer. Yeah, singer. Listen to me. You don't understand what I'm saying. You see that song? Girl, we listen to that song. I'm pregnant. You know, the next time I'm going to ask him why you come back here.
1: You see, right? Prima, play that show. I said, tune, I
0: go
1: on.
0: Prima, go for the wax. No.
1: Alright, so Esco, where's it?
0: Remember, I said, me no miss school like all long, miss now where do it. No.
2: Operator, I don't hear the crowd. Operator, I don't hear the crowd.

0: My love for film started... My love for film started somewhere around the age of 5 or 7. I would be fascinated by the images on screen, and when I got older, I would pick up the TV guide booklet and just read the summaries of the different TV shows and movies. In my late teens, I would skip seeing movies altogether and look up the plots and scripts online. The way these stories were told, the ideas, the use of language, the colors, the lighting, it called to me, I guess. Something I've always wanted to do, to create a story that's originally mine, of my own design. Something that conveys some deep emotion or nostalgia. My contribution to the memory of life as it is now. It's not that I haven't tried before. It's just that sometimes I find it hard to come up with something good, I guess.
1: No you don't. Nope.
0: No, yeah, it's very difficult to come up with something good. It's very difficult to come up with a great idea that you know would become
1: great
0: of what you want.
1: You actually have a folder of ideas. Yeah. I mean, I can show you. Here. Take a look at this one.

creative process is different for everyone. For me, there are moments where inspiration will come from nowhere, at the most unexpected time, and engulf me completely. It's like being dropped on an unfamiliar trail armed with nothing but a sense of great expectation. The imagery being created in my mind, the sights, the sounds tempt me ever forward, deeper into the unknown. The journey is sometimes taxing, pushing me to my limit. Knowing I am on the cusp of something great, overcoming distractions and detours until you find it. The inspired becomes the creator, the inspiration

0: We're not reusing old ideas. 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It's early morning. The sun is rising in the distance, and it's lighting up a statue of our forefathers. Yes.
1: So I'm liking how that sounds.
0: Soft music is playing in the background. Something pretty. Add something beautiful for effect.
1: Flowers.
0: Maybe tall buildings, a sky. Something that'll catch people's attention. No, wait. The music and sound, building. We need something extraordinary. We need something
1: fabulous.
0: Think those people's minds.
1: It's okay, that's okay.
0: We.
1: Doesn't work.
0: No, go back. No.
1: Take your time.
0: That thing.

0: Self-doubt. We all fall victim to it. I admit there are times I fail due to nothing but the lack of training. I end up wallowing in disappointment, feeling like I'm walking aimlessly in the dark. The weight of the regret of not doing for the fear of failing and failing as a result. Feeling incapable of doing anything at all. Every attempt feels mediocre. Yesterday's great idea is a bust today. Timing not being right, not having enough equipment, not having money to pull off this grand show of talent and vision. I make excuses instead of admitting I'm afraid of doing it wrong. I'm afraid of being mocked. So I hide my ideas. I hide my stories. And they slip further into the darkness.
1: Okay. All right. All right, I got this. Don't worry, I got this.

know, sitting there is not going to help you. So you brought vodka to help me. I am here to help you. This is here to help me help you. What's that? Do you know what that is? That's my first camera. You know, when I bought this camera, I spent everything that I had at the time. But I knew what I wanted to do. I knew that it was a risk worth taking. That is the bet you made on yourself. That is the promise to work every day until you are good at the thing you love to do. That is a symbol of your dedication.

It's enough. Be it encouragement from the people around you, going over your past work or ideas, maybe going through some deep introspection where you show yourself some tough love. Eventually, you understand what it means to create a story, to create a film. It does not have to be perfect. It does not have to be the best image taken from the most expensive camera using the most expensive equipment. It is meant to be a window to the world as seen by me, to capture and immortalize moments, convey emotions, trials and triumphs that we can all relate to, and leave a mark, however small, on everyone that shares in the experience of my creation. Every one of those creations, be it a few seconds or a feature film, is a marker in time. Truth is, there's always a story to tell. They are the gateway to experience

is some may never have otherwise, and a gateway to endless opportunities beyond your imagination. When you find that story, when inspiration hits you, be it a whirlwind or like a cool ocean breeze, seize.

0: but I share the audacity to look me in my eye and ask me if I'm gonna come into work this weekend. Me know how much more of this I could take, you know.
1: I ready to quit this job same way.
0: You with this again? Me studying you, you know.
1: Imagine, I so dead serious. I so tired.
0: You always dead serious. Listen, I hate my job just as much as you, but struggling with a job gonna always be better than struggling without one.
1: But look, this ain't how I dream my life to be, you know. What kind of 9 to 5?
0: More like an 8 to 4:30.
1: Pushing paper? This ain't it for real.
0: Keyword dream. Come out the clouds, sis. You sound like you're about to sign up for surreal.
1: Well, dreaming of a better life is what gave me through the week.
0: Well, go sign up for surreal at this point. I heard it makes your dreams feel super real and some Inception type vibe. It works for up to 3 dreams, I think. And the company pays you in exchange for them to study your brain or some heck. You gotta give them all your personal info though, like your spit and fingerprints. I was going deep, but the first thing will catch me slipping.
1: You use Snapchat, TikTok, and Instagram. Photos and all. They already have your whole face.
0: Actually, I heard some people had some really crazy stuff happen to them.
1: Hi, how much is it?
0: Me know exactly what happened, but maybe you
1: should. $3 for water? Why you see the name on this thing again? Yeah.

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Avoid your subconscious. You will be paid immediately after waking. Pay is based on dream length.

0: Hi.
1: You don't normally come back here this quickly.
0: I was here before.
1: What? You don't normally come back this quickly to your dreams. And you are your subconscious.
2: Wait, where are you going? I've been trying to tell you something for so long. It's the fourth time I've seen you respond to me. Wait, little boy.
1: You're subconscious.
0: First of all, why is my subconscious a little boy?
1: That's besides the point.
0: What? You know what? I'm following the instructions, okay? I'm trying to get paid.
2: Wait, I could get you your dream job.
0: I hate working anyways.
2: You'd be traveling the world by the time you woke up.
0: I get motion sickness, okay?
2: I can make you rich. Come again?
1: More like, I can make you make yourself rich.
3: Do you know what the smallest building block of the universe is? The one thing that everything has. No, it's not atoms. It's vibration. And a vibration in its simplest form is nothing more than a thought, an idea. The first resounding vibrational thought in existence shaped everything to be. It was a simple but perfect thought of self-determining life within an ever-perfect existence. Echoing vibrations have been shaped perfectly to fit within that first thought of reality. And for time's sake, I won't go into where that first thought came from, or should I say who. But what makes you so special is the fact that within your mind exists the highest concentration of vibrations in the whole universe. When you dream, your vibrational thoughts are the strongest. You technically shape your future existence every night and then call it deja vu when it comes true. If you just put your mind to it, you can create absolutely anything into existence.

0: endless opportunities beyond your imagination. There is only one problem. Your mind will always be in a constant battle with the vibrational thoughts and realities of everyone else's mind. And if you have even the smallest thought of doubt, it makes it so much harder to come true. So this time, believe. This time, truly dream.
1: So you're saying that anything that I manifest in this dream becomes my reality? Is that what you're saying? How do I know any of this even real? What else do you want me to do? I promise you, this is real.
2: I ain't buying it. I really ain't buying it. You're gonna need to show me some proof. Some facts, some hard facts, okay?
3: You want proof? How about we start with this chicken?
2: A chicken? Really?
3: Do you want your proof or not?
2: All right, I don't have anything to

0: Our story begins here, on the quaint west end of Tortola, an island where adventure awaits on every shore. What they'd find this day would change their lives forever. Boys.
1: I know where this comes from. I know where this was.
2: Let me hold it.
1: No. Listen. Look here. Listen.

0: I am Akiyamana, Dragon of the Seven Seas. There are three wishes to be granted.
1: So you a genie?
0: A genie? I am a wish dragon.
1: You don't look like no dragon to

0: How do you know what a wish dragon looks like?
1: Dragons have tails.
2: What? The dragon had never heard such an innocent response.
0: And you have yet to speak.
3: You don't talk to me.
0: So be it. You each have one wish to make.
2: The little one wasted no time.
1: I wish for choice.
0: As you wish.

0: Your wish.
1: This the garbage.
2: Toys!
0: Is he not happy?
3: There was a lesson to be learned. A wish is a reflection of the wish maker. And the job of this wish dragon is to give you what you need. And maybe not exactly what you want.
2: Can you hold this for me?

0: Deus que me leve.
1: And even in this short amount of time, a bond had already begun to form.
0: So, can I wash my wishes?
2: You cannot.
0: And how long were you trapped in that scale?
2: 1,000 years.
3: 1,000 years? You're old my grandpa!
2: My time is limited. Are you ready to make your next wish?
0: I'll think about it. We gotta get ready for bed.
3: You're sleeping in my bed.

0: Good evening.
1: Good evening, Ms. Vanderpool. I'm Detective Main from Missing Persons. We spoke on the phone. I'm here to inform you that we have exhausted all of our resources.
2: And we have to call off the search.
1: I knew your husband very well. And I personally wanted to deliver this to you. We found this on the search.
3: Like all bonds, some must come to an end.

Mom. He's gone. They say that they have to call off the search. What am I supposed to tell the kids? They have been going to the dock for the past 4 months every day, just waiting for him to come back. I really, really wish that he was here.

It had been more than 2 millennia since Akiyamana had experienced this. A heart wish. A wish that, although unspoken, is heard. The purity of the heart wish had broken the shackles that kept Akiyamana in the dark and allowed his scales to shine

0: thank you for showing me that not all wishes have to be selfish. A true heart wish is rare. Do not allow this world to corrupt you. Take my scale. You still have wishes to make. So what will you wish for?
1: I wish

0: Next up, we have one of our favorite poets coming to the mic. Please show some good vibes, good energy for Jelani Smith.
1: I call this one Undefined. Summer breeze and honeybee.

0: details, hormones, and R&B. That combined with Hennessy makes the perfect recipe for a young, dumb, and in love cocktail. I guess you could say it was like love at first text. So you know what came next? Netflix and chill, then we on to the sex. We hope for more, turned out to be less. But we young, dumb, and in love. What the you expect?
1: Done bad.
2: Wait, which part you on?
1: Pana asking. Okay, see me? And he gonna tell him.
3: I can see you loud and clear.
2: Okay, so you almost catch up to me then. Right back in that holster and go on down to
0: your old lady. Oh, you still cold. Hot,
1: hot. Yeah, you can't make it any warmer in here.
2: Nah, my AC ain't working properly. Right here in these here, we only get one temperature, so we either gonna be freezing right by the head, or burning up. It off and
1: suck the gizzards right out there. So then you gotta freeze then.
2: Yeah, sorry, man. I mean, if you want, man, you could like cuddle up.
1: You think you slick?
2: No, no, I'm free. Like the AC ain't working properly. Mm-hmm.
1: This is just part of your little plan.
2: I just try and be a good host here, try and make sure you're comfortable, you know?
1: Yeah, I could tell you I'm real comfortable.
2: Up to you, man. I just didn't know if you were cold or if you were just a little happy to see me.
1: You could see them?
2: I could see them loud and clear.
1: Shut up. Man, what's your name? Well, you know, since you want to be a good host, come over here and make me comfortable then.
2: Okay.
0: Summer breeze and honeybees. Fairy tales, hormones, and R&B. I bet even Socrates could not believe the variations of love this generation seen. Problem is, we're four-dimensional creatures, but we live in this two-dimensional world. So we have these four-dimensional feelings conveyed in the two-dimensional form. And out of this spawned one of the most paradoxical situationships. The infamous and mischievous friends with benefits.
1: So what are we calling this?
3: This? Okay, so this is my special concoction, right? You get mango juice, Hennessy.
1: This Jelani.
3: Oh, this.
1: Yeah, us.
3: Us.
1: Yeah, my friends keep asking me why you is, and I don't even know what to tell them.
3: I mean, just be honest. Like, you know, right now, me and you, we super close, right? Like, we like this. Mm-hmm. And I don't want to mess up our relationship, you know?
1: Oh, so you say we're in a relationship?
3: Yeah, for sure. Okay. Like a super close friendship relationship.
1: Friends.
3: Friends, but intimate friends.
1: So friends with benefits?
3: I mean, when you say it like that, it sounds a little cliche, but kinda, yeah. You mad?
1: Nah, I mean, that makes sense.
3: Okay.
1: Your crazy ex on your phone, and I don't want no part of that.
3: Yeah.
1: Plus, I'd always dive head first into these relationships, and then I'd be the one with a bust chest.
3: And we don't want no bust chest.
1: Meaning that.
3: Right. I mean, I think we should just take it slow and steady. What we have right now is organic.
1: Yeah, I feel natural for you.
3: Too slow and steady?
1: Slow and steady.
0: It sounded good on paper. I mean text. I mean that one meme I saw on Facebook. And since we've both been through some shit, we thought let's not be too quick to make this thing legit. Instead, how about we be like best friends who from time to time do a little bump and grind every once in a while? You know, some slight, like once a blue moon. But pretty soon, it became once a blue sky. And I know we promised not to pry because this thing is supposed to be the opposite of stressing. But it's just something about this regular sexing that got me questioning. Who that is you texting?
3: Hey, it's a plug.

0: at the end when we find out it was a little girl who was killing everybody. What would you do if that was your child? Who you texting?
1: Lisa?
0: Who you texting?
1: Oh, we gonna laugh. You remember Kyle from my job? Lanky pana, light skin.
0: Yeah, I know Kyle, man.
1: Yeah, this man just gave me some long text telling me he was my man, he got with this and that and da da da da da da da da da da. Jokes, myself. Jelani, why are you driving so fast? Dog, slow down. What happened to you? Dude, what is wrong with you?
0: That make any sense to you?
1: What are you even talking about?
0: You here with me right now, driving in my car. I here trying to talk to you, but you busy laughing up on the phone, texting some next man. That make any sense to you?
1: You know you over it, right? Pana is just my coworker.
0: So when it become cool to be flirting with your coworkers?
1: I ain't flirting with this man. He sent me some jokey text. I thought to a funny, so I laughed.
0: That's disrespectful, though.
1: How is that disrespectful? Me and this man don't got nothing. Honestly, even if we had something, it was not your business.
0: Oh, so ain't my alright. Bet.
1: Yeah, he's my friend. You is my friend. So what's the problem?
0: Oh, so we just friends now?
1: Oh, wait, I forget. Friends with benefits, right?
0: That's how you feel.
1: Jelani, I just asked you last week what it is, and you the one who say friends with benefits.
0: I say we intimate friends. You's the one that say friends with benefits.
1: Don't even start. You know it's the same thing.
0: I'm just trying to clarify because you're always mixing up information.
1: Oh, your man, just so stupid. You just want to be switching up labels when it's convenient. You're just so selfish.
0: So what are you talking to me then, since I'm so selfish?
1: You know, that's a good question, and I hate asking the same thing.
0: You know what? Get out my car. You hear what I say?
1: I hear you loud and clear. Take this seat.
0: What are you doing? Open it up.
1: You think I
0: open it?
1: Dad, what are you doing?
2: Stop. I mean, what were we expecting? We shared so much more than Netflix accounts. We shared the deepest parts of our bodies over those magical 4 weeks and spilled our deepest, darkest secrets all over my sheets. But now, we don't speak, only through liked pics and subtweets. But some weeks, I can't help but wonder, did we ever make it past season 3? Thank you.

0: Good day, everyone. Now, I would just like to congratulate you all on the progress we have made on Project NU. As it is a collaborative effort.
1: Yes, sir.
0: Can you update us on the UI? Remember, the general public isn't as smart as you guys, so just dumb it down a little bit.
1: Yes, sir. So while trying to create this user interface, I tried to make it as easy and as simple as possible to understand. Something similar like the iPad child, if you will.
0: Okay, good thinking.
1: So as you can see, we are doing pretty good. We are actually ahead of schedule.
2: Ew, I saw that.
1: Of course you did.
2: You're disgusting. Hey, Quinn.
3: Hi, how can I help?
0: Yes. How is our little side project coming along?
2: Well, I was actually able to compress Google's entire database into a 4 GB jump drive. So you can basically ask her virtually anything, and she should be

0: 我等下自己。
1: 嗯。
0: 嗯
1: 哼。
2: I'm intrigued. For a basic seaman human, you're quite knowledgeable.
3: Ha, I knew it.
2: What do you mean?
3: I just find it funny how this is supposed to be a room full of super geniuses, yet nobody noticed.
1: Hold on. There's way too much to unpack here.
4: And a lot of money to be made.
5: We noticed. We just didn't find it amazing enough to comment on.
3: Oh yeah? Well, enlighten us then.
5: You put your little trash devices all over the room, designed as cards, and they have the same programming as Bianca.
2: You took my things?
3: What? Scared I'll put them to better use?
2: Stop touching my things. Take them again, and I'm taking your life.
1: Everyone calm down. Harry, meet me in my office after this. Paige, do you think there's any way we can incorporate the new Quinbot into Project Brand and New?
5: Her software is, like, insanely outdated. I would have to put that cord all the way back from the source.You sure you want to do this project this year?
1: I'll need you to dig a little bit deeper on this. For now, meeting adjourned. Report back to me with your findings.
5: It's way too much uncharted territory up there. You don't know the risks.
6: Okay, I get it. You're the only one who understands the machine.
5: Jesus.
6: You can stay here, I'll go in, and you can just watch my back. I'll do the things that you want me to do, I'll figure it out, and we'll solve it together.Come on. You know I'm perfect for this.
5: And I also know that no matter how many firewalls or everything that I put up, you're gonna find a way. You know what? Fine. You get your little dream. Be ready by 10. Don't touch
6: me. No.
5: I don't want you. Leave me alone.
2: Thank you.
5: Disgusting. Goodbye.Tackled me down. This is the world you're about to have your vacation in, boo. You don't like it?
6: Nice.
5: Sure, of course it is.
6: Isn't that the...
5: Yes. We are remodeling technology, not reinventing the wheel. Take this and put it on.

0: Are we in the BVI?
1: Uh-huh. It is the British Virgin Islands.
0: How did you...
1: Welcome to... Brand new... BVI, British Virgin Islands.
0: I can hear you.
2: Did you say you could live and die in that place?
1: So I went, I researched, and I made sure, you know, it was to your expectations.
2: By the way,
1: I have a surprise for you. There's a
2: green patch of grass on the side of that building. I
1: need you to stand in the middle of it, please, and don't move.
0: Okay, Paige, I'm here. Now what?
1: And there you go.
0: Coming back?
3: Please,
0: It's so nice to meet you.
1: I gave Quinn the tasks. She will be your key to finishing them.
2: I won't be able to talk to you, but she'll be there, so
1: it'll be okay.
0: Is this a hug?
3: Oh.
2: Got it?
3: I'm sorry.
1: Finish the tasks.
3: That might have done something to you.
2: Bye.
3: It's okay. We can fix it when I go back to my desk, okay?
0: Okay.
3: But for

0: Jesus!
1: I mean, I heard of it, but that's not my name. But I have been told I have something that's coming.
0: Stop

0: Stop what?
1: The glitch thing!
0: You can't do that?
1: Stop it. You know, I feel like I know you longer than just now.
0: Maybe you have.
2: Well, how do you figure that?
0: Some connections are deeper than time and space. Can't you feel it?

0: wrong. That one is there.
1: What do you mean?
0: I mean, he has no code. I can't find it anywhere.
1: Okay, let me talk to him and I'll figure it out, okay?
0: But it's okay.
1: I'll figure it out.
0: Just wait right there.
1: Do you know your mom?
2: What do you mean, we're in the BVI?
1: No, we're not in the BVI. We're in a simulated version of the BVI called Brand New, created by Synapse Systems. But we don't really know what you are or who you are, for that matter.
2: Synapse Systems.
1: Yeah.
2: Really? Synapse Systems. They left me here. I was working on Project Alpha. They sent me in here and they left me to die.
1: What?
2: Now we need to get out of here.
1: No, wait, let me talk to Quinn. And we'll figure something out. We'll get in contact with Paige.
2: Nah, leave her. She's probably with them.
1: No, she's my creation. We can all figure this out together and get out of here.
3: Hey.
2: No.
1: No, wait.
3: Maybe we can run that procedure. Liv, come on, that should jumpstart.
1: Quinn, I need to talk to you. This is important, okay? It's about Yuri. We need to get all of us out of here now.
3: All of us?
1: Yes, all of us.
3: Including that one?
1: Yes, I'm not leaving without Yuri.
3: But he has no coat.
1: Yeah, but that doesn't matter right now, okay? It's important. We need to get out now.
3: I understand that you may be infatuated with him, but he simply cannot leave.
1: Infatuated? What do you know about infatuated? You're a bot, a robot, an AI. You just got human emotions and you're trying to tell me about human emotions? Actually, it was a mistake to even turn that on. We're gonna fix it when we get out of here. Just beam us out, something, talk to Paige. We need to leave now.
3: I don't appreciate how you're speaking to me.
1: No, I'm sorry. No. Just listen to me, okay? You don't know what you're talking about. We need to go.
0: I can't.
3: This code is starting to crumble fast.
1: Paige, I need you to help me.
3: You need to get out of there now.
1: No, I messed up with Quinn. I said some things I didn't.
3: I said you need to get Liv!
1: And I need you to bring her back. No, it's important. I said some things.
3: Liv.
1: She needs to help me with Yuri.
3: Liv, can you hear me?
1: Liv! I messed everything up, please.
3: Liv!

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Always relying on things like fear, sadness, regret, weakness. More progress was made today than you realize. Casualties are necessary, and this is just the beginning.

0: Breedis Massive Wagwan. Welcome back to another exciting episode of your favorite entertainment and lifestyle program. I'm your boy Naldo, and this is your boy Eddie. Eddie, where are we this week?
1: Narbrook.
0: All right, today in the Uptown. So without further chattings, we'll kick off the show right now. I'm going to go climb the hill. Let's go.
2: Breedis is brought to you by the following partners: Magnum Tonic Wine, Champion of Dancehall, Ray and Nephew White Overproof Rum, Campari Red Passion, New Pack More Than Just Values, True Pet Food, Cal's Where Quality Meets Affordability, Sunshine Snacks, Burger King, You Rule, Little Caesars, It's Not Crazy, It's Little Caesars, Pizza Pizza, and by Popeyes, Big Flavor, Real Value.
0: It was non-stop energy at the recent Guinness pull-up at the National Car Park, from high-octane performances from the likes of Kraft and Roger Wild to the DJs mixing it up all night long. The patrons search

0: till they got their fill. Of course, the Breeders' team did up on the ground to bring you these highlights and interviews. Check them out. Alright guys, I don't know, it's your boy Naldo Adi, and tonight we're at Guinness Pull Up, and so far the people them definitely a pull up. Let's go into the party right now to check out the vibes, check out the energy, check out the ladies, and check out the good music. Let's go, let's go, let's go. Wanna just mash up the stage, but what was the experience like? Are we there watch Uno, you know? But what owner did feel playing for the audience tonight?
1: I mean, it was a crazy vibe. As you can see, everybody, you know, they respected the juggling. You know, them give a nice little reception. It was a good vibe, we love it.
2: Well, yo, Guinness a family from long time still. Big up, respect to all the time, you see me? It's always an amazing feeling playing on big stages like these, you see me? Representing our brand and just making the people enjoy themselves. That's the most important thing, to entertain the patrons.
3: Right, so we started Guinness Pull Up last year. And of course, you know, Governor was the headline back then. And he became the face of our campaign for the rest of the year because it was so relevant. After doing 6 years of Guinness Sounds of Greatness, we needed to find something that appealed to both our core consumers and new younger drinkers. And also, you know, the space in the dance hall and the party industry has changed, you know. The vibe is different, it's a little bit more lively, that kind of thing. And so Guinness being a strong supporter of the music and of the industry, we needed to find something that appealed to both.
0: What brought you out tonight?
4: No, for me, no, say Guinness Pull Up, the whole place is full of, you know, one normality. Guinness is one place to showcase dancehall talents, you know. Remember art of Guinness, you know. Remember greatness in a Guinness, you know.
0: Really?
4: So from a greatness, we have to roll out.
0: Really? How are you feeling? Are you enjoying yourself?
5: I'm having a great time. The vibe is right. Our system are fired out. Nice. Big up Guinness.
0: Long time now. Well, quite a while now. On a Jamaican stage. What does this mean for you and for your fans tonight? Well, come out specifically for Siraj Awale.
6: One thing for the back in Jamaica still, like, they all over the world still, more time I miss the place, you know. Mm-hmm. But it's a good feeling for them, and the energy always right. Guinness, Jamaica.
7: 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We're still currently here in Norbrook. 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

0: Eddie, when the island-wide blackout hit Jamaica, what year? Where were you and how were you feeling?
1: Honestly, I was on John's Road driving home with my cousin, and then all of a sudden rain just broke out, and then bam, like gone everywhere. So I said, oh, what go on? Tutu's where he says, all island blackout. I'm like, damn.
0: You did panic?
1: No, never panic, never shit. No,
0: your phone did charge?
1: No.
0: Well, now could you hear the people I'm say? That's a question for this week's Why Pre Vox Pop. What was your reaction to the island-wide blackout? People, listen up.
2: Why Pre is brought to you by Campari Red Passion.
3: I was shocked because all island, that's like, how often does that happen? So I was like, hey, what's going on in this island? But there's nothing I really could do about it.
4: It was surprising to say the least. You know, at first I thought it was just my area alone, but eventually online I found out that it was an all island thing. So that was surprising, and also, I don't know. Well, I don't think there was much release as it relates to what exactly caused it, so I'm still very much curious about that, but surprising.

0: What were you doing when the power cut went?
1: I was actually cooking. And I use an electric stove because I live on hall and it's electric stove. So you can just imagine that.
2: Well, it was okay to me, honestly, because it's a simple man. Mm. You know, people get like, you like gun. I will learn to do without. When we have said about this, it was okay to me.
3: That blackout showed me that what persons on the Western side experience.
4: Yeah. Until you say, my wife and I, we went out, and as we pulled up to a local entity, we go eat some food and cool out, the light went, but it came back. So we're there inside and thinking, we're there to enjoy ourselves and thinking, we say, yo, well, what time now? Okay, we can leave out.
5: Yeah.
4: Only to go outside and look in the plaza where we were and see that there was no light anywhere else. So we said, all right, we could turn back. We went right back inside.
6: I was so worried because I'm in Portmore and the heat is crazy. So I'm like, what am I going to do without my fan? But on a serious level, I was hoping that my grandmother wouldn't get sick and there was no connection. But luckily, they fixed it the day after. So I was really grateful for them to be efficient enough to bring it back.
7: I was on my way going to skate because I'm a skater. I love roller skating. So I was on my way going to the skate land, and as I reached and said, yes, I'm going to put on my shoes, blackout. I was wondering if it's a thing with the skate land itself, but then I get to understand it's a whole region thing, and I was also scared to walk home by myself.
8: I didn't notice that there was a blackout until I reached home, and I was devastated to be welcomed to the heat.
9: What was your reaction? 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
10: YPRE was brought to you by Campari Red Passion.
9: The Anne is the Little Things continues to hold its spot on top of the Magnum Top 10 chart. Is it still there this week? There's only one way to find out. Magnum, champion of dancehall.

0: that.
1: We bring you the highlights from the most recently held Mr. and Mr. Teen Universe International Jamaica pageants right after the break.

0: feels amazing. Trust me.
1: I have always known myself to be someone who has the ability to win. At least I go into everything thinking that, you know, there's a possibility that I will win it. So to be able to walk away tonight saying I am the winner is a great feeling, especially knowing all the hard work I have put into it. It's just wonderful, really and truly. I took away the importance of having a community. My friends were the backbone of this entire thing. I joined because they really pushed me to accept it. And throughout the entire process, they have assisted me so much. I'm literally wearing my friend's blazer right now, right? My friends were everything throughout this entire process, and I really, really appreciated it. And I have come to realize how important having a community is, and just personal growth, being out there doing the things you love or things you just want to do. I'm currently a student at the University of the West Indies studying banking and finance with a minor in economics and one in entertainment and cultural enterprise management.
2: How old are you?
1: I'm 21 years old.
3: The mantra I live by is plus ultra, and it means surpassing what you believe your limitations are. I think I've surpassed my limitation today. I haven't known myself as somebody who's good at public speaking, at being in the public sphere, but I hope being in the, having the platform I will gain tonight, I'll be able to have some impact on our youth specifically, our young Jamaican men. It reaffirms my belief in believing in yourself and putting your best foot forward all the time.
4: We met Rico the DJ 3 years ago, but since then, the man has mashed up every party, both yard and abroad. Rico, ready for start the interview, bro?
5: Yeah, man, same way.
4: That is it. Let's go.
6: Mixmaster is brought to you by Guinness, a lovely day for a Guinness, and by 77 Energy Drink. Double the energy, double the vibe.
4: Rico. Welcome back to the show, my dog. What's going
5: on? Yeah, man. Good to be back, bro. Good
4: excellent, back, excellent. Yeah. When I see you come in, I see the money them just a drop out.
5: As
4: each step you make, I saw me see another $5,000 just a drop out. What's going on?
5: Man, I deny that fact this year. But yeah, man, life good for you right now, man.
4: Excellent, yeah, excellent. Good look. We last spoke 3 years ago. What has been the biggest lesson?
5: The biggest lesson? Sometimes you can't just rush it. Everything is a process. And everything will work out in your favor sometime. You see me?
4: Mm-hmm.
5: You'll try set a link or make a move, make a project, reach out to somebody. It not gonna always work the first time. If it work out the first time, you know, it's a good thing, but you can't make the slip-ups, the shortcomings, the stuff where just never, you know, go your way. Like, you can't make it demoralized or discouraging.
4: You have also gone into your producer bag. Expound on that some more for me.
5: Alright, so before we even start playing music, me I'm not gonna say make music, but maybe have an affinity for, you know?
4: Mm-hmm.
5: So but them thing they take money.
4: Mm-hmm.
5: They take less money for DJ and as a 15-year-old youth, you know.
4: Mm-hmm.
5: You know? I would never have the kind of parents where say, oh, you want a studio, say a studio, yeah. It'd be easier for getting into DJing, but right now, you know, I just said the $5,000, they might drop out of my pocket. So now I can invest on that side a little and return a little bit back to my roots, man. Mm-hmm. I abandon the DJing thing completely. Push the star, I like you heard me. But yeah, my start. Try my hand different things. It's mostly soca. I'm not gonna lie, I love soca. Mm-hmm. But you have some dancehall in there, you have a couple of trap in there, some old kind of boom bap, hip hop kind of stuff on the hard drive right now. So,
4: mm-hmm. When you get so passionate and in love with soca, is it going to the various countries and participating in their version of Road March and so on? Are the woman them? Are the whole day sonat vibes like what's about soca?
5: Woman and woman. Anyways,
4: yeah.
5: I draw me towards soca at the message. You see me?
4: Fun.
5: It's like enjoyment. Fun, unity, good feelings.
4: As I mentioned earlier, you have traveled and performed and played for various audiences. What was your fondest memory on the road in a particular country? And which country?
5: On the road, it's Miami Carnival 2020. A five.

0: four. First time. It really just hit close, because one reason I got into this DJ thing was to share my love of music with people.
1: Mm-hmm.
0: And it kind of hit close where you're kind of bringing strangers together.
1: Mm-hmm.
0: And we're just all enjoying this one song.
2: How do you want to close out 2026?
0: 2026, I want to close out. The last thing in 2026 is Miami Carnival. I had no plans to go, but if you're watching this on your own, you know, link up, right? But I wanted to close 2026 on like a good foot, because that rolls over into Trinidad next year. Because
1: mm-hmm.
0: a good Trinidad sets you up for a good Jamaica,
1: mm-hmm.
0: which can set you up for a good Barbados, which mm-hmm. can set you up for a good Antigua, which can set you up for a good, you know, because Carnival I keep all throughout the year, and right. you see me? All
1: right.
3: 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However, we're heading to Big Lane in Central Village for Pandifier right after the break.

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1: Tippy works in the hotel industry, but when Hurricane Melissa hit, he was temporarily laid off. Nevertheless, he used that to fuel his passion and open his very own business called Tippy's Jerk House in Central Village, on Big Lane to be specific, in Spanish Town. We hear some more about his food journey in our Panda Fire segment.
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3: What was the inspiration behind starting a jerk house here in Central Village?
4: Well, everything started from me and my baby mother. So we used to buy from this jerk man up the road from us, and that inspired me, and I wanted to try it. I'm a certified chef, but you know, I wanted to try jerk, so I went on YouTube for some tips and, you know, cues and thing, you know. And then I started it, and I never stopped till I went to Sanders. I break for a bit, and then here I am.
3: What do you do at Sanders?
4: So I do entertainment. I'm a singer, so I sing for the resort.
3: And speaking of singing, you were a part of Digital Rising Stars in 2017 when Short Boss won. Talk to me about your experience in Digital Rising Stars.
4: Yeah, that was an awesome experience, you know, getting to know the big group of Digital Rising Star and getting to meet new friends. It was a nice competition. Yeah, it was awesome.
3: What kind of jerk do you specialize in?
4: So I do jerk chicken and jerk chicken back. The people them love the chicken back, me I tell you. Whenever I don't have the chicken back, me just feel down. The chicken back half a day another thing, you know?
3: What days and times is Tippy's Jerk House open here on Big Lane in Central Village?
4: So I do it Tuesday to Saturday,

0: start 3, ends 3 in the morning. Funny enough, I season one by one. I season my chicken one by one. When I tell people I season, they say, you crazy. I don't have time for that, but I have the time because it's all about love. You know, when you're preparing food to put in people's stomach, you have to do it right and properly. So it's the love for me.
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3: When you hear me talk girl song, a woman me hear a talk something and just build song off of them. Like all the matey song, a two girl me hear a cussing. I say, Ray, no, Ray, I can't take it out. I'm just saying, and that she say so. I go up the road one day, I'm just coming home and I say, girl, you know, you matey want to take it out. I'll wish you do. And from there, so, it come like it's a hit, because I want to tell us I steal my voice, Papa, and a dub plate, you know. Yeah, because steal have a son named Silver Ark. We come from August Town. So I run a jammings one day and ride come on upon him bike. And there, man, jammings a reason, but me didn't have the shoulder. At the time, a voice, a dub plate, I think of a inner city, one of them sound. I don't remember the sound, but I think of inner city. And him hear it, and open up the shoulder door and come in. And say, who's artist that? And them say, one new youth in a Penny Irie, and them say, him want a dub there, you know. So I just shot it to him same time. So I go up to August Town, go play it, I think, the Friday night. And I tell you, I said, the Saturday morning, we don't run a jam in it, the man, I see a sailor come up, pan him bike and say, yo, ma, your voice a song there for me right now. I played the song last night, and boy, I tell you, I take me for take it off of the turntable. Told the girl, them I go on and I get busy in the dance. Me I say, no, I have to put this on the giggy rhythm. So I saw a song that end up for voice on the giggy rhythm for Steely and Cleavey.
1: When you were recording the song for Steely, what was the vibe like in the studio? What was the energy?
3: I wanted to say, choose the energy man from a long time, because they used to call me vibe machine, you know, because anywhere we go, we raise a shell down the place. Because I have a high pitch that where the people them ever love. They must say, yo, where you get a high pitch from? But from my brother. Because John Wayne, the first man who started, you know. First thing called the police for me. Because when you hear John Wayne, I say, humbling. Wa-da-da-da-da-da-da-da-da-da-dang. You just call the police for. So me say, watch out. Say, Johnny. He called, say the key there. We up there. Yeah, man, after, so it come from, man. Tell you not bleach out your face, sir.
1: Tell you what the natural beauty. Tell you not scrape your pata. Well, where did you hear the song for the first time after you recorded it?
3: Alright, this is the first time I hear a song that House of Flea, Stone Love, go drop it. One Saturday night, and I tell you, I said the whole place flattened down. I see the girl in my ball out, them show to whole. As it go up on the return, I said, say, girl, you hold your meeting, what? I said, Lord, this are the song this penny for your sufferation over. So from there, so it does. A shell, everywhere we go.
1: What kind of doors did the success of Matey open for you locally and overseas? What changed for you? How did your life change?
3: Changed my life a lot, you know. Yeah, it changed my life a lot. As a youth, I grew up, things never so wonderful away, and I was so really the hungry still, but you don't know, ups and downs in life. But you see, from a final song there, my life changed, man, a lot, too. Could have feed enough people, too. Fly all. When the time of flying, I come in, but I could have bring some things to my friend, them, family. You see me, some old people there in the community. Yeah, because we're a youth. We never was a youth when we make the local change. You know, them time, we were talk about, we have to buy gun and we have to buy shot and keep up something. No, we prefer buy some rice, some flour, some sardine and some mackerel. And some of my baby mother get the bag, them, I bag them out and drop all the 3 pound or so. And Miss Joe. Miss Tola get a 3 pound, Miss Ivan up there, so get a. We'll circle the place and make some people just feel comfortable.
1: How do pets react when their loved ones pass on? Veterinarian Dr. Jackson Heffer shares his experience in our True Tip this week.
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0: We recently lost a dog, but the family members of the dogs were mourning. Is it normal for pets to be mourning the death of another pet?
1: I think so. I think, again, depends on the type of bond, the type of relationship that they would have had. As I said, one mourned a little harder than the other, but that was also because it was his mate. And so he was a little, it's not that he stopped eating, but he was eating a little less. He was where he normally pounces around and he's bright and he's active and greets you at the door. He was a little down. We did bring home the body and she is buried in the back. And so we did bring her home and, you know, showed them, and everybody kind of looked and took their turns and, you know, kind of put their head down, and it was kind of solemn, the energy. Nobody was kind of really running around that much. The only one that was kind of like okay, which I thought was, I was like, it's his sister, come on. But I guess, you know, when you're kind of bullied that much, the space kind of eases up. So, and I guess everyone mourns differently. Where they're all like tail waggy, waggy, waggy. Tail wasn't wagging, everybody was just kind of down. That's how they were responding.
0: As pet owners, what do you recommend to help them get over the loss of a loved one?
1: I generally recommend a teddy bear, in all honesty. So I just give, I gave them a teddy bear, gave them a little extra love. That's pretty much it. Showing up and giving them a little treat, saying they may not want to play the fetch, they may not want to be as rubby, right? They may not be their usual self. And that may take time to come back, but that's just gonna take work for you, you know, to just give them a little extra love until, you know, they work their way out of it.
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3: This is the end of this week's episode of The Predish Show. And we're signing out from Norbrook. We're your hosts, Eddie and Nalda Ali. 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

Prebis was brought to you in partnership with the following partners: Magnum Tonic Wine, Champion of Dancehall, Ray and Nephew White Overproof Rum, Campari Red Passion, New Pack More Than Just Value, True Pet Food, Cal's Where Quality Meets Affordability, Sunshine Snacks, Burger King You Rule, Little Caesars It's Not Crazy, It's Little Caesars, Pizza Pizza, Popeyes, Big Flavor, Real Value.

Venezuela's earthquake death toll nears 5,000 as the humanitarian crisis deepens. Investigators search for answers after 10 people are killed in a

0: plane crash in the Bahamas. And 9 CARICOM countries are named among those eligible for visa-free travel to Spain. I'm Renee Sion, bringing you some of the big stories across the region in this Caribbean Week in Review. Venezuela's earthquake disaster is deepening, with the death toll now approaching 5,000 and tens of thousands of people are still missing. More than 16,000 others have been injured, while close to 18,000 have been left without shelter. The two earthquakes, measuring 7.2 and 7.5, struck within minutes of each other and were the strongest to hit Venezuela in more than a century. Nearly 200 buildings have collapsed or suffered structural failure, and the government estimates that 25,000 new homes will be needed. Hundreds of aftershocks continue to threaten damaged communities and hamper recovery efforts. UNICEF says close to 700,000 children require humanitarian assistance, including access to healthcare, clean water, and protection. International support is increasing, with the European Union announcing millions of dollars in additional aid. The focus is now shifting from rescue operations to recovering victims, sheltering displaced families, and rebuilding devastated communities. Investigations are continuing into the plane crash in the Bahamas that killed all 10 people on board. The Flamingo Air aircraft was traveling from Nassau to San Andros when it crashed near North Andros Airport on Friday, July 10. Police say the remains of the victims have been moved for examination and identification. 5 members of the popular Dupont band were among those killed. Flamingo Air's operating certificate remains suspended, while authorities say the cause of the crash has not yet been determined. ZNS News tells us more.
1: Aviation safety specialist and former CEO of Sky Bahamas Airlines, Captain Randy Butler, recommends that the country's aviation sector undergo stricter surveillance to ensure those certified uphold aviation standards. The former airline accident investigator says extensive inspections every 6 months must be carried out before small airlines are deemed airworthy.
2: I think it's just a matter of supporting the civil aviation in their job, and there'd be regular inspections of the airlines, whether it's Bahamas Air, Western Air, Southern Air, or Flamingo, or the smaller charter companies, the Blessings and all of those, that they're complying with the standard to which they've been certified. I think that that's important, and because the illegal ones are exactly that, you know. There's no standard for them to go by because it's an illegal thing. And so I think we need to make sure that that's not happening.
1: He says flights to and from the Bahamas are in high demand due to our geographical makeup. And despite that tragic plane crash that claimed 10 lives on Independence Day, airlines are still moving at the airport, but at a cost. The former pilot also touched on the concerns by passengers on overloading and unbalanced airlines. He says there should be a system in place to address it.
0: Spain has named 9 CARICOM countries among 60 nations whose citizens can enter the European country without a visa for short stays. The list includes Antigua and Barbuda, Barbados, the Bahamas, Dominica, Grenada, St. Kitts and Nevis, St. Lucia, St. Vincent and the Grenadines, and Trinidad and Tobago. Ordinary passport holders can visit Spain and other countries in the Schengen area for tourism, business, and other short-term purposes. They can remain for up to 90 days within a 180-day period. Jamaica, Guyana, Suriname, Belize, and Haiti are not included, and their citizens will continue to require visas. Antigua and Barbuda's parliament has approved a framework for continued negotiations with the United States over the possible transfer of third country nationals. The resolution does not approve an agreement or authorize the transfer of anyone to the country. Instead, it sets out safeguards covering national security, legal status, accommodation, funding, and responsibility for returning or

0: relocating those accepted. Prime Minister Gaston Brown says he took the issue to Parliament to ensure the government's position and related documents are placed on the official record. Antigua and Barbuda is the first Caribbean country to bring the controversial issue before Parliament for a debate. ABS News has the details.
1: The resolution sets out principles to guide ongoing negotiations following a memorandum of understanding signed between both governments in December last year on the possible transfer of third country nationals.
2: We understand that they have their unresolved migrant issue. We're willing to cooperate, but again, not to the extent that Antigua and Barbuda becomes a dumping ground for their immigrants.
1: Prime Minister, the Right Honourable Gaston Brown, says while the U.S. has a right to protect its borders, Antigua and Barbuda's priority is protecting its own national security.
2: We know that we cannot fight with the U.S. and succeed. But what we do know is that we can stand maturely and speak to our national interests, our sovereignty, and to get a good deal.
1: Brown said if the government had to choose between receiving criminals or visa restrictions, they would choose the restrictions. He also pointed to comments made by U.S. Secretary of State Marco Rubio, who previously said the United States was seeking countries willing to accept some of the most despicable people removed from the country, including convicted criminals.
2: He quoted pedophiles, rapists. Now clearly, the United States don't want him. The United States, we don't want him here. In fact, we have some criminal elements that we would like to get rid of too. So if we can get one or two cooperative countries to take some of our criminals, we'll be very happy.
1: Under the resolution, any transfer agreement would not be automatic or open-ended. Instead, each individual would have to be reviewed separately, with the government retaining the final authority to approve or reject each case. Brown said the country could consider accepting skilled individuals who have only violated immigration rules and could make a positive contribution. The government also wants the ability to suspend or end any agreement if it believes the arrangement threatens national security, sovereignty, or the country's interests.
2: We expect them to listen. We don't expect them to punish us for standing our ground on issues that could undermine our development.
1: Brown said the decision to bring the matter to Parliament was about transparency and ensuring there is a public record of the negotiations.
0: Staying in Antigua and Barbuda, that country may consider the future of its citizenship by investment program as pressure mounts from the United States and the European Union. Prime Minister Gaston Brown says the issue will be taken before Parliament for debate. He says ending the program may become necessary to protect citizens' access to U.S. visa and visa-free travel to Europe's Schengen area. Washington has already placed restrictions on the issuance of new visas to Antiguan and Barbudian nationals. The European Commission has also asked Eastern Caribbean countries to phase out their investment programs by June 2028. Prime Minister Brown maintains that the program remains an important source of revenue for the country. More in this ABS News report.
1: The future of Antigua and Barbuda's citizenship by investment program could soon be decided in Parliament. Prime Minister Gaston Brown says his government plans to table a resolution after consulting stakeholders on whether changes or even a suspension of the program may be needed to preserve visa-free travel to key destinations.
2: If it is that we want to maintain access in the European Union visa-free, then we have to have a discussion as to whether or not we should continue the CIP and give up $100 million.
1: Brown says the country must weigh that economic benefit against the importance of maintaining access to the United States and the European Union.
2: At the rate at which we're going, certainly opposition elements and how they are undermining these programs within the region, at some point they may be discontinued, right throughout the Caribbean region. And when they're discontinued and the economy tightens and hardships ensue, I wonder if by then the people may say that they never miss the water until the well runs dry. But you see, we did what we had to do to defend our program. We have been fighting for years to defend the integrity of our program.
1: The issue has become more urgent after the United States restricted issuance of new visas to Antiguan and Barbudan nationals, and the European Commission gave the government until June 2028 to end its program or face visa restrictions.

0: sanctions to the Shenyang region. Brown says the government has spent months seeking an explanation from Washington, insisting Antigua and Barbuda has received little information beyond concerns about residency requirements linked to its citizenship program. The planned parliamentary debate is intended to build a national consensus on the future of the CIP.
1: And this will be your time now to show the people your mettle. All of the nonsense you've said about CIP, this is your time now, now that the rubber's hit the road, for you to come now and to show how responsible you are and what solutions you have.
0: The Prime Minister hopes that Washington and the EU can come to a consensus in the coming weeks.
2: Meanwhile, Dominica's Prime Minister Roosevelt Skerrett is standing behind his country's citizenship by investment program. His position comes as the European Commission pushes for the Eastern Caribbean countries to end their programs by June 2028 or risk losing visa-free access to the Schengen area. Prime Minister Skerrett says the program has played an important role in Dominica's development. He says a planned meeting between regional leaders and European officials in Brussels will be critical. The Prime Minister says the countries must use their talks to explain their position and defend the importance of the programs to their economies.
3: The European Union has indicated that it is prepared to sit with us, to discuss with us how they can help, because it is one thing to ask us to end or to lose the visa-free regime, but it's another thing to talk about what's going to replace it, especially in the medium term. And so we look forward to having those conversations with the European Union to see what is it that they're offering and how they believe they would be able to assist us in a practical and direct manner. Our view is that let us wait for those discussions, and then a firmer position will be taken on one way or the other. But that's going to be that discussion is going to be very important, because no sensible government and no sensible citizen of our country, all of whom know of the importance of the CBA program, would say off the cuff, I will end it, and end it indiscriminately, or end it with no consideration to, at least in the medium term, what you're going to replace it with.
2: We'll have more news right after this break.

The Caribbean Examinations Council, CXC, is changing its school-based assessment program amid concerns about artificial intelligence and academic integrity. For CAPE students, traditional SBAs in non-practical subjects will be replaced by Paper 032 from 2027. CSEC students will have the option of using either the traditional SBA or Paper 032 in 2027. However, Paper 032 will become compulsory for non-practical CSEC subjects from 2028. SBAs will remain in subjects that require practical or performance-based work. A tense exchange at the recent CARICOM Heads of Government meeting has renewed calls for answers over the disappearance of St. Lucian fisherman Ricky Joseph. Prime Minister Jay Pierre was questioned by an Al Jazeera journalist about his government's response to a United States strike on a vessel in February. Joseph's family believes he was aboard the vessel, but authorities have not confirmed this. Prime Minister Pierre says St. Lucia has requested information from Washington, but has received no clear answers. The opposition United Worker Party is now calling for greater transparency and direct engagement with families as they

0: continue to seek answers. More in this DBS News report.
1: The February 16th airstrike involving a U.S. military aircraft in Caribbean waters remains a source of controversy. The operation, with U.S. authorities said, was part of an anti-narcotics and anti-smuggling mission and has continued to generate debate over the circumstances surrounding the deaths of the fishermen. The United Workers Party says the recent exchange at the CARICOM meeting has further shaken public confidence in the Prime Minister, who also serves as the Minister for National Security.
2: We're saying that the government, there are things the government could do. Come and level with the public. Indicate to us what actions you've taken, what the responses have been, what you plan to do next. These are things the government can do so that the public gets a sense that the government is sensitive, the government is compassionate, the government has the interest of everyone, including the fishermen.
1: Mr. Preville says he is deeply saddened that, to his knowledge, the victim's mother has not been visited or contacted by the relevant authorities. He believes urgent action is needed to restore public confidence, especially after the widely circulated exchange at the CARICOM meeting. He adds that while the Prime Minister may have been under pressure before regional leaders, his first responsibility is to defend the interest of the people of St. Lucia.
3: It doesn't give me, or it doesn't give, you know, an independent onlooker the confidence that is required to ensure that the Prime Minister is consistent with everything that he's saying and that he's on top of the situation.
1: Deputy Leader Dominic Fede says the party intends to reach out to the affected family to determine how it can offer support during this difficult time. He also referenced the Shiprider Agreement signed by CARICOM member states in the 1990s, which outlines the framework for maritime cooperation between regional governments and the United States in combating drug trafficking. Mr. Fede argues that the circumstances surrounding the airstrike warrant closer scrutiny and says regional leaders should pursue accountability if the agreement is breached.
0: Stay with us. Up next is sport.
4: She's been watching, wondering, waiting for the sands of time to give way to a tide of change. When her seas can provide safe harbor to all who reach her shores, and her earthly embrace can soothe your soul. Let her sense of adventure set you free, and her everlasting stars twinkle in your honeymoon skies. She is St. Lucia. Let her inspire you.

0: time now for a roundup of some of the sporting developments in the region this past week. Cricket West Indies has received a major financial boost from the International Cricket Council, the ICC. The ICC board has approved a loan of $12.82 million to support the regional governing body. The funding is expected to help CWI meet its operational and development needs during the current international cricket cycle. CWI had projected a financial shortfall for 2026, but says it is working to reduce costs, improve efficiency, and develop new sources of revenue. ABS Sports has the details.
1: As Cricket West Indies navigates a challenging financial period, the ICC approved a US $12.82 million loan. The decision was announced following the ICC board's latest meeting in Edinburgh, Scotland. The loan forms part of the ICC's commitment to assisting one of its full members during a period of increased financial pressure. The board, which has faced financial hurdles for several years, has been seeking ICC support, a sentiment voiced by several ex-cricketers over time. As per their audited financial statements for the year ending September 30, 2025, CWI recorded a net loss of US $28 million, following a net profit of US $24 million the previous year. With a forecast of US $26 million loss in the 2026 cycle, CWI statements had indicated loan financing from the ICC, along with commercial banking credit facilities, as ways to close the funding gap. CWI has

0: been forced to undertake stringent cost-cutting measures to make ends meet. The most significant measure came earlier this year when they reduced the regional four-day first-class championship.
1: The West Indies women have completed a 3-0 one-day international series sweep of Ireland. Stefani Taylor struck 105, her second consecutive century, as the Caribbean side posted 257 all-out in Breedy. Ireland were then dismissed for

0: Bamrah claimed 3 wickets each, while Taylor was named Player of the Match. Captain Hayley Matthews collected the Player of the Series award. More from TTT Sports.
1: Chasing 258 for victory in the third Evara Women's One Day International, Ireland folded for 193, with Afi Fletcher and Karishma Ramharak taking 3 wickets apiece. Gabby Lewis's half-century briefly sparked hope, but Ireland were bowled out with 7 overs to spare.
2: Bold.
1: Earlier, Stefani Taylor rescued the West Indies from 48 for 4, striking her 10th ODI century. She rebuilt the Maroon Warriors innings with Deandra Dottin, then shared 73 runs with Jazara Claxton before falling run out on the final ball for 105. Aaliyah Aline's 33 pushed the total past 250. In reply, Lewis and Amy Hunter added 71, but Fletcher struck twice in the 18th over to swing the momentum. Leah Paul's 32 delayed the inevitable, as Ireland were dismissed in the 44th over, losing their last 4 wickets with just 35 runs. Hayley Matthews was named Player of the Series.
0: Julian Alfred's winning run shows no signs of slowing down. Just days after capturing the 200-meter title in Monaco, St. Lucia's Olympic champion powered to victory in the women's 100 meters at the Hungarian Athletics Grand Prix. Alfred clocked a season's best of 10.87 seconds. Jamaicans Tiana Clayton and Brianna Leeson completed the podium in 10.97 and 11.01 seconds, respectively. 5-time Olympic champion Elaine Thompson-Hara finished fourth in 11.04. DBS Sports has the details.
3: Fresh off her triumph in the 200 meters at the Monaco Diamond League, Olympic champion and tourism ambassador Julian Alfred once again proved why she remains one of the world's top sprinters. Competing at the Zsuzsány István Memorial Hungarian Athletics Grand Prix, Alfred crossed the finish line in 10.8 seconds into a minus 0.3 meters per second headwind, matching her season's best in the outdoor campaign. Jamaica's Tina Clayton finished second in 10.97 seconds, while fellow Jamaican Brianna Liston placed third in 11.01. 2-time Olympic 100-meter champion Elaine Thompson-Hara was fourth in 11.04 seconds. The latest victory adds to Alfred's growing list of successes this season and comes just days after her standout performance in Monaco, where she claimed the women's 200-meter title. With another commanding display against a world-class field, the St. Lucian star continues to build momentum as she heads into the next phase of the international athletic season.
0: And that's sports. We'll be right back.

Let's take a quick look now at some of the other stories that made newspaper headlines. The Eyewitness newspaper carried the headline, former PM who drove debt to $3.5 billion blames new government for a downgrade. It says former St. Vincent and the Grenadines Prime Minister, Dr. Ralph Gonzalez, is blaming the new government for the country's credit rating downgrade. Moody's lowered the country's rating from B3 to Caa1 with a negative outlook. The current government says the downgrade reflects years of financial mismanagement under the former administration. The Trinidad Express newspaper printed the headline, Christmas list delay trial until end of SOE. According to the publication, Canadian content creator Christopher Christmas List Hughes wants his sedition trial delayed until the state of emergency ends. His attorney says Hughes fears he could be detained under an emerg-

is the order if he returns to Trinidad and Tobago. The trial is scheduled to begin on July 22nd. The Tribune newspaper posted the headline, "Cops Now Face Murder Charges in Azario's Case." It says reports that three police officers accused of killing Azario Major now face murder charges. Prosecutors upgraded the charges from manslaughter after investigators concluded Major was shot repeatedly after he had already died. The officers maintain that they feared for their lives, but prosecutors say the evidence does not support their account. Their judge-only trial is scheduled to begin in September. Those were some of the stories that made newspaper headlines. And before we go, let's take a look on the lighter side. Flatmates sometimes give each other the silent treatment, but one woman in Japan allegedly took that expression a little too far, literally. Police say the 49-year-old sewed her housemate's lips shut with a needle and thread following a disagreement. The victim escaped while her flatmate was away and sought help at a nearby shop by holding up a handwritten note. The suspect was arrested while police are now trying to stitch together exactly what happened. And that's where we end Caribbean Week in Review. Join us again next week when we recap the stories making headlines across the region. I'm Renee Sion.

Tonight, an extensive report from the New York Times on how the U.S. and Marco Rubio are effectively running Venezuela. U.S. media reports say the Pentagon is considering several military options against Cuba. Former Grenada foreign minister expresses shock and disappointment with a Grenada abstention at the United Nations on the issue of the embargo against Cuba. And Antigua is still evaluating a European Union proposal that would require Caribbean countries with citizenship by investment programs to phase them out within 2 years. A production of the Carib Update News Service, this is Primetime Caribbean, and all the details of the major stories from across the Caribbean and beyond coming right up. I am Tahira Burke.

If you want a paint that's tough enough to protect from the elements, if you want a paint flexible enough to survive the subtle cracking of time, only this can. Aura Exterior from Benjamin Moore. Paint like no other.

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1: Big tonight. A detailed report in the New York Times says U.S. Secretary of State Marco Rubio is effectively running Venezuela following the kidnapping of President Nicolas Maduro. The newspaper is reporting Rubio has effective control of Venezuela's finances, its natural resources, and its government. According to the report, he is closely involved in the day-to-day operations of the country, and he remains in close contact with interim President Delcy Rodriguez, who now runs Venezuela on an acting basis with the blessing of the United States. He has weighed in personally on her governmental appointments, such as the Minister of Defense. Rubio, according to the report, also asserts control over Rodriguez's public appearances and statements. He successfully encouraged her to remove Maduro's family and business partners from positions of power. The Venezuelan government has not responded to a request for comment, and the Trump administration has not addressed detailed questions about Rubio's authority in Venezuela. According to the report, Rubio has warned Rodriguez's government to abstain from business with U.S. adversaries. In May, Rubio announced that Rodriguez would travel to India before the Venezuelan government mentioned it, surprising Venezuelan officials and foreign diplomats. According to the Times, when Fox News anchor Brett Baier contacted Rodriguez about participating in an interview, she told him that Trump would have to approve. When the United States attacked Iran, Ivan Gil, Venezuela's foreign minister, issued a soft condemnation of the aggression against Venezuela's longtime ally. The Trump administration communicated to Rodriguez that the post should be taken down and warned her not to publicly support its adversaries again. Gil deleted the post hours after posting it. Only this week, it was announced that Gil is being replaced as the foreign minister. And the Pentagon is considering several military options for Cuba, including a possible army-led air assault, but no decision has been made, according to multiple U.S. officials cited by CBS News. Officials said the discussions are part of contingency planning and do not indicate that military action is imminent, noting that the U.S. military remains focused on the conflict with Iran. The deliberations come amid heightened tensions between Washington and Havana. U.S. officials claimed Cuba has acquired more than 300 drones that could threaten the U.S. naval base at Guantanamo Bay and military installations in Florida, allegations Havana has denied. The Trump administration has also imposed new sanctions on Cuban entities and continues to press for political reforms, while Cuba has vowed to defend itself against any military aggression. China has warned against any U.S. military action. And former Grenada Foreign Minister Peter David says the country's abstention on the vote at a United Nations seeking a debate on the sanctions against Cuba was what he called a shocking surprise. He was speaking to Carib Update News in St. George's on a Thursday.
2: We were absolutely surprised. In fact, I was absolutely surprised when I looked at the outcome of the voting. The vote was on the issue of whether or not the UN can have a debate on the issue of sanctions. It wasn't the issue of sanctions, simply whether or not there should be a debate. What appeared to me and to everybody I've spoken to as a simple vote. And traditionally, Grenada has supported Cuba. Traditionally, we have voted against the sanctions. Traditionally, we would have voted in support of a debate on the sanctions that are crippling Cuba. To our astonishment, to my astonishment, Grenada abstained. Now, the abstention meant we sat there and we said, we have no position on this, which was amazing.
1: Most Caribbean countries voted to support the push for a debate. Grenada joined Trinidad and Tobago in its abstention. St. George's has refused comment about its vote. No explanations have been forthcoming in over a week of seeking to find out by many reporters.
2: I have waited this long to make a comment because I was looking forward to the government making some comment on that. And I think the government

0: both the people of Grenada who have traditionally supported Cuba, who have traditionally supported tight relations between Grenada and Cuba, who have benefited from the relations with Cuba, but the government has been silent. And all the attempts to find out why did this government abstain? Is it signaling a shift in Grenada policy to Cuba? Is it a suggestion that we now are not going to be condemning the sanctions on Cuba? And it has thrown many of us, we've been taken aback by this, because for the last several years, all of the governments, in fact, Dominica voted to support it, St. Lucia voted to support it, St. Vincent voted to support it, Jamaica voted to support the debate. Grenada abstained, and abstention sends a signal that Grenada is embarking on a new trajectory in relation to Cuba and the Cuban government.
1: David said he hopes that the Grenada's non-vote does not suggest a change in this country's stance on the issue of Cuba.
0: And so the government needs to come clear and say, are we signaling a shift in our position on Cuba, which should be debated by the Grenadian people? Or is this some kind of accident? Did somebody run off on their own and do something that is not sanctioned by the government? Was this sanctioned by the government and the foreign ministry? So we are absolutely confused about this, because it marks a new path, a new position, a new trajectory in the relations between Grenada and Cuba. All previous governments have supported Cuba. In this case, it appears, and the government can clarify, I may be wrong, it appears that the government is taking a new path in Grenada's relations with Cuba.
1: Grenadian organizers say the Cuban Solidarity Fund has crossed a landmark $200,000, with all expenses already paid from the several fundraising activities held throughout Grenada over the last 3 months. Most of the money has been raised through localized fundraising activities. But the two single largest collections came from the Roman Catholic and Seventh-day Adventist churches. The Catholic Church has raised $61,500 and the Adventist $32,500. More donations from the churches and other activities are expected to come in within the next week, the organizers have said. The Dinner for Cuba at the Grenada Trade Center and the Soiree for Cuba at the Rainbow Inn in St. Andrew together raised net profits of just over $50,000. Over the past few months, Cuba has been facing a serious humanitarian crisis as a result of acute shortages of fuel, food, and critical medical supplies due to increased U.S. sanctions, on top of over six decades of an economic blockade. Blackouts have become the norm, while scores of critical medical operations have had to be suspended. Under the theme, Grateful Grenada Gives Back to Cuba, people throughout the state have been making financial contributions through their community organizations, churches, trade unions, and other entities to give their support. Meantime, the Cuba ambassador in St. George's, Yararis Echeneke Paz, says Havana is pleased with the solidarity that has been shown by the Grenadian people in its moments of crisis.
2: So, and this, in this campaign, they are participating all the population in Grenada. I mean, chairs, the graduates in Cuba, unions. So there is a national movement to recognizing, you know, the necessity that Cuba has in this moment to receive this kind of support. And we really appreciate that. And this is an example of the friendship that always has existed between both countries. And we really, you know, as I told you, we thank a lot to all people that are participating on this campaign, specifically to the organizing committee.
1: This is Primetime Caribbean. More news coming up after the break.
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1: Also big tonight, Antigua and Barbuda says it is still evaluating a European Union proposal that would require Caribbean countries with citizenship by investment programs to phase them out within 2 years to retain visa-free access to the Schengen area. Director General of Communications, Maurice Merchant, said during a discussion among cabinet members, ministers reaffirmed the importance of the CBI program to the country's economy, while maintaining that Antigua and Barbuda has one of the region's strongest due diligence system.
2: Over the years, the government has implemented successive reforms to the CIP program, strengthened international partnerships, enhanced background screening processes, and collaborated with regional and international stakeholders to ensure that the program meets the highest standards of integrity, transparency, and security.
1: In addressing the issue in Parliament on Wednesday, Prime Minister Gaston Brown said Antigua and Barbuda may have to reconsider the future of its citizenship by investment program if doing so becomes necessary to preserve visa access to the United States and Europe's Schengen area. Merchant said the government will consider all options before deciding on its response, stressing that any decision will be guided by the national interests, economic sustainability, and the country's sovereign right to determine its own development policies.
2: Cabinet further agreed that Antigua and Barbuda will continue to work in close collaboration with its OECS counterparts and other regional partners to develop a coordinated and unified regional response. And so the government believes that continued dialogue and engagement with the European Union remain the most constructive path towards achieving an outcome that addresses mutual concerns, both the concerns of the European Union and Antigua and Barbuda, while respecting the sovereignty and the development priorities of participating states.
1: Merchant added that Antigua and Barbuda will continue working with OECS partners to develop a coordinated regional response while maintaining dialogue with the European Union. Meanwhile, St. Lucia's Prime Minister Philip J. Pearce says Eastern Caribbean leaders will intensify talks with the European Union over proposed changes to its visa suspension mechanism and their potential impact on citizenship by investment programs, CBI. Speaking after a July 10 meeting in Dominica, Pearce said leaders reaffirmed their commitment to maintaining strong ties with the EU while defending the integrity and economic importance of their CBI programs. He highlighted regional reforms, including tougher due diligence measures and the creation of the Eastern Caribbean Citizenship by Investment Regulatory Authority, and said CBI revenues remain vital for infrastructure, healthcare, education, climate resilience, and disaster recovery. Leaders also agreed to send a high-level delegation to Brussels to seek a balanced solution that addresses EU concerns while protecting the region's economic interests. Foreign journalists and international students heading to the United States on temporary visas are to face new limits on how long they can remain in the country under a new rule announced by the U.S. Department of Homeland Security. Under the changes, foreign journalists on I visas will generally be limited to stays of 240 days, while most students on F visas and exchange visitors on J visas will be granted stays of up to 4 years. Those seeking to remain longer must apply for an extension. The department said replacing the current duration of status system with fixed admission periods will strengthen oversight, reduce visa overstays, and improve compliance with U.S. immigration laws. The rule is scheduled to be published on Thursday, July 17, and is expected to take effect 60 days later, pending congressional review. Universities and media organizations have raised concerns that the change

0: Changes could create uncertainty for international students and foreign correspondents on long-term assignments. Guyana and Trinidad and Tobago have joined several countries in the Shield of the Americas in reaffirming confidence in Colombia's electoral process and condemning attempts to undermine its integrity. In a joint statement led by the United States, the countries said the results certified by Colombia's electoral authorities must be respected, warning that efforts to delegitimize the vote or disrupt the transition of power threaten democratic principles and the rule of law. The statement called on Colombian authorities to ensure a peaceful, orderly, and transparent transfer of power in line with the country's constitution. Trump-backed conservative Abelardo de la Espriella narrowly defeated leftist candidate Iván Cepeda in Colombia's June 24 presidential election and is due to take office on August 7. The Organization of American States, OAS, has since congratulated the president-elect and welcomes Cepeda's acceptance of the results. This is Primetime Caribbean. Global news is coming up next.
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0: In global news, the United States will impose a 25% tariff on most imports from Brazil starting July 22, the U.S. Trade Representative's office said. The first action under the Trump administration's new tariff strategy that could eventually affect dozens of countries. We have more in this report.
3: The tariffs will cover thousands of products, including sugar, agricultural machinery, apparel, electrical equipment, paper, and steel. Some exports are exempt, such as beef, coffee, organic honey, and pig iron. The move marks the first action under the Trump administration's new tariff strategy, which is based on so-called Section 301 investigations into alleged unfair trade practices. Washington has opened nearly 80 such probes, and more countries could face similar measures. In a social media post, U.S. Secretary of State Marco Rubio said Brazil's government had, quote, not negotiated with the U.S. in good faith. Brazilian President Luiz Inácio Lula da Silva said the move lacked any justification. He said he would continue to diversify trade partnerships and open new markets for the country's products. The U.S. investigation cites concerns including illegal deforestation and Brazil's instant payment system, PIX, which the probe says disadvantages credit card companies. Brazil vehemently rejected all the allegations. It is also part of a separate U.S. trade probe, due to conclude on July 24th, which could lead to additional tariffs.
0: More than 1,000 people protested in Kyiv after Ukraine fired its tech-savvy defense chief, Mykhailo Fedorov, amid a controversial cabinet reshuffle. Here's a look at what is happening in Ukraine's wartime government.
4: They chanted shame outside Ukrainian President Volodymyr Zelensky's office and carried placards reading, "Bring Fedorov back." So what is happening in Ukraine's wartime government? Top energy executive Sergei Koretsky becomes Ukraine's new prime minister. The 48-year-old is an engineer and economist by training and has more than 20 years of experience in the energy sector. After enduring

0: the heaviest bombardment of its energy infrastructure last winter. One of Kuretsky's main tasks will be getting Ukraine ready for the next one as Russian attacks continue. The exclusion of Fedorov in the new cabinet has sparked public anger. 35-year-old Fedorov is a tech expert who has aimed to reshape Kyiv's outmanned army into a more efficient fighting force to take on Russia. He has been credited with cutting bureaucracy, boosting drone warfare, and pursuing a data-driven strategy to exhaust Russian forces. But supporters say his attempts to clean up defense procurement have angered parts of the establishment. He has also been criticized for failing to deliver quickly enough on his pledge to reform recruitment. Lawmakers say the new government could see the outgoing Interior Minister Ihor Klimenko replace Fedorov. Speaking to reporters, Fedorov said he had declined an offer from Zelensky to serve as an advisor. He also accused military chief Alexander Siersky of splitting the country. The military chief has faced criticism for a rigid command style, which some service members have said results in high troop losses.
1: An Italian court sentenced the former head of Italian motorway operator to 12 years in prison for his role in a disaster that killed 43 people when a bridge collapsed near the city of Genoa in 2018.
2: I lost my sister, her two children, my brother-in-law and a little dog.
3: 32 people were convicted in all, with the other sentences spanning up to 11 years, while 25 people were either acquitted or cleared because of the statute of limitations. The case has become a search for accountability for the disaster in the slow pace of justice in complex Italian criminal proceedings. Here's Raffaele Caruso, lawyer for the committee representing victims' families.
4: What I am saying is this. There is a clear attribution of responsibility. So the bridge did not collapse by chance. The bridge collapsed because there were responsibilities, because there were failures and omissions. The collapse of the bridge was preventable, and it was not prevented because mistakes were made by those responsible.
3: The collapse of a section of the 51-year-old Morandi Bridge with as many as 35 vehicles driving on it shocked Italy and triggered years of investigations. Prosecutors say years of inadequate maintenance, ignored warning signs, and delayed safety work contributed to the collapse, alleging that vital work was postponed while profits continued. However, Giovanni Paolo Accini, the lawyer for Castellucci, continues to insist he is innocent.
5: It is a defeat for the principle that criminal liability is personal. It seems that this idea is resurfacing, that the problem of tragedies can be solved by criminalizing the position of the chief executive officer. Engineer Castellucci is already in prison while innocent.
3: The defense argues the disaster was caused by an original design defect in the bridge's stay cable number 9, the one that failed, and that no maintenance program could have prevented the tragedy. Under Italian law, they can appeal the verdict.
1: This is Primetime Caribbean. We'll take a break here. When we come back, we'll take a look at sports.
6: If you want a paint that's tough enough to protect from the elements, if you want a paint flexible enough to survive the subtle cracking of time, only this can. Aura Exterior from Benjamin Moore. Paint like no other.
1: And now for sports. Sports comes to you compliments the Grenada National Lotteries Authority. We begin with cricket. Joe Root's unbeaten 99 guided England to a 4-wicket victory over India in the second ODI at Sophia Gardens on Thursday, levelling the 3-match series 1-1. Chasing 234, England were reduced to 53 for 3 before Root steadied the innings with a composed knock, his fifth consecutive 50-plus score in ODIs. Root fell just short of a century after Gus Atkinson hit the winning boundary. Support from Sam Curran, Will Jacks and Gus Atkinson helped England reach the target with 35 balls to spare. Earlier, India were bowled out for 233 with Virat Kohli's 65 and Shreyas Iyer's 66 providing the only major contributions. Jaafar Archer led England's bowling attack with 3 for 47, while Gus Atkinson also claimed 3 wickets. The series now heads to a decider at Lord's on Sunday. St. Kitts and Nevis will not host the 2027

character games after the government and key sporting bodies agreed that next year is not the right time to stage the regional athletics championships. Sports Minister Samuel Duggan said the decision followed discussions involving the government, St. Kitts and Nevis Athletics, and the St. Kitts and Nevis Olympic Committee. He stressed the move was based on timing, not a lack of interest, and said the federation plans to host the games at a later date. The 2027 Karifta Games are scheduled for March 26 to 29, while NACAC is expected to determine the next host after requiring interested countries to provide government guarantees. And in basketball, LeBron James says a decision on his NBA future is close, but remains tight-lipped about where he will play next season. Speaking publicly for the first time since entering free agency, the 41-year-old said several factors are shaping his choice, including his family, happiness, and the final years of his career. James hinted he may play beyond the 2026-2027 season, but offered no clues about his destination, despite speculation linking him to teams including Cleveland, Miami, Philadelphia, Minnesota, and Golden State. The four-time NBA champion confirmed last month that he would leave the Los Angeles Lakers after 8 seasons. And that's a look at sports, and this is where we end another edition of Primetime Caribbean, a production of the Caribbean Bayview Service, the Caribbean's newsroom. On behalf of all our producers and writers, I am Tahira Burke, the Caribbean Bayview News Service News Center. Thank you for viewing. Do enjoy the rest of your evening.

0: Welcome to the Nevis Newscast for Thursday, July 16th, 2026. I'm Donis Wilkinson-Keynes. The recipients of the 2026 Medical University of the Americas, MUA, and the Nevis Island Administration, NIA, scholarships say they are grateful for the financial assistance they will receive as they pursue their tertiary-level education. This year's scholarship awardees are Aaliyah Sampson and Michaela Maynard.
1: From an early age, I have had a passion for working with children, even when I myself was a child. That early joy in guiding others has grown into a lifelong commitment to children and education. Through my interactions with children in a variety of settings, including the classroom, private tutoring, church, and other activities, I have observed that many children struggle with clear communication and literacy. These experiences led me to ask a simple but important question. How can I help? I know that this scholarship is an answer to many years of prayer. Today, I stand before you as a testimony that perseverance and faith can help open doors. I give thanks to my Heavenly Father for bringing me to this point. I also extend heartfelt gratitude to the panel and donors for selecting me. Your generosity is not only life-changing.

0: to me, but it will ripple outward to bless children and families I hope to serve.
1: Michaela Maynard will pursue a degree in family and child development at the Virginia Liberty University in the United States, while Aaliyah Sampson will pursue a degree in psychology at Midwestern University in the United States.
2: I am deeply honored by this opportunity and sincerely grateful for the confidence you have placed in me. And I do not take this privilege lightly. I am committed to giving my very best throughout my studies so that I may prove worthy of the trust you have placed in me. I receive this opportunity with faith, humility, and great anticipation for the journey ahead. Upon completing my studies, I look forward to returning home to Nevis to make a meaningful and lasting contribution to the development and well-being of our people, especially our youth.
1: The scholarships support awardees for up to 4 years of studies in health sciences. More than 30 scholarships have been awarded to students in Nevis since the establishment of the MUA-NIA scholarship program. A group of 11 students has officially begun the Department of Agriculture's annual Summer Job Attachment Program following a brief opening ceremony held on Monday, July 13th. Now in its 27th year, the program introduces young people to careers in agriculture by providing hands-on experience in various areas of the agriculture sector. During the ceremony, officials from the Department of Agriculture welcomed the students and encouraged them to make the most of the opportunity by learning from experienced staff and actively participating in their assigned duties. Throughout the program, the students will rotate through several divisions within the Ministry of Agriculture, including the Larenson Parry Agricultural Depot, Nevis Agro-Processing Center, Nevis Abattoir, Veterinary and Livestock Division, Department of Marine Resources, Propagation Unit, Extension Division, Plant Quarantine Division, and Small Farms Equipment Pool. Still to come.
3: This coming Saturday, the 18th of July, we have the opening of the Cultural Village, and we also have the National Bank Soca Monarch semi-finals.
1: We'll give you the details after this break.
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Welcome back. The Navy's Tourism Authority, NTA, is proud to announce the successful conclusion of the 2026 Nevis Mango Festival from July 2nd to 5th, which welcomed more than 5,000 attendees for 4 days of food, music, and island spirit in celebration of Nevis's most beloved food. The festivities officially opened July 2nd at Malcolm Guichard Recreational Park with the Nevis Mango Festival press conference featuring Premier of Nevis, the Honorable Mark Brantley, 2026 headline chef Eric Ajapong, Nevis Tourism Authority CEO Andy Raverier, and NTA Director of Marketing Fayon Jones. The press conference also marked the launch of ShopNevisNaturally.com, the island's first official online store. That evening, Chef Ajapong hosted the festival's supper club, an intimate dining experience at the Four Seasons Resort Nevis that placed the mango front and center in every course. Media, influencers, and content creators from around the globe gathered along the waterfront for mango-infused cocktails, where Chef

0: Eric Ajapong, personally welcome guests before serving a spectacular three-course dinner celebrating Nevis's most iconic food, the mango. Each guest receives a personalized menu signed by Chef Eric himself. The Honorable Eric Evelyn has announced the 7 finalists who will compete in the TDC Senior Kaiser Finals for Culturama 52. He made the announcement during his statement as Minister of Culture during the Tuesday, July 14th sitting of the Nevis Island Assembly.
1: The 7 finalists are King This and That, Buffalo Soldier, and so Nutsy has now changed his name to Buffalo Soldier. Whether or not that is going to bring him some good luck this year and he can capture the crown, we will wait and see. But he did exceptionally well because he placed second in the semifinals. So Buffalo Soldier is in the finals. We also have Cairo. We have Lady Nevea. We have King Hollywood. We have Decider. And we have Bonita. So those are the 7 finalists. The alternate is The Undertaker. I believe that this year might be a historic year because we have 3 ladies who will be on the stage on the final night. We have, of course, we know that Empress Lyric made history last year, becoming the first female to win the monarch title. And so we'll have Empress Lyric, we'll have Lady Nevea, and we'll have Bonita in the finals there on the night of the competition.
0: The TDC Senior Kaiser Finals for Culturama 52 is slated for July 31st at the NIDAX Cultural Complex. Meantime, the Culture Minister also outlined the remaining pre-activities leading up to the opening of Culturama.
1: This coming Saturday, the 18th of July, we have the opening of the Cultural Village, and we also have the National Bank Soca Monarch semi-finals. So that is this coming Saturday, and it's taking place at the Cultural Village. On Thursday, July the 23rd, we have the opening of Culturama 52, and that will be held at the NIDAX Cultural Complex.
0: This year's festival is being celebrated with the slogan, "Our heritage, proud and true, is Culturama 52. That's it for this edition of the Nevis Newscast. On behalf of all of us here at the Department of Information, thank you for viewing. I'm Donis Wilkinson-Keynes.

0: This is Lamps at the Track, covering top stories in the sport of kings.
1: Ahead in this week's presentation, stories from Barbados, Jamaica, the USA and Canada. Beaten Guinness favourite Flying Jenny rebounds with a big win in the second leg of the Barbados Triple Crown Series, giving trainer Andrew Nunes his third Midsummer Classic win in 6 years. A money-spinning birthday for Jamaica's champion trainer Jason Da Costa and the Donald Webby Senior feature at Caymanas Park. More stakes wins, three of them for Barbadian trainer Safi Joseph Jr. One at Saratoga and two at Prairie Meadows, where young Bajan jock Micah Husbands aced those added money wins for him. And Jamaican Romero Mirage rides an exciting stakes winner at Canada's Woodbine. Plus my regular statistical update on Caribbean victories overseas. We're kicking things off in Barbados and the story of the Midsummer Classic, the second leg of the Triple Crown Series there.
2: A purse of $40,000 Barbados dollars plus subscriptions totaling $28,100 at stake for this 10-horse field at the Garrison Savannah. This 4-horse ultrasound, the Guinness winner in May, and so the only entry with a chance of landing the Triple Crown, the 10-horse Flying Jenny, second in the Guinness. Some betting confidence she would avenge that loss, as with Antonio Bishop aboard, she eventually went off as the narrow favourite. Number one, Maker's Mark, with pretty strong betting support at 9-2, 6-1 for number three, Pavlova. Mr. RJ and John Thornton's ultrasound from the barn of reigning champion trainer Richard Dean in the 4 box, the 2-1 second favourite. Trying to become the third Barbados Triple Crown winner this decade after People's Champion 2021 and Hurricane in 2022. Number 6, Guinness third placer Ariel at 9-1. Number 10, Flying Jenny, the 9-5 favourite to give trainer Andrew Nunes back-to-back midsummer wins. Number 12, Relentless, 5th in the Guinness, and at 15-1 is one of two entries for leading trainer Remy Lovell. Here's Neil Gill picking up the race call with the favourite and the Guinness winner, both in the leading group.
3: As they come onto the wire for the first time, and on the outside is Relentless. Oya's Princess is in this second position. Coming through along the rails is Pavlova. Between horses is Ultrasong, and on the outside even further wider, that one is Flying Jenny. Then there's a gap of about 3 or 4 lengths to Ariel, then 3 parts of a length now to Atara, another length or so back to Undeniable, then Barnabas, and Maker's Mark can see them all. That's the way they race as they begin the journey up the hill, and it's 25-1 for the opening quarter, 50-2 for the half, and it is still Oya's Princess. Flying Jenny now joins her. That's the favorite. In third position is Pavlova. On the outside, quite very well is Atara, then comes Relentless, and the others will have quite a bit of work to do as they race past the drill hole turn. They've done 3 quarters in 1:15-2. And it is now Flying Jenny who takes the lead. Here comes Undeniable with a run. Pavlova is in third. Here comes Ultrasong with a run. With a furlong and a half to go. And it is Flying Jenny who's going on. Here's Undeniable. Even further on the outside, it comes Ultrasong. And down the stretch they come. And it is Flying Jenny. No one will catch her today. She's flown away. Bishop just asked her to go on. She wins it now.
2: The filly Flying Jenny wins with authority in the hands of jockey Antonio Bishop for his 4th Midsummer and 10th Classic Triumph, and with trainer Andrew Nunes completing back-to-back triumphs in the event following their score with Raconteur last year. 4th Midsummer win as well, and 3rd in 6 years for trainer Nunes, landing his 17th Classic. By Stockyard out of the Kit Fisto mare Amanpour, Flying Jenny locks her 4th win in 5 lifetime starts for owners Dominic and Charmaine Cox. This her biggest, richest, and also one of her easiest.
4: From the word go, she looked like she was ready to take them on from the beginning, and Bishop did an excellent job in rating her and producing her at the right time.
5: As long as the gate's open and they let her run into the race on her own, they just got to give her a little bit of coverage and wait until it's time to switch out, and then they know she would go.
1: Flying Jenny by 8.5 lengths.

0: In the midsummer as a 9-to-5 favorite, ending the Triple Crown hopes of Guinness winner Ultrasound, who is second at 2-to-1. And Nunes gets a 1-3 finish in the 9th furlong classic with Undeniable on the board at 8-to-1. The winning time, 1:58.25. And Flying Jenny's next target is now the Derby at month end.
1: It's pretty close to run two classics back-to-back so closely, but weather restrictions has caused this upon us, so we just have to do our best in keeping her in this frame of mind and bringing her back as best we can.
2: It's not my normal barn I usually ride for her, but with the trainer that's training the horse, I got a lot of confidence in him, so yeah, I'm going in the Derby pretty confident.
3: That Barbados Derby set for the 30th of July. In Jamaica, champion trainer Jason Da Costa was in the money on Saturday on his birthday. His Derby winner last year, I Dream Again, a favorite for the Donald Webby Senior feature over 5 furlong straight.
4: And the 4-year-old colt was in contention at Caymanas Park along with his stablemate Miss Moneypenny, mid-race, jostling for the lead as well, watched in the comb box by Kevin Burnside.
5: My sunshine, Miss Moneypenny, I Dream Again. These are the prominent one. Galloping de Velas comes next. Bob the Builder is also on the premises, but it's still coming out of the chute inside the final furlong and a half. It's My Sunshine and Miss Moneypenny. Miss Moneypenny just doing the better from My Sunshine. With less than a furlong to travel, Miss Moneypenny in front. I Dream Again is coming forward sweetly. It's Miss Moneypenny in front. I Dream Again trying to get to Miss Moneypenny.
4: A fine ride by Tevin Foster, who reunites with the filly he got back-to-back victory with at the start of her career as a 2-year-old back in 2024, and this was a very satisfying win, he says.
6: Definitely, she had a lot of horses. Even after the winning post, she was strong in the gallop out, and that is a big step on, because you know, she had a look of ups and downs, and you look like she overcome that now, and she's moving forward.
4: For owners Edward Shakir, Daniel and Shane Parnell, a 5th win in 22 lifetime starts for Miss Moneypenny, defeating her more fancied stablemate, I Dream Again. And Da Costa, who turned 41 years old on Saturday, figured his 1-2 sweep was on the cards.
7: That's strong confidence that I was going to run 1-2, and it worked out, so I'm happy for the exacta.
4: Miss Moneypenny at 6-to-1 odds gets the surprise win by 2.5 lengths over I Dream Again with a 17-to-1 shot, Bob the Builder third. The winning time for 5 furlong straight, 1:32.
3: Barbadian Safi Joseph Jr. has won more stakes races so far this year than any other racehorse trainer on the North American continent, collecting 3 more added money wins in the USA this past weekend.
4: Among his victories, Saturday's Caress Stakes, a 5.5 furlong sprint on turf at the prestigious Saratoga Summer Meet in New York. Under a brilliant ride from Tyler Gaffleone, back of the field in the white silks and red cap, the 5-year-old mare moving on up. Typically a middle-distance horse, dramatically reels in the front runners for her first-ever sprint win.
8: As the field turns for home, they both went wide. Sana in our time. The others getting closer. Zeitlos along the inside. And moving on up, continues to make headway with a 16th to go. Moving on up. And Zeitlos come to these embattled leaders. Moving on up in the center of the course. Takes command from last to first under Tyler Gaffleone to win the Caress.
4: What a ride and finish for jockey Tyler Gaffleone, moving on up to snatch the narrow win as the second longest shot in the field. For the 91-year-old owner Ken Ramsey, who has a solid history in the Sandilane Barbados Gold Cup, winning that race 3 times at the Garrison Savannah with Major Marvel, Sailor's Creek and Sir Dudley Diggs. And in the post-race interview, he was full of praise for Safi Joseph, describing the Florida-based 39-year-old as a top trainer wherever he goes.
9: He worked her out 3 furlongs and 34 and change, put some speed into her so she had the kick today.
10: That's the way to do it. Sweeten them up, right?
11: I don't know. Whatever worked.
9: One other thing. He claimed this filly for me. Well, we claimed her together for $35,000. Now she's a grade 2 stake winner.
4: Snapping a 9-race winless run, moving on up by a length and a quarter, winning Saratoga's Caress Stakes at 5-to-1 odds, topping Zeitlos. Moving on up, stablemate, the 3-to-2 favorite In Our Time third, giving Safi a 1-3 finish in the $250,000 event. Safi would win an even bigger purse Saturday with a gate-to-wire score in the $300,000 Prairie Meadows Cornhusker Stakes in Iowa. Young Barbadian rider Micah Husband's the pilot for this one with a favorite Navajo Warrior.
12: As they arrive at the top of the stretch, but it's Navajo Warrior, who's now under left-handed urging and still clear by 3.5. Bullard is all out, tried to bridge the gap in second. He got the

0: moving from the back of the pack, but nobody is going to get to Navajo Warrior, who ran them right off their feet in the Cornhusker.
1: Second Cornhusker win for Safi and third for Caribbean trainer Safi's Officiating, won this Grade 2 event in 2022. And the late Jamaican trainer Ralph Zadie aced it in the year 2000 with his big horse Sir Beer. Micah Husbands riding for Safi Joseph, Navajo Warrior, a 3-2 top choice in the betting, takes the Cornhusker

0: double at Prairie Meadows for the Bajan combination of Safi and Micah. As 24 hours earlier, they had linked up for success in Friday's Sailorville Stakes, husbands in the blue silks aboard the three-horse Paradise City, stalking the leaders and waiting for the rail run.
1: Chasing the leader, Silent Law, past the quarter pole. Silent Law in front as they approach the top of the stretch. Justin Queso Dor outside, Paradise City trying to sneak through down along the inside. There's a little bit of room for her, and she's coming through at the furlong pole. Paradise City to the inside of Silent Law. These two disputed at the 16th pole, and Paradise City takes charge for Micah Husbands and starts to draw clear. It's Paradise City.
0: Micah Husbands, first time ever riding at Prairie Meadows, grabbing immediate success. Into the home stretch, the 23-year-old went for the space on the rail. And the fit 4-year-old filly, coming off an allowance optional claiming win at Churchill Downs last month, did the rest.
2: I saw the horse on the outside, the leader came up there, and I don't want to do anything. I just ride her straight, and she figured it out.
3: Yeah, she sure did. She put it all together. This is your first race at Prairie Meadows, first win.
2: Yeah, I'm just thankful to the connection, Safi, and the owners, and everyone involved.
0: 150 career wins that for Husbands. The 4-year-old filly Paradise City as a 6-5 favorite does not disappoint her supporters and lands Friday's $100,000 Sailorville by a length and a half, stopping the clock at 1 minute 9.25 for 6 furlongs. Safi finishing the weekend with a nation-leading 38 stakes wins, the closest to him on that list, Brad Cox, the 2-time Eclipse Award winner, with 35.
4: Lots of Caribbean winners at Canada's Woodbine this past weekend, including the Barbadian trainer Devon Gittins, who cracked the 150 mark in career wins with 3 victories. Stakes victories, meanwhile, for Caribbean jockeys at Woodbine, not happening as frequently these days with the recent retirement of the great Patrick Husbands, but there was one on Sunday for the Jamaican jockey Romero Mirage.
0: In the Victoria Stakes, which Husbands won a record 5 times, Mirage was aboard the 72-shot Uncle Dodo for veteran trainer Barbara Minshall, ranging up for a challenge on the outside here, coming off the final bend.
5: Free across the track and the filly going strongly. Clausen joining with Uncle Dodo down the outside to join Titan Ready, a line of 3. Uncle Dodo coming up on the outside. Titan Ready sticking on. Uncle Dodo the outside. Neck and neck. Titan Ready won't go away. Uncle Dodo stretching the neck out in the Victoria. A stride to stride battle. And as they hit the wire, a neck and neck. Maybe Uncle Dodo from Titan Ready.
0: A stirring run to the wire. Mirage on the outside with a hand ride. And the 26-year-old says he was confident he edged it in the photo finish.
6: Yeah, I was pretty sure I won it. I lost my stick within the last 70 yards. It got slapped out of my hand, but I guess he responded nicely to handwriting, so I was happy for that.
0: Uncle Dodo by a head in the $125,000 Victoria Stakes for 2-year-olds. Edging the favorite Titan Ready as Mirage takes his first stakes win this year. The winning time for 5.5 furlongs, 1 minute 4.98.
4: Our weekly tally of Caribbean wins in the USA and Canada before we go. I've counted 84 in the past week. Among them, jockey Gerald Ford with 2 wins at Woodbine and a pair of wins as well at Fort Erie. Fellow Barbadian Rashawn Latchman won 3 races at Charlestown, and there were 3 wins as well for the St. Croix-born Kevin Krieger at Emerald Downs. Caribbean jockeys won 20 of the 21 races at Assiniboia Downs, led by the Jamaican jockey Neville Stevenson with 5 wins, and there were 2 stakes wins each for Antonio Whitehall, the Barbadian, and Trinidad and Tobago's Fenn Balroop. And there were 2 stakes wins each for Jamaican jockeys at Grand Prairie, Trevor Simpson and Andre Powell. This is Lance at the Track, covering top stories and exciting races in the sport of kings. Remember to like, share, and click the subscribe button for this channel. And check us out again next week.
7: There was a man here start out with Spain, you know. I'm going to be fair to you.
8: Yeah.
7: There was a man here start out with Spain, and the first match of Spain play, yeah. Take off the band.
8: For real?
9: I know he can't find it.
7: I can't find it. I'm putting it.
8: So that man, hold on. That man, they remember, you see, saying 2010 when Spain win. Spain didn't lose them first match against Switzerland. The first match when they played, them lose, you know, and win.
10: Never sure that.
8: The past performance never seen.
7: That no. Yeah, sir.
8: Yeah.
7: Just watch them on the waft, though.
8: Yeah.
7: Just make sure the big side go up. Bad man.
8: Yeah. Oh.
7: That's all. You need Robert Pierce. And they
11: tell a man one thing.
7: We need Robert Pierce.
12: This is.

0: Happiness, where are you going?
1: Madam, I'm going to sit down and beg Godimo for me.
0: But it's not a shop behind you, so where are you going to? By the way, did we not buy Godimo like 3 days ago? Or is it finished?
1: Madam, that's not even reached house. Uncle asked me to go to the major road and buy that. She not buy from the shop behind. That's what I'm going to do.
0: What is he doing at home?
1: Nothing.
0: Please just buy it at this shop. Don't go and stress yourself. There's no need for you to go to the major road.
1: Okay.
0: I'll see you at home.
1: Okay.

0: are you doing in my house? And in my absence?
1: I was passing.
2: Honey, it's not what you think.
0: Just keep quiet. Keep quiet! You were passing. Passing to where? I can remember you called me and I told you I was not around because I went to my brother's place. I even told you I would not be back till night. How can you say you were passing?
1: I was bored and I decided to come wait here for you.
2: Yes.
0: Did you plan this?
2: No, I did not plan anything. Did I plan anything with you?
1: No.
2: I did not plan anything with you.
1: No.
2: I was just on my own. She came here. That she wants to wait for you.
0: Yeah. We have been best friends since our childhood. Is how you want to pay me back?
1: You cost it.
0: What?
1: What?

0: Do you want to know why and how? Ever since you got married to him, it has been wincing this, wincing that, how good he is on bed, how he touches you, how he causes
1: you. Is that a crime?
0: And who doesn't like good things?
2: Are you okay?
0: Of course.
2: You smoke?
0: No, I don't. Came to have a piece of him. Oh yes, I did. And it's exactly the way you've described him. Excuse me.
2: This thing is not normal. Eh? Look at the way she's talking in someone's house. Talking to someone's wife. This girl is mad though. Just look at it. I was here. She came and said she wants
1: you to be nice. Die.
2: No. She said she wanted to wait for you. And I was.
1: You,
2: you,

0: that this is the third day after the incident that he ran out of that door and has not returned.
1: Are you sure he's all right? What if something has happened to him?
2: Sorry.
1: Maybe we should call the police.
2: No, Selma. Do you know what you need right now? You need to calm down. No need to call the police yet. Okay? Have you called his phone line?
1: Yes. I have called and called and called, but he has refused to take my call.
2: Maybe I should call him myself. No. But first, you need to go in there, find something and eat. Look at you. You look so pale. You look sick. Where is your girl? Happiness.
1: I'm not hungry. Mm-hmm.
3: Happiness! Happiness!
1: Yes, ma'am.
2: Happiness, please. Go get something for your madam to eat, okay?
1: Okay.
2: Sorry.
4: Yeah, Wilson,
2: where are you? And why have you not come home since?
4: Didn't Sonia tell you she attacked me? She attacked me because she met her friend Vivian in our house. So I had to run before she breaks my head.
2: And you've been away for 3 days. Wilson, that is not fair. See, Sonia is no longer angry with you. And Mimi needs you too.
4: Oh, really? Okay. In that case, I say so that she's no longer angry. But then you have to be around. Yeah, you have to be around because I don't want further assault from her.
2: That is not a problem.
4: Okay. That's great. I'll be home in an hour.
2: It's okay.
4: Okay. All right. Bye. Please be around though.
2: It's okay. I will be here. All right. See you then.
4: Okay, all right.
2: Yeah, bye.
5: Are you on the run from your dear wife? Or you haven't fallen on the pretext of running away from her?
4: Business is done. I have to be on my way right now. Home calling.
5: When do we see again?
4: After what happened. Listen, I'm not sure I'm going to see you again because if my wife sees me with you, it's going to aggravate the whole anger. I don't want that.
6: For now, keep yourself.
5: So are you going to just dump me just like that?
6: Well, I have to insist. I don't want to see you again, okay? I think you're bad off somehow. Because my wife went out and she came back.
5: Are you sure?
6: Stop. What's your problem?
5: Come on.
6: I have to go, alright?
5: Sonia. I'm sure you're gonna come back to me.
6: Hey, stop, man. I'm not in that mood anymore.
5: You're not in the mood anymore because
6: I'm
5: of your wife.
6: My family is right now.
5: She's gonna fight you and run back to me.
6: Start a prayer. Start a fucking prayer.
5: Whatever. I'm sure you had fun.
0: Relax. Yes, what did he say? Is he coming?
2: Yes, he will be coming back home in an hour's time. But he wants me to be here when he comes.
0: Bella, thank you so much.
2: Come on.
0: Thank you.
2: Come on, please. Hmm? So I don't break down. Fine, girl.

0: Honey, please. I'm sorry. I didn't do it intentionally. It was Vivian's fault. She lulled me into that, please.
1: My food is ready.

0: 哭。
1: I am not going to eat this food until you tell me that you've forgiven me.
0: You have done it already. So, what is there to forgive?
1: Baby.
0: Why? Why do you hurt me so much? When all I have done is to make you happy.
1: Baby, please. I don't have any explanation. I just don't know what to say. I know.

0: quindi.
1: Have a nice day.
0: Well, I will try to have a nice day, knowing fully well that I won't be with my flawless looking wife almost all through the day.
1: All right. Thank you.
0: You look good.
1: You too.
0: See you when I come.
1: You sure? Bye.
0: Alright, babe.
1: Happiness! Happiness! What are you wearing?
2: My clothes, ma.
1: It's clothes. I have eyes. I can see. Happiness, I can't remember buying you anything like this in this house. So how did you get it?
2: Madam, it's Oga that bought it for me. He said I should be wearing things like this.
1: Just go in there and change this rubbish. Go and look for something decent to wear.
2: Yes, ma. Okay, ma.
1: Hurry up! Come right here. Come and shut the door.

0: problem? This shoe is that should come down. She will die.
1: Exactly what happened.
2: I came back to pick up a document I forgot.

Я рисую всем нам.

0: What are you going to do now that the mother has got us, Uncle?
1: To show! Thinking!
2: Why are you this wicked, Wilson? Why? How could you do this to your wife? Why?
1: Hey, are you here to add fire or to make peace? Please, talk to your friend, please.

0: to your room, pack your things, and leave my house!
1: Sonia, calm down, okay?
0: No, love, this is very bad.
1: Calm down. What?
0: Pick up for you to stay in my house and take up my husband? Is that what you're looking for? She says you should go to your room, pack your things, and leave her house right now. If you don't do it, I will do it to you right now.
2: Nola, I want to leave.
0: Calm down. Please.
1: I beg you. Let her leave.
0: Please. Do you have to go to jail? Is it worth it? So please. Please calm down.
1: Please. Let's not do what we both regret. Please, just give me life.
0: Regret? Wilson, did you say regret? I want to put an end to this!

Papà, non ci vuole!

0: you keep calling me? Instead of calling your wife to beg her.
1: It's because you're part of the family. So have you helped me beg her?
0: Am I supposed to be the one to help you beg her? And Wixen, how many times have I begged her on your behalf? Yet you hurt her every day. Wixen, you will kill that poor woman. You will kill that poor girl. You know she has high blood pressure, yet you keep hurting her. What is it? Imagine doing it with your own house help. House help on your matrimonial bed. What is wrong with you? Wixen, that is too much.
1: Even myself, I can't.

0: can't explain the reason for such actions, honestly. I can't just tell why I did it. Eh? Ordinary house girl. Anyway, the main thing now is just my poor wife. Please, just come and help me and talk to her, please. I will change. I promise you, I will change.
1: Anyway, I have spoken to her and she has calmed down. We will go in there right now and you do the rest.
0: Okay, fine.

0: Seigneur. How I. So now your husband is here to beg again. And this time I told him I won't be here to beg on his behalf. He have to handle it. All I want you to do for me is to give him the audience. Okay? Wilson, look at your wife. Pity her. You know she has blood pressure, and right now it has shot up. Please, take care of her. And you know you have to do the house chores yourself now, considering that your house help is no longer here.
1: Yeah, that won't be a problem. I'll do all of that. I will do the cooking, do the cleaning, and also take Mimi to school. It's not a problem. I will. And I also heard everything you said. Thanks a lot.
0: Sonia, I have to go and have rest, okay? Take care of yourself. And please stop this. All right. Good night.

0: hurt your soul. I know. But please, forgive me.
1: Forgive? Did you say forgive? I should forgive you so that you will repeat it. God, Wilson, what have you not done? What? You have slept with my friends, my colleagues in the office, now my house help. Wilson, my house girl. God, where will all this stop? When? Oh God, when? Lucy, you will not stop until you have killed me! You will not! Lucy, this is because of you. I have high blood pressure at this my young age. I have high blood pressure.
0: My love, please. I'm sorry. Please. I will stop. I will stop. I promise you. I just can't tell what is happening to me. I just can't tell if it's the devil inside me that is doing all these things. I can't see.

0: man with skirt passing without me looking. I just can't tell. Please. But I promise you, I'll go for deliverance. The Lord Almighty himself must deliver me from all this rubbish because it's not normal. If I kill the only wife God gave to me, will it be good? Please. I'll go for deliverance. God will deliver me. Please. Even God the pastor now to book the appointment. He must deliver me. He must. What's the meaning of this thing? If I kill my wife now, will it be good for me?
1: Mama, you done?
2: Okay. You okay? You want more?
3: Oh, how is my little angel doing? How is my little angel?
1: As far as you just finished eating now.
3: Good morning.
1: Good morning, my love. Please, what would you want to eat? Let me quickly get it ready before taking me to school.
3: No, it's fine. I'm not hungry yet.
1: Okay. All right. Let me take you out to school then. I will come back to take you to the hospital.
3: Okay.

0: you know they use anything.
1: Sorry for keeping you waiting, mother. Please go to the nurse over there. She'll run a check on you. Thank you.

0: Excuse me, sir, are you waiting for someone?
1: No, not at all. I was just seated inside and I'm tired of, you know, sitting down, so I just want to look around.
0: Oh, alright, that's okay.
1: Yeah, but I must confess, you guys are doing a great job here, you know.
0: Well, thank you. We do what we can.
1: Yeah, that's what it is. So, what's your name?
0: I'm Juliet.
1: Juliet? Wow, that's a lovely name, Juliet. Wow, look at that smile. I swear, if I see your smile, I may never fall sick. It's so refreshing and assuring.
0: You must be really funny.
1: It's okay. So, how often do you work?
0: Oh, I'm actually on night shift right now, so I'll be getting up by 6:30 for the next 3 days. And then I'll be on night shift, then I'll have all day to myself.
1: Right, that'll be great. So, do you mind if I have your contact?
0: Sure.
1: Okay. 070. 070.

0: to play.
1: Where were you? I was about calling you.
2: No, I even forgot I had a doctor friend working here. So we've been outside gisting, you know, talking about old school days and stuff. So what did the doctor say is the problem?
1: Same high blood pressure. She said I worried too much.
2: I told you, you have to stop worrying. It's not good for your health.

0: I'm not even checking this call. I'm trying to make a call, but then the network is so bad. I just think my breath out.
1: Oh, man.

0: Nie pokoju.
1: Honey! Yo, boom! Honey!
0: Hello, baby. What is this chat now? I don't like that.
1: Hello. This is Sonia, Wilson's wife. And he is not your baby. He is my husband. I want you to leave me alone. Hello? Hello? You cheating idiot. I thought you said we're not chatting. Who is Sharon?
2: What are you talking about?
1: Let me see what you guys are talking about.
3: Give me my phone. You see this phone? I am going to throw it out!
4: Sonia, don't try that! I've got important documents in that phone! Sonia!
3: Who did you take this phone?
1: I have flung your phone and I don't care what happens to it.
2: Where's my phone?
1: I have flung it and I don't care what happens to the phone!
4: You threw my phone!
2: It might even drive him into another woman's hands. Yes. Now, what you did was wrong. Listen to me. You see that man? That very husband of yours, one day he will wake up and have a change of mind. You can ask my wife here.
0: Sonia, your brother is right.
2: Anyway, not that I'm trying to encourage adultery here. No, don't get me wrong. But I'm just being practical. Yes. Sonia, you were wrong to have destroyed your husband's phone. Very wrong. Now, you will go and get your husband another phone. And when you do that, you stay away from that phone. Did you hear me clear? You stay away from that phone if you want to have peace in your home. Do you hear me? Anyway, I was busy before you two called me down here. I'll see you later.
5: What is my brother saying? First, that I should look away and allow my husband cheat on me? Secondly, that I should buy him another phone?
0: Sonia, your brother is right. Though he sounded rather harsh. But the underlying truth there is

0: 99% of married men out there do have extramarital sex. See, you and I can change it. Listen to me. We have three categories of men. I mean, married men out there. The first set are a small percentage. 1 out of 10 men is able to control himself and stay faithful. The second category, they cheat. They do have extramarital sex. But you know what? They are so discreet about it because they want peace in their home. The third category. Those ones are the worst. They cheat. So shameless. They can't even control themselves. And I'm afraid that's where your Wilson belongs.
1: Auntie, I don't understand you. It's like you're saying that all married women should hold their hands, or better still, clap for their husbands when they cheat on them.
0: I never said that. But it's only a woman that can decide to have peace in her home. Fighting your husband will not change him. So why fight him? See, leave him. Pray for him. One day, he will decide to change. Trust me, your brother. He was like that. I fought him day and night. I almost drove him into the hands of another woman. I had to ignore him until one day. Something terrible happened to him. He had a terrible experience. And he decided to change. He came begging. And I forgave him. Sonia, it may sound stupid. But you see, in this stupid advice lies your peace of mind, good health, and long life. Leave your husband alone. He will never leave you. As long as you perform your duties as a good wife and you're prayerful. One more thing. Leave his phone alone.
1: I heard everything you've said, but I still stand on the fact that I cannot fold my hands and watch my husband cheat. It is not possible. See, if he wants a divorce, he can get it. But as long as he is my husband, he must remain faithful to me because I am also faithful to him. Yes.
2: Anyway, your brother did it. I forgive him.
3: Is it from your blood or your lineage? Maybe not spiritual, or it will shock you. Follow, follow, follow, follow. I'll be them to you.
4: 5 feet like this. 5. Yeah. Yeah.
2: Shut it, girl.

0: 그렇습니다. 매스 아웅이하고 은행 세이프샤 솔루션 세이프샤 아웅이하고 아메리카
1: 세이프샤
0: 세이프샤
2: He's close to your room. Close to your room by your right.
0: No, that's fine.
2: Okay, come on. Thank you, ma'am.
0: Oh, hold on. Come on, come on, Felicia.
1: I'll continue later, yeah?
3: But honey, don't you think she's still young? She's supposed to be in school.
4: Wilson, I actually

0: brought this age so you won't sleep with her. And Wilson, if you do, you'll be raping a minor. And I believe you know what the consequences are. Here's your phone. Now replace it.
1: Come on, honey, but you didn't have to do that. I didn't tell you to replace my phone.
0: I destroyed your old phone, remember? So I have to replace it.
1: Ashamed of myself, knowing that what I did was just uncalled for. Please, just let it go. Let's start all over again. I want to assure you that my phone, from today onwards, will be removed from security lock. I will be so transparent to show you that I don't have any cockroach in my cupboard. Please, my love.

0: going on. Because they can deny me the issue
1: that you intentionally. You don't look those guys out. That's why you hit me. Idiot.
0: Secret. Huh? Did you just call me idiot?
2: Please calm down. I'm really sorry, sir. He's my husband. I apologize on his behalf.
1: This goes to your husband.
3: Madam, I'm sorry.
0: Can you imagine this animal calling me a goat? Look at this fool, though.

0: What happened? Do you want to drive yourself?
1: Yes, so that you can have a free view of all the girls passing by. I can't afford to kill myself just because of your lack of concentration in driving.
0: Honey, let me drive you. Just stop.
2: Is it from your blood or your lineage? Maybe not spiritual, or it shock you.

attention. You are always outside at your office or in one meeting or the other. And when you are home, you are on your phone.

0: how it is supposed to be.
1: Sorry, I'm calling you, please. I just want to reply my boss is going on my neck for some.
0: When did you and your boss become gay friends?
1: What do you mean by that?
0: You are addressing him as sweetie, baby, I miss you. And you're also booking an appointment. Not that surprising. I can see your chat from here.
1: So
0: just save the explanation.

0: had it up to here.
1: Sonia, I know what you are going through. But the truth about the matter is that every marriage needs to be worked on. Yes. Oh. Believe me, I am considering an option to this marriage. And I mean it. Before I die before my time. What option? What option are you considering? What if you are in my shoes? My husband lives abroad. I don't even know what he is doing there with other women. While I am here cuddling my pillow on every cold night, what do I do?
0: Anyway, I just have to keep begging my brother to let me leave this marriage.
2: Worst thing is that no matter how I beg, no matter how I plead, he will not budge.
1: Sonia, is leaving the marriage the right option? What about Mimi? Do you ever consider her at all? Okay, when you leave this marriage, won't you marry again? Do you also consider Mimi? My darling, it's not just all about you. A child is involved. Please. I understand. Calm down, okay?
3: Is it from your blood or your lineage? Maybe not spiritual, or it'll shock you.

0: course I miss you. It's just work, man. The workload is pretty much on me.
1: So busy that you don't even remember me. I thought we had a memorable good time.
0: Of course, we had a good time. But I can't really wait for us to have it again. I swear down. So, when would that be?
1: Do you prefer my house?
0: Your house would be preferable. Yes, sir. But that means I'll be coming with a proposal so we can make sure we sign all the documents regarding the transfer and the segmentation of the contracting.
1: Hello? Are you addressing me as Sir? And what rules are you talking about?
0: That's exactly what I'm trying to say, sir. We are on the verge of, you know, achieving this. Oh, yeah, my pretty wife, she's even here with me. She's here. Okay, sir. All right. All right, bye, sir. See you then. Okay. Chief Johnson's never ceased to amaze me. Such a nice man. Honey, he sends

0: three gaps.
1: Chief Johnson. Please, Chief Johnson.
2: Hey! This man is a first class Casanova. Ha! It is obvious his wife walked in. And he just switched to addressing me as sir. And then my wife

By the way, what proposal is he even talking about? Ah! Wonder shall never end. Men.

Hello? Come on, Sonia, where are you? Yes, Vivian, I'm almost there. Yes. Just give me 2 minutes. Yes, yes. They're about leaving the city. As I speak to you, they're coming out. They're leaving. I'll be there very soon.

Listen, woman, I don't know you, so you can't stop me from associating myself.

Allah.

0: Where are you going to? Wilson, where are you going to?
1: I'm going inside the room.
0: Oh, I thought you would be going on with that slut, you shameless man. Let me repeat what your girlfriend said. Maybe the problem is me. That is why he keeps coming after me. Do you remember her saying so?
1: Please, honey, I'm not in the mood for this. Please.
0: Don't we know where Wilson? Who put me in the mood? Wilson, see, this night, you must tell me what the problem is with me that makes you chase all those useless girls. Are they finer than I am? After he said I still look this good? Listen, you must tell me this, like, what the problem is.
1: Please, just let me... You slapped me.
0: Wilson, you see, this evening, I will make sure I kill you. It's either you kill me or I kill you. Wilson, you must kill me today. Wilson.
1: Sonia, don't start. I'm not killing anyone. Just...
0: Wilson! You must kill me today. Nobody's going to rest this out. Wilson, you must kill me today. Ah, Wilson, you must kill me.
2: Wilson, you must kill me.
3: I'm not killing anyone. Hey. Don't allow me to go in, please. I'm
0: begging. Go away. Go away.
3: Hold it right there. Officer Daniel.
4: Yes, officer. This is the stupid girl that assaulted me. Nonsense.
3: Here with me is Corporal Martins.
1: Sergeant Martins and Corporal Israel. How do I help you? I'm sorry, a case of assault I reported against your wife. Corporal, move her. No, come on, officer. You can't possibly arrest my wife. It's late. I mean, if you detain her now, she won't get bail until tomorrow morning. And my wife can't sleep in the police custody. Please. I promise you, I will bring her to the station tomorrow morning. Please.
0: No, officer. I won't take that. No. Arrest her now.
3: Come on, Sharon. What are you up to? That's my wife for crying out loud. If you hurt her, you also hurt me.
0: What is wrong with me? Were you there when she assaulted me? Were you there when she tore my clothes? Were you there? You abandoned me and ran away. Officer, please arrest this lady.
1: Move her.
3: Officer, you cannot arrest
0: please.
3: My wife. Wait, hey, move her for crying out loud. Move her.
1: Bro, I am coming.
3: Are you ready, Sharon?

Oga, as you can see, I have your billboard here. Ordinarily, I should give it to the DPO to sign so that your wife can be released. But Miss Sharon here has written a petition against your wife, alleging threat to life, and that she lost money, $250,000, and jewelry worth $300,000 on the day that your wife assaulted her. You see,

0: don't take such matters lightly. Oh, especially when it has to do with threats to life.
1: Can I say something, Ma? Whatever I may have said was out of anger. No woman would tolerate another woman trying her best to take over her husband.
0: Madam, I will lecture you a little about the law. Firstly, your husband is an adult, as recognized under the law. And he has the right to associate with anybody he chooses, including Miss Sharon here. Which means, Miss Sharon did not do anything wrong by associating with your husband, especially in public, where the assault took place. Secondly, Miss Sharon did not come into your house to solicit the friendship of your husband. And in the eyes of the law, she has not committed any crime.
1: Ma, does it not matter that she's having an affair with my husband? She's having an affair with my husband, for Christ's sake!
2: Hey, woman, that may be true, but is it against the law?
0: Exactly! Your husband is an adult, and he has the right to associate with anybody he chooses. If you have a problem with your husband's immoral behavior, there are other ways you can settle it amicably at home. You have no business assaulting her or any other woman that your husband chooses to frolic with. I understand that this is a family matter and I want it settled amicably. So I want you, Miss Sharon, to settle with them outside.
1: Okay, it's fine. Thank you very much, ma'am. I will settle with Wilson outside. But this girl will remain in your custody pending outcome of our discussion.
3: Hey, don't ever address my wife as this girl. Bloody liar.
0: Hey, Oga, it's okay. Cobra, think about yourself.
4: We lost money.
0: Pending the outcome.
4: We lost money.
0: Pending the outcome of our discussion. Please take out of my office. Go.

0: Sharon, please. I know my wife must have wronged you, but then put yourself in her shoes. Please. You're flirting with her husband. What do you expect her to do? Please.
1: Waiting here is freaking hot. Eh? We can't talk here. Let's go to our usual place and talk.
0: You fool, what are you saying? Go to which hotel? My wife is in there in the police custody in that smelly cell with those bloody criminals, and you're talking about going to the hotel? Don't you have conscience?
1: Do I care? Listen, we have an unfinished business. We were going from the eatery to the hotel when your stupid wife interrupted us. See, let's go to the hotel, and if you satisfy me, I will consider withdrawing the charges.
0: Baron, please, please. I beg you with God's name, please. Just go in there and withdraw the charges. Let me take my wife home. She's not used to that kind of life.
1: You can say whatever you take me to the hotel.
0: What have I gotten myself into? Are you this heartless?
1: I'm not kidding, Wilson. Take me to the hotel, satisfy me, and everything will be done. You know.

0: Io penso, ma so. So sweet.
1: Just don't dress up as go,
0: please. Dress up, let's go. Not so fast.
1: Please dress up, let's go to the police station.
0: Give me one for the road, baby. Just one for the road.
1: Are you for real? My wife is out there in the police station. You're telling me to give you one for the road.

0: one for the road.
1: Okay, fine.
2: At least now, we are sweating. Let's go to the bathroom and shower.
0: Could you kindly dress up? Let's go.
1: Wilson, take me to the bathroom, please. Just carry me to the bathroom.
0: Saying this
1: for
0: kind.
1: You're sweating, babe.
0: Come on, I don't mind. Let's go.
1: Okay. Wilson, baby, please. Take me to the bathroom. You're so sweet. I've missed you. Just take me to the bathroom, please.
2: Take me to the bathroom.
0: Oh,
2: we need to shower now.
0: Can you stop? Just please go. I've given you what you wanted.
1: So please now, just carry me to the bathroom.
0: What is wrong with you for crying out loud? My wife is out in the police custody and you're telling me to take you to the bathroom?
1: Okay. If you don't take me to the bathroom, you're not going anywhere.
0: Jesus Christ, Sharon, why are you this heartless?
1: Just do it.
2: Come, baby.
1: Come, baby. Come and take me to the bathroom.
3: Is it from your blood or your lineage? Maybe not spiritual, or it'll shock you.

0: Where is your wife?
1: She's been discharged. But then she went to her brother's place.
0: Okay. Listen, let me even ask you. Don't you have conscience? Why must you do this to that innocent girl? Okay. Let's say you want to play around. Must you do it with core girls, her own friends, your house help, people around just to hurt her?
1: Please, I beg you with God's name. I've had a very, very long day. I would appreciate if you go into your apartment and just let me be. All I need right now is rest. Please, you don't mind it. Excuse me.

0: Hello, Wilson. This is Vivian. Didn't you recognize my voice?
1: What do you want? Listen, I've told you to stop calling me.
0: Cut it out. I didn't call you for any other thing. I called you to know how the case is.
1: It went well. Fine. She's been discharged. Have a nice day. Wait. Just, hello? Hello? I've been wondering how my wife knew I was in that eatery. And I just remembered. I'm sure I saw someone like you there.
0: Let me help you. I happened to be in the eatery when you walked in with that Sharon girl. And I called your wife.
1: You did that? And why in the whole wide world would you do that? Is she no longer your friend?

0: Do you think you can use me and dump me like a bag of cement? And for whom? That Sharon fool? Is she better than I am?
1: Listen, let me...
0: For a reminder, my eyes are on you.
1: Hello?

Is it from your blood or your lineage? Maybe not spiritual, or it'll shock you.

Do you want me to help you out with anything? Have you eaten?

0: Travis gets to play. He's ready to take the shame.
1: Well, Harley's very funny. He's very, very funny.
2: Yeah.
1: Why would she do something like that?
2: I don't know.
1: I think this is the funniest snobheads to me.
2: Really? I wanted to call you when it happened.
1: Wait. Oh, so you mean Maureen actually fell because she was drunk?
2: Oh, Sonia, you should have seen it.
1: Honestly, I wish I was there. I would have laughed.
2: I trust you. I know what you can do. It was a character of pathos. I couldn't stand it myself.
1: Why? Honestly. Why? Oh, hi. See, as I was saying, why would she drink that much?
2: I don't know.
1: Why?
2: Why don't we go and take some pictures?
1: Oh, sure. Love pictures.
2: Am I dreaming? Are you sure I'm not dreaming? About to get ugly now. In my own house.

0: same.
1: Yeah, Noella, are you home?
0: Yes, it's not quite long I came back home. I'm just resting in the sitting room.
1: Okay, fine. Would you do my life a favor and look through your window right now?
0: Really? Why?
1: Just do like I said, look through your window.

0: How would I know? How would I know? I came back from work and I saw them sucking up to each other. She couldn't even glance at me. I'm so going now to put an end to this rubbish.
1: Oh, no, no, no. What's it? What's it?

0: appreciate this one. Look at this one. Wow. Oh, this looks so nice.
1: This is lovely.
0: I know. I know. Okay, let's take another picture.
1: Okay. Wow.
0: Let's see. Oh, this is beautiful. Let's see. Oh, this is beautiful.
1: Wow.
0: Let's see.
1: You're a very pretty woman.
0: I know. Oh, thank you.
1: Every
0: thank
1: man's
0: you.
1: Dream.
0: Thank you.
1: I'm gonna stick another pixie again. Listen, if you don't want to die and be buried here right now, leave my compound.
0: I'm fine. Just
1: I said, get out of here, man. Look at this fool.
0: Wilson, I will be with you in a minute.
1: I said, get out of my compound this minute.
0: Baby. I'll see you soon, very soon.
1: Alright.
0: Please, you have to go now. Okay, don't worry, I'll see you later.
1: Let's meet at the usual place.
0: Sure, okay. Sure. Right. Okay. Oh, wait, I forgot to... No. Wilson! Wilson!
1: Don't forget!
0: Sure,
1: let's meet at the usual place.
0: Yes.
1: I swear to God, I will kill you. I will kill you. And you. You want to kill me before my time. You want to kill me before my time, yeah? You want to kill me before my time, Sonia. Is that your plan? To kill me before my time? If you don't want me to create drama, I want to see you inside right now.
0: Have you not created enough drama?

0: so nein. Gibt es das Wein?
1: Who was that guy?
2: Excuse me.
1: I said, who was that guy? That stupid, shameless, fat ghost! Who was he outside?
2: Stupid, shameless, fat? What was the last one? Oh, you mean Brian? But Brian doesn't fit your description. Oh, honey. Brian is a very, very close friend of mine.
1: A close friend of yours?
2: Yes.
1: A close friend?
2: Yes, he is. What was it you said you wanted to discuss with me?
1: Your friend. So it is right for your friend to hold your waist in the name of taking pictures? Is that what it is? Holding your waist in the name of taking pictures? Aren't you ashamed of yourself?

0: woman? What's the meaning of that? Why would you hold your wife?
1: Are you not a married man? Are you not? Tell me, Wilson, what could be more shameful than the lifestyle you have lived recently with all your numerous girlfriends? Tell me! See, darling husband, I have said to myself, if my husband can live such life, that means it is right. And that also means I can live such life too. Yes. So, you have a husband. This is just the beginning. Get your sweet. Would you like to see the pictures he took of me? It's looking hot.
2: Just die.
3: Is it from your blood or your lineage? Maybe not spiritual, or it will shock you. Follow. I'll beat them to you.
1: See, I was actually thinking he would punch Brian in the face when he saw Brian kiss me on the cheek. Hey, I was just holding myself. I almost busted out laughing.
4: Sonia, when he called me, I thought there was fire in the house. He told me to look outside into the compound and see my friend. That was exactly when you and your friend were taking selfie. And the next thing, he mashed out. I thought he was going to hit the young man. Maybe I was scared for you.
1: I was also scared for myself. Hey, wow, Wilson.
4: But tell me, who is this guy? How did you meet him? And why is he not bothered about Wilson?
1: You mean Brian? See, when it comes to Brian, you have nothing to worry about. Brian is just a very good friend of mine. And he likes me a lot and would do anything to make me happy. So, you know, after the last police episode, I just called him. Please come. Come and make me happy.
5: Look at you. Are you happy?
1: At least. For once in this marriage, let me be happy.
5: Yeah.
4: That is good to hear. But let me ask, how long will you play this game?
1: How long? Did you say how long?
4: How long will you play the game?
1: When I have not even started. Yes. This is just the starting point. Wilson has not seen anything. Just giving him small.
4: See my girl, oh?
5: Sonia! I can't believe you're doing this.
3: Is it from your blood or your lineage? Maybe not spiritual, or it'll shock you.

0: must follow.
1: I've been trying her too. She's not picking.
2: And I know why. She must be in the arms of that guy right now. That's why she's not taking my calls.
1: Listen. Listen, come on. Why jumping into conclusion? Okay, what if she's in a kind of accident or in danger? After all, she has never stayed this long before.
2: Please don't say that. Sonia is not in danger. Sonia is just not in danger.
1: But let me even ask. Why is it that you womanizing husbands are always so jealous and don't want your wives to also cheat on you? Why?
3: Manuela.
1: Sonia. You're here.
3: Why are you still up? Why are you not sleeping?
1: I'm here because your husband is worried about you. Welcome.

0: Hello, darling. Oh, yes, I'm home now. I'm sorry, I know I should have called. Thank you for the outing. I had a blast. Everything was so nice. Oh, to tell you the truth, I have not had such fun for a long time. Yeah, the music, the drinks, everything. Okay, bye.
1: I have to go to bed now. Good night.
0: Oh, good night.
1: Yeah.
0: See you tomorrow. Okay. Wilson, please don't forget to lock the door when she leaves.
2: No, don't tell me that. What are you saying? Huh? Is Sonia's behavior recently proper? Huh? A married woman for that matter. Is that normal? Look at the way she's misbehaving with that guy here.
3: Come on, Wilson. You can't say for sure that your wife is having an affair.
2: Look at the way she's misbehaving with that guy here. Huh? Or is it because I fell into temptation one or two times? Is that the way she's behaving like that? Huh? Is she trying to retaliate? Is that what she's trying to do?
3: Come on. Wilson, I saw nothing. I did not see anything. Is it because she was just having a picture with an old friend?
2: Are you for real? Are you for real? Didn't you see it with your eyes? Huh? Did you see that nonsense that they were beating here? You call that normal?
3: Oh, because she came back late last night? Come on, Wilson. That is not enough. You need to wait until you have a concrete evidence. Then you cannot say that your wife is cheating on you. Please.
2: Point of correction. Nuala, that's not just a normal picture. They were cuddling, pecking. Is that normal in your eyes?
3: Please. I need to go to work. Let's not go into this, please.
2: You better come and talk to your friend, though. You better come and talk to your friend.
3: Listen, excuse me.
2: No normal picture. That's a normal picture.

0: Come here.
1: Listen.
0: Do you realize that I've been home? Do you know your husband needs attention?
1: Well, Wilson, you've just had your lunch and you've had your bath. What else do you want from me?
0: What else do I need from my wife? Huh? Did you just ask me that?
1: Crazy.
2: Is it from your blood or your lineage? Maybe not spiritual, or it'll shock you.

0: I want to talk to you.
1: I'm listening.
0: So you've chosen to be adulterous. Calling different men, telling them you miss them.
1: Me. Adulterous. God forbid. Or do you have an evidence to prove that?
0: Of course. Your phone calls is enough evidence.
1: Wilson, in your own case, I caught you red-handed on top of my best friend Vivian, our house girl, Sharon the slut, Kemi the hairdresser, Nkechi the cook, Chioma your secretary, or should I continue? Wilson, just name one person, one single person you have caught me with.
0: Don't worry, I'll catch you when it's time.
2: We didn't go and rest.

0: I didn't know you were back.
1: Oh, John! When did you come back?
2: Just yesterday.
1: Hmm.
2: You look really hot.
1: Really? Thank you.
2: And those dance moves, those latest dance moves you're doing, they don't have part two.
1: Oh, you like them? Let me give you one step. You know, I was just getting ready for this badass party. I was just rehearsing,
0: getting my group ready, and oh, you know, now man cannot carry last.
1: Pardon my manners. What do I find? Honey, do I make anything for you? Food? No? Drink? Anything?
0: No?
1: Let's drink. Party. Jones! Anything? Pick up anything? Hmm?
2: Mm-hmm. Oh. Nothing, actually. I'm not hungry. We had lunch on our way back.
1: Oh. Really? In that case, we'll just go in, you know, refreshing, get myself ready for this gig. I got to sleep now, and I can't come and carry last. Man, it's hot.
0: My phone. Oh, my sleeper.
2: Wills. Wills. When you told me about Sonia's transformation, I thought you were lying.

0: This one is Transformation Reloaded. 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
1: Did you see those dance moves? Those psychedelic dance moves.
0: You didn't tell me you guys were going for a party.
1: Are you going with her? You guys are going together, right?
2: I'm not going for any party.
1: You. And man's not hot. Woman is hot. My brother, I told you I was going to the village, Abi. Bros, I want to see mama in the village.
3: Later in the day.

0: Wheels. How many times did I call you?
1: 3 times, of course. I'm not daft.
0: You are doing like this. See, with what I'm seeing inside this house right now, you've lost your wife, man. You've lost your wife, possibly to another man. See, listen, my brother. There's a saying that if there is a drummer, if there's a bed at the middle of the road dancing, it means there's a drummer somewhere nearby drumming for her. My guy, see, you've lost your wife totally to possibly another man that is doing a more better job than you're doing on her.
1: What are you saying? What do you mean by losing my wife to who?
0: Wills, what the hell am I saying? Let me ask a question. When last did you and your wife, Bianca, make me love?
1: That's like 2 months after that Sharon's incident.
0: Oh la la la. Wills, 2 months. Ah, Wills. Can't you see all the changes? Dude, so much excitement, so much adrenaline pumping all around her. Someone is definitely doing a better job on your wife. Man, you've got to go take your wife back home. Eh? Wills? I have to quickly dash to the village. I want to see Mom. See, I told you already, Navi. I'll see you tomorrow afternoon. Huh?
2: That's it. You were

0: Hello, darling. Oh, I'm so sorry. Yeah, I'll be with you in a minute. What's the ad again? Oh, number 18 King's Drive. Sure. Yeah, I know the place. Okay. See you later. Bye.
1: Sonia, where are you going dressed like this? A married woman like you.
0: I'm going for a party. And what is wrong with my dressing?
1: You're asking me? Sonia, did you just ask me that? What is wrong with your dressing? Who are you going to that party with? I know it's that guy, yeah?
0: How do you know I'm going out with a guy? See, by the way, you're making me talk too much. And you know, it's not good for my makeup. It's making me sweat and all. You know, this makeup takes hours. I don't want to mess up my makeup. I'll see you later, honey. Bye.

0: this not number 18 King Street? Why is everywhere quiet? No cars, no music. It looks dead. God, this is 17. That means this should be 18. How can they be having a party? No cars, nothing.
1: Excuse me. What can I do for you?
0: Nothing really. You see, I came for the party. But then I'm wondering why cars are not parked outside. Looks like everyone is parked inside.
1: Party?
0: Yes, can I?
1: In an embalming house.
0: Ember, what?
1: Nobody is partying here unless you want to party with dead bodies.
0: Jesus, read this fire. No, it's a wrong knob. Sorry.
1: You can join them.
0: But I heard when she said 18 King Street. How can you be flat here? This is not true. This is just a bad old man. This is just a bad old man. Boy, how far now?
2: Yes, okay. I hope no wahala.
0: Omoe, my guy, wahala just did right now. You know I forgot to pick my...
2: Ah, okay.
0: No, now the guy will drop spare tire for your shop early this morning.
2: I waited for you, but you didn't come for it, so I closed shop.
0: Hey, now walk. You know, I went to work and I don't finish on time. Even when I pass your shop, you don't close.
2: Papa, okay. By this time.
0: No, the problem now be say, that spare tire where you been give me, that one don't even flat now. And where are they now? No good at all. How if they get my main tire now, eh?
2: It's past midnight now. I can't even leave my area now and let alone find an Okada.
0: I know. Just if you take bike or taxi anyhow, just come bring me out for where are they. Where are they no good at all? I beg.
2: I'll bring it in the morning. Sorry, Oka.
0: No be tomorrow thing. You know, don't understand. I need to leave. I need to go home now. I just did where I don't even know now. I beg.
2: Sorry, Oka. Good night.
0: Hello? Hello? This guy can't call on you. Hi!
3: I'm finished.
0: What do I do now? What do I do? Coach Jones.

0: Now, oh boy, while I wear pants for my side right now. First, the address I got was the wrong address. Can you imagine? The address was just at the Mbama's shop.
1: Oh. I thought you said you heard the address properly.
0: That's the problem. I heard when she said number 18 King Street. I was sure.
1: So what are you going to do though?
0: Oh, but now it may be the problem now. I'm stuck in the middle of nowhere. I have a flat tire.
1: Who is changed to spare now?
0: You know they even understand. You know I left my spare tire for the Bucknizer, my main tire. And the spare tire he gave me is flat already.
1: Damn, that's true. So what's up?

0: just don't know. I don't know. I've been begging him to look for a way and get me my mentor, and even hung up on me.
1: Please, if I was in town, I would have come to pick you.
0: Hi.
1: Well, I'm not around. You just have to be alone. Okay, please.
0: Don't you have a taxi number, anybody you can call to come get me out of here? Oh, when I'm in Bama's shop, I did. All these spirits feel vest now. Vest for me anyhow.
1: Just be here.
0: Okay, let me look for you. Let me know what to do first. I'll call you. Mm-hmm.

0: but this is how this film ended.
1: Honestly, this movie is really lovely.
0: So interesting. I can watch this film over and over. It's so interesting.
1: Same here. Yes. I have to get going. Party is over.
0: Party is over indeed.
1: Honestly, that call reminding me of my colleague's death really puts me off. This movie just cheered me up a bit.
0: Oh, I'm happy you're cheered up.
1: Thank you.
0: Well, since your husband is not back home yet, why hurry?
1: Please, I have to go and sleep so that I can wake up early tomorrow to go see the embalmer.
0: That's true. It's all right. Let me walk you to the door then.
2: Shut your mouth.
3: Now, okay? I have a flat tire. I don't even know how one thing to am now. It's flat totally. I'm an inspector. I know even the.
4: You get person when they do recognize police as shooting.
3: Oh, you get person. Okay, but me. Okay, me will call him.
4: Come on.
3: Ready.
4: Person, I get mad. I go call that. I go blast your idiot man. Take him now.
1: Good morning, Noella.
0: Good morning, dear.
1: How was your night?
0: My night was splendid.
1: Oh, that's good.
0: That reminds me. Your husband. Did he come back last night?
1: That was what I came out to tell you. I tried calling him, but he refused to take my call. Anyway, this behavior is not new to me. I'm used to it. I'm on my way to the embalmer's parlor like a crazy.
0: Not fair. Your wife has been worried about you since last night. Here you are telling her not to touch you.
3: Worried about me? Huh? Did you say worried about me? How can she be worried about me when she was in the arms of that stupid guy yesterday night at the party?
0: What guy?

0: What party? Your wife did not go anywhere. She's left here.
1: Nuala, I can see you are now supporting lies, yeah? No, you are now joining up lies with her, yeah? That's what it is now, yeah? Please, just stay out of this. Go into your apartment and just stay out of this. Madam, were you not invited to a party at number 18 King Street?

0: reminding me that they were embalming the deceased. It puts me off. I became depressed, so I went to my last place.
1: She's right. That was what happened. We watched movie together last night and she slept.
0: I'm on my way to number 18 King Street. It's the embalmer's parlor. They called me last night to give me the address. But our judge said I should go and pay for the embalmment. Nola, I'll be on my way. I don't want to go late.
1: It's okay, my dear. You can go. It's all right.
2: Please, are you trying to tell me that my wife slept in your apartment yesterday night?
1: I didn't like the way you just talked to your wife right now. What is it? This woman has been worried about you since last night. You came back and you didn't even want to talk to her? What is it? It's not fair.
2: Please don't say that. Have you also bothered to ask what happened to me? I've also been worried. I've been looking out there for her everywhere. Look at my dress.
1: So what happened to you?
2: That I cannot say right now. Please, let me just go rest inside. It's been a long day for me.

0: We're ready to go. I hope you can manage.
1: Yeah, I'll try. But what I don't understand is why you must go with them. You know, Mimi's not feeling fine.
2: I know, but the deceased works with us at my brother's office. And all staff members are traveling to Benin for the funeral. I'm also traveling with my brother. As for Felicia and Mimi, I know it will be difficult for you to cope with them. So I'll rather just drop them at Auntie Monique's. She'll be able to take care of them.
1: It's okay, just that she's got cold. Baby, come. Come and study, okay? Be good. Mm-hmm. Okay, so which car are you guys going with?
2: I'll go with the Range.
1: Okay, alright, let me get the key.
0: Marco.
1: There you go.
0: We'll get the tissue in the car.
1: Okay,
0: come. Let's go. Bye bye. Bye bye.

Linda! What kind of hide and seek is this one now? Huh? Linda!

0: Why are you staring at me like that?
1: I was looking for you.
0: Well, I was stressed, so I made somewhere to ease myself. I've done that anyway. Don't worry.
1: Okay. Alright, let's go inside the house.

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Oh, something just happened right now. And I'm so scared. I don't even know how to explain to you. After I see you tomorrow. Thank you.

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0: Hey.
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0: conversation.
1: Right by the car. 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
0: That's what I've been trying to tell you. Do you think I'm joking? She was standing right there when I went to close the gate. And after closing the gate, I turned. And she wasn't there anymore. Honestly, I thought it was hide and seek or something, but this one is bigger than hide and seek. She was just disappearing here and there. I have never seen a thing like this in my life before. I have never.
1: Are you serious?
0: Do you know what she told me? She said you should be like women and everything is scared. That I should come have fun with her. Hi, Jones. Honestly, my womanizing has reached the land of spirit. I need to stop womanizing before I lose my life. I'm even scared of entering my house right now because I don't know if she's hanging on the ceiling or something. I just can't tell.
1: Wills, I told you to bring your wife back, but you won't listen. Before she gets too comfortable going the way she's going already.
0: Of course, Jones, I'm going to do that. That one is the real deal of what I'm going to do. You see that guy? I am sure gonna do something about it, something drastic. That's not the real thing now. The real thing is this ghost thing. You need to see it with your eyes. Do you think I'm joking? Eh? You needed to have seen the way she balanced right on the bed, telling me to come to the kitchen. She was just...
1: You're scaring me with this whole ghost dish right now. Will bring your wife back. See, bro, win your wife before she gets too comfortable going the way she's going already.
0: Of course I will. I will. I'm working drastically on that. But that's not a detail right now. You see that guy? I will end that guy's life. Because if I don't, those we have issues, my wife will keep running back. That one is certain. I will do something about it. But you see this one I'm telling you, my brother? It's no joke. It's a real deal.
1: Just win your wife back. That's what I have to talk about.

0: Are you saying the girl is a real ghost?
1: Sonia, when he drove in that day, I looked through my window and saw him with a girl. They both walked towards your apartment and I lost them. I had hardly settled when I heard him banging on my door. It was something else.
0: Really?
1: Sonia, whatever happened that day, as far as I am concerned, has sobered your husband. You have to give him a second chance. Please.
0: Sobered? Wilson. Wilson, sobered?
2: Noella. It's like you don't know Wilson. I don't think you know him at all. See, no matter how many ghosts Wilson sees, be it 12, 20, or even 100, he will never change.
1: No, no, no, no. I don't believe you on this one. No way. Sonia, right here in my sitting room, right here, I heard him praying, asking God for forgiveness of sin. He also prayed that God should give him a second chance to build back his home. Please, you have to give him this chance to come back. Stop this game you are playing. Or tell me, have you not been missing his calling at night?
2: Mm-hmm. I've heard you. But that does not mean that I would be too quick to forget the insults and humiliations I received from Wilson and his stupid girlfriends. No, not to talk of me sleeping in the police cell. See, Noella, the girl or ghost may have taught him a lesson, but I am not done with him.
3: Is it from your blood or your lineage? Maybe not spiritual, or it'll shock you.

0: hungry. So I serve you food before going out.
1: Sonia. What's the meaning of this?
0: Meaning of what?
1: Why are you dressed like this? Where are you going to?
0: Oh, I'm going for a date and I'm running late. So I'll see you later. Bye.

0: they're cool. I call them red-handed.
1: And what I would do to that guy. What I would do to that guy. Anyway. Yeah. No, Sonia told me she's having a date, so...
0: I followed them to one Glee's hotel.
2: Ha! Are you sure that is the best thing to do? Stop out. I'm not hearing you.
0: Bros, this your name that affects you. You dey Jones. So what do you think I should do?
2: I've advised you on how to handle this issue.

0: Well, I'm here already, so I have to put an end to this.
1: Okay, hold on. Don't do anything stupid, though. I'm on my way. I'm around the corner. Don't do anything stupid there. Get there, please, eh?

Nieuws. Hoffa, hij pakt outside. You said the wind inside.

0: You said we went inside, Abby?
1: Yeah, that's when you ask her back there.
0: That's true.
2: That's true, Baba.
0: So what's up now?
1: I'm going upstairs now to catch them red-handed.
0: What if it's not him?
1: What do you mean? Then Sonia will tell me what she's doing in the hotel in the first place. No, what is a married woman doing in a hotel? Listen, I have to go upstairs now and catch them pants down right now.
0: Okay. Call me if anything comes up, okay?

0: Why don't you go stay out together?
1: Who is it? Justin.

0: 不满贯。
1: I caught you. I caught you cheating. I thought you weren't cheating. I thought you said you weren't cheating.
0: The stand has been trying to watch you.
2: He's dead. Brian. What have you done?
0: Brian,
2: please don't do this. I think you can sign now, please.
0: What do we do now?
2: I'm calling the police.
0: No, please. Don't call me, please. Do you want me to go to jail? I'll go to jail. I forgot what to do.
3: Wills?
0: Yeah, hello, James.
3: What's up, though?
0: James, you need to come up right now. There's a problem.
3: Are you serious? Did you catch Jembreta then?
0: No, just come right away. There's a problem.
3: Okay, hold on. I'm coming.
0: Okay.
4: Oh. This is coming. Ryan.

0: Yeah, who's that? Jones.
1: He killed him!
0: What? I caught them cheating.
2: What do you mean by you caught them cheating? I had a meeting. I was not leaving when Bilson came in here

0: me kill him!
1: I want you!
2: Please, Kevin, this is not time for blames. What are we going to do, please? I don't want to go to jail. That's why I called you. Let's quickly lift him up, please.

0: Hello? Hello, Sonia.
1: Hello.
0: Yeah, I've been waiting for you.
1: Where are you? I'm at Bliss Hotel, behind your house. I was with Brian when Yosin came in here and killed him.
0: What? He killed him? How? Is the police there?
1: No, I'm calling the police right now.
0: Okay, I'll be over there in 10 minutes. Oh my God.
2: Sonia. So you're bent on sending me to jail. After cheating on me.
1: You see, when you cheated on me, let's kill any of your numerous girlfriends.
2: Sonia. When did you change from this dutiful, loving, and adoring wife to shameless wife?
1: Well, people change. And people make other people to change. That is the world we live in. Just for the records, I did not, and I have never cheated on my husband. The man he killed is my brother-in-law. He is a demonic cousin.
2: Yes, I want you. I want you.

0: Mr. Wilson, are you eating with this too?
1: Yes, officer. But I didn't do it intentionally.

0: Hello? Hello, Sonia, can you hear me?
1: Yes.
0: Okay, I'm at the hotel.
1: Could you please come to room 301? The police is here.
0: Did you say room 301?
1: Yes.
0: All right, I'm coming there right now.

0: Hello, we are at Bliss Hotel, room 301. That is the ambulance. They will be here shortly. In the meantime, you are under arrest, Mr. Winston John, for the murder of Brian Eddie. Officer, arrest him.
1: Young man, this way.
2: Why did you do it? Oh my God! Brian!

0: is not easy. Sis. These stolen people are really trying. Do you know how to seize my breath? Especially when Wilson and Jones came in to check on me. Secondly, I maintained the same position. Even when something beat me, I didn't shake.
1: Well, Sonia, now that the police are taking Wilson away, what happens next? How long do you want him to stay? Because, you know, I need to call the IPO. 1 week.
0: Is that not so much?
1: It is just enough.
2: Well,
3: I told you all will be coming up.

0: you weren't my childhood friend, there's no way I would have allowed this decision because we don't accept it.
1: I appreciate so much, eh? But from a friend to a friend, eh? Please, what can be done so I can get my friend out?
0: The truth is that it is a murder case, so it is real thing versus the state. But from me to you, on friendship, the matter has not gone very far. If the deceased family agree to withdraw the case, the police will overlook it and Wilson will be free.
1: Okay, I would really appreciate that. Eh? I would be really appreciate. Thank you very much. Eh?
0: Wilson, how are you? How are you doing? Can you see it now? Can you see that what goes around comes back around? I remember a few months ago when your wife was arrested here because she fought with one of your girlfriends. Can you see it now? I can see that womanizing is your stock in trade. But you see how painful it is now? Why did you became so jealous? You killed! Did your wife kill? Did your wife kill? Why do people do what they cannot stand? People want another person to do it, and they'll do it to the person. Jones, I beg, I will excuse the people so that you people can talk.
2: Thank you very much.
0: Papa, stand back. When they are done discussing, take him back to the cell.
2: Okay, Mahila, thank you very much.
0: Okay, Jones.
2: Jones. You're not looking very well, though. Yeah? How far now? How are you?
1: Again, you don't look good though. Eh? How are you coping?
3: You see the way I am, you're still asking me how far. Honestly, now I've realized what Sonia passed through for that 2 days that she stayed here. And since I came here, she has not showed face.
1: Please, you should know Sonia is depressed now, eh? She just lost her in-law, eh? But all the same, I will see how I can talk to her to come and see you, okay? The main reason I even came is to tell you that I got the lawyer, eh? But the problem we're having now, it's all about the money. Eh? We need money to mobilize so I can get you out on bail. Hmm?
3: You have to talk to Sonia. Please, just look for a way to convince her, okay? And she will give you my checkbook. Please, my man, you need to get me out of here. In there is horrible. The mosquitoes in there, no food, no light, no air, no ventilation.

0: So I need to live here.
1: I'll do my best.
0: If I stay here more days, I'll die.
1: You know they use anything
2: under the skates to play. He's ready to take the shape. Honestly, Sonia, I am very glad Wilson is about to turn a new leaf. All thanks to the ghost. Yeah, paid off.
3: Yeah.
2: Yeah, but really, all I want is for you to be happy again in your marriage.
3: I am happy. I am happy to have my husband back. Though he has not made any moves yet. Well, I know he has tried having a conversation with me on several occasions. When he does, we'll start all over again. Brian, thank you so much. Thank you for the role you played. God bless you. You should be acting, you know.
2: Oh yeah, I know, but we all would have acted very well didn't come up, remember?
3: That's true. But so far so good. You are doing well.
2: Oh really?
3: Sure.
2: Why don't you take a drink?
3: No problem, soft drinks then.
2: Okay, let me just use the bathroom.

0: Jones, good evening.
1: Hello, Sonia. How are you doing?
2: I wanted to come around, hence I could not get you during the daytime.
0: What about, if I may ask?
2: Hold on, Sonia. Your husband has been in detention. What else should we be discussing now?
0: See, you may want to discuss my husband's incarceration, but I would prefer to discuss my in-law's death.
2: We need money to mobilize a lawyer. We need to get him out of detention. We need money for these things. That's why I'm calling you.
0: Have a nice day.
2: Say what? Hello? Sonia!

0: sorry I couldn't help you. But I want you to understand Sonia's situation here. Okay, let's look at it this way. Brian in question was killed by Sonia's husband, Wilson. Brian is Sonia's brother-in-law. So how will it look if Sonia started fighting for her husband's release? So that is the situation. I hope you understand.
1: Hold on, hold on.
2: I understand the way things are right now, but from our conversation inside, I needed you to please help me convince Sonia. I had high hopes on you. Eh? I had great hopes on you. I just need to convince Sonia in releasing her husband's checkbook. No matter what, Wilson is her husband. Eh? I know Wilson has offended her greatly by killing her in-law. But it does not stop the fact.
0: But that board is the situation here. You see, this is a very dicey situation here. Both for Sonia, her people, in fact, all of us. So please, don't blame that innocent woman that much, okay? Understand me. I have to run along because I'm going late. My car is at the mechanic.
2: Okay. Can I drop you?
0: Oh, okay. That's

0: Yes, ma.
1: Take him to the counter. Let him take his things and go home.
0: Okay, ma. Ma. I didn't hear you well.
1: Oga, I said you should go home.
0: I don't understand. I should go just like that.
1: Oga, you won't go back to the cell.
0: No, no, no.
1: I said you should go home. Go home!
0: Thank you, ma.
1: Take him outside.
0: Yes, young man. This way. Thank you.
1: I hope you have learned your lesson now.

0: So it's true. You really tried to get up. Eh? What did they tell you? What transpired? Is he on bail or they drop charges? Eh? Are you serious? Yeah, let's go. Oh, they changed their mind.
1: Is it from your blood or your lineage? Maybe not spiritual, or it shock you?

0: Go home, bro. Just go in, have a long bath, scrub off and wash up very well. And eat some good food. You need rest. You need to rest. You're going through a lot.
1: Okay. Jones. Honestly, I feel so bad. I don't even have the courage to walk in this house I call mine. Especially after everything I subjected Sonia into. I'm just worth nothing to her right now. I just feel like dying.
0: I understand. No. You know, Sonia, I understand, has gone to her uncle's place and she won't be back till evening. Okay? All you have to do is relax and come up with something. Okay? You have to just let her know that you're not ready to be the man for her. Okay? Then rest and think of how to fix your home. But you should note that it's noble to be sorry. It's noble to say sorry. Okay? Apologize to her. Make her feel how sorry you are. Okay? Just go in and have a nice bath and relax. I'll see you later in the day.
1: Sorry, ma'am. Thanks. Yeah. Bye. What do you want? Is it

0: the shade.
1: When did you come out?
2: This afternoon.
1: And how did it happen?
2: Well, I really can't tell. The IPO called me out earlier today, and initially I thought someone came to visit me, but he asked me to go. I should pick my stuffs and leave, just like that.
1: That means Monique withdrew the case.
2: Maybe something like that.
1: Listen, you should be thankful to them.
2: Yeah, I give God all the glory. But then I've been trying to call my wife at least to tell her of the good news, and she's not picking my calls.
1: Yes, Sonia. Sonia has been spending most of her time in her brother's place. Yes, and I think you should go over there, apologize to her and the entire family as well. Don't you think so?
2: Yeah, that's true. I will. I will do that tomorrow. It's late already.
1: Okay. Have you eaten?
2: No, but I'm fine. Thank you. Okay, I'll have to go in. Let me know what to do with myself.
1: All right. You're welcome.
2: So, you said Sonia left when?
3: Seen her today?
1: I've not. She's there. You go over there and see.

0: Sonia, are you okay?
1: Yeah.
2: I was looking for you inside. I'm almost set to go out. Shall we?
1: Sure. Let me get my bag.
2: Alright, I'll get mine also.
3: Is it

0: Come in.
1: Ghost! Ghost!
0: Brian, he's not a ghost. You saw who? Brian, he's alive. Why do you think you were released from the police station? Just come in. Come.
1: Bring salt and water. I just saw a ghost.
0: Wilson, you saw Brian. He is not a ghost. He's alive. Please come.
1: Come to where?
0: Wilson, please come inside. Brian is not a ghost.
1: What are you talking? I saw Brian.
0: Why do you think you were released from the police station? Come in.
1: Mm-hmm. Come inside.
0: Yes. Wilson, Brian is alive. He is not a ghost. Come inside.

0: Brian not supposed to be dead?
1: Oh, sir. Wilson, I suppose you've come to see Sonia. Sit down, let me get her for you.
0: I am not sitting down until you tell me what is going on.
1: Since you don't want to sit down, what do I offer you?
0: You're not even getting it. What is going on? What's all this drama all about?
1: All right. You don't want to sit down. You don't want to have a drink. I'll go get something for you. If you'll excuse me.

0: You expected me to come see you? Why? What for? I put you there. So why should I come there to pretend?
1: You put me there. Sonia, what is going on? And is Brian not supposed to be dead? Which is why I was put behind bars.
0: Wilson, at this point, you need to sit and hear me out.
1: I am not sitting down until you tell me what's going on, because I'm losing it.
0: Let me give you a reminder.

Miss Wilson. Hope you had a nice time in the cell last night. Well, that's by the way. I am through with your husband. I have sapped him dry.

and he has given me all he can, especially this morning. It was so sweet, so sweet. So, you can take him. I don't need him again.

0: hear her? Did you hear her?
1: Come on, honey. This girl is stupid.
0: She has stabbed you of all dignity and self-respect.
1: Baby.
0: So I need you for again.
1: This girl is just a homebreaker. She doesn't have sense. So a sensible person will not say this thing.
2: Baby.
1: In-law. In-law.

0: Sonia,
1: there are two things involved here.
0: First, you are a fool to have gone fighting with another girl on the street. You have no business with that girl. It is your husband that you have issues with. Anyway, I am not trying to meddle into your marital affair. But remember, I warned you against marrying this so-called Wilson boy. But you said you would die. Oh, you will die if you don't marry him. And I said, fine. For the fact you are my only beloved sister, and I don't want you to die. I said, go ahead. Go ahead and marry him. And you did. So, you have to live with him and his nonsense.
2: Brother. Brother, please. I know I made a mistake, but Mother, please forgive me. Brother, please. I'm begging you in the name of our late parents. Allow me leave him, Brother, please.
0: You know too well our late mother will never allow you leave your husband's house. You know that. It has never happened, even in our larger family. And Sonia, you will not start it. So you will go back to your husband. Go and change him. Because marriage is for better, for worse. Will you excuse me?
3: Sonia, it's all right. Okay, just calm down. Please. You know what? What you need now is a warm bath, good food, and then you can sleep. You really need it. Every other thing can follow later, please. Come on, get up. Let's go.
4: That was where it all started. After the police incidents, during which I slept in the police cell, I kept on asking myself what wrong I had done to you to deserve all this from you. And you know what? It made me hate you. I hated you so much that I wanted to leave. But my brother and his wife refused. So I said to myself, Sonia, I am to remain in this marriage, I had to pay you back in the same coin. I had to give you the same pain you gave to me. Yes. I cried. Auntie Monique begged

0: Mitsuko rum.
1: How can Brother George say that to me? Does he want me dead in this marriage? Now I know he doesn't love me. Anyway, I'm going home.
2: Sonia, how can you say a thing like this? Come on.
3: Do you know your brother loves you so much? And you want the best for

0: think of it, I wouldn't want you to leave your marriage. No, I wouldn't want you to toe that line. Stay in it. Very soon, you and Wilson will understand each other better. See, let me tell you. Marriage, it's a school that you never graduate from. The more you're in it, the more you learn. Those that run out of their marriages, they are impatient. And I wouldn't want you to toe that line.
1: Well, if that is the case, if that is what you both want, then I know what to do. Yes, I will deal with Wilson. I will so deal with Wilson that he would have to beg me to stop.
0: What are you saying? Do you want to start sleeping with men? Then what's the difference between you and Wilson?
1: No!
0: No what?
1: I will not sleep with any other man.
0: Then?
1: I can't stoop so low. But sister, I would make sure he believes so. Just to get him jealous and fight and then land himself in the police cell the same way I did. I promise not to forgive Wilson until he has slept there for a week or a month.
0: I don't understand. Sonia, what are you saying?
1: You want me to leave your house, right?
0: No, you know I don't want you to leave my house. You're always welcome to my house.
2: Oh. Hello, sis.
1: Is this for Brian?
3: Yeah, it's Brian. He came in 2 days ago.
1: Brian! Wow, long time.
2: Yeah, how have you been?
1: Good.
2: I've been asking after.
1: You've been asking after who?
2: She's going to tell her.
3: I've been telling her.
1: That's not fair. You couldn't even call or visit.
2: I'm very sorry about that. This is a work. I'm really taking so much of my time. The hotel is closed by.
1: Oh, really? That's good. Wow, you're looking so good.
2: Thank you so much.
3: I'll leave you guys. I'm doing something inside.
2: You're looking bad too.
1: Oh, thank you. That reminds me. There's something I want you to do for me.
2: Mm-hmm.
1: Yes. Yes, there's something I want you to do.
2: Is that all you want me to do for you? To act as your boyfriend?
1: Yes. Will you do that for me?
2: Honestly, Sonia, I will do anything to see that sanity returns to your home. I really want you to be happy again. Besides, I have always wanted to act on the television. I want to act, darling. It amazes me how they do it so convincingly.
1: Dying?
2: Yes, dying.
1: Of all aspects of acting, you want to die? All I wanted was for you to sleep in the police cell the same way I did. That was the only reason that brought me home. Of course, I needed some help to accomplish my plan. So I got the help of Auntie Monique, who also got the help of the police, especially the IPO, who agreed that you needed to be taught a lesson to stop you from womanizing. That's it. Satisfy your curiosity, Brian did not die. Yes, he was merely acting and he had so much fun doing it. Wilson, you humiliated me and made me cry. Everywhere I go, girls whisper behind me as if I am a fool. Was it not recently I found out that you slept with that nurse at the hospital? You see.

0: Wilson, you also slept with your boss. All those official duties outside town? What's in a house? Wilson, where did I go wrong? Did I fail you? Where did I go wrong? Have I not been a good wife? Have I not been a good mother?
1: You've been the best wife. You've also been the best mother. My love, I never knew how painful it was until I slept in the police custody. And knowing fully well that you didn't deserve it. You didn't deserve it at all. Please. I beg you with all that you believe in, especially our daughter. Please, deep down, I am very sorry. I am very sorry. Please, you know, I've hurt you so much more. I've hurt your soul. I've failed you so many ways. Please. Please. Please, I want my wife back. The woman that I got married to. Let me make things right again.
0: I want the man that shot me. That there was no other woman in his life back.

0: 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Aura Exterior from Benjamin Moore. Paint like no other.
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0: I'm not even going to argue about this. Are you seeing the files you sent me? This won't fly. It won't fly. Stop arguing and own up when you're wrong. Exactly. Regardless of that, you should be able to come up with an exact figure. That is exactly what I'm saying. Okay. Look, I don't know how you're going to do this, but you have to rectify this. You just have to, okay? Look, I am telling you, you have to make a correction for this by Monday. Yes, because we have an audit with the FIRS and we don't want any stories. Do you understand me? Look, I don't want problem with the tax companies and all of that. Yes. I'm telling you with everything in me, if this correction is not done, I'll just let you go.
1: Nathan, you're tired. Tomorrow is another day. You've got to get some sleep.
0: I know, Grandpa. I'm almost done. Anyway, so what's going on? Why haven't you slept?
1: Well, I had some moment to myself and I decided to come and share with you.
0: Okay. Is there anything you want me to do?
1: Yes. As a matter of fact, I want you to do it as soon as possible.
0: Okay. What is it?
1: These ladies. I'm not asking you to go to war, boy. Just for you to go and get a wife. Bring home a wife.
0: Grandpa, I know these ladies. These are daughters of executives of the company.
1: Sure.
0: Okay, so we've had this conversation countless times.
1: Yes. You have made it clear why I should be very worried.
0: Grandpa, I don't know why you're still keen on this, but I'm barely 30 years old.
1: 27, to be exact. See, I met your grandmother when I was...
0: 19.
1: Mm-hmm. And your father met your mom when he
0: was... At the age of 23, Granddad, I know all of this. How does he apply to me?
1: You know one thing I've learned over the years?
0: What is it, Grandpa?
1: Never to listen to you when it gets to matters of the heart. So I have set up a date for you with each of those ladies, four of them.
0: What? Already?
1: Yeah. And you don't want to be in the bad books of your company's board of directors.
0: Okay, Dad, I understand. But how is it a criteria written in the books that I have to be married to one of their daughters to become chairman?
1: Not to one of their daughters, to be married. And I know you don't want to be in their bad books, so you want them to be, you want to be in the good books.

0: board of directors. For you to become the chairman of the board of directors, you must have a wife.
1: Granddad, do you know what you're asking me to do? You are basically sabotaging your company.
0: No, it's not my company. No longer. It's now your company. And you want to be in the good books. So, I'll be coming back later. Or you bring it back to me when you are finished copying their numbers and every other thing there. Hold that. Bring it to me later. Good night.
1: Grandpa, but there are other ways I can be chairman of this company. This company is rightfully mine. Do I have a point to prove?
2: You know what, my guy? Your grandpa deserves a very cold bottle of wine. Extremely chilled, you know.
3: Grand Manier, to be precise. And you all are invited.
2: Okay.
1: How are you two, my friends?
4: You don't expect us to have a question.
2: Not at all.
1: I'm just waiting for you to drink up and go to your houses.
2: Come on, man. But then, I hope you're aware that my child dedication has been fixed for next week Sunday. Next week Sunday.
1: Well, congratulations on your child dedication. I will be there. Anything else?
4: We need more wine.
1: You need more wine? Go to a bar. Does my house look like a bar?
2: Come on, you know I can't go to the bar.
1: Why?
2: My wife will kill me if I get drunk.
1: Look, at this point, I am praying fervently that your wife kills you.
2: Oh, really?
1: And you die. And we bury you.
2: You know what? Go on a date.

0: Good evening, sir.
1: Auntie,
0: you look good.
1: Thank you. This one you came to see me. What can I do for you?
0: Where to ask if you're ready for dinner?
1: Well, all thanks to Grandpa. I wouldn't be enjoying your food tonight.
0: I know. And I'm happy. Good luck.
1: What do you think about these two colors?
0: With what you're wearing?
1: Black.
0: Yes. Good luck.
1: Good luck. Am I that single to stupor? Who knows?

0: What kind of nonsense is this? If not for Grandpa and my friends, I wouldn't be on this stupid date anyway.
1: Hi, I'm Luchi, and you must be Nathan.
0: Oh yes, I'm Nathan.
1: Oh.
0: What's wrong?
1: Jeez, I can't believe that you don't see anything wrong in what you've done.
0: What have I done wrong?
1: The chair? Aren't you supposed to pull it out for me?
0: I'm supposed to pull out the chair for you?
1: Yeah, you're supposed to do that. You're supposed to be a gentleman.

0: Thank you.
1: So, what would you like to eat?

0: like to eat? Hey! You don't want to take anything?
1: I'm so sorry. You know the social media. What were you saying?
0: Never mind.
1: Really? Thank you. You know, it's so hard to find understanding men these days. And social media and this drama. Oh my God. Do you know telenovelas have nothing on them? Hello? Oh my God. Are you serious? Is today? Okay, okay, I'll be right there. Okay. I'm so sorry. I mean, I'm glad to finally put a face to the name. And I would honestly like to get to know you better. But I have to leave now. I have this appointment and it's right about now.
0: Fine.
1: Sure. Thank you so much. All right. Bye.
0: What a stupid waste of time.

0: Hi.
1: Good to see you in person. Is there a problem?
0: What's your name?
1: Of course, my name is Nathan, you know.
0: You're an imposter?
1: An imposter? What are you talking about?
0: Chief Martin's son, I have heard of, can't come looking this way.
1: Okay, so in all of your research, you didn't go through my photos?
0: Of course I did, but I'm just wondering why you're dressed like this. Is it that you don't regard me?
1: My name is Nathan, okay? And I can dress however I want to dress.
0: How would I go out with you dressed like this?
1: Fine.
0: Ah, gosh.
1: Whatever, man.

0: My guy!
1: You know what's
2: funny? What's funny is
1: 2 weeks, 4 dates, gone, and you say you're not the problem.
0: Well, now that you mentioned it, it's just ringing in my head that maybe is the problem. No. Nathan, be honest. It's just something you're not telling us.
3: What's wrong with the both of you? So the both of you think I will waste my time and go out on these dates just to sabotage them?
2: Yes.
3: Okay, you know what? I'm done with the both of you. You know, go home, okay?
1: But wait, till you forget to hear my Barbie.
3: So why don't you move your bar to Eddie's house? Or else I will tell your wife that you've been hanging out with chicks.
1: This guy.
2: Sorry to bust your bubbles. She knows I'm here already.
3: Okay, guys, on a very serious note, I have decided to leave relationship and love for the both of you and focus on my work.
2: Okay.
3: And by focusing on work, I have things to do now and I have deadlines to meet. Okay, gentlemen?
4: But you're the CEO, you can always go in.
2: Oh, come on. Let's let it work. Yeah. Work!
3: I like you.
2: Yeah.
0: Fine.
2: Anyway,
0: I give up.
2: I have errands to run for wifey. Mm. And as a matter of fact, you know the drill, I can't overemphasize that Sunday is my child dedication.
0: You know what?
3: Yeah.
0: I'll go home, okay?
3: Okay.
0: I'll go home.
3: Yeah.
0: But let me remind you, this conversation.
3: Just be moving first.
0: It's far from over.
2: No, it's not.
3: You can drop the glass.

0: Hey, are you looking for the church girl?
1: I never said I was looking for the church girl. Okay, bro, can you mind your business?
0: Hey, you don't have to lie. Let me see. I just brought you there.
1: It's fine. Let's go. Let's go.
0: Let's go, Joe.
1: Let's go.

0: Auntie, are you sure this man is not going to come here with dogs one day and throw us out? I'm sorry I can't help right now, but I promise that I'll keep looking for jobs and I'll be able to sort things out.
1: Don't worry. I am sure everything will be fine once you go back home.
0: Back home? To the village?
1: I've called your uncle. He's expecting us. He even said we can find something doing. With that, we can save us some money and maybe come back to the city.
0: Until I don't want to go back to the village. And you shouldn't too. I'm sure we'll find something here soon.
1: I wish it is as simple as it sounds. Don't worry about me. I've made up my mind. It's up to you to decide.
0: Well, as for me, I don't want to go back. I want to stay here. Remember my childhood friend Susan?
1: Yes.
0: She has asked me to come visit her. And then I'll also ask her if she doesn't mind accommodating me. I'm sure she won't decline.

0: Morning.
1: Well, are you ready for breakfast?
0: Oh, I wouldn't be having breakfast this morning.
1: Sir, today's Sunday. Chief will complain.
0: Yes, I'm going to church.
1: Church?
0: Yes, I'm running late. I have to go.

0: Hi.
1: I was sending her to say.
0: Oh, yes. I don't mean to bother you.
1: It's fine.
0: Please, I am looking for someone. I think she's a member of your choir.
1: I can go check, but I honestly don't know who we're talking about here.
0: She's the lady who took the verse last Sunday.
1: Oh, Sister Rebecca.
0: That's her name? Yes. I even saw the both of you.
1: Yes, that's Sister Rebecca. I hope there's no problem.
0: Oh, no, no problem at all. Can I see her?
1: Well, she's no longer here with us. She has moved back to our village.
0: Why? I mean, sorry, what happened?
1: I really can't say. She had to move back with her aunt, where she stays with.
0: Aunt? Okay, well, in that case, please, can I get her number?
1: Sorry, but she had to sell her phone to afford her an auntie's transportation back.
0: Okay. Thank you very much.
1: You're welcome.

0: Heavenly Father, King of Kings, Lord of Lords, Ancient of Days, Heavenly Father, I come before you today. I give you all the glory, I give you all the praise. Heavenly Father, I come to you today, O Lord Jesus, for one request and one request only. Heavenly Father, O Lord, I pray concerning my job. I pray concerning this
1: Rebecca! Job. What are you doing? I know exactly what you're doing, but is this what you're supposed to be doing?
0: I don't understand. Do you need me to do anything for you?
1: What do you mean? Did you want me to do it? Yes, I want you to do something for me. I want you to get up, get dressed, and join my friends and I. Right now.
0: Susan, please. I've told you I can't do this. Please.
1: What the hell do you mean you can't do this? But I can. I can go out there and hustle and bring food for you.
0: I'm sorry, I understand that you work very hard, but I'm going to continue applying for jobs and I'm sure
1: that
0: one
1: day. Listen to me! Shut up! How many times have I heard this? Over and over and over again!

0: heck is wrong with you? Listen to me. Listen to me. I give you till tomorrow to make up your mind to join my friends and I. Or you pack your things. Get out of my house.
1: Rubbish.

0: Heavenly Father, please, I'm asking. I'm asking for your help. I'm asking for your direction. Please, Lord, help me. Help me get this job.
1: Yes, hello? Yeah, I'm with you. So I'm looking at the records from 2022, the first quarter of the year. Yes. Well, these are good profit margins. The second quarter of the year, I think it's a profit margin that we can beat this year. You know what? I might have to call you back. Grandpa, not tonight. I have too much to do.
2: So I can no longer spend time with my grandson.
1: Grandpa, that's not what I said.
2: Well, what do I know? I'm an old man. How can I know what you said?
1: Okay, fine. Right, Grandpa, all my time in this world is yours.
2: Can I at least share it with someone else?
1: No, Grandpa, no more dates.
2: Just one?
1: At least not for now, Grandpa. I have to focus on this project and see it through.
2: Yes. Okay. Well, I'll have to come back next week then.
1: Hmm? All right, Grandpa. I need to go to bed. I have a very early morning meeting.
3: All right.
1: All right.
3: Good night.
1: Good night. This man is after my life. Yeah, so looking at the profit margins for the third quarter, I'm not so pleased with this one.

0: times, right?
1: Hi.
0: So I want the Long Island. Yeah, same for her. Same for her. What do you mean that you're fine? So we came here to listen up. What's your problem? Don't be such a killjoy. So,
2: hi, ladies.
1: Hi.
2: I'm Femi.
0: I'm Susan.
2: Ah, pleased to meet you.
0: Yeah, and this is my friend, Rebecca. Becca for short.
2: Ooh, Becky. You look gorgeous.
1: Thank you.
2: Oh, sorry. Would you guys mind joining me at my table?
0: We don't mind.
2: Let's go then.
0: Come on, let's go. Come on, get up. Don't be such a cute. Come on, get up, let's go. You're creating a scene. Let's go. Come on, get up, get up. Yeah, let's go. Come on. So, come on. Thank you.
3: Sorry. Welcome.
0: Thank you. I'm good. What are you guys drinking? Okay.

God, please, please, please, Lord Jesus, please save me from this situation. I promise, Lord, if you save me from this, I promise I will never, ever, ever, ever even attempt to do this again, Lord, please. Lord, please, please save me. Please don't let this man do anything to me, Lord Jesus. Lord Jesus, please, please, Lord Jesus, please. God, please. Please don't let this man do anything to me, please. Please, please, please, please, please. Please, please, please, Lord Jesus, please save me. Please, I will never do it again.

0: It's in.
1: And I'm supposed to be at the... Jesus.
2: Give me a card number. Give me. Call it.
3: 000.
2: Hurry up.
3: 270 422 50.

0: Isn't that Rebecca? That's her. So much for being a church girl. Wonder shall indeed never end. Hello, Tamud. I'm here for the meeting.
1: Girl! Wait. What? I cannot believe this guy did not touch you. And he transferred you all that money. Girl, in all my years of doing this job, I have not seen this type before. Really? You blessed. My girl!
2: Susan.
1: What?
2: I'm never in my life doing this again. You can't even use this to consider me blessed. I will never, ever doing this
1: what
2: again.
1: What the hell do you mean by you are never, ever doing this again?
2: Just look, don't worry. I'll reach out to the agency that I applied at and ask them if they have anything for me.
1: And if they don't?
2: Then I'll work twice as hard to make sure I get a job. But I will never, ever do this again.
1: Well, if they don't, you know you always have a job here. You know that, right? But for now, let us enjoy this money. I'm going to send you my account details. You know that, right? Why? Cheer up. You made a lot of money, you see? My girl.

0: So tell me, why this job?
1: To be honest, Ma, I only applied for this job because I couldn't find any other one. But aside from that, I genuinely love elderly people. After my parents' death, I went to live with my grandfather. And after he passed, I was very, very sad that I wasn't old enough to take care of him.

0: I just love to help people and to care for them. And I'm hoping that when I'm old, I'll also have genuine people around me to care for me as well.
1: You will.
0: Thank you, ma'am.
1: So, what chores can you really handle?
0: Oh, ma, I can do all domestic chores.
1: That's really good.
0: Yes, ma, thank you.
1: All right. I'll be back.
0: Okay.

0: Good morning, sir. Thank you, sir.
1: Why are you not in school?
0: Oh, I'm a graduate, sir.
1: Old are you again?
0: 24, sir. Thank you. Thank you, sir.
1: You think you can do this job?
0: Oh, yes, sir. I'm very sure I can, and I'll be very delighted to do it.
1: When do you think you can start?
0: Immediately, sir, if you want.
1: Well, because that.
0: Okay, sir. Thank you. Thank you, ma'am. Have a great day, sir.
2: Well, you're right. She's such a pleasant girl.
3: Yes, she is. She is. Excuse me.

0: Let your head down. Let your head.
1: Someone is so happy. Tell me. What's up? Did you get the job?
0: You did?
2: I did.
0: Look at you.
1: So tell me, in what company and how much do they pay?
2: Oh, no. It's not that type of job. I'm meant to be taking care of an elderly person.
1: Wait. What now? Becca, as a maid?
2: No, not really. It's different. It's not like a maid.
1: Oh my goodness, Becca has gone mad. What the hell is wrong with you? You want to be a maid in this day and time? Are you mad?
2: Susan, I think you're overreacting. It's not that bad. I'm going to have a roof over my head and I will be fed.
1: Okay, so what thing is this? Huh? What is this? Ceiling? It's the same thing. What do you have here?
2: Just say that you're going to miss me instead of all this drama that you're acting here.
1: No. I'm not going to miss you. I'm going to miss the money you could have brought in if you had agreed to work with me. Bah, congratulations.
2: Thank you.

0: the kitchen. So, any questions?
1: No, ma'am. I think I understand everything you've said.
2: Okay, that's good.
0: Just don't forget what he eats, when he eats, when he sleeps, and when he wakes up, all right?
1: I won't forget, ma'am.
0: Okay, that's good. And his medication, too. Very important.
1: Okay, ma'am. But, ma'am, why does he need a caretaker since you're here? I hope he's not trying to fire you.
0: Oh, no, my dear, he's not. I've worked for him for the past 20 years. And as you can see, I'm getting tired. I'm not as active as I used to be, okay? But I'll be handling other sites, like assisting his grandson. Yes.
1: He has a grandson?
0: Oh, yes, he does. He's not in town. That's it. Yes. Yes, all right.
3: Oh, this is good.
1: Thank you.
3: Mother, sir. You've been very helpful in this house, and now you have an assistant. So, did you make this meal?
0: Oh, not this time. Rebecca made this one.
3: Rebecca? So, what can you not do?
0: She does everything. Everything.
3: We're happy to have you in this house.
1: Thank you so much.
0: Yes, we are. This past week has been my best. Thank you.
1: Thank you, sir. Thank you, ma'am, for being so kind to me.
3: Well, I'm done.
1: Okay.
2: Are you done with the water?
3: Yes.
1: All right.
3: All right.

0: Pas comme ça.
1: Who are you? I don't care. Auntie Martha.
0: Yes? Oh, you're back, sir. You're welcome.
1: Thank you. Who is she?
0: Oh, that's Rebecca, our new housekeeper. But her job primarily is to take care of your grandfather.
1: To take care of my grandfather?
0: Yes.
1: You know, you and Grandpa sometimes, I don't understand. I barely traveled for 4 days and I'm back and there's a lot of changes.
0: Oh, that. Well, don't you like the changes?
1: Apparently not. How are you?
0: How was your journey?
1: Good. Up till now.
0: I don't let that bother you, all right? He's a nice man. I don't know, maybe he's just having a bad day, okay? Come on, listen.

0: you know, come to a decision that we will let him go. But, you know, he can file his own You know what, let me call you back. Hi, Grandpa.
1: Hi, boy.
0: How you doing?
1: Fine. How was your trip?
0: Very positive.
1: Thank God. Well done, eh?
0: Thank you. So I was thinking about the new maid.
1: I heard you didn't like her.
0: No, I didn't. I never said I didn't like her.
1: So?
0: Okay, so the point I was trying to make. I think having a new maid is just unnecessary.
1: Taking care of me is not necessary?
0: No. Grandpa, that's not what I mean.
1: So make it clearer, make it clearer.
0: We have antimatter. And antimatter is more than capable to handle the affairs of this house and even handle your personal affairs.
1: Ah.
0: Yes.
1: Have you taken a closer look at matter recently?

0: She needs rest herself.
1: I see.
0: See, boy, Rebecca is a nice girl.
1: Hmm.
0: Mm.
1: Is she?
0: You will get to love her very soon. Hmm?
1: Okay, Grandpa.
0: Yeah.
1: Yeah.
0: I know that.
1: Anyway, I got you something from my last trip. Let me go get it for you.
0: All right.

0: Hey, hey. What do you think you're doing?
1: Serving dinner, sir.
0: Are you okay? Oh, you're trying to poison me.
1: Sir, no, sir.
0: Antimatter! Antimatter!
2: Yes. I'm here.
0: Why is she serving my food?
2: Well, is something wrong with the food?
0: I don't want this girl close to anything that I'll put inside my mouth.
2: Sir.
0: I have made my decision.
1: Sorry, sir.
0: Keep your sorry to yourself.
1: What did I do wrong?

0: 하지 마자.
1: 사.
0: Rebecca.
1: Yes, sir.
0: Why do you always come anytime I call Auntie Martha? Is that your name?
1: No, sir. Auntie Martha is resting. She's sleeping.
0: Anyway, if she wakes up, tell her I went out with the boys.
1: Okay, sir.
0: In case Grandpa asks me.
1: Okay, sir.
0: And hey, don't go to bed until I'm back.
1: Okay, sir.

0: Thank you. Hey, come on. Where are you going?
1: Yes, sir, I want to go warm up your food.
0: What's for dinner?
1: It's yam porridge.
0: I don't want porridge, I want jollof rice.
1: Sir, do you want me to cook for you?
0: Rebecca. Come. Okay. Are you deaf? So you heard me the first time?

0: Ma. I had so many chores to do outside. I was washing the clothes from.
1: Good evening, Aunt Mother.
2: Oh, sir, welcome back.
1: Thank you.
0: Good evening, sir.
1: Aunt Mother, you didn't tell me you and Grandpa hired a pregnant lady for a maid.
0: What? Sir, no, no, sir. I'm not.
1: Quiet. You will not speak when I speak. You're not pregnant? Then why have you been sleeping around the house?
0: Sir, I had so many chores.
1: You see, that is one thing about girls of this generation. In front of you, they act like they cannot kill a fly. But behind you, they can actually kill human beings.
2: Sir, no, I don't think she can. She's actually very hardworking.
1: Oh, Aunt Marta. But the signs of pregnancy begin in a day. And in 9 months' time, we know what exactly to expect.
0: What, sir? But I'm not pregnant. Auntie Martha, I'm not pregnant.
1: Rebecca, or whatever your name is, do not make me remind you to keep your lips silent. You see, what exactly are we going to expect? If not lies. Lies, lies, and more lies. You know, you actually do a very good job acting all innocent. When in fact, there is nothing innocent about you. As a matter of fact, your hypocrisy should be understudied because it oozes from a mile away.
2: Sir!
1: Auntie Martha, it's true. I am very familiar with girls like this. The ones you don't see coming, these are the most dangerous kind. They are called the green snakes under the green grass. I would advise you to be very afraid. Anyway, I'm going to go upstairs. When the food is ready, I could have some. That's if she doesn't sleep and get it burnt.
2: Well, are you?
0: No, Auntie, I'm not pregnant. I just didn't sleep well last night. I didn't have enough time to sleep.
2: Okay, that's fine. Why does he
0: hate me so much? I didn't do anything to him.
2: It's okay, I'll talk to him, okay? Don't cry. It's okay. I believe you. I believe you. It's okay.
0: He's just been making things so difficult for me. And I don't know why.
3: You don't? Really? You don't? Becca! I mean, what did you expect? You expected to go there and you all will live together like one big happy family? Come on!
0: Susan, there are good people in the world. Why do I always have to meet the wrong one?
3: Oh, please wake up from your slumber. I mean, you and I know that 90% of rich people are mannerless. I mean, they treat their domestic staff like, what, trash? You know!
0: It's so sad. I wasn't prepared for this.
3: Well, safe to say I told ya. I mean, stay here with me and make some cool cash. No. You prefer to go there and be a maid, and now you're here crying like a baby about being maltreated. What did you expect?
0: Susan, you know I can't do this.
3: Yeah, you said so. So why are you complaining? Huh? Why are you crying? Deal with it. I mean, you should be ready to put up with whatever your boss throws at you.
0: Boss? He's not my boss, he's my boss's son.
3: Keep deceiving yourself. Anywho, I am going to hang out and have some fun. Wanna come?
0: No.
3: Becca, we're just gonna have fun. Hang out. We're not doing anything.
0: I know, but I just want to use this time I have off to just sleep. So I can

0: and prepare myself for his wahala, please.
1: Okay. Do you, babe. Whatever you say. Okay. Ciao.
0: Hello, Auntie Boma. I'm fine, Auntie. Work is okay. We thank God. God has been faithful. You're welcome, Auntie. All right, no problem. Bye.
2: No, Nathan, what are you talking about, bro?
3: Which one is what am I talking about?
2: Believe you me, man, Mason is the best player ever.
3: You wish.
2: Yes,
3: you wish.
2: I know, I wish.
3: And sincerely, I wish he was actually a better player. What are you saying?
4: Yo, come on, guys. After dragging me successfully to watching football with you, now you guys want to talk about this.
3: Can you hear this one?
2: Yeah, you should be ashamed of yourself.
3: Can you hear this one? The fact that you don't even watch football is something I can't explain.
2: Let me give you a piece of advice. Come, listen, bro. See, do not say this outside the four walls of your house. It's really, really embarrassing.
4: Don't say it. You know what, guys? Back off now. Since when did watching football become a thing to judge one's masculinity?
3: It is!
2: Since!
3: It is!
2: Since the very beginning of time. What are you talking about?
4: You know what? I give up on the one of you.
2: You should.
4: For real, though.
2: Yeah.
3: But actually, look, football, huh? It's a guy's thing. All right? It is a game that men watch with passion.
2: Tell them.
3: And they scream and they yell, wow, ooh, a goal! With a bottle of alcohol.
4: Can you guys just stop?
2: Yeah, what do you watch, by the way? If you don't watch football, what do you watch?
4: No, really?
3: You know, I think this guy is sissy. He watches Victoria's Secret models on the road.
4: Yo!
3: Yo!
2: I'm on the side of truth.
3: Antimatter!
2: Oh.
4: Guy, you know.
2: Wait. At this point, you can't do anything. It's officially 1-0. Just wait for the next turn. At this point, it's 1-0.
3: Rebecca.
0: Yes, sir.
3: I specifically called Auntie Martha.
0: Yes, sir, but Auntie Martha is resting now. Can I help you with anything?
3: Well, get me a bottle of wine and 3 glasses. Thank you. Hey. Make sure the glasses are clean.
0: Okay, sir. Very simple.
2: Nathan? Who is she?
3: Eddie, I beg. I think God beg you. What do you mean this now?
2: Nathan, I'm dead serious. Who is she?
3: Not your type.
2: If you think she's not my type, then you definitely don't know my type.
4: Eddie?
2: Come on, Paula. Help her brother out here. I'm dead serious. I'm not joking.
3: Guys, we are not going to have a conversation about this, okay? She is my maid, she works for me, and she is off limits.
4: And?
3: Guys, ew! I would never, ever, ever in my life stoop that low.
2: Why? Because she's not your regular church girl?
3: My church girl?
2: You know what, Nathan? I will stoop that low. Mm-hmm. You understand me?
4: Mm-hmm.
2: As a matter of fact, I am a low stooper. Now, tell me every single thing about that girl.
3: You know what? Sometimes I wonder how I know the both of you.
4: Well, that's if he likes her.
2: You know what? I actually think she looks familiar, like I've seen her before. I'm trying to place it. Yes, I remember. In my dreams. That's a possibility, right? That's possible. It happened in my dreams. I've seen her. I'm serious about this.
3: How did I become friends with you guys again?
2: I ask myself the same question every day.

0: My goodness. Whoever made this meal must be God's favorite.
1: And that's why you want to turn the plate to
0: well-deserved
1: traditional dance. And for you to be asking that question again, I'm just wondering what's wrong with you, because you've been coming to this house for a very long time. You know Auntie Mata made the food.
2: You know, actually, I was going to say that, right? But even not of the fact that she's loyal to your family. Oh, man. I would have stolen her from you.
3: Oh, you don't stand a chance.
4: You think so?
3: You don't stand a chance.

0: Ragu, you have it.
1: Auntie Martha, thank you very much for such a wonderful meal. And if you don't mind, I will appreciate a takeout.
2: You don't have shame. You don't have shame.
3: Me too. We take out.
2: Auntie Martha, don't answer this. This particular one, his wife will kill him.
3: Guy, rest. Rest.
4: Well, I am glad that I am seeing you guys again. And I didn't make this food. Rebecca did.
1: Oh, wow.
4: Okay. Yeah, she did. And don't worry, I'll pass your message.
1: Okay. Bro. That's the fact, bro.
3: Guy. You know what? I am agreeing with you on all levels today. Guy! See, look, maybe the both of you should just get married.
1: That's a fact.
3: I think they come out going chop. You understand? Wait,
2: the both of you realize I'm still sitting down here, right?
3: Oh, that's true. You're here. Yes. Yeah.
1: Listen, bro.
5: You're here.
1: What's your problem? You don't want to find love? You don't want me to find love? Come
3: Guy.
1: On, man. What is your problem?
3: Don't be a greedy man, nigga.
2: My problem is, it's not that I don't want you to find love. I know it's not love you're looking for. You're looking for something in between her legs.
1: Whichever I get. Listen, I'm not a greedy man, okay? Whichever I get first, and if I get the two of them, capiche.
5: Oh my goodness. It's peace, see, man. See, that's why you're my guy.
1: That's
5: forget
1: what's up.
5: Time. That's why you're my guy.
3: For real, you're
2: you
3: my
2: know,
3: guy.
2: I don't blame you now. I don't.
1: No, you shouldn't. You shouldn't.
6: You gave me to my house and I offered you food.
1: Yeah, that's what
6: next
1: you did. Well, maybe we might play PS, but what are you like to not? With or without your permission, I'm going after her.

0: Rebecca.
1: Sir.
0: What's it? What are you doing?
1: Sir, it's late. I'm just trying to help you pack up your stuff.
0: Did I ask you to? Then what?
1: Sorry, sir. It was just late and I wanted to help you.
0: Oh, so now you want to tell me how to live in my own house?
1: No. No, sir.
0: Oh, were you trying to seduce me?
1: Sir, no.
0: Do I look like the man you sleep with?
1: Sir.
0: Huh? Don't you ever try this again.

0: Good afternoon, sir. Sorry, Mr. Nathan is not around.
1: Yeah, I'm very much aware of that.
0: Okay, but you can sit and wait for him, please.
1: Yes, I actually came here to see you.
0: Me?
1: Yeah.
0: Sir, I hope nothing is wrong. I hope I didn't do anything wrong.
1: No, not at all. You didn't do anything, but just one little thing that you did.

0: touch my heart. Yeah, so if you were worried about your boss being my friend, I already spoke to him about it.
1: And he told you to tell me?
0: Well, actually, he gave his permission. So, will you go out on a date with me? Please.
1: Say yes. I don't see why you shouldn't.

0: perceive the aroma of the food from a mile away.
1: So why are you serving the food by yourself? Has the maid resigned?
2: No, she hasn't. She just went out.
1: She went out?
2: Yes, on a date.
1: I don't understand. Is today her off day?
2: No, it's not. She went on a date with Eddie. Such a beautiful thing. So
1: today is not her off day. And she's going out on a date with a man?
2: Well, the man happened to be your friend. He said...
1: I don't care! She is not supposed to leave the premises of this house without my permission.
2: He said he has your permission.
1: Well, I'm not interested in eating the food anymore. Pay her money in this house. Do we pay her money for her to be going on dates? One day she will come and do a date right here in this sitting room, right in front of us. Stupid girl.
3: He's done eating already?
2: Well, he didn't even eat at all. He's very angry that Rebecca went on a date with his friend, Eddie.
3: Wasn't he informed?
2: Well, he was. He actually gave his permission.
3: I wonder why he keeps pushing her to his friend. Well, who doesn't like a wonderful person? Mother, please, serve me my dinner.

0: What time is it?
1: It's
0: 10 minutes past 11. 10 minutes past 11. Is this the time responsible girls get back?
1: Sir, it was because of the traffic.
0: Why am I having an accent? You're not responsible. As a matter of fact, you're far from being responsible. Because responsible girls do not do the kind of things that you do. You don't understand. You will never understand. Look, from now henceforth, you don't step your feet outside this compound until I permit you to. Do you understand me?
1: Yes, sir.
0: Pause off.

Dear Lord, please give me the strength to continue to be here amidst Mr. Nathan's wickedness. Lord Jesus, I thank you for Grandpa. I thank you for Auntie Martha. Thank you for letting them love me. Thank you for letting them see the good in me. May you continue to bless them and bless everything concerning them. In Jesus' mighty name I have prayed.

0: look so beautiful.
1: Thank you.
0: You don't need to thank me. I mean, I should be the one thanking you for going out with me because you made my day.
1: Oh, you've thanked me severally. I didn't do anything.
0: You did everything. And this time around, I want to cook for you, if you don't mind.
1: Oh, that's really nice of you, but I can't.
0: Isn't she so humble? She drives me crazy. Ah!
2: Wait, Eddie, did you come to see me or you came to see my maid?
0: You know what? I really want to do something special. Like, I want to cook for her, you know? I'll invite her over the weekend, take her someplace really, really nice, and after that, take her home and make dinner for her, or maybe she'll be the dinner. It depends on which one comes first, you know. But you're just going to have to permit it, though.
2: Well, before you're making all these plans and, you know, waiting for my permission, do you know if she's interested?
0: Yes, of course she's interested. We've spoken about this.
2: Oh, you guys spoke.
0: She's interested, 100%, yeah.
2: Mm. Okay. Well, if that's going to happen, it has to happen on a day that she's off work.
0: Yeah, of course, but I thought about that. But the thing is, you know, I'll be working on that day, you know, so it's just better, because that day is Wednesday, I'm going to be at work, so it's just better we do it my way on a weekend.
2: Well, it is not happening. If you want it, you have to work towards it.
0: Come on, Nathan, you don't have to be so stiff.
2: I'm not being stiff, I'm just saying what it is. By the way, where's Fola?
0: I don't know, somewhere running errands for his wife. Let's stop talking about Fola. Let's talk about Rebecca.
2: Regular married man, P.
0: Yeah.
2: You are out here trying to run my maid.
0: Why were you just calling, man? She is. I just wish you were seeing what I'm seeing.
2: Rebecca, are you? Hi. I just wanted to apologize for the other night. And yes, and by the way, sorry. I knocked. I thought you heard. Sorry.

0: Good evening, sir.
1: Good evening.
0: Good evening, sir.
2: Rebecca.
0: Yes, sir.
2: Take this. Go on, take it.
0: Oh, sir, if this is about the other day, I don't have anything against you. I knew it was a mistake.
2: Who said this was about the other day?
0: Oh, I thought you were giving me this because of...
2: You think too much. I'm only giving you this because I think they'll look good on you.

0: so much, sir.
1: You may go.
0: Thank you, sir.
2: Since there's no limit to who can have you, let's play.

0: Hey.
1: What's up?
0: Where's she?
1: What are you talking about?
0: Come on, man. You know who I'm talking about. Where is my woman? Oh, here she is.
2: Good evening, sir.
0: Yeah.
2: Good evening.
0: Good evening. Let me help you with that.
2: Oh, no, I'm okay. Thank you.
0: Are you sure?
2: Yes, I'm okay.
0: You look really amazing.
2: Thank you.
0: I was wondering if you would like to go out with me for dinner?
2: No.
0: No? If it's Nathan you're worried about, you really don't have to be worried.
1: Well, because of course, I accept, but, you know, she already said no, and I don't think you're her type. Come on, tell him you're not his type. Rebecca, tell him.
2: Please, can you excuse me?
3: Actually, she's a very shy person. You understand? That's why she probably can't tell you that you're not her type, you know, but, I mean, you heard it from the horse's mouth. Actions speak better than words, don't they?
0: I have a new heartbreak.
3: Oh, yeah, come on, shit. There was a business plan I wanted to talk to you about.
0: No, I have to go now.
3: You have to go? Come on, Eddie, it's a very juicy deal. Let's sit down, let's talk.
0: I never knew heartbreak felt like this. I'm sorry, bro. I just got rejected. I'll see you later.
3: You can't deal with the rejection. You have broken.

0: I know you're there.
1: I never said that I fancied him.
0: Rebecca. Look into my eyes and tell me you don't fancy him. Okay, so this table should be, you know, cleaned and Grandpa, it's nothing. Just, you know, telling her to, you know, take care of this tables and all that.
2: Well, I didn't see anything. I didn't say anything.
0: Okay, Grandpa, I was just, you know, about to start leaving and...
2: Did you forget this?
0: Okay. I forget a lot of things these days. I'll just go, you know, do this upstairs.
3: Yeah. Yeah.
0: Yeah. Thank you for chasing me away.
3: You're welcome.
0: Yes.
2: She's such a loving and an amazing girl.
0: I'm sure she is.

0: Rebecca.
1: Good evening, sir.
0: Good evening. How are you?
1: Fine, thank you, sir.
0: What are you doing?
1: Oh, sir, I'm just washing up the dishes.
0: Washing up the dishes?

0: Take this. Take it.
1: Well, I think it will fit you.
2: Sir, thank you so much, but you didn't have to.
0: Really? Well, try on the dress. I hope you like it.
2: Okay, sir. Thank you.
0: Your sir is dying to see you try on this outfit. And maybe when you see how good it looks on you, you will change your mind and call him by his name. How about that? Anyway, I would have my dinner after Auntie Mata's bedtime.
3: I mean,
0: so
3: I have to go to bed early.
0: Auntie Mata, I...
3: You should wear that soon as well. Good night.
0: Don't keep me waiting.

0: Good evening, sir.
1: Rebecca.
0: Yes, sir.
1: You know, you could actually call me Nathan. Or Nate. Please don't call me sir. You make me feel like I'm old. Or do I look old? I look young, right? Anyway, come sit. Okay. Feel free to sit down. So how come you never wore any of the dresses I got for you? You don't like them?
0: I like them.
1: Oh, you do? And why do you always talk with your head down? Are you shy? Did anyone ever tell you that you have very beautiful eyes? I'm trying to tell you that your eyes are beautiful. Are you afraid of me? I don't bite.

Rebecca. Rebecca, please open the door. Rebecca, I know you can hear me. Please, I just want to talk. That's all. Please.

0: Rebecca, it's been 4 days. What is going on? Rebecca?
1: Ma?
0: What is going on? It's been 4 days. You have been like this, looking into space and running away from Nathan.
1: It's nothing, ma.
2: Are you sure?
1: Please excuse me, ma.
0: Welcome, sir. You want something? Can I help you?
3: Actually, I came to check on you. I just wanted to know how you're doing. You okay?
0: Okay, yes.
3: You're fine?
0: Yes, I am.
3: All right.
0: Okay.
3: I also came to get an apple.
0: Oh, that.
3: Yeah.
0: It's not...
3: Antimata, have a good day.
0: Yeah, you too. Yes, sir. That was not washed.
1: Who's there?
0: It's me, my dear. Are you busy?
1: No, ma'am. Do you need me to do anything for you?
0: Well, Chief wants cucumber, just the way he likes it.
1: Okay. All right. I'm coming.
0: All right.

0: sorry for how I've treated you. I've treated you in the most inhumane way. And though it's not an excuse, but it was because I misjudged you. But I'm in love with you. And I've been in love with you for a long time now. Yes. Before you even came here. Like I said, it's not an excuse. I misjudged you. And I can't tell you the reason now, but I promise that I would. But I just want you to know that I love you.
1: Chief is waiting for me.

Grandpa. You told me to go look for a wife. And I finally found her.

0: Rebecca here is the woman I want to spend the rest of my life with. And to you, Rebecca, I'm sorry for how bad I treated you. I'm sorry for the misuse of words and everything, and for everything else. I'm sorry that I misjudged you, and it was because of something I saw. Whew. Rebecca. I shouldn't have written you off. And for that, I apologize, and I hope you find it in your heart to forgive me. And to Mother, Grandpa, I'm in love with Rebecca, and I want to make her my wife.
1: My boy, you know that when it is a matter of the heart, I don't fight it. You have my blessings.
0: Rebecca, I love you.
2: I love you too, and for a very long time.
0: Since when?
2: Since the first day I opened the door for you.
0: Did you hear that? And I love you right back.

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Body hello. What is all this? I have told you that it's over. I'm not interested anymore. But I already told you from the beginning that I'm not interested in any relationship. Listen, I don't have time for this, okay? I really need to just concentrate on my career and just move on with my life. What is all this? You're calling me, asking me where I am. What am I doing? Like, look, I don't have time for that, please. But then listen, I do not have time for this. Jeez.

0: Yeah, my bad, sir.
1: Hi.
2: Excuse me.
0: Oh, yeah, good morning.
2: Yes, hi.
0: How may I help you?
2: Yeah, I saw a vacancy post outside, so I came to inquire about it.
0: Oh, admin manager position?
2: Yes, please.
0: Okay, where is your seat?
2: Okay, thank you.

0: coming from? I'm talking to you, Tony. Where are you coming from?
1: Look, I am not ready for your nonsense, okay? Oh. I have meetings I need to prepare for, so if you'll excuse me.
0: Nonsense? Wait, are you serious? Are you for real? What meeting, what business are you talking about? Same business my dad made you the manager all because of me?
1: Must you bring this up every time?
0: Yes. Yes. Because you live under my roof. I'll always bring it up.
1: Okay. Tell me, Tess. What do you want?
0: Mm-hmm. Good question. Drive me to the salon so I can go pick up my hair.
1: Did you hear what I just said? I said I have meetings I need to prepare for.
0: Then it can wait. It can wait. Let's go. Hurry up, let's go before I move out.

0: babe, you've been saying this now for how long? I told you I am B-R-O-K-E, broke. I'm dry. Babe, when now? You said last week. No, last week has passed. We're in a new week. And I told you my mom is sick. And my phone is even touching. My phone is bad. I need money. I love a good job. I love you too, but you keep saying this all the time. Hey, I beg, please. Promise. This is what you said yesterday. Ah. Okay now. I love you too. Ah. I said I love you now. Okay, I love you. Tomorrow will they come.
1: Hey, baby.
2: Hey.
1: What's up? Tell me, how's it going?
2: Babes, I've been walking all around Lagos today. No job anywhere. The last place I went to drop my CV at, they just said I should wait for a call back.
1: It's not easy. Don't worry, just take it easy, okay? I strongly believe that life will fall in pleasant places for you.
2: Amen. I really hope so. Meanwhile, I'm telling you, it's really tough out there. Please, let's see some food in the house.
1: Let's try some. In the kitchen, girl.
2: Okay.
1: Right. Just make that stew with small rice.
2: Okay. Alright, thanks.
1: You're welcome.
2: Girl, it's really bad out there. I'm telling you, you needed to see the amount of people looking for a job.
1: Just keep pushing. I believe you will get it. It's not easy. More job for Lagos had.
3: Good afternoon, sir.
4: Good afternoon.
3: The interview is scheduled for tomorrow afternoon.
4: Tomorrow afternoon? Okay. Thank you.

0: can't wait for you to come home, my papa. Ah, I can't wait. I can't wait. I can't wait to welcome you back home. Well, Tolu is fine. He's okay.
1: Okay, Daddy.
2: I want to get something down the road.
1: All right, let me call you back, Dad. Mm.
0: Sorry?
2: I said I want to get something down the road.
0: Oh, okay.
1: Dad asked after you. He wanted to know if you have changed. And I told him, yes, of course, I can handle you. Right?
3: Hurry up, I'm waiting for you.
4: You said Oga is not around.
5: Oga not there around.
4: Ah, but he told me to come here. He was supposed to help me look for a job today.
5: Yeah, I don't know that one.
4: Do you know when he's going to be back?
5: I want to say, I don't know. I don't know. If you come anytime, I'm not to talk.
4: Okay, thank you.
5: Oh, well. All right, bye-bye.
2: Hey, I know you.
4: Leave me alone. What do you want from me?
2: You don't remember me?
4: Should I? Are you Mr. President?
2: No.
4: Mr. Governor?
2: Not at all.
4: My father?
2: Of course not.
4: Then excuse me.
2: Wait.

0: Hey.
1: What?
0: Are you? Hey.
1: Just, can you, just stop.
0: Can you just hear me out? Where are you running to? Excuse me.
1: No.
0: I haven't said anything and you're saying no? Can you just...

0: come on, give me the gist. Now, what's this smile about?
1: Not really a gist, but I don't want to say it's a coincidence.
0: I don't get it. Spill it.
1: So, there's this girl I bumped into twice at quick sessions.
0: Mm-hmm. Come on, what's all this big drama? What are you saying?
1: What I'm trying to say is, I met her some few days ago, and then this afternoon.
0: Mr. Player didn't get her number.
1: That's the thing. She snubbed me and walked off before I could say a word. What's funny?
0: Nothing. I can't imagine what's going through that mind of yours.
1: Yeah. There's something about that girl.
0: Hmm.
1: I don't know, but there's something.
0: It's the lover.

0: Good day, sir.
1: Are you Maybelle?
0: Yes, sir.
1: Sit down.

0: Sir, I will appreciate it if we can get on with why I'm here.
1: You know I can give you this job without any interview.
0: I don't understand.
1: You're too beautiful to be overlooked.
0: Is this part of the interview?
1: You know, I can actually get you started immediately. Pay you any amount you want as your salary. Right here, right now, if you'll be mine.
0: I beg your pardon. Excuse me. Please just stop. It's not funny.
2: Hold on. I'm trying not to laugh. This girl will not kill me. Babe, you should be happy. Look at this. You went hunting, right? And the animal walked straight into your crotch, effortlessly. Babe, what are you not saying now? You should be thankful to God.
0: How do you mean?
2: Go for him. Yes. Babe, use your head now. Use your head. Make good use of this opportunity. Look, babe. You may never get another opportunity like this.
0: Yes. Now I know you're also out of your mind. Please, please.
2: Babe! Now Lagos! Ha! See this babe. Money you don't have, they form hard to get. Eh? Hey, when reality hits you, I just hope it's not too late though. This girl, why is this opportunity not coming to me now? This girl, what just me, oh, babe? Hey.
3: Yeah. Hello, Miss Nebel.

0: Babe, what happened? What happened at the interview?
1: We meet again.

0: lock that gate and don't allow anybody come inside here.
1: Oga is not here, but...
0: I said go and lock that gate. Now!
2: What is going on here?
0: Well, I was giving him instructions to go and lock the gates.
2: Really? You want to embarrass me?
0: Embarrassment? This is what you get each time you disobey me.
2: I will get back to you.
3: Thank you, sir.
2: What is wrong with you? What do you want? What is eating you up?
0: We had an agreement to go see a movie by 6, right? It's past 6. Julie, you know time is precious to me. Whenever you fail me, you face the consequences immediately. Excuse me.

Hello? Yes, this is she. Okay, yes, I'll be there soon, yes. I can make it, yes. All right, thank you very much.

0: Babe, are you okay?
1: Yeah, but I just received a call from the office right now and they're asking me to come over.

0: So, what do you want to do?
1: Girl, honestly, I am really confused.
0: Babe, you don't have to. I mean, you and I know that you need this job. Why don't you just make use of this opportunity?
1: Please take it. But Helen, what about the MD?
0: I know you're smart enough to handle it. Come on, you're a smart girl. Please.

0: Good morning. I got a call earlier, said you guys wanted to see me today.
1: Okay.
0: So the boss is in the office?
1: Yeah, in his office.
0: So I just walk in?
1: Yes.
0: All right, thank you.
1: Yeah.

0: Good morning, sir.
1: Good morning. Please, have a seat.
0: I'll rather prefer standing, sir.
1: I want to apologize for making you uncomfortable the other time. From the deepest part of my heart, I am sorry. And going forward, nothing of such will happen again.
0: Okay, sir.
1: You're welcome.
0: Thank you.
1: Get to your office.
0: All right, sir.

0: What is wrong with you now? Can't I have peace in my house again?
1: Teresa, what is the meaning of this? Huh?
0: Meaning of what?
1: Why are you hitting me like that?
0: Your snow! I can't sleep! Did you swallow a generator? Huh? What are you going to? Tell me, where are you going to? Are you walking out on me? In my own house! Tell me!

0: don't you look out on me while I'm still talking?
1: Are you serious? What do you want from me? Huh? Even I was snoring too loud, I left you in the bedroom and came down here. You still chased me down here?
0: I detect what I want, not the other way around. Is it my fault that you're snoring like someone that swallowed Lister? Mr. Man, better be careful.
1: This woman, what is it? Why are you stressing me? Can't I sleep in peace?
0: You won't sleep until I sleep.
1: Are you serious? Okay, come now. Come and sit down.
0: I can't sleep here. We have to go upstairs. Don't just snow. I don't know if you swallowed Lister. I said you can't sleep! You cannot sleep!

0: Good day, sir.
1: Good day.
0: You asked me to bring this file over.
1: Yes, sir. Just drop it here for me.
0: Okay. Anything else?
1: No. You can go.

0: See that girl wants that.
1: I saw the party.
0: Ha!
1: Things are happening, though.
0: I wish I was in the country then, though.
1: If you see that party carried weight. If you see people that came to that party.
0: Daddy told me now. It was a very big party. Yes, Nancy, that day was there. Big, big people were there. So now I missed it. Ah, that's why I came back home, my dear.
1: Now, wow.
0: Did you see that girl's post on Insta blog?
1: I saw it.
0: That liar. So she bought back 2 million.
1: Where do you want it? Where do you want it?
0: She wants it. Yes, she wants it. Oh, but babe, see, I can't take shit from any man. I swear.
1: Men are scum.
0: Right?
1: Give them one small chance. They will capitalize on your weakness.
0: Exactly. Exactly, Tolu.
1: But come to think about it, oh, my friend. Why have you not married Tolu yet? Are you sure you are doing the right thing?
0: Please, just... Alex, Jessica, wait, do you know who I am?
1: Of course now.
0: Wait, okay, wait. Do you know who my dad is?
1: Of course. Who doesn't know who your dad is?
0: Where is all this coming from? Because you should understand that I own Tolu. Like, without me, Tolu is a nobody. Whatever Tolu have today, my dad gave him everything. He's a nobody. He came from the gutters. He lives under my roof.
1: Of course.
0: He drives my dad's car. I still bought him car. Yes, I bought him a car. No, no, no. I should have bought him a car. He's helping my dad expand his business and all that. So, he took over my dad's company. So what's up?
1: I was just worried.
0: No, please don't even say that again. I'm a small girl. Someone will take my life slow and steady.
1: May I shall pray. Make anybody not take this to look from your hand.
0: I'm just
1: worried.
0: Who wants to try that one? Hey, see, babe. I will kill the smallest fly.
1: Bam!
0: Nobody.
1: Bam!
0: Who dare you? Trying to take my toy away from me.
1: Mm-hmm.
0: It's not possible.
1: Exactly.
0: God.
1: Omalicha.
0: I will kill you. Yes. Eh? They whine me.

0: hold on.
1: Can I?
0: Sure.
1: Hello?
0: Good evening.
1: Good evening.
0: So what are you doing here this late?
1: Well, I came to see a friend around the neighborhood and I decided to stop by to say hello since you live close to him.
0: Oh, well, thank you. That's very thoughtful of you. Thank you.
1: I wouldn't take much of your time. I just came to say hello and go. So I'll see you at the office.
0: All right, sir. Thank you. Sorry, are you leaving so soon? Why can't you just join us, have a drink or something?
1: No. Thank you. Thank you so much.
0: Okay.
1: All right.
0: All right.
1: Good night.
0: Take care, good night.
1: All right. Bye.
0: All right. Bye.
2: No wonder.
0: No wonder what?
2: Man, your boss is handsome.
0: Meaning?
2: Babe, come on now. Tell me you're not saying it.
0: Goodness, Helen.
2: Oh, that guy is handsome. Oh, God. Okay.
0: Listen, wait, Helen, hold on. Calm down, calm down. Wait, do I need to sing it in your ear again and again? I am not interested in any man. Okay, I'm just focused on my career and that's it. So just count me out when it comes to men.
2: Career woman, I bet you shall be coming down. Last, you go marry.
0: So then.
2: Ha! Babe, that for
0: please stop.

0: my friend. Are you the reno? Siskin.
1: Wait, how do you guys say? Say you didn't want you. Say you didn't want you.
0: Ah, you look amazing.
1: Why not, baby girl? Money is there to spend.
0: I can't sit. I can't sit.
1: So many people's lives are saved on the streets.
0: Right? Hmm. Can you see how you look? I beg more, do one Snapchat.
1: Don't do. I can't remember last time.
0: They need to know. They need to know that you have arrived. They need to know.
1: But the money is too much.
0: They need to know that you've arrived.
1: Oh, you have
0: money. Okay.
2: Hi guys, I just came back from UK.
3: Hi guys, it's my friend.
2: Yeah, she's so lucky to be my friend.
0: I'm very lucky.
2: Because you know who my dad is? Do you want to know who my dad
0: guys,
2: is?
0: Guys, my friend. Tell them.
2: That's
0: my friend. She came from the UK.
2: Okay.
0: Did you see that bag that woman uploaded on WhatsApp?
2: Oh.
0: 700k. Yeah, what's up?
4: Should I call her? No, Tolu, don't. You promised to stay in your lane.

0: So have you forwarded this to them?
1: Let me cross check and see. Yes. And they said they were going to send a response later today.
0: Okay. And what's the budget for this one?
1: Let's see. So, oh yeah, it's 39 million.
0: Nine?
1: 39 million. It's right
0: 39.
1: Here. Yes, sorry, it's here.
0: Okay. All right, okay.
1: Just put them together. Your phone, sir.
0: What's my phone?
1: Right here.
0: Hey, honey. Babe, it's 15 minutes to 2. How do you expect me to get home before 2 p.m. with all this traffic? And besides, I'm in the middle of a very important meeting.

0: Sir, is anything the matter?
1: Nothing to worry about. Just
0: okay.
1: Get on with it.
0: Okay.
1: So I want you to cross-check everything and make sure that
0: okay.
1: We are on course.
0: All right, sir. Okay. Everything is looking good so far.
2: Oh, wow.
0: Yes,
2: so you're still here.
0: Good day, madam.
2: Tolu, shut up. I wasn't talking to you. You trash.
0: I beg your pardon?
1: Maybe I'll calm down. This is my fiancé.
2: Okay. Oh, wonderful. So you're telling this one, This slot to slow down.
0: Wonderful. You have to take that back.
2: Eh? What'd she say? And if I don't.
1: Hey, can you guys stop this? Stop it.
2: No, does she know who I am? Ah! Tolu, look at this slot I'm getting from this little bitch. Since I picked her from the gutters, where is she?
0: You cannot call me that. You cannot call me that, mother. You will not call me that.
2: You
0: will never know who I am.
1: Stop.
0: Oh my God. Oh my God. Oh my God! Oh my God! Oh my goodness!
2: Oh my God! Oh my God! Oh my God! Oh my God! Oh my God! Oh my God! Oh my God! Oh my God! Oh my God! Oh my God! Oh my God! Oh my God! Oh my God! Oh my God! Oh my God! Oh my God! Oh my God! Oh my God! Oh my God! Oh my God! Oh my God! Oh my God! Oh my God! Oh my God! Oh my God! Oh my God! Oh my God! Oh my God! Oh my God! Oh my God! Oh my God! Oh my God! Oh my God! Oh my God! Oh my God! Oh my God! Oh my God! Oh my God! Oh my God! Oh my God! Oh my God! Oh my God! Oh my God! Oh my God! Oh my God! Oh my God! Oh my God! Oh my God! Oh my God! Oh my God! Oh my God! Oh my God! Oh my God! Oh my God! Oh my God! Oh my God! Oh my God! Oh my God! Oh my God! Oh my God! Oh my God

0: Madam, he should be fine when he wakes up. So you have nothing to worry about, okay?
1: Okay, doctor.
0: In the meantime, I suggest you go home and get some rest.
1: Doctor, not to worry. I'll be fine. I'll just wait for a little while.

0: sir. Sorry. Sorry, sir.
1: It's okay.
0: Sorry.
1: It's okay. It's not your fault.
0: So sorry. Just rest, okay? Just rest. Relax. Rest. Sorry.

0: Hey, where's my husband?
1: Pastor manager took him to the family hospital.
0: What?
1: Yes.
0: What?
2: Much better.
0: Hey, God, have mercy. Tolu. This guy, this small injury I give to you, don't like it, Abby? So this godforsaken gold digging girl still came here to finish off what she has started, right? Like, girl, you really have the nerve though. For information, I don't want to see you, your shadow, anywhere close to my office. Do you hear me? The service here is no longer required. Now leave. See, as I'm talking, you're standing up, baby girl.
2: Teresa, enough! Enough! I am tired of your nonsense. And this madness stops now. I am done. Yes. I don't need your money.
0: Mm.
2: I don't need your wealth,
0: okay.
2: Your cars, whatever. I don't need them. I want peace and my freedom.
0: Good boy. Oh, baby boy. You're such a baby boy. Tolu.

0: You need me to survive. You're nothing.
1: I'm not interested.
0: Just nothing.
1: I am not interested. Doctor.
0: You're not interested in surviving or what?
1: Doctor!
0: It's like you want to die.
2: Mr. Tulu.
0: So I'm still talking, you're still sitting down, right?
1: Shut up.
2: Mr. Tulu, you called. What seems to be the problem?
1: Please. Can you ask this woman to leave this place? Please.
2: Madam.
0: Did you hear him?
1: Madam.
0: Hello, are you too blind to see? Madam who? Which madam?
2: Madam, please. My patient has asked me to ask you nicely to please leave. So I suggest you do that, okay?
0: Doctor, yet you don't have eyes. You don't see. So which of the ladies do you think he's referring to? This is the lady he's actually referring to, not me. Hello, madam. He said, ask this woman to leave. I'm not the one to leave. So why are you looking at me?
2: Oh, she's been here.
0: Why do you think I'm the troublesome person here?
2: Because you just got here, madam.
0: And so? And so? Hello? Leave this place, please.
1: Teresa, get out.
0: I'm not getting out from here. Excuse me. Leave. If you touch me! If you touch me! See, the only reason I'm going to leave here is to avoid this embarrassment. But you're here for me. Most especially for my father. You will come crawling.
1: Yes.

0: Babe, are you sure about bringing him here to this house?
1: I don't know. I just feel like I owe him that much to see to you that he's okay.
0: Don't worry. I'll see you through it all, okay?
1: Thank you. Thanks.
0: Have a nice day.
2: This bastard is not picking my number.
3: Eh?
2: His lines are still off.
3: Hey, babe, just calm down. We will get him. As long as he's in this town, we will get him. Just calm down. Ah, he cannot eat your money and get away with it, lah. What is that? We'll get him.
2: This boy is daring. Tolu is daring me.
3: Men are scummy indeed.
2: I called him 5 times. He rang. And he didn't again. Switched off.
3: Call your dad.
2: Yes.
3: Yes, call your dad. I'm telling you, your father will have something to say. Call him.
2: I was thinking I could handle this alone. Call but Tolu, I'm sorry. My dad needs to come in.
3: Amen. In a scum indeed.
2: Dad, daddy, how are you?

0: Bro, I am done. I am so done.
1: Man, that girl is heartless. I've never really liked her.
0: Look at this. This is my head. What if the next time it costs my life?
1: God forbid. You know, bro, you should come to my place.
0: You know, I thought about it, but I realized that Teresa can find me easily at your place. That girl is crazy. Can you imagine?
1: God damn.
0: What have I gotten myself into?

0: Call your account number. Call your account number.
1: You know what, Tom?
2: 201.
0: Mm-hmm.
2: 141-303.
0: Mm-hmm.
2: 19.
0: What bank? What bank?
2: Global Unity.
0: I just sent you 500k.
2: 500,000? Just like that?
0: Look here, I'm giving you an offer. Just do as I say, and I'll give you more. Why are you shouting? Find a girl like you, 500k.
3: My father was a father's mechanic. And trust me when I say my father was so good at what he does. When my father lost his job as a mechanic, her father stepped in, gave my father a piece of land to set up a new workshop.

0: Junior!
1: What are you doing here?
0: You didn't go to school?
2: I didn't went to school. Daddy just said that we should pay our end of the year party at school. Everyone has paid. It's a money only me.
0: Junior, don't worry, you'll pay. I'll pay it, okay?
2: Yes, Daddy.
0: Don't worry.
1: Have you had anything to eat?
2: Daddy, no.
1: Okay, I'll get you something to eat now. Thank you.

0: Junior, I have gone to ask Chief for money. He has given me the money. So don't worry, everything will be okay.
1: Yes,
0: you go and pay your money.
1: Yes,
0: you pay the school fees, your fees in school. And Junior, you have to be a good boy.
1: Yes, Daddy.
0: I don't want you to suffer like I am suffering.
1: Yes, Daddy.
0: So you must go to school, read your books, pass your exam, respect your teachers,
1: yes,
0: always pay attention. Don't follow bad gango. Okay? Give it the money. Teach you, give me this money. Got it. Chef, give me the money to give to me. Get up, let me put it in your pocket. Don't give it to anybody.
1: Yes, Daddy.
0: Sit down. Don't worry. Everything will be fine, okay? You have to. Everything.

0: He also allowed us to stay in one of the BQs of his houses.
1: Junior, I want to let you know that I love you so much. And since you were born, you have been my biggest source of joy. Ever since your mother died, Chief has been the only one taking care of us, helping us. You must do everything in your power to make sure you succeed in life. Be somebody in this world. Junior, I love you, my son. And I will always pray for you to make sure you succeed. You must not steal. You must not kill anybody for money. You must respect your teachers and respect your elders. Always read your book. Be wise. Do not follow bad gang. I will pray for you to succeed. You must succeed, my son. You must succeed, my son. You must succeed.
0: When my parents died, they were the only family I knew. Her father saw me through school. Teresa and I, we've been together since childhood.
2: Wow. Different strokes for different folks.
0: She sings it to my face every single day. How hopeless and useless my family was.
3: Wait, are you serious? Are you for real? What means, in what business are you talking about? Same business my dad made you the manager, all because of me?
4: Whenever you fail me, you face the consequences immediately. Are you working out on me? In my own house? Tolu! I detect what I want, not the other way around. Is it my fault that you're snoring like someone that swallowed Lister?
0: Even if I have to start life from scratch, I will never go back to that family again.
2: Listen, you can stay here for as long as you want, okay? Until you're strong enough to go.
0: Are you serious?
2: Yeah.
0: Thank you.
2: It's fine.
0: Thank you so much.
2: It's okay.

0: good morning.
1: Hi, good morning, sir.
0: How are you?
1: I'm fine, thank you. How are you feeling today?
0: Better than yesterday.
1: Great, good to hear. I should make you some tea so you can take your medication.
0: Yeah, I would love that.
1: All right.
0: Thank you.
1: All right, please sit down. I'll be right back.

0: Helen.
1: It's me, Helen.
0: I would do it.
1: Good.
2: You dare not refuse my offer. I mean, who will?
1: Yes, I'm ready.
2: Okay. Hungry girl, I know you will. Nobody messes with me and goes scot-free. It's not possible.
3: Going somewhere?
4: Yeah, job hunting.
3: I am so sorry.
4: Come on, sorry. You don't...
3: Toby. Call me Toby.
4: Look, Toby, you can't keep saying sorry all the time. You didn't cause any of this. I guess I let my emotions take the better part of me. I should have walked away. Anyway, that's all in the past now, so we move.
3: Nice smile.
4: Thank you. I have to run along now.
3: Yeah.
4: Take care.

Hello? Hello, Mabel. Yes. Guess what? I just got a job for you at Garden Villa. Yes, Garden Villa Estate. Yes, can you come there now? Yes, I'm there waiting for you. I'm waiting for you. Okay, babes. See you soon.

0: Why is she not picking up her calls? Like, this is the police. Helen, pick up this number. What's going on? Hey, Helen, I'm at the spot. Yeah, but you are nowhere to be found. Please, like, if you get my voice, no, just respond to me, okay? I'm here already. I don't know, I can't see you anywhere.
1: I feel so sorry for you.
2: Mama, they took my sister. Go down!
0: Sorry.
2: Mama!
1: Jasper, calm down. So you. this girl. So the land my family and I invested on, you came in from nowhere and intend to lay a foundation on it, right? You're not scared. You weren't scared. You weren't told. Like, Tolu didn't mention my surname to you. You don't know who my father is. I will deal with you. I pity you.
0: Please forgive me.
1: Can you shut up? Shut up. I will tell Jasper to shut up. So you want to reap what you did not sow or what? Where were you when Tolu was in the gutters? No, not like I picked him up and I brushed him. You see, fine man, your eye open. Jasper, take her away and teach her severe lesson.
0: Please, I promise to stay away
1: your
0: from
1: your next
0: Henry.
1: Life, eh? Please. You don't try me. Do you know who my father is? Do you know who my father is?
0: Please, I'll stay away from everything that concerns you, please.
1: Come, let me put you on my Snapchat. Let them see you.

Yeah, sure. Everything is fine. Just nothing to worry about. Just I'm so stressed. I'm tired.

Take. Take. You don't chop. Oh, I pity you. Hunger will kill you for here. Gambia.

0: Hey.
1: Hi.
0: You're going out?
1: Not really. I'm just rearranging my stuff. They're scattered.
0: Oh, okay. Well, I just came to ask if you've heard from your friend because I've been calling her number and it's switched off.
1: Not really. I haven't. But she should be fine. Yeah. Sorry if you don't mind excusing me. I have things to do.
0: Okay. Sorry.
1: Okay.
0: Thank you.
1: All right.
0: This is unlike her. I mean, where could she be? Where could she have gone to? It doesn't make sense. I have been calling her number and the number is off.
2: Maybe her battery died.
0: Battery die? Come on, man. The whole day? I'm just worried.
2: I always know what I'm thinking.
0: What are you thinking? What's that look on your face? Look, I'm just worried, okay? I just care for this girl, that's all. Think whatever you want to think.
2: It's a girl.

Yeah, it's me, Helen. Yeah, you meet me at in front of my gate. I'm waiting for you. No, now. Okay, I'm waiting, please.

0: Amo.
1: Jasper. I can see you don't want to eat anything.
2: She no chop.
1: So this ungrateful bitch didn't eat the food I gave her. Look at you. Since you've been here, nobody has even called me. Do you even have any family? Who is trying to run away with Mr. Somebody? Somebody that I meet. Look at you. No friends, no family members, nobody. Your life is in my hands like this. I can decide to even kill you. That's far, right?
0: Yes, ma'am.
1: Nothing will happen. Oh, please, please. You were taking my mind, you didn't know. Take the food away. Don't give her water. She will starve to death.
2: Yes, ma'am.
1: By the time I'm done with you, I warned you. But you're too stubborn. But I know your type. Don't worry, it's fine. Let me record you now and post it.

0: Are you going somewhere?
1: No, I'm going. No, not really. I'm going to the laundry. My clothes are all dirty, and I need to take them to the laundry now.
0: Okay.
1: Yeah.
0: Any news from your roommate yet? I mean, have you heard from her?
1: What is all this? Why this question?
0: Hey. Slow down. Okay, it was just a harmless question. You don't have to be angry.
1: Please.
0: I'm sorry.
1: That's my call. That's my phone. Let me take it.
0: This is Teresa's number. Why is she calling you?
1: Check my...

0: What did you do? Helen! What did you do? What have you done?
1: I can explain.
0: You can explain?
1: Yes.

0: Call your account number. Call your account number.
1: You know what, Tom?
2: 201.
0: Mm-hmm.
2: 141-303.
0: Mm-hmm.
2: 19.
0: What bank?
2: What bank? Global Unity.
0: I just sent you 500k.
2: 500,000? Just like that?
0: Look here, I'm giving you an offer. Just do as I say, and I'll give you more. Why are you shouting? Find a girl like you, 500k. Excuse me.

0: Hello?
1: Hello. Hello. It's me, Helen. I would do it.
2: Good.
0: You dare not refuse my offer. I mean, who will?
1: Yes, I'm ready.
0: Okay.
3: Hello? Hello, Mabel. Yes, guess what? I just got a job for you at Garden Villa. Yes, Garden Villa Estate. Yes, can you come there now? Yes, I'm there waiting for you. I'm waiting for you. Okay, babes. See you soon.
4: Yeah. I didn't mean to betray my friend. She forced me into doing this. I didn't want to.
5: Helen, you are unbelievable.
4: She offered me money.
5: I thought she's your friend!
4: Yes. Yes. I'm sorry. I'm sorry.
0: You small girl. See where your stubbornness has landed you into. You want to reap where you did not sow. Right? By the time I'm done with you. What are you doing here?
5: Mabel. Officers. That's the culprit.
6: Around the arrest.
4: Why would she do that to me? For money. God.
5: Well, you don't know what a man can do until they do it.
4: It's so hard to believe. Oh my God. Helen.

0: Hello? Yes, so who's speaking? What? Been approved? Oh my God. Oh my God. Okay, right, I'll be there. Thank you. Thank you so much.
1: My goodness, what's going on? Is
0: Baby,
1: everything okay?
0: baby, everything is fine.
1: Okay.
0: So, I knew that Theresa is not the kind of woman I would want to spend the rest of my life with. Whilst working in her father's company, I've been working on this deal for myself, just for me.
1: Okay.
0: And guess what? The people just called that my proposal has been accepted. It's a multi-million naira project, baby. It's been approved.
1: Congratulations.
0: Thank you.
1: Oh my God, I'm so happy for you.
0: Thank you.
1: Oh my God.

0: Goodness, sorry. So awkward.
1: Mabel, you are an amazing woman. You're every man's dream. You're smart. You're beautiful, and you know what you want. This is hard. I want to ask you to spend the rest of your life with me. Be by my side. Have beautiful kids. Will you?
0: Yes.
1: I love you.
0: I love you too.

0: Thank you.
1: Stop. Hey.
2: Why am I not taking back?
1: Stop. Can you guys
2: stop? What did you do?
1: Stop. Teresa. Look, this is the
2: office. No, what did she do?
1: This is the office. You need to stop this.
2: Tell her to stop.
1: Mabel, calm down, okay? Don't say a word. Okay?
3: So what are you still doing here?
1: I'm working.
3: No, sorry.
4: And I don't.
1: This is when we don't kill the temple.
4: I don't kill the temple. That time, say where she did say, madam, take that back. And if I don't.
0: Thank you.
3: What's this?
1: No, uncle.
5: The last day finished. Just call your
3: home. Honey,
4: last
3: books.
4: Ah! And.
3: Let me take my phone.
1: Wait.
6: What is that now?
5: Who the hell put the door since now?
1: Helen. What did you do?
3: Sorry. The phone is supposed to be on speaker, right?
1: Okay, I picked the call.
3: Yeah.
1: I forgot.

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0: Peter, what is it?
1: How is it?
2: Oh my God.
0: Are you okay?
1: Yes, I'm okay.
0: Please come.

0: big hug and a kiss from me to you. Won't you say you love me too?
1: Daddy.
2: Yes, my princess.
1: I'm sorry I almost burnt down the house. I just wanted to make breakfast for you like you do for me every day.
2: It's okay, my love. Just that next time, don't try using the gas cooker by yourself. Okay?
1: Okay, Dad.
2: I'm your soldier. Anything you want, just tell me.
1: Yes, sir.

0: birthday kiss from me to you.
1: Circle 3, 10, okay, 10. Fall, 12, 20, 16. Hold on. Hello, John. What's up? I can't guess anything right now. My head is full. You don't mean it. Wow. You don't need to say, bro. That guy go down fresh finish. It's been like 6 years, right? Wow, nice. Nice. I can't wait to see him. He's throwing a party. Ah, full house. Hey, hey. Okay, I just saw it now. You know I can't. We don't need a third party. We are fine the way we are. Another one will always come. Besides, I will see Eric around. Oh, quite sad. Being that I have been looking forward to seeing him. Well, it is what it is. I can't leave my daughter by herself. All right, so. Oh, you've done this one?
2: Yes.
1: Brilliant. Okay, 34.

0: running late.
1: 1 minute, the baby is almost done.
0: Lady, this girl will never cease to amaze me.
1: Dad, I'm ready. Let's go.
0: Who did this to you?
1: How do I look?
0: I said, who did this to you?
1: I used mom makeup.
0: You went to my room. Why?
1: I just wanted to be a lady.
0: Oh, gracious God. Come. You're not yet a lady. You're still a child. Moreover, you cannot wear makeup to school.
1: But Miss Sia wears makeup to school.
0: Sia is your teacher. And she's an adult. Only wear makeup when you are older. And to be honest, you don't need to wear makeup. You're the most beautiful girl on earth.
1: Really, Dad?
0: Yes. You're my princess, and nobody comes close. Give Daddy a smile. All right, come, so you go wash these things off.
1: Okay, Dad, tell me how I look.
0: I would rather not say it.

0: Ecco now.
1: No. You can come now.
0: Okay. I'm going to catch you. I got you!
1: No.
0: I got you!
1: No. Okay, let's try again.
0: You want us to try again?
1: Yes.
0: Okay, I'll be the one to hide.
1: Okay, let me count. One.
0: Yes, come in.
2: Hey guys! What's going on?
3: Why are they called reception?
1: Hi, Uncle John.
3: Really? Lila? Did you just greet an uncle you've not seen in a while like that?
1: Good afternoon, Uncle John. Welcome. Although we weren't expecting you. Daddy, I'll be in my room.
0: All right, my princess.
4: Mama.
3: Mama, which one I don't do again now?
0: When I told you to stop making promises you cannot keep, you refused. Now, face the consequences.
3: Because I promised her a wristwatch. Something you know I always fulfill.
0: Oh, Ga, why are you here? What's up?
3: Well, as a good friend, I decided to come check up on you. I was around the neighborhood, so said, Ga, your friend is around. So, okay, let me come check up on you both. Yep. Obadi is you.
0: I know you.
3: In the kitchen, don't be by no me. And you'll be hungry, didn't me here. Anything in the kitchen? Oliver. Now gang up. You and Lila. Thank God, sir, I know my way to the kitchen.
2: Like, boom. You and Lila, I'm gonna bone. I've emptied that kitchen for an hour.

0: This is wonderful.
1: Thank you, Daddy.
0: Oh, this is nice.
1: Nora got second and she kept crying.
0: Why is she crying? She didn't do bad at all. Moreover, you both have been topping the class consistently.
1: Yes, she likes it when we get the same grade. And I feel bad anytime I see Nora cry. I don't want her to cry. She's my best friend.
0: Ah, this is touching. Now tell me, Leila, why did you choose Nora as your best friend?
1: Nora is smart, intelligent, and kind. She's very kind.
0: That's very nice. You know, I admire the friendship and love you both share.
1: Thank you, Daddy. Dad, guess what?
0: Tell me.
1: Missia promised me a gift, and I intend sharing it with Nora.
0: That's so thoughtful of you. And Daddy will also get you and Nora a gift.
1: Yay! Thank you, Daddy.
0: You both deserve everything beautiful.
1: Yay! I got the best ever.
0: And I got
1: the best ever.

0: I thought you were supposed to be looking after me.
1: Yeah, more like a company. We're not babysitting you.
0: And you're doing that like this.
1: Doing that like this, how?
0: I'm wondering if this is how someone is supposed to keep someone company.
1: What do you want?
0: I'm hungry.
1: Again? What do you want to eat?
0: Jollof rice and chicken.
1: Jollof what?
0: Jollof rice and chicken.
1: Why are you tormenting me? You just ate a minute ago.
0: Science said that peptide hormone increases when someone is less busy.
1: How did I even come here? How did I come here?
0: I'm also wondering.
1: Listen. I'm very terrible with cooking. I don't know how to cook. Just get that into your head now. I am a terrible cook.
0: Not just in cooking, you're terrible at everything.
1: Will you watch your mouth? Watch your mouth! You're talking to your uncle and you don't speak to him like that.
0: Okay, I'll be waiting.
1: Hey, wahala. It's okay.

0: Leila. Leila, your food is ready. Oh. Oh. Your food is ready.
1: I almost collapsed while waiting for this.
0: I am sorry, I have to take my time to prepare it. Just a minute, let me get you water. Excuse me.

0: Jesus Christ! Uncle John, what is this?
1: This is fried rice and jollof rice.
0: Yeah. This is just pepper and rice.
1: How?
0: Taste it.
1: I didn't know it was this bad.
0: Uncle John, why would you serve me this?
1: I'm sorry, it wasn't intentional, okay? I did my best.
0: Of course, it's just your typical you.
1: Please, can I prepare something else?
0: No, don't worry, I'm not hungry.
1: Let me make you something else now, please.
0: No, Uncle John.
1: Please, I can do...
0: Let it not be worse than this. I don't want.
1: Manage now. Yeah? Manage. I did everything. I followed that video to the letter. I gave you every instruction I was following. Put this out, put this, put that. What? I'm fine. Oh, you try. Cooking not the pains at all. After everything I did. It's
2: alright. Oh my God. You don't know how to cook. Why did you cook?
3: Leila insisted.
2: You should have made something else.
3: She insisted on jollof rice.
2: And you know your daughter. Whenever she wants something, she always persists. You do it for her.
3: Already you know me, her black book.
2: A little convincing would have done the magic.
3: How about you to try? Just one day here and my head is jamming already.
2: In all honesty, it has not been easy. But I try.
3: See why you need a partner? You need a woman by your side.
2: I have a woman by my side. My daughter is very okay for me.
3: Oliver, I'm joking right now. I'm not joking at all.
2: I ain't joking either. I am doing well with my daughter. We are taking care of each other. And we are happy.
3: No wahala. Mm-hmm. No wahala. But for me, I resign this very minute. I'm giving up.
2: Chicken heart. That's what you are. Maybe next time you try making fried rice and goat meat.
3: Just get me an apron so that I'll become your chef.
2: I think that's the next thing I will give you. Leila's cook. Hey sunshine. My princess. Can you stop pretending?
0: I don't want to go.
2: You have to. Uncle John has things to do. And I need to be at the office as well. You have to attend the class.
0: I thought holidays are for enjoyment.
2: Not always, my princess. Okay, I want you to see this in a positive direction. You get to see Nora. Spend some time with her, even during the holidays.
0: That's the best part. I miss her.
2: You see? So, I want you to go and take your shower, dress up, while I fix her something to eat.
0: Okay, Daddy.
2: That's my girl. Hurry up, okay?
0: Okay.

0: What is the problem?
1: Dad, please, can you pay for Nora's school fees this term?
0: What's going on?
1: They want to enroll her in another school because her parents can't afford to pay for our new school fees this term.
0: My parents, that's not a bad thing to do. Her father means well, and I think it's better we let him enroll her in a school he can afford.
1: Okay, so I will enroll in the same school with her.
0: What?
1: Dad, Nora is my best friend. In fact, my only friend. I don't want her to go to a different school.
0: But you cannot change your current school. That's one of the best schools around.
1: Okay, Dad, but please let Nora stay. Please.
0: Okay, all right. That's fine. This is what we'll do. I'll talk to Messia so we can meet her parent. From there, we'll know what to do.
1: Thank you, Daddy. You're the best dad ever.
0: Anything for you, my princess.

my princess. Why are you doing this to yourself? Why are you punishing yourself? My princess. You need to be fine. Please.

0: very serious.
1: So what really happened?
0: I don't know. It's still a mystery to me. This minute, we're trying to sort her school fees. The other minute, the little girl is gone. She's gone.
1: God. God. This must really be hard for Leela.
0: My baby is passing through a lot. My daughter is depressed, and I don't know what to do.
1: I can understand. Just take it easy, okay? Take it easy. Everything will be fine.
2: Lenny!
3: Leela! Leela, what is it?

Hello, Sia. How are you? I wanted to ask you for a favor. It's about my daughter. She has not been eating well. She has been in her room for days now. I miss my daughter so much. It's about Nora. Okay, I will send you my address right away. All right. Thank you very much.

0: It's okay, baby. I'm sorry, okay?
1: Why can you slow down?

0: Quentin, how are you?
1: I'm fine.
0: Lysia, what did you do to my daughter? She's back.
1: Lysia said Nora wants me to be happy, and seeing me sad makes her sad.
0: Ah, my baby, that's true. That's true. Thank you very much, Lysia.
2: Ah, you don't have to thank me. You're welcome, though. My baby,
1: I'm so happy. Dad, promise me you'll never get me a stepmother. Dad.
0: I promise. It's you and I forever.
1: You're the best dad ever.
0: And you're the best daughter ever. My baby, my baby.
2: Okay, that's enough. I love your bun. Lila, it's time to eat. You need to eat. You're hungry, right? Okay. Up we go.
1: Dad, I'll be back.
0: All right, my love.
2: To the kitchen. So what I have, right?

0: I can't believe my daughter is eating after days of going hunger strike. Thank you very much.
1: Welcome, sir.
2: Missia.
1: Yes, baby?
2: I'm full.
1: Already? You didn't even eat much.
2: I'm not hungry.
1: Alright, just take that to the kitchen.
0: Why can't you eat more?
2: I'm not hungry.

0: right, guys. I'll be back. Let me go take a shower.
1: Guys? Where did that come from?
2: I'm surprised.
0: I'll be back. Bye, Missia.
2: I'll see you. Did you mean that?
1: Mean what?
2: The promise you made to Leela.
1: You know, I loved her mother so much, and I lost her in a tragic way. Leela reminds me of Daisy and her undying love for me. I won't be exaggerating if I say that I love my daughter more than life itself. And if being unmarried will make her happy, so be it. Moreover, I never wanted to remarry.
2: If this is not father's love, then what is it?

0: Thank you so much, sir.
1: Honestly, I didn't know Lila could listen to anybody else aside me. I just said let me try, considering the fact that she always speaks about you.
0: Really?
1: Yeah. She talks about everything, down to your makeup.
0: Lila and her mouth. Anyways, you're blessed to have her. She's quite a smart girl.
1: Yeah. She's just like her mother.
0: Nice. Thank you so much for being a good host, sir.
1: Thank you for coming. Your presence has really changed a lot in a short while.
0: I'm honored. I should be on my way now.
1: All right. Bye.
0: Bye.

0: find me.
1: I've pleaded with her to continue the holiday lesson, but she refused. I don't know. I really don't know. Can you talk to her on my behalf? What do? I need to work. No, I don't. My friend John and Lila, they are cat and rat. They don't meet. But, Sia, you can be of help. By being her home tutor until school resumes. I know. See, I can pay you well. 100K. 200K. 300K. Just name it. How much? Please. We need you. I need you. All right. Thank you. Thank you very much. Good night.

0: Please, have a seat.
1: Thank you. We see ya!
2: Hey, look at you. How are you, baby? Six.
1: Fine. Good morning.
2: Good morning.
1: I didn't see you coming.
0: Kalila.

0: coming. You don't know how relieved I am.
1: The pay is attractive.
0: Yeah. All right. I should be on my way. I'll be back before you leave.
1: All right, sir. Have a nice day.
2: You too. Take care.

0: see you walk in. You ready? Ready for studies?
1: Alright, let's go.
0: So now your mat's up, right?
1: Yes.
0: Sorry, sorry.
2: Twenty-two.
0: Right.
2: Mm-hmm. 23.
0: No.
2: 25. 25,
0: yeah.
2: Yes. Missia.
0: Yes, baby.
2: My daddy said my mom is in heaven. Is mama in heaven too?
0: We are made to believe so. Yes, Nora is in heaven. And of course, she's watching over you and me.
2: Really? Does that mean Nora can hear and see us?
0: Of course.
2: Can I speak to her?
0: Go ahead.
2: Hi, Nora. I can't see you, but Missia says you can hear and see me. I want to let you know that I miss you, and I'll continue to retain our position as first in class. Take care.
0: That's fine. You feel better now?
2: Yes.

0: didn't finish this off the last time.
1: Okay. Because I was supposed to work this piece. I'm done with this one.
0: Okay. So I'll correct this. No. Lila, I said four.
1: Okay. Sorry.
0: Take your time.
2: How was your class today?
1: As good as always.
2: I hope you did not give me Sia trouble.
1: But Dad, I'm not troublesome.
2: I never said you are. But you can be handful sometimes.
1: I spoke to Nora today.
2: You what?
1: I said I spoke to Nora today.
2: How?
1: Miss Sia said Nora can hear and see us. So I spoke to her knowing she can't hear me.
2: My princess, Nora is in a different world now. Just like your mommy. You have to let them go. We have no business with them. They have no business with us. You understand? Let's clear the table.

0: brain sense.
1: Welcome, Daddy.
0: How are you, my love?
1: Fine.
0: Nice.
1: Good afternoon, Uncle John.
2: Yeah. Thank you, Princess.
0: See ya.
3: Sir?
0: This is John, my best friend.
3: Oh.
0: John, this is Sia.
2: Wow.
0: Lila's class teacher. Oh. And private tutor as well.
2: Oh. Hello.
0: Hey, no, no, no, no, no. Don't distract them, please. Okay? Let's go upstairs.
2: She's beautiful.
0: Yeah. Let's...
3: Thank you.
1: Dad, is Uncle John moving in?
0: Just for 2 weeks. Month.
4: Rather.
0: They play. Month.
4: Rather.
0: Just they play.
5: So, ways of contacting HIV. 1. Blood transfusion.

0: boy, wait. Oh boy, wait. Why wait? Yeah, they talk to you since they go. How far
1: on what?
0: Oliver, you've not answered my question.
1: What question?
0: Who is the quintessential lady sitting in your parlor?
1: John.
0: Yeah.
1: Did you come here to rest from the trauma of your crazy girlfriend?
0: Oh.
1: Or you are here to accumulate more problem?
0: Oh my God. Oliver. I was only appreciating God's creation. Nothing else.
1: Stay away from Zia.
0: Huh?
1: She's not your type.
0: Oliver, boy, you don't know my type. It's all good.
1: You're eating without me. Even when I told you that I'm hungry.
2: I didn't prepare the noodles though.
1: If you didn't, who did?
3: I did.
1: How?
2: I was even as shocked as you are when she served me the noodles.
1: Wait. You let my daughter use the cooking gas.
2: I didn't.
3: Missia taught me how to cook. And she also taught me how to use the cooking gas. So you have nothing to worry about.
1: When was that?
3: Don't worry, Dad. Let me get your food.
2: Very, very delicious.
1: Don't let my daughter use the cooking gas next time. Please.
2: Okay, sir.

0: How is it?
1: This is nice.
0: Yes.
1: High five.
0: I'll be back.
2: This really tastes good.
3: Sure. I should really learn to.

0: No, you didn't get the spelling of psychology right. It starts with P. P. S. Yeah.
1: Y.
0: Y. Yeah.
1: C. Mm-hmm. H. Mm-hmm. O.
0: Yes.
1: L.
0: Yes.
1: O. G. Y.
0: Wow.
1: Yes.
0: You got it.
1: The next one is physical. P H Y S I C.

0: excited today? What's the secret?
1: I made food for Dad and Uncle John yesterday.
0: Whoa. You did that?
1: Yes.
0: What did you cook?
1: Noodles.
0: Same way I taught you, right?
1: Yes. They loved it. But Dad was scared at first because he told me never to use the gas cooker.
0: Okay.
1: When I used it, I almost burnt down the house.
0: That was the last time you cooked?
1: Yes.
0: Oh.
1: But when I told him that you taught me how to cook, he didn't believe it until I served him the food.
0: Nice. You're learning so fast. I'm so proud of you.
1: Me too, I'm proud of myself.
0: You ought to. You know what? After class today, I'll teach you how to cook rice.
1: Can we go now?
0: No, one step at a time. After class, we go to the kitchen. Let's go back to work.
1: Okay. Coastal education.

0: 吧。
1: Can you perceive that?
0: Smells good. Smells good.
2: Daddy!
3: My princess, how are you?
2: I'm fine. Good afternoon, Uncle John.
0: Had a hug?
3: Where is the aroma coming from?
2: Missy and I prepared the chicken stew and the rice today.
3: Wow. So where is it?
2: It's in the kitchen. Sit down, I'm serving yours.
3: All right. We'll be here waiting.
2: Okay, then.
4: Oh, Ma, how do you know I'm famished?
3: Man.
4: Famished?
3: Yeah!
5: Oh, easy, huh?
3: I can't wait. Chill, take a chill pill, man. Take a chill pill.
6: Hi,
3: Oliver.
6: Hi.
3: Hi. Hi, beauty.
4: Wow.
3: Hi.
1: This is God.
6: Here, baby.
2: Thank you.
3: This food is delicious.
4: Oh my God.
3: Very, very delicious.
4: This is nice.
6: Sorry.
3: Brain. Brain. Beauty and a chef. Isn't that a complete package, if you ask me?
2: Table manners, Uncle John.
4: Sia, what about your own food?
7: Wait, me?
4: Yeah.
7: I'll take my food home, sir.
4: Why can't we eat as one big family?
3: No.
2: Please, Miss Sia, join us.
4: Sure.

0: More icing on the cake.
1: Slow down, man.

0: I must confess, this food is very delicious.
1: Thank you.
0: You're welcome.
2: What do you expect? Beauty brain?

0: Yeah.
1: I want to ask you again. What is going on between you and Sia?
2: I have said this like 1,000 times. There is nothing going on between Sia and I. Can you just let this rest?
1: Oliver, it doesn't seem like that to me. I think you're in love with that girl.
2: In love with who?
1: It's obvious now, Mo. What are you saying? It's clear. The way you stare at her, protective and defensive. Come on.
2: You know, you're just making a mountain out of a molehill. I have nothing here for Sia. Yeah, she's a nice person. I'm just trying to reciprocate that. And nothing more.
1: Liar! Omar, you love that girl. Own it.
2: Bring down your voice. Oh. Lila can hear you.
1: They are here. They are here. What did they hide? Listen, see, I just time you go take her. When breeze blew, we go see every. I mean the good things from her.
2: Now you make your girlfriend debate you. You always poke nose.
1: You know where?
2: You poke nose too much.
1: Do you?
2: Better mind your business.
1: Be Chris. Oliver, be Chris.
2: I beg now, make I watch ball.
1: Be Chris. You don't talk any half finish night, say you won't watch match happy. Chris say you love baby the form or Timothy. Where's my little Henry?
3: She's in the best room. You know, your little fight with Lila is really fun and it's unrealistic. I like it though.
1: Yeah, you're right. But you see, I'm her favorite uncle, even though she would never want to accept. So, what do you do when you're not teaching?
3: Clubbing.
1: Wait a minute.
3: What?
1: You're a buddy.
3: Don't I look like one?
1: Your composition, disposition and personality is demure. Quite a contrast from what you just said now.
3: You're so funny.
1: You look beautiful.
3: Thank you.
4: She knows that. Miss Sia is one of the most beautiful teachers in our school. And she wins a prize every year for the best dressed.
3: Absolutely correct.
1: Yeah. You can see. She's beautiful, really.
3: Ready?
4: Yes.
3: Okay.
5: What's going on?
4: Dad, Uncle John is disturbing Miss Sia. He won't let her teach me.
1: Come on. That's a blatant lie.
5: What are you doing here in the first place? Can't you see they are learning?
1: Oh, I was only
5: Oga, where would they go? Where would they go? I beg. Where would they go?
1: Assisting them in the learning.
5: Assistant uncle.
4: Bye,
3: Daddy. Bye. Hey, Layla. Why are you mean to Uncle John? He didn't do that.
6: Oliver, wait now, wait, come on, what's the problem? Tell me, what's the problem?
5: How do you mean?
6: Oliver, you don't talk to this girl. You don't talk to her and I want to talk to her, yet you're preventing me. Are you a dog in the manger?
5: Why are you here, John? No, remind me, because it seems you have forgotten.
6: Forgotten? Don't even bring that up. Don't even bring that up.
5: I see you no longer need shelter and a place to heal. Stay away from Sia. I will not warn you again.
6: Are you threatening me? Oliver, tell me, are you threatening me? How? Come on, see, listen. You know how to out, so mouth is even better than you. Come on, come on. Come on, come on. You don't respect that.

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He has been shivering since last night. He's upstairs in his room. I just came down to get him a glass of water.

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0: x plus x. Remember I told you, whenever you see an x, know we have a 1 that is not visible. So there is an invisible one before every x. So x plus x equal
1: 2x.
0: Perfect. Now we have x plus positive x. Whenever you have two positive in between, you know, numbers.
1: Dad.
2: My princess, how are you?
1: Fine.
0: You're awake?
2: Yes, I'm awake.
0: How do you feel now?
2: I feel good. At least I can stand now. That's something I couldn't do a few hours ago. Thank you.
0: You're welcome. Wait, you're going out?
2: Yes, I'm going to the hospital. Oh. I want to run some tests.
0: Sorry.
1: Dad, can I come with you?
2: No, my love. Just continue with your class, okay?
1: Okay.
2: I'll be back before you know it. I want you to stay until I return. Thank you. My baby, I'll be back soon, okay? Daddy loves you.
0: It's fine.
2: See you soon.
0: Bye. Slowly. You ready? You want to come back here?
1: Mm-hmm.
0: Okay. So like I said before, whenever you have two positive in between numbers, turn the positive to what? Negative.

0: you okay?
1: Yes, I'm fine.
0: You know, you don't have to lie to me. I've been watching you. First, you left the house in the morning and asked me not to leave until you come back. Now you're back. And you're seated here all alone. Doing what? Thinking. Look, I know. I know something is eating you up. You can talk to me. Just go ahead and tell me, what is it?
1: I want you to move in with us.
0: Sorry?
1: Yeah, I know that was not the arrangement. But we need you here. I want you to be Leila's nanny and our house manager.

0: Look, Mr. Oliver, it's like you don't get it. I'm a professional teacher. Like, I wake up, I go to work. I have a career, I have a job. I can't just move in and leave here and forget. There's a point in which I want to get to. I can't just quit.
1: I'm not asking you to quit your job. You will just be going from here.
0: Well, why? So, what happens? What's the whole deal involved with this? Leave here?
1: 300k monthly. And you're moving with us and retain your job.

0: Young lady, what's going on with you?
1: Why is Miss Sia moving in?
0: Because I asked her to.
1: I thought she was here to take me on extra classes while you were away.
0: Yes, that's still the arrangement. The only change here is her moving in.
1: Dad, is there something you're not telling me?
0: Nina. Miss Sia is just here to take care of you. I thought you were fond of her.
1: I am, but I don't like...
0: Lila, please, can we stop dragging this? Okay? Alright, come. Let's go and help her and unpack. You know, today is our first day as our housemate. So let's go and help, my angel.

0: Oliver, you good?
1: Yes, I'm fine.
0: Have you told her?
1: No, I couldn't. I just asked her to move in.
0: Move in? Like, she stays here now?
1: Yes. She's in the guest room.
0: I don't see that as helping.

0: I didn't know what to say. She was on my neck to spill.
1: I still do not see that as the best of ideas. However, if you cannot summon the heart to tell her, can I do that for you?
0: No. I will tell her myself.
1: It's okay. It's okay. Just pull yourself together, okay? Everything will be fine.
2: Oh, yes.
3: Good evening, Mr. Oliver.
2: Oliver will be fine.
3: Sorry, Oliver.
2: Yeah, so, sounds better. How was your day?
3: Very well.
2: And where is my little angel?
3: Her room.
2: Okay. I got you this.
3: Me?
2: Yeah.
3: You got this for me?
2: Yeah.
3: What? Thank you.
2: You're welcome.
3: Dress.
2: Yes.
3: This is my favorite color. Thank you so much, Oliver. I love this.
2: I want you to put it on tomorrow because I will be taking you and Leila to somewhere.
3: Thank you so much. I appreciate this. Thank you. Hi, Leila.
2: My princess, how are you?
3: Thank you, sir.
2: Kalila, I got you a gift. Here. I know you're gonna like it.
3: Thank you.
2: You're welcome. I'll be married.

0: You've not said a word since you got here.
1: Don't act like you don't know this look.
2: Lila, nothing is happening.
1: Lila, what happened to my princess?
2: I am running late for work. I can't even think straight.
1: That means I'm right. You're always on our cases, maintaining eye contact and all sorts.
0: Who taught you that?
1: I see them in movies.
0: I need to reduce your screen time.
1: Dad, don't change the topic.
0: I'm running late for work, okay? Take my word for it. You have nothing to worry about.
1: Dad.
0: Yes.
1: Are you sure?
0: Daddy will never lie to you. I am ready for work.
1: Okay, let me see you off now.
0: That's my angel. Come, let's go.

0: Good night.
1: Will you like to watch another movie?
0: I would have loved to, but it's late.
1: Tomorrow is Saturday. You have all the day to sleep.
0: Sorry, but I'll pass.

0: Why are you staring?
1: You're very beautiful.
0: Are you just noticing?
1: No. I just summoned courage to say it.
0: Leila wouldn't like such compliments.
1: Leila cannot detect my life.
0: You made a promise to her, remember?
1: That was before I realized how much you mean to me.
0: What do you mean?
1: I love you. I'd rather say it now or never.

0: Hey, what are you doing?
1: Taking my supplement.
0: So why are you hiding it?
1: I wasn't hiding it. I just finished taking it. I put it back before you got here.

0: Oliver, you need to talk to her.
1: Yeah. I intend to, but I don't even know what to say.
2: So what do you want?
1: I want to see her. I really, really like her.
0: Then talk to Leela. Make her understand your decision is for her own good.
1: It's not that easy with Leela. You know, when Nora died, that was a promise I made.
0: I know, Oliver. But you see, Leela is your daughter, and you her father, not the other way around. I understand, but you just need to put her through and make her understand your decision is for her own good and not really against her. Allay her fears, majorly.
1: John, it's not that easy with Leela. It's not.
0: Something I know, Oliver, I know. But you can't continue like this now. Make her understand.
3: You promised. Why are you going back on your word?
1: This is for your own good.

0: am doing this because I love you.
1: You're not doing it because you love me. You're doing it for yourself. That issue will kill me.
0: That will never happen. I will never let anyone hurt you.
1: Then don't marry her. Let's go back to our usual ways.
0: Lila, this is beyond me. I wish you can understand me.
1: I knew it. I saw it in her eyes all along.

0: it's sad Nora died the way she did. But that doesn't mean everyone is like Nora's stepmother. Sia is different. You said that yourself.
1: As my teacher, not as my stepmother. Daddy, you're not going to marry me, Sia, or any other woman. It's better for the two of us.

0: Lila, come and join Daddy and eat.
1: No, Dad, I'm not hungry.

0: What? What is this? In my food? Sia! Sia!
1: Baby?
0: What's this? What's the meaning of this?
1: Wait. I'm sorry,
0: You don't know how it got into my food. Obviously, it's from your hair.
1: Sorry, I'll just go in and get something else.
0: I'm done. You can have the food.
1: Babe, I said I'm sorry. Let me just make something else for you.
0: I said I'm done.
1: Honey, I said I'm sorry. It's just, I don't know how we got it. It's a mistake. Babe?

0: Ay, Lila. Why do that? I'm talking to you. Why did you change my channel?
1: My favorite TV show is about to show, so I need to watch it.
0: And you couldn't ask me politely? You just changed the channel I was watching? Why? Put it back.
1: No.
0: Put it back.
1: This is not your house. If you want to watch TV, go to your house.
0: Look, I do not have time for this tantrums today. Now, for the last time, put it back.
1: No.
0: Give it to me.
1: Give it
0: to me.
1: Dad!
0: Oh, shut up, spoiled brat.
1: Dad!
0: Because I've been laughing with you in this
1: Dad!
0: House.
1: Oh,
0: please,
1: Dad!
0: I didn't touch you. Shut up.
2: What is going on here? Can't someone have a moment of peace in this house? Why are you crying?
1: Twisted my wrist and knocked my head. And she collected the TV remote for me.
0: Jesus Christ! Ella!
2: Why would you do that?
0: Wait, you just believe her? You don't want to know what really happened? You know, ask me? I didn't even touch her, I just...
2: Is it hot? Sorry, okay? Sorry. Alright, go to your room. I'll come and massage it for you, okay? It's okay, my love. Sorry. Stop crying.
1: Please, can you come now?
2: I'm coming. My love, please stop crying, okay? Come on, see her. That girl is going through a lot. First, she lost her mom, and then her best friend. And now she feels she's about losing her dad, the only one she has.
3: Who says I want to collect her dad from her? Come on, Oliver, you know how much I love Lila. I love her the same way you do.
2: Sia.
3: You're spoiling her.
2: Sia, listen. I promise to always listen to you as much as I listen to Lila. Okay? Loving you both dearly and putting your needs first. Please do not give up on us.

0: I feel like a man with two wives.
1: Two wives? Oliver, you don't say.
0: Whenever I'm at home, it's either I am settling one issue or receiving a complaint.
1: Is it that bad?
0: It's very bad. Very, very bad. If you were to be around, you would have understood what I'm saying.
1: Phil? Wow, wow, wow, wow, wow. But you know, Anita and I just reconciled. And I'm doing everything to be the best man she wants.
0: Good for you. Trust me.
1: You see, Oliver, in all honesty, to be frank, I mean, if we want to be frank about this, you know Leila is an issue. You know. You and I know Sia is a very nice person. Very nice.
0: I know. I would be lying if I say I don't.
1: Oh, thank God. Then talk to her. Make her understand. You never can tell.
0: You think I have not tried? Okay, fine. Now that you're here, maybe you should also try.
1: It's okay, I'll try. That's not a big deal, I'll try. Hey, by the way, have you spoken to Sia?
0: No, I have not.
1: Why? You promised you were going to do that 2 weeks ago.
0: Yes, I wanted to, but these things keep coming up. I will tell her when the coast is clear.
1: Coast is clear, you say? Oliver, time is of the essence. Time is of the essence.

0: will tell her. I will definitely tell her.
1: That's all right. I'll be fine. Just
0: bro,
1: do.
0: Bro, my head is full.
1: I know.
0: Like.
1: Lila alone is enough trouble, not to talk of. Having the two of them, I can understand, eh? I can understand. Just take it easy.

0: My princess.
1: Yeah. Hi, Uncle John. You rarely come to my room. I'm sure something brought you here.
0: Yeah. You're not far from the truth.
1: I'm all ears.
0: Okay. My princess. The daddy meant well for you.
1: I doubt.
0: You see, your daddy cannot do anything to hurt you, okay? He'll protect you instead.
1: Do you know? Daddy no longer calls me princess. And he doesn't spend time with me anymore. Since she came into this house, everything has changed.
0: But Sia is a very nice person.
1: He's pretending. Just like how Nora's mom pretended until Nora's father married her and she ended up killing Nora. And I don't end up like that.
0: Exactly. And you will never end up like that. Okay? Nothing will happen to you. I will personally make sure nothing happens to you. But first, you must give Sia a chance to be with your daddy. That's one way to know if she's nice or not.
1: But I don't like her, and I don't...
0: Hold on, please. Please. My little princess, nothing will happen to you, okay? You'll be well taken care of. I promise you that.
1: But she's going to kill me.
0: She won't kill you. She'll take care of you instead. You just said now that since she came to the house, your daddy no longer calls you princess. Meaning, she takes care of your daddy. It's going to be a two-sided thing now. She'll take care of you and take care of your daddy. Bet me. She's a very nice person. Cross my heart. My princess, this is the first time I'm asking you for a favor. Can you grant it, please? Please, you'll never regret it. Trust me. Come on. Smile. Give me a smile. Is it you?

0: stranger, Anastasia. I must.
1: Wait. You just called me by my first name?
0: Yes.
1: I want to pull you just out.
0: This man, no. You're not going to get to my father's house.
2: What is it again?
0: Dad, she's beating me.
1: You're such a blatant liar.
0: I'm not lying.
1: You have no shame.
0: No.
1: Wake up!

0: Hey ladies, Oliver has something to tell you both.
1: I was diagnosed of coronary artery disease.
2: What's that?
0: Yeah, actually, this is the early stage.
2: Hey, you didn't tell me? Why?
1: I didn't know how to. I was scared. I didn't know how you were going to react.
3: Uncle John, what's happening?
4: Daddy is sick.
3: Sick? Is Daddy going to die?
1: No. No, my baby, come. Daddy will always be with you, okay?
3: Okay, Daddy. But why is everyone panicking?
2: No, we are not. We are just overwhelmed.
1: I knew how difficult it was for me to navigate through life as an only child. And I didn't want that for Leela. That was why I decided to take another wife. Instead of spending money on a surgery I might not survive, leaving my daughter to the wickedness of this world. Leela, all I wanted was for you to have siblings and a mother when I'm no longer here. I didn't want you to miss me too much. I've always loved Missia from the first time I saw her in your school. But knowing how much you hated the idea of a stepmom, I decided to abide by your rules because I love you.
3: I love you too, Dad.
1: Sia, I'm sorry. I'm sorry I kept you in the dark. I was thinking you might not want to be with a dying man.
2: No. Don't say that. Whenever you say that again, you're not going to die. And hey, I will not leave you, okay? We are going to get through this together. Me, you, and Leela. I'm not going to leave you, babe. You're not going to die. I'm here with you.

You have brought nothing but joy to us. We feel blessed having you. And we want you forever.

0: Your donut. Please marry me and be the mother of my daughter and don't pump babies.
1: Please say yes, Miss Sia. Please.
2: Yes.

0: Venezuela's earthquake death toll nears 5,000 as the humanitarian crisis deepens. Investigators search for answers after 10 people are killed in a plane crash in the Bahamas. And 9 CARICOM countries are named among those eligible for visa-free travel to Spain. I'm Renee Sion, bringing you some of the big stories across the region in this Caribbean Week in Review. Venezuela's earthquake disaster is deepening, with the death toll now approaching 5,000 and tens of thousands of people are still missing. More than 16,000 others have been injured, while close to 18,000 have been left without shelter. The two earthquakes, measuring 7.2 and 7.5, struck within minutes of each other and were the strongest to hit Venezuela in more than a century. Nearly 200 buildings have collapsed or suffered structural failure, and the government estimates that 25,000 new homes will be needed. Hundreds of aftershocks continue to threaten damaged communities and hamper recovery efforts. UNICEF says close to 700,000 children require humanitarian assistance, including access to healthcare, clean water, and protection. International support is increasing, with the European Union announcing millions of dollars in additional aid. The focus is now shifting from rescue operations to recovering victims, sheltering displaced families, and rebuilding devastated communities. Investigations are continuing into the plane crash in the Bahamas that killed all 10 people on board. The Flamingo Air aircraft was traveling from Nassau to San Andros when it crashed near North Andros Airport on Friday, July 10. Police say the remains of the victims have been moved for examination and identification. 5 members of the popular DuPont band were among those killed. Flamingo Air's operating certificate remains suspended, while authorities say the cause of the crash was not yet being determined. ZNS News tells us more.
1: Aviation safety specialist and former CEO of Sky Bahamas Airlines, Captain Randy Butler, recommends that the country's aviation sector undergo stricter surveillance to ensure those certified uphold aviation standards. The former airline

0: accident investigator says extensive inspections every 6 months must be carried out before small airlines are deemed airworthy.
1: I think it's just a matter of supporting civil aviation in their job, and there'd be regular inspections of the airlines, whether it's Bahamas Air, Western Air, Southern Air, or Flamingo, or the smaller charter companies, the buses and all of those, that they're complying with the standard to which they've been certified. I think that that's important, and because the illegal ones are exactly that, you know. There's no standard for them to go by because it's an illegal thing. And so I think we need to make sure that that's not happening.
0: He says flights to and from the Bahamas are in high demand due to our geographical makeup. And despite that tragic plane crash that claimed 10 lives on Independence Day, airlines are still moving at the airport, but at a cost. The former pilot also touched on the concerns by passengers on overloading and unbalanced airlines. He says there should be a system in place to address it.
2: Spain has named 9 CARICOM countries among 60 nations whose citizens can enter the European country without a visa for short stays. The list includes Antigua and Barbuda, Barbados, the Bahamas, Dominica, Grenada, St. Kitts and Nevis, St. Lucia, St. Vincent and the Grenadines, and Trinidad and Tobago. Ordinary passport holders can visit Spain and other countries in the Schengen area for tourism, business, and other short-term purposes. They can remain for up to 90 days within a 180-day period. Jamaica, Guyana, Suriname, Belize, and Haiti are not included, and their citizens will continue to require visas. Antigua and Barbuda's parliament has approved a framework for continued negotiations with the United States over the possible transfer of third country nationals. The resolution does not approve an agreement or authorize the transfer of anyone to the country. Instead, it sets out safeguards covering national security, legal status, accommodation, funding, and responsibility for returning or relocating those accepted. Prime Minister Gaston Brown says the issue took the issue to Parliament to ensure the government's position and related documents are placed on the official record. Antigua and Barbuda is the first Caribbean country to bring the controversial issue before Parliament for a debate. ABS News has the details.
3: The resolution sets out principles to guide ongoing negotiations following a memorandum of understanding signed between both governments in December last year on the possible transfer of third country nationals.
4: We understand that they have their unresolved migrant issue. We're willing to cooperate, but again, not to the extent that Antigua and Barbuda becomes a dumping ground for their immigrants.
3: Prime Minister, the Right Honourable Gaston Brown, says while the U.S. has a right to protect its borders, Antigua and Barbuda's priority is protecting its own national security.
4: We know that we cannot fight with the U.S. and succeed. But what we do know is that we can stand maturely and speak to our national interests, our sovereignty, and to get a good deal.
3: Brown said if the government had to choose between receiving criminals or visa restrictions, they would choose the restrictions. He also pointed to comments made by U.S. Secretary of State Marco Rubio, who previously said the United States was seeking countries willing to accept some of the most despicable people removed from the country, including convicted criminals.
4: He quoted pedophiles, rapists. Now clearly, the United States don't want the United States. We don't want him here. In fact, we have some criminal elements that we would like to get rid of too. So if we can get one or two cooperative countries to take some of our criminals, we'll be very happy.
3: Under the resolution, any transfer agreement would not be automatic or open-ended. Instead, each individual would have to be reviewed separately, with the government retaining the final authority to approve or reject each case. Brown said the country could consider accepting skilled individuals who have only violated immigration rules and could make a positive contribution. The government also wants the ability to suspend or end any agreement if it believes the arrangement threatens national security, sovereignty, or the country's interests.
4: We expect them to listen. We don't expect them to punish us for standing our ground on issues that could undermine our development.
3: Brown said the decision to bring the matter to Parliament

0: was about transparency and ensuring there is a public record of the negotiations.
1: Staying in Antigua and Barbuda, that country may consider the future of its citizenship by investment program as pressure mounts from the United States and the European Union. Prime Minister Gaston Brown says the issue will be taken before Parliament for debate. He says ending the program may become necessary to protect citizens' access to U.S. visa and visa-free travel to Europe's Schengen area. Washington has already placed restrictions on the issuance of new visas to Antiguan and Barbudian nationals. The European Commission has also asked Eastern Caribbean countries to phase out their investment programs by June 2028. Prime Minister Brown maintains that the program remains an important source of revenue for the country. More in this ABS News report.
0: The future of Antigua and Barbuda's citizenship by investment program could soon be decided in Parliament. Prime Minister Gaston Brown says his government plans to table a resolution after consulting stakeholders on whether changes or even a suspension of the program may be needed to preserve visa-free travel to key destinations.
2: If it is that we want to maintain access in the European Union visa-free, then we have to have a discussion as to whether or not we should continue the CIP and give up $100 million.
0: Brown says the country must weigh that economic benefit against the importance of maintaining access to the United States and the European Union.
2: At the rate at which we're going, certainly opposition elements and how they are undermining these programs within the region, at some point they may be discontinued, right throughout the Caribbean region. And when they're discontinued and the economy tightens and hardships ensue, I wonder if by then the people may say that they never miss the water until the well runs dry. But you see, we did what we had to do to defend our program. We have been fighting for years to defend the integrity of our program.
0: The issue has become more urgent after the United States restricted issuance of new visas to Antiguan and Barbudan nationals, and the European Commission gave the government until June 2028 to end its program or face visa restrictions to the Schengen region. Brown says the government has spent months seeking an explanation from Washington, insisting Antigua and Barbuda has received little information beyond concerns about residency requirements linked to its citizenship program. The planned parliamentary debate is intended to build a national consensus on the future of the CIP.
2: And this will be your time now to show the people your mettle. All of the nonsense you've said about CIP, this is your time now that the rubber's hit the road, for you to come now and to show how responsible you are and what solutions you have.
0: The Prime Minister hopes that Washington and the EU can come to a consensus in the coming weeks.
1: Meanwhile, Dominica's Prime Minister Roosevelt Skerrett is standing behind his country's citizenship by investment program. His position comes as the European Commission pushes for Eastern Caribbean countries to end their programs by June 2028 or risk losing visa-free access to the Schengen area. Prime Minister Skerrett says the program has played an important role in Dominica's development. He says a planned meeting between regional leaders and European officials in Brussels will be critical. The Prime Minister says the countries must use their talks to explain their position and defend the importance of the programs to their economies.
3: The European Union has indicated that it is prepared to sit with us, to discuss with us how they can help, because it is one thing to ask us to end or to lose the visa-free regime. But it's another thing to talk about what's going to replace it, especially in the medium term. And so we look forward to having those conversations with the European Union to see what is it that they're offering and how they believe they would be able to assist us in a practical and direct manner. Our view is that let us wait for those discussions, and then a firmer position will be taken on one way or the other. But that's going to be that discussion is going to be very important, because no sensible government and no sensible citizen of our country, all of whom know of the importance of the CBI program, would say off the cuff, I will end it and end it indiscriminately

0: end it with no consideration to, at least in the medium term, what you're going to replace it with.
1: We'll have more news right after this break.

0: The Caribbean Examinations Council, CXC, is changing its school-based assessment program amid concerns about artificial intelligence and academic integrity. For CAPE students, traditional SBAs in non-practical subjects will be replaced by paper 032 from 2027. CSEC students will have the option of using either the traditional SBA or paper 032 in 2027. However, paper 032 will become compulsory for non-practical CSEC subjects from 2028. SBAs will remain in subjects that require practical or performance-based work. A tense exchange at the recent CARICOM Heads of Government meeting has renewed calls for answers over the disappearance of St. Lucian fisherman Ricky Joseph. Prime Minister James Pierre was questioned by an Al Jazeera journalist about his government's response to a United States strike on a vessel in February. Joseph's family believes he was aboard the vessel, but authorities have not confirmed this. Prime Minister Pierre says St. Lucia has requested information from Washington, but has received no clear answers. The opposition United Workers Party is now calling for greater transparency and direct engagement with families as they continue to seek answers. More in this DBS News report.
1: The February 16th airstrike involving a U.S. military aircraft in Caribbean waters remains a source of controversy. The operation, with U.S. authorities said, was part of an anti-narcotics and anti-smuggling mission and has continued to generate debate over the circumstances surrounding the deaths of the fishermen. The United Workers Party says the recent exchange at the CARICOM meeting has further shaken public confidence in the Prime Minister, who also serves as the Minister for National Security.
2: We're saying that the government, there are things the government could do. Come and level with the public. Indicate to us what actions you've taken, what the responses have been, what you plan to do next. These are things the government can do so that the public gets a sense that the government is sensitive, the government is compassionate, the government has the interest of everyone, including the fishermen.
1: Mr. Preville says he is deeply saddened that, to his knowledge, the victim's mother has not been visited or contacted by the relevant authorities. He believes urgent action is needed to restore public confidence, especially after the widely circulated exchange at the CARICOM meeting. He adds that while the Prime Minister may have been under pressure before regional leaders, his first responsibility is to defend the interest of the people of St. Lucia.
3: It doesn't give me, or it doesn't give, you know, an independent onlooker the confidence that is required to ensure that the Prime Minister is consistent with everything that he's saying, and that he's on top of the situation.
1: Deputy Leader Dominic Fede says the party intends to reach out to the affected family to determine how it can offer support during this difficult time. He also referenced the Shiprider Agreement signed by CARICOM member states in the 1990s, which outlines the framework for maritime cooperation between regional governments and the United States in combating drug trafficking. Mr. Fede argues that the circumstances surrounding the airstrike warrant closer scrutiny and says regional leaders should pursue accountability if the agreement is breached.
0: Stay with us. Up next is sport.
4: She's been watching, wondering, waiting for the sands of time.

give way to a tide of change, when her seas can provide safe harbor to all who reach her shores, and her earthly embrace can soothe your soul. Let her sense of adventure set you free, and her everlasting stars twinkle in your honeymoon skies. She is Saint Lucia. Let her inspire you.

0: time now for a roundup of some of the sporting developments in the region this past week. Cricket West Indies has received a major financial boost from the International Cricket Council, the ICC. The ICC board has approved a loan of $12.82 million to support the regional governing body. The funding is expected to help CWI meet its operational and development needs during the current international cricket cycle. CWI had projected a financial shortfall for 2026, but says it is working to reduce costs, improve efficiency, and develop new sources of revenue. ABS Sports has the details.
1: As Cricket West Indies navigates a challenging financial period, the ICC approved a US $12.82 million loan. The decision was announced following the ICC board's latest meeting in Edinburgh, Scotland. The loan forms part of the ICC's commitment to assisting one of its full members during a period of increased financial pressure. The board, which has faced financial hurdles for several years, has been seeking ICC support, a sentiment voiced by several ex-cricketers over time. As per their audited financial statements for the year ending September 30, 2025, CWI recorded a net loss of US $28 million, following a net profit of US $24 million the previous year. With a forecast of US $26 million loss in the 2026 cycle, CWI statements had indicated loan financing from the ICC, along with commercial banking credit facilities, as ways to close the funding gap. CWI has been forced to undertake stringent cost-cutting measures to make ends meet. The most significant measure came earlier this year when they reduced the regional four-day first-class championship.
0: West Indies women have completed a 3-0 one-day international series sweep of Ireland. Stefanie Taylor struck 105, her second consecutive century, as the Caribbean side posted 257 all-out in Breedy. Ireland were then dismissed for 193 in 43.1 overs, handing the West Indies a 64-run victory. Afi Fletcher and Karishma Ramra claimed 3 wickets each, while Taylor was named Player of the Match. Captain Hayley Matthews collected the Player of the Series award. More from TTT Sports.
2: Chasing 258 for victory in the third Evara Women's One Day International, Ireland folded for 193, with Afi Fletcher and Karishma Ramharak taking 3 wickets apiece. Gabby Lewis's half-century briefly sparked hope, but Ireland were bowled out with 7 overs to spare.
3: Bowled.
2: Earlier, Stefanie Taylor rescued the West Indies from 48 for 4, striking her 10th ODI century. She rebuilt the Maroon Warriors' innings with Deandra Dottin, then shared 73 runs with Jazara Claxton before falling run out on the final ball for 105. Aliyah Aline's 33 pushed the total past 250. In reply, Lewis and Amy Hunter added 71, but Fletcher struck twice in the 18th over to swing the momentum. Leah Paul's 32 delayed the inevitable, as Ireland were dismissed in the 44th over, losing their last 4 wickets with just 35 runs. Hayley Matthews was named Player of the Series.
0: Julian Alfred's winning run shows no signs of slowing down. Just days after capturing the 200-meter title in Monaco, St. Lucia's Olympic champion powered to victory in the women's 100 meters at the Hungarian Athletics Grand Prix. Alfred clocked a season's best of 10.87 seconds. Jamaicans Tiana Clayton and Brianna Leeson completed the podium in 10.97 and 11.01 seconds, respectively. Five-time Olympic champion Elaine Thompson-Harrell finished fourth in 11.04. DBS Sports has the details.
4: Fresh off her triumph in the 200 meters at the Monaco Diamond League, Olympic champion and tourism ambassador Julian Alfred once again proved why she remains one of the world's top sprinters. Competing at the Zsuzsa István Memorial Hungarian Athletics Grand Prix, Alfred crossed the finish line in 10.8 seconds into a minus 0.3 meters per second headwind, matching her season's best in the outdoor campaign. Jamaica's Tina Clayton finished second in 10.97 seconds, while fellow Jamaican Brianna Liston placed third in 11.01. Two-time Olympic 100-meter champion Elaine Thompson-Herah was fourth in 11.04 seconds. The latest victory adds to Alfred's growing list of successes this season and comes just days after her standout performance in Monaco, where she claimed the women's 200-meter title. With another commanding display against a world-class field, the St. Lucian star continues to build momentum as she heads into the next phase of the international athletic season.
0: And that's sports. We'll be right back.

Let's take a quick look now at some of the other stories that made newspaper headlines. The Eyewitness newspaper carried the headline, former PM who drove debt to $3.5 billion blames new government for a downgrade. It says former St. Vincent and the Grenadines Prime Minister, Dr. Ralph Gonzalez, is blaming the new government for the country's credit rating downgrade. Moody's lowered the country's rating from B3 to Caa1 with a negative outlook. The current government says the downgrade reflects years of financial mismanagement under the former administration. The Trinidad Express newspaper printed the headline, Christmas list delay trial until end of SOE. According to the publication, Canadian content creator Christopher Christmas List Hughes wants his sedition trial delayed until the state of emergency ends. His attorney says Hughes fears he could be detained under an emergency order if he returns to Trinidad and Tobago. The trial is scheduled to begin on July 22nd. The Tribune newspaper posted the headline, Cops Now Face Murder Charges in Azario's Case. It says reports that three police officers accused of killing Azario Major now face murder charges. Prosecutors upgraded the charges from manslaughter after investigators concluded Major was shot repeatedly after he had already died. The officers maintained that they feared for their lives, but prosecutors say the evidence does not support their account. Their judge-only trial is scheduled to begin in September. Those were some of the stories that made newspaper headlines. And before we go, let's take a look on the lighter side. Flatmates sometimes give each other the silent treatment, but one woman in Japan allegedly took that expression a little too far, literally. Police say the 49-year-old sewed her housemate's lips shut with a needle and thread following a disagreement. The victim escaped while her flatmate was away and sought help at a nearby shop by holding up a handwritten note. The suspect was arrested while police are now trying to stitch together exactly what happened. And that's where we end Caribbean Week in Review. Join us again next week when we recap the stories making headlines

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0: Pre-this massive wagwan. Welcome back to another exciting episode of your favorite entertainment and lifestyle program. I'm your boy Naldo, and this is your boy Eddie. Eddie, where were you this week?
1: Narbrook.
0: All right, today in the uptown. So without further chattings, we'll kick off the show right now. I'm going to climb the hill. Let's go.
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0: It was non-stop energy at the recent Guinness pull-up at the National Car Park, from high-octane performances from the likes of Kraft and Roger Wild to the DJs mixing it up all night long. The patrons certainly got their fill. Of course, the Pre-this team did up on the ground to bring you these highlights and interviews. Check them out. Alright guys, I don't know, it's your boy Naldo Adi, and tonight we're at Guinness pull-up, and so far the people them definitely a pull-up. Let's go into the party right now to check out the vibes, check out the energy, check out the ladies, and check out the good music. Let's go, let's go, let's go. Wanna just mash up the stage, but what was the experience like? Are we there watch Uno, you know? But what owner did feel playing for the audience tonight?
3: I mean, it was a crazy vibe. As you can see, everybody, you know, they respected the juggling, you know, them give a nice little reception. It was a good vibe, we love it.
4: Well, yo, Guinness a family from long time still. Big up, respect to all the time, you see me? It's always an amazing feeling playing on big stages like these, you see me? Representing our brand and just making the people enjoy themselves. That's the most important thing, to entertain the patrons.
5: Right, so we started Guinness pull up last year. And of course, you know, Governor was the headline back then. And he became the face of our campaign for the rest of the year because it was so relevant. After doing 6 years of Guinness Sounds of Greatness, we needed to find something that appealed to both our core consumers and new younger drinkers. And also, you know, the space in the dance hall and the party industry has changed, you know. The vibe is different, it's a little bit more lively, that kind of thing. And so Guinness being a strong supporter of the music and of the industry, we needed to find something that appealed to

0: What brought you out tonight?
1: No, from me, no, sir. Guinness pull up, the whole place has to pull up. You know, one normality. What active out here? Guinness up. Guinness is one place to showcase dancehall talent, you know. Remember the art of Guinness, you know. Remember greatness in a Guinness, you know.
2: Really?
1: So from a greatness, we have to roll out.
2: Really?
0: How are you feeling? Are you enjoying yourself?
3: I'm having a great time. The vibe is right. Art system, I followed out. Nice. Big up Guinness.
0: Long time now. Well, quite a while now. On a Jamaican stage. What does this mean for you and for your fans tonight? Well, come out specifically for Siraj Awile.
4: I'm a thing for the back in a Jamaica still. Like, they all over the world still. More time I miss the place, you know. Mm-hmm. But it's a good feeling for them, man. The energy always right. I mean, it's Jamaica.
5: And those were the highlights from Guinness Pull Up. We're still currently here in Norbrook. Now, after the break, it's our YPRE Vox Pop and our Magnum Top 10 chart.
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0: Eddie, when the island-wide blackout hit Jamaica, what year? Where were you and how were you feeling?
1: Honestly, I was on John's Road driving home with my cousin, and then all of a sudden rain just broke out, and then bam, like gone everywhere. So I said, oh, what go on? Tutu's where he says, all island blackout. I'm like, damn.
0: You did panic?
1: No, never panic, never shit. No, never.
0: Your phone did charge?
1: No. Never
0: charge. Well, now can you hear the people I'm say? That's a question for this week's Why Pre Vox Pop. What was your reaction to the island-wide blackout? People, listen up.
2: Why Pre is brought to you by Campari Red Passion.
3: I was shocked because all island, that's like, how often does that happen? So I was like, all right, what's going on in this island? But there's nothing I really could do about it.
4: It was surprising to say the least. You know, at first I thought it was just my area alone, but eventually online I found out that it was an all island thing. So that was surprising. And also, I don't know. Well, I don't think there was much release as it relates to what exactly caused it. So I'm still very much curious about that, but surprising. Yeah.
5: What were you doing when the power went?
4: I was actually cooking, and I use an electric stove because I live on hall and it's electric stove. So you can just imagine that.
6: Well, it was okay to me, honestly, because it's a simple man. You know, people get like, you like gun. And we learn to do without. When we have said never, yes. It was okay to me.
7: That blackout showed me that what persons on the western side experience.
8: Yeah. Until you say, my wife and I, we went out, and as we pulled up to a local entity to go eat some food and cool out, the light went, but it came back. So we're there inside and thinking, we're there, enjoy ourselves and thinking. We say, yo, well, what time now? Okay, we could leave out.
9: Yeah.
8: Only to go outside and look in the plaza where we were and see that there was no light anywhere else. So we said, all right, we could turn back. We went right back inside.
10: I was so worried because I'm in Portmore and the heat is crazy. So I'm like, what am I going to do without my fan? But on a serious level, I was hoping that my grandmother wouldn't get sick and there was no connection. But luckily, they fixed it the day after. So I was really grateful for them to be efficient enough to bring it back.
11: I was on my way going to skate because I'm a skater. I love roller skating. So I was on my way going to the skate land, and as I reached and said, yes, I'm going to put on my shoes, blackout. I was wondering if it's a thing with the skate land itself, but then I get to understand it's a

0: whole region thing, and I was also scared to walk home by myself.
1: I didn't notice that there was a blackout until I reached home, and I was devastated to be welcomed to the heat.
2: What was your reaction? 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
3: Why Preedy was brought to you by Campari Red Passion.
2: Dayan Is The Little Things continues to hold its spot on top of the Magnum Top 10 chart. Is it still there this week? There's only one way to find out. Magnum, champion of dancehall.

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0: feels amazing. Trust me.
1: I have always known myself to be someone who has the ability to win. At least I go into everything thinking that, you know, there's a possibility that I will win it. So to be able to walk away tonight saying I am the winner is a great feeling, especially knowing all the hard work I have put into it. It's just wonderful, really and truly. I took away the importance of having a community. My friends were the backbone of this entire thing. I joined because they really pushed me to accept it. And throughout the entire process, they have assisted me so much. I'm literally wearing my friend's blazer right now, right? My friends were everything throughout this entire process, and I really, really appreciated it. And I have come to realize how important having a community isn't just personal growth, being out there doing the things you love or things you just want to do. I'm currently a student at the University of the West Indies studying banking and finance with a minor in economics and one in entertainment and cultural enterprise management.
2: How old are you?
1: I'm 21 years old.
3: The mantra I live by is plus ultra. And it means surpassing what you believe your limitations are. I think I've surpassed my limitation today. I haven't known myself as somebody who's good at public speaking, at being in the public sphere, but I hope being in the having the platform I will gain tonight, I'll be able to

0: have some impact on our youth, specifically our young Jamaican men. It reaffirms my belief in believing in yourself and putting your best foot forward all the time.
1: We met Rico the DJ 3 years ago, but since then, the man has mashed up every party, both yard and abroad. Rico, ready for start the interview, bro?
2: Yeah, man, same way.
1: That is it. Let's go.
3: Mixmaster is brought to you by Guinness, a lovely day for a Guinness, and by 77 Energy Drink. Double the energy, double the vibe.
1: Rico, welcome back to the show, my dog. What's going
2: on? Yeah, man. Good to be back, bro. Good
1: excellent, back, excellent. Yeah. Bro. When I see you come in, I see the money them just a drop out.
2: Hey.
1: As each step you make, I saw see another $5,000 just a drop out. What's going on?
2: Man, I didn't know that this year. But yeah, man, life good for you right now, man.
1: Excellent, yeah, excellent. Good look. We last spoke 3 years ago. What has been the biggest lesson?
2: The biggest lesson, sometimes you can't just rush it. Everything is a process. And everything will work out in your favor sometimes. You see me?
1: Mm-hmm.
2: You'll try set a link or make a move, make a project, reach out to somebody. It not gonna always work the first time. I mean, if you work out the first time, you know, it's a good thing, but you can't make the slip-ups, the shortcomings, the stuff where just never you know, go your way. Like, you can't make it demoralized or discouraging.
1: You have also gone into your producer bag. Expound on that some more for me.
2: Alright, so before I even start playing music, I'm not gonna say make music, but I just have an affinity for, you know?
1: Mm-hmm.
2: So, but them things they take money.
1: Mm-hmm.
2: You take less money for DJ and as a 15-year-old youth, you know.
1: Mm-hmm.
2: You know? And whenever I have the kind of parents where say, oh, you want a studio, say a studio. Yeah. It'd be easier for getting into DJing, but right now, you know, I just said the $5,000 might drop out of my pocket. So now I can invest on that side a little and return a little bit back to my roots. Man, mm-hmm. I abandon the DJing thing completely. Push the but yeah, I start trying my hand different things. It's mostly soca. I'm not gonna lie, I love soca. Mm-hmm. But you have some dancehall in there, you have a couple of trap in there, some old kind of boom bap, hip hop kind of stuff on the hard drive right now. So,
1: when you get so passionate and in love with soca, is it going to the various countries and participating in their version of Road March and so on? Are the woman them, are the whole day sun at vibes, like what's about soca?
2: Woman. Anyways, yeah. I draw me towards soca at the message, you see me?
1: Fun.
2: It's like enjoyment. Fun, unity, good feelings.
1: As I mentioned earlier, you have traveled and performed and played for various audiences. What was your fondest memory on the road in a particular country? And which country?
2: On the road at Miami Carnival 2020, a 5 or 4? A 4. First time. It really just hit close. One reason I got into this DJ thing was to share my love of music with people.
1: Mm-hmm.
2: And it kind of hit close where you're kind of bringing strangers together.
1: Mm-hmm.
2: And we're just all enjoying this one song.
1: How do you want to close out 2026?
2: 2026, I want to close out. The last thing in 2026 is Miami Carnival. I had no plans to go, but if you're watching this on your own, you know, link up, right? But I wanted to close 2026 on like a good foot because that rolls over into Trinidad next year. Because
1: mm-hmm.
2: a good Trinidad sets you up for a good Jamaica,
1: mm-hmm.
2: which can set you up for a good Barbados, which mm-hmm. can set you up for a good Antigua, which can set you up for a good... you know, because Carnival I keep all throughout the year. And right. You see me? All
1: right.
4: We are currently at Norbrook Terrace. However, we're heading to Big Lane in Central Village for Pandifier right after the break.

0: value.
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0: Double your limits and double the vibes with 77 and 770.
1: Tippy works in the hotel industry, but when Hurricane Melissa hit, he was temporarily laid off. Nevertheless, he used that to fuel his passion and open his very own business called the Tippy's Jerk House in Central Village, on Big Lane to be specific, in Spanish Town. We hear some more about his food journey in our Panda Fire segment.
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3: What was the inspiration behind starting a jerk house here in Central Village?
4: Well, everything started from me and my baby mother. So we used to buy from this jerk man up the road from us, and that inspired me, and I wanted to try it. I'm a certified chef, but you know, I wanted to try jerk, so I went on YouTube for some tips and, you know, cues and thing, you know. And then I started it, and I never stopped till I went to Sanders. I break for a bit, and then here I am.
3: What do you do at Sanders?
4: So I do entertainment. I'm a singer, so I sing for the resort.
3: And speaking of singing, you were a part of Digital Rising Stars in 2017 when Short Boss won. Talk to me about your experience in Digital Rising Stars.
4: Yeah, that was an awesome experience, you know, getting to know the big group of Digital Rising Star and getting to meet new friends. It was a nice competition. Yeah, it was awesome.
3: What kind of jerk do you specialize in?
4: So I do jerk chicken and jerk chicken back. The people them love the chicken back, me I tell you. Whenever I don't have the chicken back, me just feel down. The chicken back half a day and the thing, you know?
3: What days and times is Tippy's Jerk House open here on Big Lane in Central Village?
4: So I do it Tuesday to Saturday, start 3, ends 3 in the morning. Funny enough, I season one by one. I season my chicken one by one. When I tell people I season, they say, you crazy. I don't have time for that, but I have the time because it's all about love. You know, when you're preparing food to put in people's stomach, you have to do it right and properly. So it's the love for me.
1: 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Penny Iry gives us the backstory, so people, listen up.
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5: When you hear me talk girl song, a woman me hear talk something and just build song off of them. Like all the matey song, I told girl me here a cussing. I say, Ray, Ray, no, Ray, I can't take it out. I'm just saying, and that she say so. I go up the road one day, I'm just saying, that's a coming out of mine. I say, girl, you know, you matey want to take it out. I'll wish you do. And from there, so, it come like it's a hit, because I want to say, steal my voice, papa, and a dub plate, you know. Yeah, because steal have a son named Silver Ark, we come from Argostown. Some of the around the Jammins were there, and him ride come around on him bike. And they man jamming is a reason, but me didn't have the shoulder. At the time, a vice, a dub plate, I think of a inner city, one of them sound. I remember the

0: sound, but I think I'm inner city. And him hear it and open up the shoulder door and come in. And say, who's artist that? And him say, one new youth in a Penny Irene. And him say, him want a dub there, you know. So I just shot it game same time. Same go pa August one go play it, I think the Friday night. I mean I tell you, I said the Saturday morning, we don't run a jam in it. The man me see a sailor come up pan him bike and say, yo, ma, your voice a song there for me right now. Me play the song last night. And boy, me I tell you, I take me for take it off of the turntable. Told the girl them I go on and I get busy in the dance. Me I say, no, me have to put this pan the gig rhythm. So I saw a song that end up for voice pan the gig rhythm for Steely and Cleavy.
1: When you were recording the song for Steely, what was the vibe like in the studio? What was the energy?
0: I wanted to say, choose an energy man from a long time, because they used to call me vibe machine, you know, because anywhere we go, we always have a shell down the place. Because I have a high pitch that the people them ever love. They must say, yo, where you get a high pitch from? But from my brother. Because John Wayne, the first man who started, you know, we sing call the police for me. Because when you hear John Wayne, I say, hang-ball-ing, wa-da-da-da-da-da-da-da-da-dang, you just call the police for. So me say, watch up. Say, Johnny. He call, say the key there. We up there. Yeah, man, after so it come from, man.
2: Girl, you not bleach out your face, Girl, you want the natural beauty, Girl, you not scrape, girl, potter.
1: Well, where did you hear the song for the first time after you recorded it?
0: All right, this is the first time I hear a song that also flew, Stone Love. Go drop it. One Saturday night, and me I tell you, see the whole place flattened down. Me see the girl in my ball out, them short wall. As it go up on the return, I say, say, girl, you hold your meeting, what? Me I say, Lord, this, and this song, this penny, fear sufferation over. So from there, so, it does a shell, everywhere we go.
1: What kind of doors did the success of Matey open for you, locally and overseas? What changed for you? How did your life change?
0: Changed my life a lot, you know. Yeah, it changed my life a lot. As a youth, I grew up, things never so wonderful away, and never so really the hungry still, but you don't know, ups and downs in life. But you see, from a final song there, my life changed, man, a lot, too. Could have feed enough people, too. Fly all, when the time of flying, I come in, but I could have bring some things to my friend, them, family. You see, me some old people there in the community. Yeah, because we as a youth, we never was a youth when we are make the local change in them time we were talking about we have to buy gun and we have to buy shot and keep up something. No, we prefer buy some rice, some flour, some sardine and some mackerel. And some of your mother get the bag, them I bag them out and drop all a 3 pound here so. And Miss Joe, Miss Tola get a 3 pound, Miss Ivan up there so get and we'll circle the place and make some people just feel comfortable.
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1: You recently lost a dog, but the family members of the dogs were mourning. Is it normal for pets to be mourning the death of another pet?
5: I think so. I think, again, depends on the type of bond, the type of relationship that they would have had. As I said, one mourned a little harder than the other, but that was also because it was his mate. And so he was a little, it's not that he stopped eating, but he was eating a little less. He was where he normally pounces around and he's bright and he's active and greets you at the door. He was a little down. We did bring home the body and she is buried in the back. And so we did bring her home and, you know, showed them. And everybody kind of looked and took their turns and, you know, kind of put their head down. And it was kind of solemn, the energy. Nobody was kind of really running around that much. The only one that was kind of like okay, which I thought was, I was like, it's his sister, come on. But I guess, you know, when you're kind of bullied that much, the space

0: kind of eases up. So, and I guess everyone mourns differently. Where they're all like tail waggy, waggy, waggy. Tail wasn't wagging. Everybody was just kind of down. That's how they were responding.
1: As pet owners, what do you recommend

0: trick-or-treat, saying they may not want to play the fetch, they may not want to be as rubby, right? They may not be their usual self, and that may take time to come back, but that's just gonna take work for you, you know, to just give them a little extra love until, you know, they work their way out of it.
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2: This is the end of this week's episode of The Pre-Dish Show, and we're signing out from Norbrook. We're your hosts, Eddie, and Nalda Adi, and we'll see you guys next week.

Pre-This was brought to you in partnership with the following partners: Magnum Tonic Wine, Champion of Dancehall, Ray and Nephew White Overproof Rum, Campari Red Passion, Newpack More Than Just Value, True Pet Food, Cal's Where Quality Meets Affordability, Sunshine Snacks, Burger King You Rule, Little Caesars It's Not Crazy, It's Little Caesars, Pizza Pizza, Popeyes, Big Flavor, Real Value.

0: Hello, friends of On The Go Puerto Rico. This is your host, Maricel Rivera, welcoming you to a new show. And as per usual, there is so much going on in our little Isla del Encanto. We're just going to take this show on the road. Chocobar Cortez is celebrating the evolution of its menu with creative dishes, new flavors, and of course, chocolate as a star ingredient. Chocobar Cortez has always made chocolate the star, but this new menu seems to take the idea even further. What inspired the evolution, and how do you keep the creating dishes that feel fresh while keeping the Cortez legacy?
1: Pues para seguir con el legado del chocolate, pues elaboramos los platos completamente desde cero aquí en el restaurante diariamente. ¿Qué cambia de este menú? Pues el arroz oriental, que lo estamos implementando nuevo, y eso sería uno de los platos principales que estamos hablando en el día de hoy.
2: El churrasco. Additional, you can have chocolate before or after. It's not like it's apart. It's we include everything because you can have the hot chocolate in the front or a nice hot chocolate, or you can have desserts in after you have your lunch or your dinner. This new menu is inspired because we have many people that come from many countries. We feel hosted, and we want to share our different part of the culture and what we do every day in the different dishes. So we're trying to expand the menus to people come more often or to have another type of taste.
0: And not only with the dishes that you make here, but you also have some extras like the chocolate salt and the spicy chocolate and what else that people can take home with them.
2: Exactly, that is the best thing. People come here and it's not just they came and left. They have something that take from like a little herb from Puerto Rico to their homes. Or much better, when the people come from outside and they are from Puerto Rico, they take that chocolate to outside, or sea, for Florida, for example, and they feel at home.
0: Chef, how do you decide to include chocolate in a dish without overpowering the dish?
1: Pues mira, la mayoría de los platos que tenemos, el chocolate lo lleva ya después que elaboramos el plato. 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
0: What experience do you want guests to leave this place with and to take back home with them?
2: First of all, amazing service. This restaurant is open for 13 years. We have like a 4.7 in the score. That is a very good score for many years. And I've been here like

0: like almost for a year, and we're keeping growing in the service. Second, like they feel that they can come back again, and you have someone to meet. For example, we have people, we have our waitress, some of them, they've been here for a long time, and they have a customer that they came like a 1 year, another year, and they asked for them. That we want. We want to create the experience.
1: And of course, there's Fundación Cortés with the gallery upstairs. So it is really a visit worthwhile for everyone to come here and enjoy. Thank you both for being here with us.
0: Thank you.
1: I'm here at Plaza Las Americas for the reopening of Toast, a renewed space that reflects the brand's evolution, connection to Puerto Rico, and its modern vision of jewelry.
2: What will clients feel when they walk into this newly redesigned space?
3: We really want them to feel that they are at home. I mean, we really want them to feel comfortable, secure, and feeling the experience of the brand. We want to offer them a space in which they can share, they can see, they can imagine.
1: You have done another collaboration with a Puerto Rican brand with designs which are beautifully displayed here at the store. Speak to us about that project.
3: Yeah, they are Materia Madura. We wanted to have a little small thing about the island here in this store, because of course as a brand we built more or less the stores alike in all the countries, but we wanted to give this a special Puerto Rican flower in the store. So we had the chance to meet them, and it's not only that they are artists, but they really work on sustainability very much, and they end up with a little event which is very, very typical from the country.

0: ¿Quieres mejorar tu fuerza, flexibilidad, equilibrio, postura y manejo del estrés? 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Somos Pilateros.
1: From the beach to the city, Ocean Lab is now at the square in San Patricio, bringing you everything you love in the heart of the island. 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And don't forget our exclusive hoodies and sweaters, perfect for anyone who likes to stay stylish and comfortable while enjoying a cold one. Ocean Lab at the square in San Patricio, open every day from 10 to 11, bringing the taste of the beach to the heart of the city.

0: time, this exhibition will be presented in Venice at La Biennale di Venezia from May 9th through November 22nd. How important is this moment for Puerto Rico's visibility in the international art world?
1: This is a very, very, very important moment. This action is represent the compromise of the Puerto Rican trying to be at this important environment in the international scene. The global stage of Venice Biennale is the perfect environment so artists can be found and discovered and move their career to their next best thing. So we are very excited to present Puerto Rico for the second time. The first time was in 2024, and now in 2026, we revalidate very strongly with a very naive and traditional Puerto Rican culture. Also, we have reggaeton music in it. We have a bunch of stories regarding our culture that has made us being part of this beautiful journey called art.
0: Beautiful. And not only through Consolato Rembrega, you were able to present Jose Ruiz naive art and being accepted into La Biennale de Venecia, but you also have other news. This initiative also includes REM Project establishing a presence in Venice for the next 6 years.
1: Yes.
0: With

0: Solato Rembrega producing exhibitions there. How does this long-term commitment change opportunities for Puerto Rican artists moving forward?
1: Well, the decision, it was very clear. We need to do something in order to present our artists in a very, in a more professional, big, and a more capacity of connection between people. There's more than a million people visit Venice Biennale, so these artists are being out there putting and promoting now that we are gonna have a physical gallery in Venice. So we are presenting now this new movement. Now we are becoming viral.
0: Monica, this exhibition highlights Puerto Rico's cultural memory through a naive narrative. How does your artistic language connect with this idea of art as a historical storyteller?
2: So for me, I started as a self-taught artist, which is where naive art comes from. It was always like an instinctual thing for me. And it was only later on that I went into Escuela de Artes Plásticas to just learn a bit about technique. But really my art has always centered around experimenting with unknown materials, found materials. And so I've always connected to naive art because of that. Like it seems authentic to the way that I am, and it's kind of a playful way to approach art. It's, I would just say that like the pressures of academia and kind of like centering that you have to do things a certain way or worry about like if this technique is correct or not falls away from all of that. And it goes back to just like the basic necessity of a child of making art, where you just kind of move from your natural instinct and from exploration, really. So for me, it's art as play in a way.
0: Placing your heart on the canvas.
2: Yeah.
0: You're heading to Venice for La Biennale di Venezia, often called the Olympics of the art world. What does this opportunity mean for you and for Puerto Rican artists being represented on that global stage?
2: Definitely like the exposure of presenting myself and presenting Puerto Rico in front of the whole world, which obviously right now there is a boom because of everything that's happened with the Super Bowl, Bad Bunny. People are interested in what happens in this small island, but it's a small island that has produced a lot of great artists throughout history. It's an opportunity also to just showcase like traditional folklore and the landscapes of the island, which is part of what's gonna be happening with the pieces I'm making, which are interactive. And they're gonna have some 3D elements on the outside parts of it, which will have to do with typical Puerto Rican traditions, landscapes, and just the natural beauty.
0: Can you tell us the website where people can log on to find out more information about the exhibit?
1: Yes, you can log on to consolatorem.org, as well as Instagram is consolatorem.
0: Hello friends, today we're at the 16th Annual Coffee and Chocolate Expo at the Centro de Convenciones de Puerto Rico. There's so many coffee and chocolate producers. There's so much happening. There's prizes to be given and a lot of things to be tasted. So come with me and let's check it out. So I'm here with the guys of Divinissimo Gelato, my favorite gelato shop in Old San Juan and Guaynabo, and they're here at the Chocolate and Coffee Expo because you're bringing what?
3: We're bringing two different flavors exclusive for this event. We have the mocha espresso martini. It's really nice, it's very soft, it's very delicious, and as well as carmenere with coffee and vanilla. Everything else we have Moscato, we have Rosé, we have our traditional Pinot Noir with chocolate and strawberry as well. So we have different flavors for everybody to enjoy.
0: I love your classics, but I do have to notice that you have one of the favorite summer drinks, Aperol Spritz. Tell me about that while I try this martini.
4: This is our newest flavor, Aperol Spritz with Prosecco. It's very refreshing now for the summer. We're gonna have it till June in our new store in Old San Juan, in Cuartel de Valleja, and also in Guaynabo, in our first store.
0: I love it. He's throwing a call to action just by the end of June in Old San Juan. Thank you, guys.
4: Thank you.
0: With Norca Villanueva Reyes, founder of Flanes Coqui. This is such a beautiful shop. Of course, I need to try the flan, but what makes your flan special?
5: Okay, mi flan especial para mí es el de queso, el de coco. 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
0: And they're like your children.
5: Yeah, sí, eso.

0: súper rico. 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
1: And what is your secret ingredient? What makes them so that you have all the setup because you really think they're the best flanes in Puerto Rico?
0: La tradición. 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
1: Beautiful. So let's try some flan.
0: Yeah.
1: And I'm here with Manuel Cruzado, founder of Pasiones Coffee, established in Bayamón, Puerto Rico. So tell us about the products that you have for the people.
2: Coffee is a coffee roasting business established in Bayamón. We are celebrating right now our 4th anniversary in Bayamón, and we roast coffee from Puerto Rico. Right now we are roasting coffee from Guayanilla, but we also roast from Adjuntas, Lares, depending what is the supply that we have in the moment, is the town that we choose to roast coffee.
1: Can I ask you, is there a favorite town of coffee for you?
2: Well, I love Adjuntas and Guayanilla. Right now I'm my favorite too. I love Lares also, but Guayanilla and Adjuntas have higher elevations, so we obtain better coffee from that places.
1: Well, I have a very important question for you. What from the flavor that people get from the cup, what comes from the bean and what comes from the roasting itself?
2: It's important. The two things are important. I need a good bean to roast. So if I don't have a good coffee, I cannot make magic in the roasting. But as soon as I have a good coffee, a good bean, I can express all the flavors of that bean in a medium roast, that is like we want to roast, a medium roast. And if we have a good coffee, we can have a good cup after a good roasting process. But it's a complement. It's not all from the coffee bean, all of the roasting. No. It's really a complement of the two processes, in the coffee bean and the roasting process.
1: Johanna Godinez of Alquimia Cacao, and you're so passionate about this. Please tell our viewers about Alquimia Cacao.
3: Absolutely. This is our launch of Alquimia Cacao. It's 100% cacao and it's Puerto Rican made and born and raised in Puerto Rico. And we are super excited to be here at the Chocolate and Coffee Expo showing off our brand new product and excited for everyone to try it and to love it.
1: And you have the farm in Las Piedras, but you process it here in San Juan. What goes on into the process in a short second, what goes into the process?
3: So for it to be this type of cacao, where it's 100% and it keeps all of its properties, it's fermented differently than regular chocolate. It's toasted at a lower temperature. And then when it is processed, the nibs are kept fully as they are. So no fat is removed. Everything is as it should be from the plant.
1: And how does that come through in the flavors when one tries the hot chocolate?
3: It's much thicker and it has a lot more flavor. If you eat it on its own, it's bitter because we don't add any sugar and we don't take any of the fat out.
1: Love it.
3: But you can make it with a little bit of like almond milk or oat milk and then put a little agave and make it a little sweeter. I like it pure, so I water chocolate, that's it.
1: So this is pure cacao right here?
3: This one is made with a little bit of oat milk
4: yes,
3: and agave.
1: Oh, so you like to keep things vegan?
3: Yes, it's definitely 100% vegan, yes.
1: That is great.
4: I'm gonna record you for our famous.
1: Yeah.
4: Okay, now.
1: Wow, I see it is pure cacao. Amazing. Where can people find Alquimia Cacao?
3: Alquimiacacao.com or on Instagram, alquimia.cacao.
1: Congratulations.
3: Thank
1: Much
3: you.
1: Success.
3: Thank you.
1: And I'm here with Otniel Ocasio of Ocatio Baking. Tell us, what do you have to offer?
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1: Listen, I love bread making, so I need to ask you, what got you into bread making?
5: Actually, me, because I got laid off from my previous work and I have to innovate. I have always liked the baking industry and I launched myself. Start as a self-taught, then took some classes, got some surprises.

0: certificates, travel to Spain, educate over there, and bring the offering over here.
1: Beautiful, a story of success. You know the saying, the need is the mother of invention.
0: Yeah, well, I have to practice that in the flesh.
1: Well, job well done, congratulations.
0: Thank you a lot.
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0: Puerto Rico's economic future, investment climate, infrastructure, tourism growth, and real estate development took center stage as government leaders, top private sector executives gathered for a major economic summit focused on the island's long-term growth and global competitiveness.
1: And how do you believe Puerto Rico is perceived today among mainland investors and global business leaders?
2: I think the perception is much improved, given the progress that has been made in the economy and given the potential that Puerto Rico has for investment.
1: What industries do you believe have the greatest growth potential in Puerto Rico over the next decade?
2: I think the nearshoring in the manufacturing side, the nearshoring, particularly on the pharmaceutical side, holds a tremendous promise. We have already quite a few plants and a lot of expertise in that area. The other area that I find could be of tremendous growth in Puerto Rico is the whole entertainment, musical, creation of content, all of that should be a huge potential for Puerto Rico.
1: We're seeing increased relocation interest from entrepreneurs and high net worth individuals. Is this a lasting trend or is still an emerging one?
2: I think it's a trend. I think it's both things. I think it's emerging and I think it's going to last a long time. Yeah, I think it's going to be, it's proven to be a lasting trend. I think people are continuing to invest in Puerto Rico. They're finding, they're discovering Puerto Rico, and I think it will be a trend that's going to stay with us.
1: Governor, what makes this the right time to relocate or invest in Puerto Rico?
3: That we're taking the measures to literally award the private sector. We are looking to get the government out of the picture. Instead of being an obstacle, we want to be a facilitator to empower private sector. And to that end, we submitted and we approved more than 10 bills in the House and in the Senate that we made it in law. One of them is extending Act 60 on the island. Now there's another one that's trying to decrease to almost 4% of the taxes regarding the capital gains for local people on the island, and a permit reform that would allow a lot of entrepreneur and a small business across the island to improve their situation and get these things done. Another area that we were trying to do is, instead of having 46 laws and several rules and regulations, having just one permanent code for planning and permits on the island, we've been taking advantage of the federal funding as well. So we want to have more houses being built on the island, more businesses. We just improved our exports in the last year. More people work in the private sector than ever before. 16 years peak high in people working in the private sector. So I think those measures is a new focus and a new paradigm in terms of what the government is doing now. We want to be aligned with the private sector

0: difficult with the Trump administration to get this together.
1: What is driving that momentum, and how is the island positioning itself globally?
2: Tourism in Puerto Rico is booming. Their awareness is at an all-time high. People anywhere in the world know about Puerto Rico, know where we are, and we have to capitalize on that momentum. We're going to be having unprecedented growth in the next 5 years, and it's a factor of things. I think it's decades of promoting Puerto Rico. I think it's the creation of Discover Puerto Rico as the DMO that has solidified the brand, and the growth that we have seen in the last 6 years is significant. We've room tax collections, we've went from 76 million to 153 million in that 6 year span, so it's significant. We have to join forces as a destination, the public sector, the private sector, to make sure we don't let this momentum pass by, because Puerto Rico's hot, we're very hot. And that, not only in tourism, that people want to invest in Puerto Rico, people want to come to Puerto Rico, bring their company. So it's a very positive moment for the tourism industry.
1: So one of the biggest concerns of relocating families and businesses is energy reliability. What improvements should residents realistically expect in the near future?
3: So we're working very closely with our generation counterparts to ensure we stabilize the system and the transmission, distribution, and generation side. That would allow us to have less load shed events. And we are constantly working on our reliability, increasing our ability to sectionalize the systems. When there's a fault, we're able to restore power faster. But we continue to improve our stability and reliability of the system day over day. So it is going to take everybody in Puerto Rico to get it there, but every day that's our goal and that's our north.
1: How has the profile of buyers and investors changed over the last few years, particularly among mainland and international clients?
4: Unfortunately, I think what the profile that has changed of buyers, and the one that I miss the most, is affordable buyers. The cost side of the equation is really kind of forcing a lot of us in the industry to build for higher income brackets, simply because just costs are out of control, mortgages are high, and a lot of this makes it very hard to build affordable housing. As a company, we built over 1,500 single family affordable housing units from 2005 to 2020. The last 5 years, we have not built one. And I'm not proud to say that. It is a problem. We have a structural problem with cost. We have things that variables that we cannot take care of. They're just global forces. But there are things at the local level that we could be doing to increase that. 30% of our costs are government induced. There's an area that we could improve on. And then the rest, we can only pray that interest rates come down, that all these conflicts are making everything more complex and more uncertain and making banking interest rates higher. Hopefully all of those things get better while we also fix our houses.

Thank you so much for watching week after week. We couldn't do this without you, our faithful viewers, and of course, our sponsors. This is your host, Maricel Rivera, saying farewell. We'll see you next time on another On The Go, Puerto Rico.

0: on this episode of American Travelers.
1: Deity Ho, born and raised here.
2: And you have a daughter?
1: No, that's my niece.
2: Your niece? Mm-hmm.
1: Yeah, she's already the big boss. My mom's by the back, just watch your step. Here it is. Kushkilo. Hey, it's bon. Bonsa, bonsa. No, better than me. An anarope with him, huh?

0: right, so everyone, before we start the execution, maybe let me first introduce myself to you then. If you have any question during the day, guys, you can just call me by my name, huh? So for any question. But before that, guys, everyone, repeat after me. Yo Ranna!
1: Yo Ranna!
0: You guys know what does that mean? Yes? Hello, yes, there's no trap, guys. You can answer me. So yeah, Yo Ranna is our hello nowadays. If you'd like to know, guys, the real meaning of it, Yo Ranna means long life in Tahitian. So this is why we turn it to hello, then we wish long life to everyone every day. And for sure, guys, so welcome on my island, welcome to Rayatea. So in Tahitian, we say, Maeva e manava e totato ne farere aite ni mana chunani ni mono Rayatea. All right, your turn.
2: Yo Ranna.
0: Hi, guys, so welcome. Oh, my name is Tereho. So guys, for any question, you can just call me Tereho. So if you forget it, anyway, guys, you know, every Polynesian name have a meaning. And about Tereho, Tereho means the most beautiful and humble man on the island of Rayatea. Yeah, nice to meet you, y'all. Huh? Hi, guys. You know, Tere in Tahitian means go, and ho is peace. About our program of the day, so today we go on Taha. Taha'a and Rayatea, we call them sister island. We have two islands which share the same barrier reef. Taha'a is also called the Vanilla Island. And the reason, guys, because she was and she's still the biggest producer of vanilla of French Polynesia. First stop of the day for us will be the vanilla plantation. Second, we do coral gardens, some snorkeling. After snorkeling, guys, last stop of the morning will be the pearl farm. So the place that make women happy. And men poor. Guys, this is why most of us are wearing this. Not enough money to buy shorts anymore, huh? Pearl farm, then we move on our private motu for lunch. Oh, guys, better know that the lunch with us is gonna be tables in the water. So keep the swimsuit on yourself until the end of the day. Because if you would like to swim a bit more, it's possible over there, guys. We do have a small black tip shark. Small black tip shark. Voila. You can swim with them, no problem, huh? They don't bite. Yeah, they are vegan, huh? Yeah, they bite only vegan people, or they want to say. Yeah, guys, we see that, you know, right now it's the period of the Heiva. This is how we call it. This is a Tahitian dance competition. It happened every July. All right, let's go.

0: right, French Polynesia gets its five archipels. So our is called Society Archipel, and it's divided in two. So we have some island who are called Wind Island, and here it's Tahiti and Mooreo. And where we are already, we are called Under Wind Island. Because guys, you know, dominant wind here blow from east. Tahiti and Mooreo, their location, east coast. So guys, if, example, on Meteo, they say tomorrow strong wind will come. First come to Tahiti before they arrive on ourselves. This is what we decided to call them, Wind Island. They are the first one who got the wind. And we are under Wind Island around here. So this is where, after Tahiti, it goes to us. And guys, on the Under Wind Island, Taha is the third biggest island. So the tour is 70 kilometers. And it doesn't seem like when you, because there's not that many houses, but guys, there's 7,000 people who live on this island. You have only two choices here about work. It's tourism and agriculture. There's not that much vanilla plantation around the island anymore. And the production of vanilla just goes down.
1: Our first stop, Vanilla Island.

0: vanilla process and also the visit?
1: Yes.
0: And also the first, the vanilla is the orchid family, that's the vine, is not the tree. Just we're looking at the plant here, this is the vanilla plantation, that's the traditional. Also, just we're looking at the skin, that the beginning of the vanilla you harvest on the tree. Just we're looking like at the size, and also just the skin, is this ready for the dry process? You make it on the cloth, you put on the table outside on the dry, every day for 3 months, 6 months for the dry.
2: This is a vanilla plantation.
1: Yes, it is.
2: But these trees are not vanilla.
1: No, they're not.
2: Okay, so explain, why is the vanilla happy amongst these trees?
1: Okay, yes, true. Well, you know, these trees, they're actually a support system for the vanilla lianas. Now, they need a tree to be able to crawl upwards and retrieve the sunlight. So they need something to hold on to, yeah. And the lianas, these trees are actually good for shades. And at the bottom of those trees, you can see coconut husks. And they are good for water storage, but also for composting. So yes, and these trees are very robust. And that is why we use them. That's okay. Why we plant them.
2: So this tree is called a...
1: Candle nut tree.
2: Candle nut, you probably said that. Yeah. Candle nut.
1: Why candle nut?
2: Yeah.
1: Because you see the fruits that you see on them?
2: Yes.
1: The nuts that is inside, the nuts?
2: Yes.
1: They were used as candles during my ancestors' time.
3: This is why, guys, nobody wants to start vanilla anymore because it's very hard.

nasal throat. So usually when it's gonna be flat, we call it motu. Yeah, and finua, finua is the Tahitian word which means earth, which means island, which means country. So finua is a high island mostly, huh? This is why, guys, one of our archipel is called Tua Motu. So you have the word motu on it. There's no mountain over there. It's all flat. And here, guys, you need to know, motu is owned by people, huh? It's like, you know, time of our ancestor, they were kings who owns island. And sometimes they give land to people. If they do something great to themselves, they give it as a gift. So it was like that before. And it passed down generation to another. So this is why we own. So guys, we are lucky about that. We don't have any taxes about it.

0: It's better to have a boat than a car. At my church, guys, you know, on Bible it's written, God created everything. So it means, the priest said to us, it means all the thing that you eat is the body of God. And all the thing that you drink is his blood. So guys, here we do with taro roots, any type of roots of food, natural, no? And then we drink coconut water. Lutaha by Pearl Beach Resort. Now, during the high season, so we are around 1,500 US per night. That's the cheapest bungalow you can have. And it goes up to 4,000. Oh, cheapest bungalow, high season. So low season, it turned to 700. And the most expensive will cost maybe 2,500 per night. And I guess the most expensive rooms are always the one in the sides. So this left side, you have the sunset. This is quite expensive. And right side, you'll see guys, between the Motu, you have the view of Bora Bora.
1: Next spot is snorkeling at Coral Garden.
0: About the snorkeling, if you have water shoes, guys, you can put them on. If you don't have them, take your flip-flop, that would be enough. Of course, guys, what we go is gonna be shallow water. So we can step and walk at some places. And just because you have to be careful, almost everywhere there is some pieces of dead coral. Where we're gonna go, so it's that big separation between the Motu, that's our coral garden. And it's also a drifting coral garden, it means there's a current who's gonna push us. So guys, I'm gonna come with you because on our way back down to the boat, so there is only one channel. So channel the same wide as the boat. So I will go first to show everyone the way. And we just have to follow each other one by one by leaving about a meter between each of us. And I just have two things to tell you about the water, guys. First, please be careful about the coral. So don't step too much on themselves. And be careful of yourself, guys. Coral are very sharp and full of bacteria. So if you got cut, sometimes it take only 2 days to get infected. And after that, like it happened to me, it take over a month to heal.

¡Ole! So this is the Tahitian ukulele. So we also they also use it in Cook Island, Samoa, Fiji, New Caledonia nowadays, all around, huh? But here what we call ukulele, it's the one that I use. So guys, the tiny guitar, so here we call it kamaka. It's only in Hawaii that they call that ukulele. And any Christmas song, good. It's winter right now. This is the Polynesian winter, July, yeah? So we mostly play Christmas song, yeah?

0: Wow. 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It's a place where you have to show your love, huh?
1: We prefer the pretty pearls. Like a round shape, it's really perfect.

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0: This also make a pearl. You can see the pearl here inside. This also make a pearl. What happened? Let me show you the pearl soap. Pearl soap? Alors, it's a pearl soap over here.
2: So they're making cultured pearls, and this man right here is seeding them, and then they go back to the ocean, and they get bigger and bigger as time goes on.
3: This is gonna be our place for lunch, huh? So as I told you guys, tables are in the water. You need to know here, plates are a bit special. So what we did, we took some coconut palm trees leaves, and then we just braid them to create the plates. We eat like local people. So fork and knife, huh?

0: Mami, guys, before he starts, all together we're gonna say it, whatever. Whatever means let's go. Donc les amis, on va répéter whatever quand je vais le dire. 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All good for everyone? Whatever, one, two, three.
1: Whatever.
0: Okay, you are ready. Okay, good. Take your picture for the calendar, my friend. Pour le calendrier des photos, calendar picture. January, janvier.
2: Février.
0: February.
2: March.
0: March.
2: Avril.
0: April.
2: May.
0: June
2: and juillet
0: and July.
3: Wow.
0: And for the rest, come back next year, huh? Pour le reste, les amis, revenez l'année prochaine, hein? You have to know on every coconut we have the front and we have the back. Coconut, it's like a man. Donc c'est comme un homme. It's pointy in the front. C'est pointu à l'avant. And you have a tiny hole in the back. Donc un petit trou à l'arrière. Hein? Every coconut around the world, you have that. Second thing you need to get yourself this. Donc vous allez avoir besoin de cet outil-là. Nous, à Tahiti, on appelle ça un O. We call it O. So everyone say O.
1: O.
0: Louder.
1: O.
0: Okay. And this, we call it in Tahiti, on appelle ça O.
1: O.
0: What is this?
1: O.
0: What is this?
1: O.
0: You can touch it free today, yeah? Donc les amis, le O, en français, ils appellent ça bâton. In English, they call this stick. Everyone say stick.
1: Stick.
0: Bâton.
1: Bâton.
0: Et la troisième chose, mesdames et messieurs, tout simplement, un gratteur. 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
0: 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Donc la coco est morte, hein? 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Left hand, right hand, push it down. 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Oh. Hey, just left hand, right hand, and you push down to peel the husk, it's easy. And you keep going, planting outside. On continue à planter à l'extérieur, et on répète le geste. Hey, don't worry, guys. Be happy, yeah?
3: Oh, my God.
0: Are you ready?
4: Any dents in it?
0: Not yet. So if you were looking for a job, you get paid well here.
3: Oh, my God.
5: That was good.
0: Clap your hand.
5: Wow.
0: Are you ready?
4: Yes.
3: Oh. That's it?
0: Manuya, manuya, manuya. Manuya, manuya.

0: Pero, sa kikis sila tutaw. Which it means goodbye in Tahitian, ha? Say 1, 2, 3. Nana!
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1: Know and comply with the navigation rules and state and local boating laws. 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

0: boat. Nothing in the navigation rules will exonerate any boater from consequences of not taking any precaution needed to avoid collision.
1: Prior to departure, review safety equipment and procedures for your boat, how to load passengers and gear safely, maintain a proper lookout, run at safe speed, practice boater courtesy, avoid risky behavior, and refrain from alcohol. Inform your passengers of the rules for safe boating, and try to ensure that at least one other person aboard can operate your vessel in case of emergency.
2: Explain to passengers always to have one hand for the boat and one hand for themselves. Pass equipment into the boat. Do not try to carry it as you board. To enhance stability and reduce the risk of capsizing, don't overload your boat. Balance the load fore and aft and port to starboard. Keep the weight of passengers and equipment as low in the boat as possible.
3: Operator inattention and failing to keep a sharp lookout are among the leading causes of accidents. Keeping a proper lookout means always using both sight and hearing. Watch and listen for other vessels. Pay attention to radio communications. Avoid navigational hazards and practice situational awareness. Be constantly aware of weather, water, and other environmental conditions. Remember that the cause of most fatal boating accidents is boat operator error.
0: Always operate at a safe speed for the circumstances in which you are boating, and obey legally mandated speed limits, including no wake zones. Consider visibility, traffic density, your vessel's maneuverability, especially your stopping distance and turning ability, the state of wind, sea, and current, distance from shore, and proximity of navigational hazards. Reduce speed and navigate with extreme caution in congested waters, at night, and when anything restricts visibility.
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3: When operating around canoes, kayaks, stand-up paddleboards, skiers, tubers, divers, swimmers, and others who may be in the water, always maneuver carefully and be aware of the dangers of striking anyone with a moving propeller. Assist others in need if you can safely do so. Put your engine in neutral or stop your engine completely before having anyone board your boat from the water.
0: Everyone who uses the waterways, whether boating, walking along the shore, or living on the water's edge, has equal rights to enjoy the tranquility of the water. While taking as much pleasure as you can, remember others may enjoy it in ways different from you. Be a courteous boater by respecting the rights of others and by not disturbing their enjoyment.
1: Keep in mind what may irritate, frighten, or disrupt the people around your boat. Control the boat's noise level by ensuring you have a proper muffler for your engine and by not playing loud music near others.
2: It is against federal law to operate your boat in a negligent, careless, or reckless manner, such as too closely to other vessels, boating under the influence, or at an unsafe speed for given conditions, or to interfere with the safe operation of another boat and endanger people's lives or property.
3: Operator inattention and inexperience are two main factors leading to accidents. Boat operators found guilty of negligence may be fined up to $5,000 and imprisoned for a year. Negligence is the failure to use such care as a reasonably prudent and careful person would use under similar circumstances. Actions which may constitute negligence include operating a boat while under the influence of alcohol or drugs, in a designated swimming area or restricted zone, while engaging in hazardous water sports practices, such as chasing other boats to use their wake, and not safely controlling the speed of your boat.
0: Your primary obligation is to operate in a prudent and safe manner. Collision avoidance is paramount. Unlike for automobiles on highways, under the NAV rules, right-of-way is only applicable under Rule 9. Otherwise, the guidance is to keep out of the way. For most situations, boats are either the give-way or stand-on vessel. To learn what determines when you are which type of vessel and how the means of vessel propulsion, the way in which two vessels are approaching, and other circumstances constitute good seamanship, watch America's Boating Channel's Collision Avoidance video.

0: Limari, is that you?
1: Yeah.
0: Why are you still here? I thought you were already discharged.
1: I just waiting for my grandmother to come pick me up. And Nurse Phoebe, call me Diesel. You know I prefer Diesel. That's my street name.
0: I am not calling you Diesel.
1: Why not? I get a name because of the best and baddest bike man around.
0: What's the best with them legs?
1: That's not funny.
0: You're kind of funny. Anyways, hopefully you learn your lesson about, safe driving.
1: Yeah, for sure. And I'm happy that I listened to my grandmother and went and bought a helmet because the doctor told me that without the helmet that I could have a serious brain injury.
0: Well, I hope you take heed and, continue to practice safe driving and encourage your friends to do the same.
1: Celeste.
0: Anyways, let me get back to work. I have to go to fifth floor to get some files. But yes, I hope you get home safely and take care of yourself.
1: All right, later, Nurse Phoebe.
0: Bye.
1: This is fifth floor, right? It's the right direction. But Nurse Phoebe says she was again. Yo. Good night. You all right? I'm gonna teach you no manners, man. This gotta be the section for crazy people.

0: Demari, what are you doing up here?
1: Oh, Super Bowl down there. And it ain't just me. I got this girl who just chilling in the hallway. And she ain't got no manners.
0: Somebody else is on this floor?
1: Yeah.
0: Are you sure?
1: Mm-hmm.
0: That shouldn't be. They had a whole accident. And everybody were kind of cleared out. They were relocated until later. So nobody should be here, including you. So we ain't gonna get you downstairs, like, soon. Oh my gosh.
1: That's the girl. That's the girl I see down there. That's the girl I walk past in the hall.
0: You sure?
1: Yeah. She looks a little rough outside, but yeah, that's she.
0: There's no way. That shouldn't be.
1: The accident affect my leg, but it ain't affect my eyes.
0: Listen, this is Mia. She was a patient that died last night. She got super aggressive and attacked the doctor, and she was restrained. And then she ended up slamming her head into the door until she died. Nobody could have stopped her. She suffered with severe depression and bipolar disorder. And having no friends and family really made it harder. Like, yeah, you know what? I too black for this. Let's get going.
1: Thanks.
0: You walk in a little slower, faster.
1: Like, what do you expect me to do? I got a broken leg.
0: Wait, you see what I'm saying?
1: Yeah. That's... Yeah. That's the deal. That's the...
0: Wait.
1: You forget to close the door? I thought you said she bipolar. She retarded too?
0: Yeah, I don't think we are allowed to say retarded. It's more like special needs or like challenged.
1: Say less.
0: There we go. Oh, look, she actually getting inside.
1: Yeah, she actually

0: Den verarscht. You're supposed to... You just pulled my hair?
1: How long are you going to take? Venga, Aldi.
0: I think I'm going to...

0: today. Hurry up.
1: Oh no, oh no.
2: Bathroom, bathroom, left, right, bathroom, bathroom, bathroom.
1: How are we getting up there now?
2: I have no clue.
1: So the other place did you choose a bathroom?
2: It was the first place I see. So we just had to come. But let's just stay put and hopefully we can find a way to escape later.
1: Yeah, we hope so.
2: You know, I've heard stories about the girl before the accident. Her name was Mia Smith. Kind of like you, you know? Smith like you. And I think her father had the same illness, like an illness, mental illness, just the same. But I guess it was too much for the mother, so she basically left Mia and her other siblings with their grandparents, and she just never returned. And I think the grandparents just found it too hard to take care of her, so they brought her to the hospital and left her there. I guess after she realized that she was abandoned, her conditions basically got worse.
1: Wow. My father was diagnosed with schizophrenia when I was young. And it was really hard on my family. My mother had to work extra to afford treatment and medication, but over time he became aggressive and dangerous. And eventually he passed away. And that broke my heart. That broke my family. My mother and my sister left. My grandmother is the one that's been taking care of me ever since.
2: I'm so sorry to hear, but is it just me? Or like that story sounds
1: no,
2: like a
1: no,
2: little bit.
1: No. You think it's safe?
2: To go out.
1: Yeah.
2: I don't know. Let me go check first.

Open, open. Oh my gosh, it's not working. It's not opening.

0: Wait, one moment. Okay, that looks like if that's it. Yeah, that's the end of my shift. But a nurse is on his way very soon, and I can send him your way. You can continue this, but I have to get home. This is the end of my shift, beautiful girl.
1: Going on.
0: Bye.

0: Morning, babes.
1: Hey, sweets. You good?
0: Yeah.
1: I see you looking real dressed, man. You ready?
0: Nah. But, you know, I promise that I'm going to get a good job for the family. Speaking of the family, how my baby doing?
1: Well, this morning, she had me throwing up out.
0: She?
1: She. I think we're going to be a girl.
0: We're going to be a girl. Imagine that. But anyway, it's been like 10 minutes. So
1: wait, you think I'm your toy, man?
0: Fine. See, that's what I got you for. Alright, I gotta go. I'll be home for lunch though.
1: Buy some milk anyway, but please, I just use the last.
0: Alright.
1: Alright, wake up.

0: it's hard to watch old content on your couch. You don't see me calling your phone?
1: Damn, what a head that you claim me.
0: Wasn't that hard? And your girlfriend isn't exactly laying low. Congratulations, by the way.
1: Look, whatever it is you got going on, I don't want any part of it, so I can just be on my way if you don't mind.
0: You know, it was actually funny seeing you try, but you of all people should know that you can't just walk away from the organization. Especially now, I have a job for you.
1: I literally just tell you I don't want any part of the organization, so you could take that job and you could find somebody else. That's not me and my done.
0: Well, that's a real damn shame, because that ain't my business. The first few calls was called to see, but you got my patience running out. You don't get to go off and retire without my permission. Now listen, I have a very important job for you, but I want to include a very important lesson for you to learn.
1: And that's what?
0: Man, you're so adamant, man. You're so adamant about the life that you have here. That you would disrespect me right now? You crazy? I'm telling you that you have no choice unless you would rather lose that sweet little life that you built here, your fiance. Your unborn child, she wanted a girl, right?
1: It doesn't sit to me.
0: I didn't stutter. I know I talk clearly, but you heard me. Do your job or you lose everything. Pick your poison.

0: Mein Masterphone.
1: Emily. Emily.

0: fine, I'll do it.
1: Wonderful.
0: But Emily comes back home to me and this is the last time.
1: Yeah, you got my word. Now, his name is Mark. His wife is Lisa. They got like 2 kids under witness protection here, but they're leaving in 2 days. Mark is supposed to testify against us in court, and his testimony would be crucial in shutting down our entire operation. Kill him, man. We want him dead before that.
2: Mark, I'm heading out to pick up the boys.
3: All right. Oh, since we're leaving soon, tell the nigga to pick what we eat tonight.
4: You want those two to pick? We not eating tonight.
3: All right. Let Jackson pick tonight, and I may pick tomorrow night.
4: Thank you. Are you really going to testify?
3: I'm not backing out now. Lisa, the organization is huge. They don't know who is or who isn't in it. That's why we're here. Think of it as a all expenses paid vacation. You like that?
4: Oh, hush. I'm going for the boys.
3: Love you.
2: I love you more.

Ya desera bu çift.

0: think you got me beat in this. Is.
1: Think I got you beat? I know I got you beat. So, what is it you wanted to talk to me about?
0: About that. I think you should do therapy. It really been helping me deal with mom and dad's death.
1: This again, dog, I'm fine. I don't need therapy.
0: You got some feelings you need to deal with.
1: Alex, I don't need therapy. But what I think you should do is leave.
0: Nah, we gotta talk about this. We've been avoiding this for way too long.
1: Alex.
0: And I think you need to take my stupid advice because I care about you, sis.
1: Alex, I think you should leave.
0: This bit eating at you.
1: Girl.
0: This is mommy and daddy house.
1: Alex, get out!

I wish I wasn't so angry towards you. I wish I wasn't so stubborn. I wish I...

Yeah, it's your boy Alex. Sorry I missed your call. Probably not gonna get back to you, but peace and love, eh?

0: My condolences.
1: Thank you. Why did the world take you away? No answer soothes, no words can stay. I rage at fate. I yell at God and ask why? Just give him back.

I keep thinking I'll hear your voice again. 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But you're not coming back, are you?

I didn't think I'd survive losing you. The emptiness felt like it would swallow me whole. Every day, I waited for your call, for your voice, as if somehow this was just a nightmare I would wake up from. But slowly, the days kept coming. And with them, a strange kind of quiet. Not the painful kind, but the kind where I could finally breathe again. I thought this moment would break me, that saying goodbye meant losing you for good. But standing here, I realize you've never really left. Mom's never really left. Dad's never really left. You're in the crash of the waves, in the breeze that touches my face. You're in the silence and in every memory I carry. This isn't the end. It's just letting you be free. Letting us be free. I'll always love you, Alex, and I'll always carry you guys with me. But it's time for me to move forward.

And coconut tat is garbage. Why would you eat coconut tat? Why would you do that to us? If anybody give me a coconut tat, automatically I know it's a beef going on. Because that's why.

This is the story of a little girl named Judith who lived in the valley of a beautiful island. Every day, she would go to the library to read all about the beautiful gems and stones she could collect. You see, Judith was what one would call a budding geologist, and discoveries mesmerized her. But that day especially, one stone that was said to be rare and even magical caught her attention. And if anyone was going to find it, it was going to be her. On a desperate hunt, Judith visited Devil's Bay. It was forbidden to take anything from the beach, but Judith didn't

nothing anyone would even notice. On the verge of giving up, finally, in the hollowed stump of a dead coconut tree, she found the stone. But in hindsight, finding that stone wasn't good at all. Thief. As Judith slept, her dreams filled with a deep voice. You dare to plunder us? Judith, in her quest to build her collection, ignored the stories of the Great Batholiths, which was legend to be the home of one of the world's Cave of Wonders. It wasn't just forbidden to take from the Batholiths' beaches, it was also bad luck. She had always thought that surely these were just stories. If you have not returned to the Blue Lagoon what belongs to us before the next sunset, you will pay. Not willing to risk it, Judith was determined to return the stone the next day. She couldn't be sure, but it was as if the Batholiths were rearranging themselves to delay her. She climbed every boulder, crawled through every crevice, passed every pool, and saw every dark corner. It was true, a labyrinth indeed. Yet finally, she found the lagoon. There, the stone was finally returned. Immediately, the boulders behind her closed in. Ha! You thought you'd be allowed to leave so easily? It was at that moment, Judith started to rethink her love for geology. The Batholith demanded she answer a riddle for her freedom. If she answered incorrectly, she would turn into a little boulder and join them for eternity. She could only answer once. With endless opportunities beyond your imagination, well known I am preceded by my reputation. And every night you seek my embrace to find solace in a tranquil space. I let you rest to wipe your slate clean. This is my reality, but you will dream. What am I? The answer to this riddle was easy. Almost too easy. But of course, she wasn't going to complain. Eager to escape, Judith opened her mouth to answer,

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1: Can I get an old fashioned, please?
0: Here you go.

0: 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Show me her face. Let me see the love that binds you and me.
1: Dad?
0: Aria?
1: Look, Dad, it's so pretty. It's getting dark. I have to go.
0: No, wait. I love you, baby girl.

0: 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Show me her face. Let me see the love that binds you and me. Aria, I have to tell you something. It's about the accident.
1: Oh no. No. No. No. No. No.
0: Where's Slade? I need Slade.
2: Empty bottles next to walls. Ha!
0: What? Where is Slade? I need Slade.
3: James, what do you want from me?
4: I need more. I need more of the blue stuff.
3: We had a deal. One taste of the other side is all you get.
0: I need more. I need to see her one last time. To tell her everything. Please.
3: One more chance. Make it count.
4: Thank you.
0: Whisper of stones, echo of souls. Let me hear how you make me whole. Show me her face. Let me see the love that binds you and me. Aria, I didn't know. I didn't know what was happening. I'm so sorry. But I figured it out. I figured out who. I'm going to find them, Aria. And I promise you, I'll make them pay. But for right now, I just want to tell you that I love you. With all my heart. More than anything in the world.
5: I know, Daddy. I love you too.
6: Me too.

0: for out there, man. I tell her this girl, keep talking about this girl all the time.
1: It's the same girl?
0: Yeah, it's the same girl.
1: Yeah, I've been friends with my friend.
0: I know, man.
2: Dude, just end it. Why are you still talking to her?
1: I want to end it.
0: But I want to end it, but I don't know how.
1: Just come.
0: You know what? Okay,

0: Dude. Did you get it?
1: Ooh. Dude, I'm not
2: Don't
1: crying.
2: Cry now.
1: Dude, I'm not crying.
0: Is that good? Is that good?
1: It's fine.
0: Yeah.

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1: Ahead in this week's presentation, stories from Barbados, Jamaica, the USA and Canada. Beaten Guinness favourite Flying Jenny rebounds with a big win in the second leg of the Barbados trip.

Triple Crown Series, giving trainer Andrew Nunes his third Midsummer Classic win in 6 years. A money-spinning birthday for Jamaica's champion trainer Jason Da Costa and the Donald Webby Senior feature at Caymanas Park. More stakes wins, three of them for Barbadian trainer Safi Joseph Jr. One at Saratoga and two at Prairie Meadows, where young Bajan jock Micah Husbands aced those added money wins for him. And Jamaican Romero Mirage rides an exciting stakes winner at

0: is there?
1: A purse of 40,000 Barbados dollars plus subscriptions totaling 28,100 at stake for this 10-horse feed at the Garrison Savannah. This 4-horse ultrasound, the Guinness winner in May, and so the only entry with a chance of landing the Triple Crown, the 10-horse Flying Jenny, second in the Guinness. Some betting confidence she would avenge that loss, as with Antonio Bishop aboard, she eventually went off as the narrow favorite. Number one, Maker's Mark, with pretty strong betting support at 9-2, 6-1 for number three, Pavlova. Mr. RJ and John Thornton's ultrasound from the barn of reigning champion trainer Richard Dean in the 4 box, the 2-1 second favorite. Trying to become the third Barbados Triple Crown winner this decade after People's Champion 2021 and Hurricane in 2022. Number 6, Guinness third placer Ariel at 9-1. Number 10, Flying Jenny, the 9-5 favorite to give trainer Andrew Nunes back-to-back midsummer wins. Number 12, Relentless, fifth in the Guinness, and at 15-1 is one of two entries for leading trainer Remy Lovell. Here's Neil Gill picking up the race call with the favorite and the Guinness winner, both in the leading group.
2: As they come onto the wire for the first time, and on the outside is Relentless. Oya's Princess is in this second position. Coming through along the rails is Pavlova. Between horses is Ultrasong, and on the outside even further wider, that one is Flying Jenny. Then there's a gap of about 3 or 4 lengths to Ariel. Then 3 parts of a length now to Atara. Another length or so back to Undeniable. Then Barnabas and Maker's Mark can see them all. That's the way the race is. They begin the journey up the hill, and it's 25-1 for the opening quarter. 50-2 for the half, and it is still Oya's Princess. Flying Jenny now joins her. That's the favorite. In third position is Pavlova. On the outside, quite very well is Atara. Then comes Relentless, and the others will have quite a bit of work to do as they race past the drill hole turn. They've done 3 quarters in 1:15-2, and it is now Flying Jenny who takes the lead. Here comes Undeniable with a run. Pavlova is in third. Here comes Ultrasong with a run, with a furlong and a half to go, and it is Flying Jenny who's going on. Here's Undeniable, even further on the outside, it comes Ultrasong, and down the stretch they come, and it is Flying Jenny. No one will catch her today. She's flown away. Bishop just asked her to go on. She wins it now.
1: The filly Flying Jenny wins with authority in the hands of jockey Antonio Bishop for his 4th midsummer and 10th classic triumph, and with trainer Andrew Nunes completing back-to-back triumphs in the event following their score with Raconteur last year. 4th midsummer win as well, and 3rd in 6 years for trainer Nunes, landing his 17th classic. By Stockyard out of the Kit Fistomir, Amanpour, Flying Jenny locks her 4th win in 5 lifetime starts for owners Dominic and Charmaine Cox. This her biggest, richest, and also one of her easiest.
3: From the word go, she looked like she was ready to take them on from the beginning, and Bishop did an excellent job in rating her and producing her at the right time.
4: As long as the gate's open and they let her run into the race on her own, they just got to give her a little bit of coverage and wait until it's time to switch out, and then they know she will go.
0: Flying Jenny by 8.5 lengths in the midsummer as a 9-5 favorite, ending the Triple Crown hopes of Guinness winner Ultrasound, who is second at 2-1. And Nunes gets a 1-3 finish in the 9th furlong classic with Undeniable on the board at 8-1. The winning time, 1:58.25. And Flying Jenny's next target is now the Derby at month end.
3: It's pretty close to run 2 classics back to back so closely, but weather restrictions has caused this upon us, so we just have to do our best in keeping her in this frame of mind and bringing her back as best we can.
4: It's not my normal barn I usually ride for, but with the trainer that's training the horse, I got a lot of confidence in him, so yeah, I'm going in the Derby pretty confident.
0: That Barbados Derby set for the 30th of July. In Jamaica, champion trainer Jason Da Costa was in the money on Saturday on his birthday. His Derby winner last year, I Dream Again, a favorite for the Donald Webby Senior feature over 5 furlongs straight.
1: And the 4-year-old colt was in contention at Caymanas Park along with his stablemate Miss Moneypenny, mid-race, jostling for the lead as well, watched in the comm box by Kevin Burnside.
5: My sunshine, Miss Moneypenny, I Dream Again. These are the prominent one. Galloping de Velas comes next. Bob the Builder is also on the premises, but it's still coming out of the chute inside the final furlong and a half. It's My Sunshine and Miss Moneypenny. Miss Moneypenny testing the better from My Sunshine with less than a furlong to travel. Miss Moneypenny in front. I Dream Again is coming forward sweetly. It's Miss Moneypenny in front. I Dream Again trying to get to Miss Moneypenny.
1: A fine ride by Tevin Foster, who reunites with the filly he got back-to-back victory with at the start of her career.

0: there as a 2-year-old back in 2024, and this was a very satisfying win, he says.
1: Definitely, she had a lot of heart. Even after the winning post, she was strong when the girl up out, and that is a big step for him, because, you know, she had a look of ups and downs, and it looked like she overcome that now, and she's moving forward.
0: For owners Edward Shakir, Daniel, and Shane Parnell, a fifth win in 2022 lifetime starts for Miss Moneypenny, defeating her more fancied stablemate, I Dream Again. And Da Costa, who turned 41 years old on Saturday, figured his 1-2 sweep was on the cards.
2: That's strong confidence that I was going to run 1-2. And it worked out, so I'm happy for the exacta.
0: Miss Moneypenny at 6-1 odds gets the surprise win by 2.5 lengths over I Dream Again with a 17-1 shot, Bob the Builder third. The winning time for 5 furlong straight, 1:32.
3: Barbadian Sapphire Joseph Jr. has won more stakes races so far this year than any other racehorse trainer on the North American continent, collecting 3 more added money wins in the USA this past weekend.
0: Among his victories, Saturday's Caress Stakes, a 5.5 furlong sprint on turf at the prestigious Saratoga Summer Meet in New York. Under a brilliant ride from Tyler Gaffleone, back of the field in the white silks and red cap, the 5-year-old mare moving on up. Typically a middle-distance horse, dramatically reels in the front runners for her first ever sprint win.
4: As the field turns for home, they both went wide. Sana in our time. The others getting closer. Zeitlos along the inside and moving on up. Continues to make headway with a 16th to go. Moving on up. And Zeitlos come to these embattled leaders. Moving on up in the center of the course. Takes command from last to first under Tyler Gaffleone to win the Caress.
0: What a ride and finish for jockey Tyler Gaffleone, moving on up to snatch the narrow win as the second longest shot in the field. For the 91-year-old owner Ken Ramsey, who has a solid history in the Sandilane Barbados Gold Cup, winning that race 3 times at the Garrison Savannah with Major Marvel, Sailor's Creek and Sir Dudley Diggs. And in the post-race interview, he was full of praise for Savage Joseph, describing the Florida-based 39-year-old as a top trainer wherever he goes.
5: He worked her out 3 furlongs and 34 and change, put some speed into her so she had the kick today.
6: That's the way to do it. Sweeten them up, right?
7: I don't know. Whatever works.
5: One other thing. He claimed this filly for me. Well, we claimed her together for $35,000. Now she's a grade 2 stake winner.
0: Snapping a 9-race winless run, moving on up by a length and a quarter, winning Saratoga's Caress Stakes at 5-1 odds, topping Zeitlos. Moving on up, stablemate, the 3-2 favorite In Our Time third, giving Safi a 1-3 finish in the $250,000 event. Safi would win an even bigger purse Saturday with a gate-to-wire score in the $300,000 Prairie Meadows Cornhusker Stakes in Iowa. Young Barbadian rider Micah Husband's the pilot for this one with a favorite Navajo Warrior.
8: As they arrive at the top of the stretch, but it's Navajo Warrior, who's now under left-handed urging and still clear by 3.5. Bullard is all out, tried to bridge the gap in second. He got them moving from the back of the pack, but nobody is going to get to Navajo Warrior, who ran them right off their feet in the Cornhusker.
0: Second Cornhusker win for Safi and third for a Caribbean trainer. Safi's officiating won this Grade 2 event in 2022. And the late Jamaican trainer Ralph Zadie aced it in the year 2000 with his big horse Sir Beer. Micah Husbands riding for Safi Joseph, Navajo Warrior, a 3-2 top choice in the betting, takes the Cornhusker Stakes by 3.5 lengths over the 7-2 shot Bullard, stopping the clock for 9 furlongs at 1:48.07. That Cornhusker win Saturday closed the weekend stakes double at Prairie Meadows for the Bayesian combination of Safi and Micah. As 24 hours earlier, they had linked up for success in Friday's Sailorville Stakes, Husbands in the blue silks aboard the 3-horse Paradise City, stalking the leaders and waiting for the rail run.
8: Chasing the leader, Silent Law, past the quarter pole. Silent Law in front as they approach the top of the stretch. Okay, Justin Queso to her outside, Paradise City trying to sneak through down along the inside. There's a little bit of room for her, and she's coming through at the furlong pole. Paradise City to the inside of Silent Law. These two disputed at the 16th pole, and Paradise City takes charge for Micah Husbands and starts to draw clear. It's Paradise City.
0: Micah Husbands, first time ever riding at Prairie Meadows, grabbing immediate success. Into the home stretch, the 23-year-old went for the space on the rail. And the fit 4-year-old filly, coming off an allowance optional claiming win at Churchill Downs last month, did the rest.
9: I saw the horse on the outside, the leader came up there and

0: want to do anything. I just ride her straight, and she figured it out.
1: Yeah, she sure did. She put it all together. This is your first race at Prairie Meadows, first win.
0: Yeah, I'm just thankful to the connections, Safi, and the owners, and everyone involved.
2: 150 career wins that for Husbands. The 4-year-old filly Paradise City as a 6-5 favorite does not disappoint her supporters and lands Friday's $100,000 sale bill by a length and a half, stopping the clock at 1 minute 9.25 for 6 furlongs. Saf finishing the weekend with a nation-leading 38 stakes wins, the closest to him on that list, Brad Cox, the 2-time Eclipse Award winner, with 35. Lots of Caribbean winners at Canada's Woodbine this past weekend, including the Barbadian trainer Devon Gittins, who cracked the 150 mark in career wins with 3 victories. Stakes victories, meanwhile, for Caribbean jockeys at Woodbine, not happening as frequently these days with the recent retirement of the great Patrick Husbands, but there was one on Sunday for the Jamaican jockey Romero Mirage. In the Victoria Stakes, which Husbands won a record 5 times, Mirage was aboard the 72 shot Uncle Dodo for veteran trainer Barbara Minshall, ranging up for a challenge on the outside here, coming off the final bend.
3: Three across the track and the filly going strongly. Clausen joining with Uncle Dodo down the outside to join Titan Ready, a line of 3. Uncle Dodo coming up on the outside. Titan Ready sticking on. Uncle Dodo the outside. Neck and neck. Titan Ready won't go away. Uncle Dodo stretching the neck out in the Victoria. A stride to stride battle. And as they hit the wire, a neck and neck. Maybe Uncle Dodo from Titan Ready.
2: A stirring run to the wire. Mirage on the outside with a hand ride. And the 26-year-old says he was confident he edged it in the photo finish.
4: Yeah, I was pretty sure I won it. I lost my stick within the last 70 yards. It got slapped out of my hand, but I guess he responded nicely to handwriting, so I was happy for that.
2: Uncle Dodo by a head in the $125,000 Victoria Stakes for 2-year-olds. Edging the favorite Titan Ready as Mirage takes his first stakes win this year. The winning time for 5.5 furlongs, 1 minute 4.98.
5: Our weekly tally of Caribbean wins in the USA and Canada before we go. I've counted 84 in the past week. Among them, jockey Gerald Ford with 2 wins at Woodbine and a pair of wins as well at Fort Erie. Fellow Barbadian Rashawn Latchman won 3 races at Charlestown, and there were 3 wins as well for the St. Croix-born Kevin Krieger at Emerald Downs. Caribbean jockeys won 20 of the 21 races at Assiniboia Downs, led by the Jamaican jockey Neville Stevenson with 5 wins, and there were 2 stakes wins each for Antonio Whitehall, the Barbadian, and Trinidad and Tobago's Fenn Balroop. And there were 2 stakes wins each for Jamaican jockeys at Grand Prairie, Trevor Simpson and Andre Powell. This is Lance at the Track, covering top stories and exciting races in the sport of kings. Remember to like, share, and click the subscribe button for this channel. And check us out again next week.
6: There was a man here start out with Spain, you know. I'm going to be fair to you.
7: Yeah.
6: There was a man here start out with Spain, and the first match of Spain played, yeah. Take off the band.
7: For real?
8: I know you can't find it.
6: And when you find it. I'm putting it.
7: So that man, hold on. That man, they remember, you see, saying 2010 when Spain win. Spain didn't lose them first match against Switzerland. You know. The first match they played, them lose, you know, and win.
9: Never sure that.
7: The past performance never seen.
6: That no. You understand?
7: Yeah.
6: Just watch them on the waft, though.
7: Yeah.
6: Just make sure the big side go up. Bad man.
7: Yeah. Oh.
6: That's all. You need Robert Pierce. And they
10: tell that man one thing.
6: We need Robert Pierce.
11: This is... I'm not after her boyfriend.
12: Kim.
13: Do I know you?
12: She asked me to give you this.
13: Where did you get this?
14: Kim, I'm not getting married until I know who that guy is and why he was making you cry.
13: Yeah. Albert.
15: You're so jealous, anybody can smell it miles away.
16: Well, I have cause to be.
15: Yeah, you know what? Maybe you do.
14: Jennifer, I'd like for you to meet Charlotte Thomas, one of the most dazzling young men I've had the privilege to meet.
17: Adjoa, my daughter is here. The one who returned from South Africa recently with her son. Can you help them up, please?
15: Mr. Taylor is a fine man. I always enjoyed watching the two of you together.
13: We might just get back together, since I am bound to him.

Honey, are you in the bathroom already? I was hoping I'd get to leave first, seeing as I'm the bride and all.

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Well, in our case, the sign-in. So maybe I should just go get ready at my cousin's.

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1: 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Yeah, sorry, heavy night. Listen, Ron is still sleeping. Could you make us some tea and lemon for the hangover? And I'm just gonna use the bathroom shortly.
0: Certainly, madam.
1: Oh, and Gregory, add some honey and make it room temperature.
0: Yes, madam.

0: Vivian? Vivian? 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Where's Vivian?
1: I thought she said she was in the bath, sir.
0: She's not there!

0: Oh, love, where are you off to?
1: Heathrow.
0: Okay, no worries, love.
2: Next. Land your passport. Hello. Can you put the bag? Did you pack the bag yourself? Are you sure? No phone calls, please.
1: Viv, I'm a custom. Thank God. Ivy, listen.
3: I'll call you.
1: There are drugs in your bag. Sorry? Ivy, can you hear me? You need to get out of there now.
3: Now, Ivy, now.
1: Yes, yes. I'll catch the next flight, okay? Okay, thank you. I am so sorry. Wrong flight.
2: Ivy.

dear Kim. 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Events from yesterday gave me some clarity into our relationship.

his future. I've never lied about my feelings for you, Kim. You're a good woman who's shown me a lot of love, care, and patience. Sincerely, I couldn't ask for a better woman to be with. I know I'm lucky to have you. You took care of me when there was nobody else. You supported me through thick and thin. I am very grateful. However, marriage is a different type of commitment. It's serious. It's everything. It's forever. Now somehow I feel we're both doing it for the wrong reasons. You, because you think that will ward off any other competition and keep me tied to you forever. Me, because I can't simply say no to the woman who has been my lifeline for the last 1 year. When you think about it, there's really nothing wrong with it. I mean, people marry for all sorts of reasons. However, I want to marry because nothing else matters. Because I love you only. Now, can I honestly answer yes to this question if I'm asked? I need time, Kim. I need some time to clear my head, to figure this out. To be all the man you want me to be for you and perhaps for your daughter too. I need a few days. I hope you understand. P.S. This is not about Baba.

0: Oh, you're right.
1: I say yes.
0: Albert.
1: Mm-hmm. What?
0: Nothing.
1: You can't do that.
0: Okay. Do you think your worrying about me has something to do with Mrs. Adams not raising you? I mean, she giving you up to be taken care of by your relatives?
1: I've forgiven my mother completely.
0: I'm not saying you have it. I'm just saying the feelings it may have caused. You know what they say, Albert? Our relationships follow the pattern set by our parents.
1: Maybe you're right. I've never looked at it that way before. You know, after Ivy's mother left me, I told Ivy she had died to protect Ivy. But...
0: that's what?
1: Really, it tore me up inside. Thinking what I had done wrong, that she didn't want to be with me. Wondering what she was doing out there. Look, I used to look at the men in the neighborhood and I asked myself if it was one of them that had taken her away from me.
0: Wow.
1: But I promise that is all in the past now, Michelle. And I also promise to give Adi a chance. Get to know the man.
0: I love the sound of that.
1: There's something else.
0: What?
1: Nothing.
0: Sure? Come here.
2: I'll be very honest with you, Chris. I have never seen any such infection that presents itself the way you describe it.
3: But Baba wouldn't just go to any quack. It's a real doctor that made a diagnosis and told her all these things.
2: So, what's the doctor's name?

0: don't know.
1: Okay, so like a hospital or office?
0: I don't know.
1: Chris, you should see this as a good news. Okay, there's a good chance that whatever Barbara's condition might be right now, you know, you might have gotten some of the details wrong. Yeah, it's possible. Or maybe she got the wrong end of the stick of what the doctor told her. Like I said, the best way is to bring her in so we can go from there.
0: Okay. She'll be back from London soon. I'll bring her in.
1: Chris, I hope I have been of some help.
0: You've been of something.
1: Okay, see you in Baba later then. I'll expect you.
0: All right, Doc.

0: Mrs. Quagrin, you seem distracted.
1: Miss Adams, she prefers that.
2: Slightly.
1: Even more than normal.
2: Okay, okay. What am I missing? What are we doing?
1: We're trying to save our marriage. That's what we're trying to do. You see what I mean?
0: Jennifer, may I ask, is there another time in the week that would better suit your schedule?
2: Maybe. I'm gonna have to ask my secretary and get back to you on that one.
1: I can't believe that you feel that 1 hour here is too much time.
2: We're going round and round the same old stuff. We're going round in circles, and that circle is not getting us anywhere new.
0: What do you suggest?
2: Well, I've been thinking. I want to go away this weekend. Alone.
1: You want us to separate?
0: Let her finish.
2: I'm not asking for a separation. All I'm asking is a weekend away alone.
0: Meditation and contemplation is vital for mental health. The distance can be productive. Can I ask you to make a list? In fact, I want both of you to do this exercise.
2: What, we're getting homework now?
1: Let her finish.
0: I want you to make two lists. One should be what attracted you to one another. On the other, you should write what personality traits are affecting your relationship. Whether two lists cross over is what we will discuss when we next meet.
2: It's a complete waste of time.
0: It won't be. Believe me.
1: I'll do it as soon as I get home.
0: Jennifer, you will remember to do it, right? You can contemplate on the results on your weekend.
2: Oh, the list? Right.

0: I'll do it as soon as I get home. You're such a...
1: I'm such a what? You know, I'm not going home right away.
0: Well, me neither. I'm going to the office. Do you think I can lift you anywhere?
1: No, I'm okay. I'll make my own way.
0: Good, you do that.

0: You.
1: Hello. And,

0: How are you too? You look like you've seen a ghost. A big ghost? Hey.
1: London is beautiful this time of the year.
0: Sorry?
1: I was saying London is beautiful this time of the year.
0: Yeah.
1: Business or holiday?
0: For I'm here to think.
1: Soul searching machine. Hopefully you meet someone nice.

0: that you're here.
1: Ivy, what's wrong? Why can't you tell me? You know you can trust me with anything.
0: I can't talk about it. I'm just glad you're here.
1: We probably shouldn't have gotten involved in the first place. I mean, where is the intelligence that was to keep us ahead in the game? It has brought us nothing but headache.
2: You know, you really should stop doing that.
1: Stop what?
2: Stop with the melodrama. Look, we both know that the covert side of the business was going to be a long-term strategy. But every time things get tense for you at home, you come out here and take it out on us.
1: I went to the hospital and couldn't get any information on Baba's condition. That stops her from having another baby. But I am serious though, Vincent. We have to change things around here.
3: Whatever you've done wrong, just be upfront. Look, all the mistakes I've made with Michelle started with not telling her how I was feeling, instead of going ahead and calling K7 about.
0: Daddy, thanks a lot for all your help.
3: Okay, I love you.
0: I love you too.

0: Jennifer.
1: Hello, Ivy. What can I do for you?
0: I was wondering if you've got another apartment for me.
1: But you just moved into a new apartment.
0: I know. I just need another one. Not for long. Not permanently.
1: For a few days? Then you should try a hotel. I mean, Ivy, is everything all right? First there was the 50,000 cedis you asked for, and now this?
0: Everything is okay. Don't worry about it.

0: Your secretary said it would be okay to wait for our appointment.
1: Oh, right. Sorry to have kept you waiting, Mrs. Thomas.
0: Please call Michelle. What kind of colleagues would we be if we were to remain on formal terms?
1: Okay, Shola, sit. So,
2: Lucas. Oh, I can't tell you how grateful I am for all your help.
1: It's nothing. I'm glad to help. Plus, Dean will not let me do any work.
2: Being a mother is one of the most fulfilling roles out there.
1: I agree. But sometimes I just can't help but get drawn into the old-fashioned office projects.
2: Well, they say loving what you do is the key to success.
1: Another key to success is partnership. And no partnership gets bigger than family.
2: I know. But I really wanted to do this by myself. But you've all been so helpful, even those who are not family.
1: Oh, yeah. The famous Ajua. I can't wait to meet

0: considers a jewel of yours. And for an administrative goddess, she's always missing.
1: Oh, trust me, that's an exception. She really has been a priceless asset.
0: I'll take your word for it. Okay. Now, this makes it look more professional, doesn't it?
1: Oh, wow. Yes, it does. Hey, Lucas, what do you think?
2: Not impressed.
1: You're not impressed.

0: I recommend we reserve that aspect for the second phase of the campaign.
1: I agree completely. I believe that completes our business for today.
0: Yeah. I'll have my secretary send you my notes for your records.
1: I can honestly say you are as good as I heard you were.
0: I could say same about you.
1: I do not expect anything less of Mr. Richard Blankson. He is Ghana's next president, after all.
0: Yep.
1: And have I told you I am honored to be working with somebody with talent, ambition, and beauty enough for two people?
0: Oh.
1: Oh?
0: The inevitable attempted flirtation.
1: Wow. Inevitable means I am predictable. Attempted means I'll be unsuccessful. I do not know which of those two words I should take issue with first.
0: Let's just keep it professional, shall we? In case you haven't heard, I'm a married woman.
1: Oh. I am not sure I saw that on your finger when we first met. Please forgive me.

0: And before I forget, have you earmarked any of the types of groups of women we need reach out to get involved to keep them ahead?
1: I'm zeroing in on 102. Just leave that with me.
0: I will.

You are very keen, aren't you? I just finished having my first one-on-one meeting with her. I said I was on a case, and I am. Trust me, anything she's up to, I'll know soon enough. Yeah, we'll talk later. I look forward to it.

0: I come in peace.
1: Shouldn't that mean I mean you no harm?
0: I deserve that, and so I guess I should say both. So, did you grow up in this area, or you moved in here as an adult?
1: What difference does that make?
0: I was hoping we could talk.
1: Yeah, we're talking, aren't we?
2: Hey, guys.
0: Hey.
2: I have an idea. You two men have really struck a blow for equal opportunities and taught this lady how to cook. So, I'm preparing lunch.
3: Michelle, come on. Michelle, you don't have to do that. Me? You can order Chinese.
2: Ade, Albert. I don't want to see you in this kitchen. I mean it.
4: We're in trouble.

So, what do you think?

0: Albert? Ajay, are you okay?
1: So this is how you scratch your workaholic bug, huh?
0: It's just the website.
2: It's not just a website. It's the website.
3: Yes.
0: I just have a couple of things to finish here. I'll swing by quickly tomorrow and we'll be done. By the time we finish with this site, we'll be fetching you invitations to the UN.
4: It's Jennifer.
0: Hello, Jennifer.
5: Hello. How would you like your NGO to get international exposure?
0: Well, I'm listening. So are Kukua and Denu and Lucas.
4: Hello, Jennifer.
1: Hi, Jennifer. Bye, Jennifer.
5: Hello, everybody. It's a regular party office you're running over there, Mrs. Adams.
1: All right, I'll be in the car. I'll see you. Hi, you must be Ajua, Mrs. Adams' personal assistant and first success story.
6: Hello, sir.
1: I'm Denu. I'm her son-in-law. This is Lucas, her grandson.
6: Nice to meet you.
1: Oh, well, nice to meet you too.
6: Bye.
1: All right, bye.
5: I'm telling you, it's a win-win, Mom. Your NGO gets mentioned alongside covering the presidential race, and the incumbent vice president gets to commission a new woman-oriented project.
6: Well, I guess I can't say no to that.
5: You know it makes sense. I've got to go. Call you later.
0: Bye, Jennifer.
6: Bye.

0: Ade, we need to talk.
1: Yeah, I'm a little bit busy at the moment.
0: I know, but this is very important.
1: Well, more important than...
0: It definitely is. You know, I've been thinking. I've always known that the one thing that we have in common is Michelle. And we both agree that she's brilliant, beautiful, and...
1: Agreed.
0: Look, people have gotten on. I mean, agreed on far less. I've also realized that the more jealous I am about her, the more it means I don't trust her. Which also means that I don't have faith in the goodness of humanity. Yours, and any other man that she might work closely with.
1: Yeah, I could see that.
0: Forgive me.

0: So you've met her too? Am I the only one who hasn't met Mom's new secretary and experienced their miracles?
1: No, I'm just saying by what your mom told me, okay? Besides, you know, she's kind of cute and I met her with this.
0: Kind of cute?
2: Yeah.
0: What do you mean kind of cute?
1: Well, she's not as pretty as, you know, a certain wife of mine.
0: Hmm.
1: Yes.
0: Is that so?

0: Oh, you're right, Albert. Somebody looks a bit hot under the collar.
1: We're in Africa. That's hot.
0: Yeah. Are you sure you don't want me to go to the fridge and get you some ice cream to cool you down?
1: No, that's all right. I'm cool enough. Okay, here we go.
0: There you go. All right.
1: Damn.
0: You got me.
1: Told you I wasn't too bad.
0: Wow.
1: So that's 4, 6. I mean, it's a triple word score.
0: That's a wow.
1: That's 52 for starters. 5, 7, 6, 8, 9, 9, 8, 17 times 3.
0: Okay, you win.
1: Double score.
0: You win.
1: Come on.

0: it.
1: Time to admit that my marriage is over. It's what time it is. And I've been away from home the whole night, and Jennifer hasn't even called to know where I am or how I am.
2: Let's get a glass of water.
1: Do you want one?

0: made it.
1: Vivian, are you in Ghana?
0: Yes, I took the first flight back. Where are you?
1: I'm home, in my apartment.
0: You silly girl! They know where you live! You have to get out of there! Meet me!
1: Okay. Alright. Bye.
2: Where are you going?
1: Oh, Vivian just rang.
2: Another shopping trip.
1: Something like that.

0: Who is this?
1: I don't know him.
0: How does he know your name?
1: I don't know.
0: You pack off, okay?

0: Well, I've finally had to admit that my marriage is over.
1: I'm officially the other woman.
2: Jennifer.
1: Don't. I've become the woman I vowed never to be.
3: So where did you know me from?
4: I didn't.
3: So then?
4: I was sent to you.
5: Could you please keep an eye on him whilst I just dash down and get some from the car? Thank you.
6: Mom? Where's the baby? What's her name?
5: Her name is Achu. Ajua Achu.
6: What?
7: Ajua is Lucas's mom.
6: What?
8: My former student, Ajua. She's kidnapped Kukwe's son.
1: I warned you. I told you this was gonna happen.
9: Where is she?
0: Sir. I told you. I swear. I don't know.
10: Chris. We're wondering if we could use your security firm to try and locate the whereabouts of Ajua.
5: The police said not.
10: Mrs. Adams, I don't care what the police says. My son is missing and I need to find him.
5: I need to know. If you blame me for what happened.
6: No. If there's anyone to blame for all of this, it should be me.
8: You're just gonna leave me here?
1: You and I are not here, Eric. This was not supposed to happen. We are a train wreck, Eric. We've always been and we always will be.
8: That's not fair. Mama, we've had good times. Beautiful moments. Moments that defy the logic of love.
11: So where's the stuff?
4: Somewhere.
11: What do you mean somewhere? Like where?